Delivery from Soran in Hangul, delibori, because we don't have a V sound, do we? The P is more like a B. Let's get to the hashtag hint one more time. The sensory organ on a human or animal's face that sees objects and detects light. What are we talking about? Let's check it out on YouTube. Forest Phil says eyes. Taylor Hinson goes for the singular eye. Bo goes back to the plural eyes. Benny goes for nun or eyes. Nun being eyes in Korean. Matt says, for me, I want sushi more than anything. We call it chobap here in native Korean. But yeah, we do also call it sushi. Nun, spelled N-U-N, which makes me want to read it nun from Hartley. Steve goes for eye or nun. Eyes from Siska, Matta. Oppa's also spelt it. In Hangul, the nian, then the oo vowel sound, and another nian pachim, bottom consonant. Halsey Reno says, I would like to be a banana. Hmm? As in a banana delivered to someone's door to eat? You can order bananas in Korea as well to your door from convenience stores. Ben says, nun or I, and then in brackets S, so you've given me all the options there. You would be the most correct today if it is I and nun. And it is. Here it is on the Jokja. Nun in Korean, I in English, bish, bash, bosh. It is native Korean, sun urimal, so no hancha behind it. Some words or expressions that contain nun are nunbit. That's like the look in someone's eyes or someone's gaze. It means the emotion, the energy showing in someone's eyes. Nungil is glance or attention, someone's line of sight or attention. And then nunchi, we've heard that before. We've talked about this being very difficult to translate. It means like sense and social intuition, the ability to read others' minds or sense the atmosphere. When you're talking about reading a room, it's about nunchi as well in Korean. So tell us what comes to mind for you when you hear nun or eye. We'd love to know. And you can send in your photos of your eyes if you like, or anything else that comes to mind that links to the hashtag via KakaoTalk. Our username is DailyK. And for the reason I talked about food delivery in today's opening, it's summer break for kids. That started for Korea. My daughter broke up yesterday, my son last Friday. And with the hot weather, everyone seems to be ordering a ton of delivery food at home. And in fact, these days, getting in the elevator, you bump into delivery drivers so often carrying food. It smells amazing. It makes you want to order the food as well. And it shows just how deeply delivery culture has been rooted in Koreans' daily lives. And on top of that, tomorrow is Pongnal, one of the dog days of summer, the day where we beat the heat by eating nourishing stamina food, as we call it. Things like a chicken soup, right? Samgyetang, that has ginseng and jujubes and glutinous rice. Yum, yum, yum. And so

So Bongno coming around means that the chicken restaurants, the samgyetang restaurants, will be absolutely packed. They won't be able to catch their breath. And some people will just order delivery food as well. Most Koreans will probably want to eat some rich, energizing stamina food to recharge. And if a meal were to magically appear right in front of you, once again, what would you want right now? Siska says, every day I'm asking to myself, what should I eat today? And when my eyes see the food, I just want to eat it all. For me right now, because it's 9:08 a.m. in Korea, I'd want something breakfasty. But I would want something cool because it is a bit hot and sticky. So I would love to have the guabegi donuts that Ryan brought in the soy milk. That was delicious, wasn't it? Kongmul guabegi. That would really hit the spot right now. Let's see what's coming up on this edition of the show. In hour number one, we got Morning Buzz introducing the cultural news that Koreans have woken up to this morning. Then we'll have our daily Korean sentence a little later on, putting nun or I into a line to learn together. And then in hour number two, as it's a Friday, I keep on losing, so Lara's coming in hopefully to lose today. We will do our hot topic debate in two takes. At the moment, a little announcement for people who usually use the Arirang Radio application. 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

has captured the attention of Korea this very morning. Let's check it out on Morning Buzz. Aichi Nagoya Asian Games Group Draw. In the men's football group draw for the 2026 Aichi Nagoya Asian Games, South Korea was placed in Group D alongside Middle Eastern powerhouses Saudi Arabia and Qatar. With 15 countries participating, the tournament is divided into Groups A through to C with four teams each and Group D having three. The top two teams from each group will advance to the knockout stage, starting from the quarterfinals to compete for the gold medal. The Asian Games national football team, led by manager Lee Min-sung, will play the first match against Qatar on September 15th. They may have been handed a tough draw, but nothing can stop the momentum of the South Korean team as they aim for their fourth consecutive Asian Games title. The iPad left behind at the beach. The story of a person who safely recovered their iPad left behind at the beach after a full day recently drew significant attention on social media. This person visited the beach with their daughter to enjoy a summer getaway and later returned home. However, it wasn't until the following evening that they realized they'd left their Air iPad behind on the shore. Holding out just a faint bit of hope, they went back to the spot and found that someone had wrapped it in plastic to prevent it from rain and debris damage and placed it right back where it was. It's truly heartwarming to see such high civic consciousness and thoughtful consideration. Hajiwon's MLB ceremonial first pitch. Actress Hajiwon threw out the ceremonial first pitch yesterday at the MLB regular season game between the Boston Red Sox and the Baltimore Orioles. Hajiwon became the first Korean actor to take the mound as a ceremonial pitcher at Fenway Park, one of Major League Baseball's most iconic and historic stadiums. After exchanging sign signals with former Boston Red Sox baseball star Kim Byung-hun, she delivered a pitch with perfect form, earning warm applause from the crowd. To top it all off, the Boston Red Sox won the game 6-3, setting a monumental record of 15 consecutive wins for the first time in 80 years, making her truly worthy of the title Victory Fairy. I got to film with her, right, recently playing football at her university, Gyeonggi-dae, and she is in tip-top shape, I must say, and throwing that pitch, she looks brilliant. Matt is saying, oh, she looks a bit too thin. She has lost a lot of weight since her days as a top star actress. I mean, she still is a top star actress, but when I'm thinking of Secret Garden, but I think it's just with age, you do lose a lot of facial weight. Many people I meet these days are always saying, have you lost weight? And I'm like, no, I'm exactly the same on the scales, but it's just that my face, my cheeks in particular, they seem to lose more weight the older you get. Steve says, great job by Hajiwon on throwing the first pitch at Fenway in Boston. We also had Siska saying, oh, such a nice person covering the iPad with the plastic bag. That is amazing, isn't it? And yeah, I guess in the West, a lot of people, they don't want to steal someone's stuff, but they might just take it to lost property nearby. Whereas in Korea, I think a lot more of the time, people just leave the things where they are so that you'll know where to go and get them. Well, I guess it's a difference of opinion. But yeah, there are far fewer people that actually take stuff that isn't theirs here in Korea. We've also got Benny saying the women's tea, however, at the Asian Games were drawn with North Korea. Oh, wow, that's interesting. And yeah, we're going for our fourth consecutive Asian Games title. The Asian Games is different to the Asian Cup. That's taking place in January. That's a bigger tournament for football. That's like the Euros, but for Asia. We haven't won that in decades upon decades. The Asian Games is like the European Games or Commonwealth Games. It's like a mini Olympics. Part of the reason that Korea wins often is because they've got massive motivation to do so. If they get the gold medal, the players don't have to go and do military service. And that is a big kind of obstacle in their football careers, especially when you transfer abroad.
you know, European teams are not so fond of having someone who will have to miss a year and a half or 2 years of their career. Steve says best wishes to South Korea in the Asian Games soccer matches. And Ben gives us a lowdown of some of the other groups. Host country Japan with Thailand, Hong Kong and Kyrgyzstan. I once organised a friendly between Kyrgyzstan and China as a football match agent, just FYI. I went to Nagoya as well last weekend and I saw all the signs for the Aichi Nagoya games. Those are going to be huge, aren't they? It was a wonderful city, I must say. Miss Andriani said, I found a phone in the toilet in Korea before, then gave it to Lost and Found at the station. Well done. Double thumbs up. Let's be back with hashtag talk about Noon or I after this one from Yoongae-sang and Hajiwon, You and I.

was beautiful, wasn't it? You and I, Yungi-san and Haji Wan. Back to the hashtag of noon or I. What do you think of my eyes in these beautiful designer glasses? Yes, a little bit not matching the month. It's Christmas attire in July. But there was that Korean film, wasn't there? Christmas in August that we were talking about with Anna the other day. So why not? Why not? Huh? Why can I not have this today? And in glasses, eyes look a little bit different. I think they also hide a little bit the dark circles, don't they? That's the photo that came to mind for me. Let's check out some of your messages as well. Ben says, what comes to mind for me is eye in the sky amidst the weather these days. I always look to the skies and it's cloudy. Same here in Korea, so much cloud cover. These days our eyes need to be checked also because we can have optical shops that check them. I got to tell you, the opticians in Korea are amazing. So getting glasses, you can do it in a matter of hours in some cases. If you need to get the lens specially done, then it might take a couple of days, but it's not like some places in Europe where it can take weeks upon weeks. Sometimes you can get it done on the day within an hour or something like that. It is insane. We've also got a picture from Siska in Jakarta who says, I fell in love at first sight, hashtag with my eyes, when they saw these shoes. I want to buy them. Ta-da! You bought them. They are lovely. You have a little bit of a shoe obsession, don't you? And I like the hearts on the front there. I met a person yesterday who said they always buy heart things. Whenever they see a heart thing in a shop or somewhere, they will make sure to get their hands on it, which I thought was rather nice. Isn't it spreading the love, I suppose? Speaking of lost and found, Ing gets in touch from Malaysia. I recently lost my transit card and the person who found it, instead of handing it over to the lost and found, contacted the company he thought I was with and kept wanting to pass it to me in person. He finally agreed to leave it at the info counter after I declined several times, but he now has my number. It was a truly uncomfortable experience. Oh dear. Yeah, you can never be sure if someone's trying to be helpful or they're trying to be creepy and weird. It is probably best to have it left at a lost and found instead of meeting someone in person, right? Although, if that was the case, I'm now thinking of the Second Chance convenience store. Have you guys read that book? We had the writer in and he was lovely, wasn't he? Kim Hoyeon, if I'm not mistaken. And there, the chance encounter between someone who finds someone's lost bag and the person as it's returned to her leads to the rest of the story. So, I don't know. Let's see. What else do I need to tell you? Prizes to give away on the show. 3-month premium memberships to talktomeinkorean.com, TTMIK. If you want that, all you need to do is send us your message, prize or TTMIK, via KakaoTalk, where our username is DailyK. And you just need your email address given to us and we can get it to you. For our Korean listeners, 귀가 트이는 영어 책 매월 드리고 있습니다. 원하신 분들은 카카오톡을 통해서 영어로 검색하시고 DAILYK 플러스 친구 추가하고 난 다음에 선물 귀티영 이렇게 보내주시면 당첨되실 수 있습니다. 영어 청취력에 도움이 크게 될 수 있어요. We're going to get on to our daily Korean sentence after our first song request to be played of the day. I see it's Miss Andriani who's asking for You Are the Apple of My Eye by UMB5. What an interesting artist name. Featuring Sam C, our previous DJ.

0: Daily Korean sentences. Time to put our hashtag nun or eye in a line to learn together, which today is 눈에 넣어도 안 아프다. Shall we find out in which situations this phrase fits best? Here we go. A dad and his elementary school daughter are watching a baby at a park and having a conversation.
1: Wow, Dad, look at that baby. Isn't it so cute? Its cheeks are so chubby-wubby and its smile is so pretty-witty.
2: You were just as cute and pretty as that baby when you were little. Looking at you back then was the first time I actually understood this expression Koreans use. 눈에 넣어도 안 아프다. I really understood what that phrase meant.
1: Huh? 눈에 넣어도 안 아프다? What does that mean, Daddy? Even a little bit of dust hurts when it gets into your eye. How can a person go into someone's eye?
2: It doesn't literally mean putting someone into your eye. It means someone is so cute and lovely that they feel precious enough to put in your eye, or that even if you did, you wouldn't feel any pain because of how much you love them.
1: Aha, Daddy. Then do you still love me that much right now?
2: Oh, not right now. You don't listen to your dad at all these days.
0: It's a Korean idiom that means someone is so cute, lovely, and precious that you wouldn't trade them for anything in the world. It literally means even if you put it in your eye, it wouldn't hurt. So, I don't know, do we have an equivalent expression? Maybe to be the apple of someone's eye. That also doesn't make much sense to me, but that means someone is so precious, right? So, this phrase does carry the meaning that you cherish and you love someone so much that they feel small and precious enough to fit in your eye. And even if they did go in your eye, you wouldn't mind the pain. Koreans use this phrase a lot when expressing their feelings towards adorable children, grandchildren, or super cute pets. Nun being eye or eyes, e in this case means in, so in your eyes. 넣어도, 넣다 means to put something somewhere, right? 넣어도 means even if you put something in your eye, an, not, 아프다, hurt, okay? So it doesn't hurt even if you put it in your eye or eyes. Let's give it a try. Record it onto our phones. 눈에 넣어도 안 아프다. And I'll give you tips and pointers on pronunciation. Our username on KakaoTalk is Daily K, and we'll be back after this one from Gekko and Sumi. 눈에 넣어도 little treasure.

0: Time to get to our listener voice clips. Let's see who we have on board. Lita up first. And let's talk about Lita and Johan in the YouTube chat. What's going on there? All right, let's have a listen. Here we go.
1: 눈에 넣어도 안 아프다.
0: 눈에 넣어도 안 아프다. Perfect. Even if you put it in your eye, it wouldn't hurt. Basically saying that someone is so precious, so lovely, so cute. The apple of your eye. Here is one up next from Leon in Singapore.
2: 눈에 넣어도 안 아프다.
0: Perfect. 눈에 넣어도 안 아프다. Yeah, 눈 meaning eye or eyes. I mean, for plurals, you often say 둘 after something, like 사람, 사람들, but you don't have to. A lot of the time, the singular word can mean the plural and vice versa. It's just according to the context. Up next, we've got Rao from Argentina.
3: 눈에 넣어도 안 아프다.
0: An apuda. It sounded like epuda, almost like yepuda, which means pretty, but apuda. Apa, apa, it hurts, it hurts. Apuda, it's not completely an informal way of expressing it, but if you wanted to make it definitely chondemo, anapayo or anap. How would you put a sumnida at the end of this sentence? That is tricky. Apuda is probably the more formal version, thinking of it more deeply. We've also got a clip from Matahari.
4: An apuda.
0: From the top.
4: Nune nodo an apuda.
0: You're all doing well with nodo. It's a tricky spelling for me. The ni and o and then hi at pachin bottom consonant and then an o and then do. Nodo, nodo. When you've got do somewhere, it can mean and, but it can mean like even as well. So even if you put it in your eye, it doesn't hurt. Then we've got one from Benedict in the Philippines.
5: 눈에 넣어도 안 아프다.
0: 안 아프다. 푸다. The pu sound has to be said a little more strongly there, Ben. Then we got Siska from Indonesia.
6: 눈에 넣어도 안 아프다.
0: 눈에 넣어도 안 아프다. And yeah, it's not or do. It's three syllables technically, but it can be contracted into almost two. 눈에 넣어도 안 아프다. Like that. Then we've got one from, I think it's Hartley next in Albuquerque.
7: 눈에 넣어도 안 아프다.
0: 눈에 넣어도 안 아프다. Oh, your voice sounds like if I put it in my eye, it wouldn't hurt. It's so attractive, Hartley. Then we've got Alciarino from Brazil. Here we go. Come on, House. Come on, is my thumb too fat to click on this? Why is it not working? I'll come back out and back into your chat and give it a push. Here we go.
8: 눈에 넣어도 안 아프다.
0: 안 아프다. 안 아프다. 안 아파. It doesn't hurt. Use that maybe if you're visiting the hospital or somewhere like that. We'll be back after a couple of your song requests with more of your messages. We've got this one from Steve, who asked for Nune Shigan, Eye of the Storm by G-Friend, Yoja Chingu. And then Mata has asked for Twice with I, Eyes.

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2: And we're at, what, 9:49, 38 seconds, Seoul, South Korea. I'll be your weather forecaster. Doesn't seem like we've got rains in the forecast today anymore, although yesterday it did appear that way. Just lots of cloud cover, up to 32 degrees in the afternoon, and then rains in the forecast for Saturday, Sunday, Monday, and then looks relatively dry into next week. I'm going down to Kojae today, actually. And oh, the weather forecast has changed completely. I was checking yesterday and it was just rain, rain, cloud, cloud, cloud, cloud. But now it's sunny skies. But who knows how it's going to change later on. 34 degrees across the weekend. Kojae, do you know, is really hot at the moment because of one of the members of Resenna, I believe, doing the Kojae Yahoo. Yahoo is this call that is used in Japan among a certain group of girls. Not group of girls, but a certain, they have a label to them, these girls from Japan who dress in a certain way and do their makeup in a certain way, and they kind of say yahoo as a cute way of greeting people, of maybe just finishing off their social media videos. I've done some of those videos with some of these Japanese girls who are living in Korea, actually, and that was really good fun. Let's get to some more of your photos and whatnot. Ambi sends in this. Oh, what is that? That is a lovely picture with your name on it printed. It looks like with a dojang, which is quite common in Korea. That is a sight for sore eyes. That looks beautiful, doesn't it? I got my name printed on one and I have no idea where it is anymore. I don't use it for legal documents. Those ones, those dojangs or stamps, you need to register at your local office if you want them to be official. This from Halsey Reno in Brazil says cat's eye. Ah, for today's hashtag of noon. And then a cat's eye in the UK refers to the reflective little lights in the middle of a road. We don't have that many here in Korea. So sometimes British drivers complain about that. I've seen it. When you're on a dark road, especially when it's raining, you can't really see the separation in the middle. There are some roads that have something similar, but not all. We also had Ben's on board with some posts here saying the fish has cute eyes but no mouth. And here's your little cartoon. Congrats, you're promoted. So instead of a little tiny fish bowl, you've got a slightly bigger fish bowl there. Those eyes are literally dots on the page, aren't they? I love it. I always love your little funny cartoons that you send in as well. Coming up in hour number two, Lara Benito, two takes. We're going to debate a hot topic issue here in Korea. And I hope I don't lose, because I think it's been at least 3 weeks in a row that I've been doing punishments. We'll get to play the punishment video as well from last week, which was me admitting some secret that might cause my reputation to be damaged. Because we were talking about the law, weren't we? It was Hompop Day, the Constitution Day holiday last Friday. And therefore, we were talking about the law that foreigners find difficult to understand, which is defamation. Even if it's a true fact that you're talking about, that can be claimed from the quote-unquote victim. Interesting stuff, right? Send in any questions you have about Korea, any suggestions that you'd like us to talk about as well. If you are a user of the application, you may be experiencing difficulties as well with our Listen Now and Watch Now tabs. They seem to be playing some other content rather than the live shows coming at you right now. I can assure you, this is live, 9:53 and 37 seconds, Seoul, South Korea. Last track of hour number one, it is from Primary, featuring Sam Kim, Woods and PH1. Bless you.

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1: Welcome back to the second half of Hashtag Daily K.
2: Thank you very much for sticking with us for hour number two of the show. Just got 10 a.m. here in Seoul, South Korea. I'm your host, Peter Bint, and Daily K is all about bringing Korea and its culture as close to you as possible. And we're talking about the hashtag I or Nun. Matahari says, "Eye of the Tiger." Yeah, that's from Rocky, isn't it? And many other films it will play the backing track to when there's something inspirational being fought for or trained for. I wasn't actually such a big Rocky fan when I was younger. More Rambo for me. Maybe that was my dad's influence. I think he watched it a bit as well. There is a lot of love line talk about apple of someone's eye, and Johan, who Meta says, I don't know who that is. The host of the archive, 4 p.m. KST every day. You can check him out. He's brilliant. He used to be a guest here as well. Halsey Rina says, I can only think of my friend's red eyes when they are high. My mind is ruined. Oh, dearie me. Yeah, that's not a thing that happens in Korea, right? In other parts of the world, certain substances are legal. Here, very illegal. Do not even think about doing it, bringing it here. You could be locked up for a very long time. We do have very strict rules on illegal substances here in Korea. Alcohol, that's a completely different matter, isn't it? What else do we have? Christopher's on board saying, good morning, Peter. Good day, Korea. Thank you very much. Rao says, if Australia participated, the best teams needed to be Japan, Korea, and Aussie. I think you're talking about the Asian Games in football. Those are the three powerhouses in the region, you could say. There used to be some more Middle Eastern powerhouses, like Iran, for instance, but these days, not so much. We're going to get to our hour number two segment. Lara is outside the studio waiting to get in for two takes, our hot topic debate issue corner. Let's play this one to bring her in. 볼빨간 사춘기, 볼 4's, please summer, 여름아 부탁해.

0: TMZ generation versus the older one. Men are from Mars, women are from Venus. South Korea ablaze with debates regardless of age and gender.
1: Will you participate in the debate too? Join us as we discuss various hot topics making waves in South Korea. 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
0: Two Takes with...

0: No, not a bonito. You're too happy. I'm not happy.
1: I can see you're not happy.
0: Because you're too happy. Like when you came in singing, Champions,
1: Champions.
0: No, no, we don't need that. The World Cup finished ages ago.
1: Oh my goodness.
0: It's like, so last year.
1: So last year?
0: It was on Monday,
1: so
0: wasn't
1: week.
0: It?
1: Last week.
0: It was the beginning of this week, career standard time, actually. So you can be happy. You are world champions. Are you happy?
1: Of course.
0: Were you super happy the first time it happened? I think it was 2010.
1: I don't think I was very much aware.
0: You weren't paying as much attention. So this time is like the biggest.
1: I was invested.
0: Wow.
1: I was invested thanks to you.
0: Lana has been on our football channel a lot recently. It actually started with Atletico Madrid against Arsenal.
1: Yeah.
0: Where Arsenal, we won. The game we watched together, we drew, but we won that time.
1: That's what I was going to say. Like, not the.
0: Yeah,
1: not
0: we got
1: that
0: through,
1: I
0: though.
1: Remember.
0: We got through to the final that time. But yes, you've been doing World Cup content on the football channel. And you've been brilliant watching the games, getting so passionate. And the fans have been loving it as well. And then to finally win the trophy as well. Well done.
1: I've learned a lot, actually.
0: Because Lara, don't forget, got very much a lot of attention in Korea for being on Kordenya, which many of our listeners actually watch.
1: Oh.
0: I can't remember the English title. There is an interesting one.
1: The Shooting Stars.
0: Shooting Stars. And so you played football as well, but now you've been in a big period of watching it too.
1: Yeah.
0: You must love it. Like, when your team wins, it's great. But you just wait until Spain lose, like, in a final. Then you'll start to hate football.
1: Yeah, I can imagine you're not very happy.
0: No. Well, I'm happy we beat France. Because in the third, fourth playoff, which is not important, but still, we won 6-4.
1: Yeah.
0: So I've been teasing Fabienne, our mutual French friend, a lot. I'm like, in Korean, there's a bit of wordplay, you could say. I'm always saying, because you say you eat goals, so I always tell

0: then he must be full, having eaten six goals. Many people congratulating you, even our Argentinian listener. Argentina was in the final with you. Yeah. And it was a lot of bad blood, I must say. He says, Buenos días, Lara. Felicitaciones, España. Totalmente merecido campeón mundial. What does that mean?
1: So, good morning, Lara. Congratulations, Spain. Totally deserved the world champion.
0: They did. They did. Yeah. Argentina did not have a shot in 90 minutes.
1: That was very amazing. I actually didn't watch the whole thing, but when I woke up, I think it was like already the minute 85 or something.
0: Yeah.
1: And I went to watch the TV and it was still 0-0. And I'm like, what are they doing?
0: Nobody's scoring. But if you watch the highlights, Spain had so many shots, disallowed goals. Argentina didn't shoot until after 90 minutes, which I also heard was maybe a record in the World Cup full stop, not just World Cup finals. There's never been a game a shot has not been taken by a team for the whole 90 minutes. Spain did really well. Well done. Congratulations. Today's hashtag is Nun or I. What comes to mind for you, Lara? Bit random.
1: One of my favorite songs.
0: That's a lovely song. We sing it so well together, don't we?
1: I am so sorry, everybody. I should have not sang here.
0: Duet.
1: I should have known better.
0: On your YouTube channel. Let me sing on your channel, Lara. I want to do it. Oh, that is good. That is eyes, nose, lips, isn't it? Are eyes a big deal clincher for you when you're looking at someone? Like, is that a big part of their attraction or not so much?
1: I guess, but not so much. I think for me particularly, I know that a lot of women think same as I do.
0: Yeah.
1: Height is very important.
0: Yeah, it does seem to be instinctive almost, right? That girls often want someone who's taller, maybe even considerably taller than them. That must be something to do with, I'm guessing, like protecting the family and stuff, right?
1: I don't know. But for me, also because I like wearing high heels and I'm not that short myself. I think I'm like 165, 166.
0: Okay. So with heels, wow. So,
1: yeah, and I usually wear very, very high heels. So like at least it has to be 180. Okay. Otherwise, I don't think my eyes even go.
0: You don't even see them. You're just looking up. That's a good expression as well. Your eyes don't even go there.
1: Yeah.
0: Before we jump into our role play to get into today's debate topic, here's my punishment video of a deep, dark secret that could ruin my reputation. Stupid one.
1: Okay.
0: And then I felt guilty and I did a real one, which might get me in trouble, in particular at Adidang. So here we go.
1: Goodness.
0: If I get sacked, this is your fault, Laura. Here we go.
2: 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I very rarely listen to other shows on Adidang Radio. I accidentally do sometimes when I log into YouTube because the first page that comes up when I type you into my search bar is YouTube/Adidang Radio. And I might leave one or two comments. It's usually during the archive for some reason. But aside from that, I don't usually listen because I only listen to podcasts in the car. And I know there are Adidang Radio podcasts, but not as easily accessible on my podcast provider. Another confession, I haven't really searched for that. I will do. I love you, Adidang. I really do love Adidang. But I don't even watch my old stuff that I've done, let alone other people's.
0: Sorry, Adidang. I should listen more to other shows as a DJ. But I am pretty sure most hosts do not listen to other host shows, okay? Hands up. I'm sorry. Please don't sack me.
1: I think it's also because we just get so tired of the radio, of being here. Yeah. It's like, okay, I want a break.
0: I think it's maybe footballers as well. I'm guessing when it's off season, they're like, I don't want any more football. I don't want to watch football. I don't want to think about it.
1: I don't want to notice anymore.
0: Yes, get me away. All right, today's topic, we'll jump into the role play. This is hubby and wife who recently moved to Korea. They're on a bus heading to Myeongdong. Let's take it away.

0: Honey, shh, be quiet for a second. What is that sound? Don't you hear singing?
1: Oh, yeah, I hear something. Oh, this song is one of my favorite K-pop tracks.
0: What is it? Is someone singing on the bus? Why do I hear music?
1: Ah, the bus driver must have turned on the radio. In Korea, it's really common for bus drivers to drive with the radio on. It's a very everyday sight here.
0: Oh, really? But wait a minute, no, I don't hear music anymore, and it sounds like people are just talking in Korean continuously.
1: Ah, it must have been a music show earlier, but now he must be listening to a current affairs program. Sounds like two people debating Korean politics right now.
0: Oh, that's so interesting. In Korea, bus drivers listen to the radio while driving. I've never seen anything like this before.
1: But did you know this issue is actually super controversial in Korea right now? Hmm. A complaint was filed with the Seoul Metropolitan Government asking to ban city bus drivers from listening to the radio.
0: Well, a passenger felt uncomfortable and filed a complaint?
1: Yeah, that's right. There's currently a fierce debate going on in Korea over this. What do you think?
0: My thoughts on bus drivers playing the radio while driving are... Oh my goodness, honey, while we were talking, we just passed Myeongdong. What do we do?
1: Nothing we can do about it now. Let's just keep talking about what we were saying.
0: What are you talking about? Driver, excuse us, we need to get off.
1: I want a debate.
0: No.
1: I have learned. Yeah, you shouldn't debate with your wife or other half too much. It can lead to a lot of arguments. Maybe just get off the bus and go where you're going.
2: Don't debate. No. The wife is always right.
1: That is the bottom line. I've learned that as well. Just the wife is right, no matter if she's wrong or not.
2: There's no wrong.
1: You're right. Sorry.
0: Ain't no wrong here.
1: Give us the topic for today.
2: Well, the topic we'll be discussing today is, what are your thoughts on bus drivers playing the radio while driving? So if you're in favor, bus drivers should be allowed to play the radio while driving, and if you're against, bus drivers should be restricted from playing the radio while driving.
1: Here I remember when I used to get the bus way more than these days. You would hear it so often, right? It's common. Yeah?
2: In Korea, bus drivers often listen to their choice of broadcasts, like music, news, or current affairs programs, like while driving.
1: Yeah, of course.
2: And that's actually why a citizen filed a complaint asking to prevent bus drivers from listening to the radio, because after all, some passengers might want a quiet ride.
1: Yeah, I remember in the UK, some bus drivers have like headphones, maybe just on one side, because I think it might be dangerous if you've got them on both and you can't hear like traffic. But never would they have it loud so that passengers could hear. How about Spain?
2: I have a feeling I do remember them having the radio on.
1: Oh, okay.
2: I don't know if it was like the general bus, and so like it's like a constant thing through, like all throughout the bus.
1: Like the speakers and stuff.
2: Yeah.
1: It might have been that or might not. You're not sure.
2: Yeah, but I do remember listening to the radio, so I don't really know what's this up.
1: Yeah, I do also know, having worked in the radio way longer than I've worked in TV, you'd often get messages sent to the station from people on a bus saying, I'm listening because the bus driver is listening, and I'm so glad because this is my favourite programme. They'd send things like that, and I was like, oh, that's really cool. Like, if a bus driver listens to your radio show, you're kind of happy about that because it's exposing many more people to the show. But that's not something that happens in the UK. I think it's probably against the law or the rules of the bus company.
2: Why would it be against the law?
1: Not maybe the law, but the bus company might have rules in place saying you can't listen to or can't make your passengers listen to programs. I'm thinking.
2: Actually, in countries like UK, Canada, or the US, many bus companies either ban it entirely or only allow it at a very low volume according to company policy. So it's a company policy thing.
1: Yeah, I'm guessing, because music, maybe there's not so much debate, but you heard in our skit that sometimes it's current affairs or news programs.
2: Right.
1: And then there are certain ones that would lean to the right or the left, and that I could see could cause arguments, right? If the bus driver is exposing like passengers of a different persuasion. They might get cross. They're like, hey, I don't want to hear this idiot. He is talking rubbish. I've lost, I think, at least 3 weeks in a row, Lara.
2: Yes.
1: So I'm definitely choosing first.
2: Okay.
1: I have no idea which side our listeners will fall on. And I'm not entirely sure where I stand on this. I'm not that passionate either way.

0: You have one side that you're more passionate about here.
1: I think I could go with both.
0: Okay, I'm going to say, because we're a radio station, we're a radio show, let's allow bus drivers to listen to Daily K, all right? So if you love Daily K, vote for Peter today. I am in favour. Bus drivers should be allowed to play the radio while driving, and Lara is saying, no way, I'm a Grinch. No music, no nothing. You've got to be silent on the buses. We'll be back after Ha Hyun Sang's Radio.

0: We're back for part two. Two takes with Lara Benito in the studio. And the issue today is about buses and bus drivers, whether they should be allowed to play the radio while driving at a volume high enough for people to hear. I'm in favour of that. They should be able to do that. And Lara is against. We have the poll on YouTube, so I'm going to vote in favour because I've been losing three times. Can I vote three times because I've lost 3 weeks in a row?
1: No, you cannot.
0: Yeah, YouTube doesn't actually allow you to vote more than once, unfortunately. Save your votes, guys. I see already two of you have voted. Stop. Don't vote yet. Let us have our arguments before you get so excited. Lots of messages. Siska says, I don't know the rules in Indonesia, but I almost never see bus drivers listening to the radio with speakers on while driving. Some of them might wear something in one ear, but I don't know what he's listening to. Yeah. And like I said, that's in the UK as well. You might see someone with one headphone in, and that, I think, is totally fine.
1: I mean, that's not the debate.
0: Yeah,
1: the debate is whether it's public or not.
0: Yeah, absolutely.
1: Don't change the
0: topic. I'm not changing the debate.
1: Anyway, Raul is saying, in Argentina, happened the same. Bus driver can listen or hear anything when driving. I'm in favor because that's common in my country and I don't have anything against it. I don't see anything wrong listening to the radio or some music. If you're too picky, just buy a car and drive.
0: I love

0: like the sentiment. That helps with my argument. Ben says from the Philippines, I'm in favour as a regular listener of radio stations, not just in Korea, but Hanguk LA Radio, obviously Arirang, and in my country, I think it's nice having the radio on. Why ban it? If you do, it shows that maybe radio is dying. Oh, interesting. And radio saves lives because you get those public service announcements as well. Oh, like when there's a weather warning, we have to broadcast it straight away. Oh, so it could have that. Oh, that's a great argument. I didn't think about that. Saving lives on the buses.
1: Benny, why are you helping Peter? Anyway, Halsey is saying, I'm a licensed bus driver. Wow. I'm not working in the field right now, but if I were, I would definitely have Arirang on while driving, even in Brazil.
0: I love that. That'll be amazing.
1: And Bo is saying, I'm against the ban.
0: Okay.
1: Listening to music while driving can help you stay awake. I do agree with that.
0: Wow. So, Lara, it seems like the listeners so far are on my side. One more from Forestville. I've driven ride shares before and definitely see the value in keeping the radio on to keep the driver alert. But I think I'm not offending paying passengers. That is a great concern. Okay, so that... All right, why am I leading into that? That's your argument. But I, to be a bit fair, would say... I think that's the worry here, is that you might play something that offends passengers. They're paying to get on the bus. And it's public transport, after all. It's not private transport. But I would love to go with the argument of... Listen, most bus drivers are not listening to those political broadcasts. They're listening to music and talk shows like this one, like we've been on other radio shows as well. They're fun, right? So just putting it out there for passengers. And I'm not going to say, like, Rao, was it? You need to go out and buy a car if you don't like it. You can just put in your headphones and listen to whatever you want on the bus.
1: Right. However, I do have a complaint.
0: Okay.
1: My complaint is that, honestly, and in South Korea, even more so, the bus is supposed to be, and the public spaces are usually a place where you should be quiet. Even on elevators, you will not hear music and you will not hear people even talking. I've had people staring at me for talking a little bit. I'm sorry, I'm Spanish, okay? So I've had people looking at me kind of funny for speaking a little bit too loud on the subway or on the bus. So I think the complaint is not just about political views or exposure or whatever. I think it's also because people might just want to sleep or people might just want to go in silence.
0: Okay, so it's more about the volume. Raul also says this. I think we need to be less sensitive about the content, but for me, the volume is maybe the key.
1: Right.
0: Yeah. So, of course, if it's too loud, I don't think anyone finds that comfortable. That's not okay.
1: But even if it's like a little, like a faint, you know, in the distance, there are people, like I am very sensitive to noises that I cannot control.
0: Yeah.
1: So if you have ADHD or you have any kind of like neurodivergency kind of thing going on, usually things that are out of your control and that should not be there, because honestly, the radio should not be there. It's not something mandatory, right? It's not like the of the buzz, right? You cannot avoid that. But the radio is something that is avoidable. And I think it's very bothering. For me, it's very, very like overstimulating.
0: Okay.
1: Because I cannot control it. I cannot control the volume or what I am listening to. So it's very like, you know?
0: Yeah, so I could understand your perspective if you want to rest or sleep. But a bus is not a hotel, right? It's not part of the service that we're going to give you the conditions to sleep. We're going to have it nice and quiet.
1: Right,
0: does that mean people should not talk on the bus?
1: Well, people don't talk on the bus in Korea and they give you the dirty looks if you do. What are you talking about?
0: It is quiet for the most part. You're right. But again, I don't think, just like with the radio, there's no rules against talking or talking at a fairly loud level.
1: I've had bus drivers actually tell me off for talking on my phone.
0: You definitely are Spanish, aren't you? You must be like, hola, señora!
1: No, excuse me. I was like, yeah, like that.
0: For that volume, really?
1: Yeah, because I was right behind him.
0: Okay, and he was maybe like, you're distracting me.
1: Yeah.
0: Okay, yeah, we can't distract the bus driver. That's not okay.
1: Well, so what if the bus driver gets distracted with the

0: what if we are way too interesting, way too, you know, entertaining, and the bus driver is just too much caught on the conversation and he gets distracted?
1: Okay, so that is part of my point. I think we should leave it up to the drivers. If they want the radio and they can deal with this excitement and fun, let them do it. If they don't, and or they think, oh, I get too overstimulated, then leave it up to them, right? They're professionals. They know what they're doing.
0: I don't agree with that. I think that then that would be the same judgment as I can answer a phone call while driving because I am in complete control of the car.
1: That's the law, though. That's something that bus drivers are not allowed to do. Andrea Davis says, I live in New York in the States, and the main focus for me should be the traffic and the riding pedestrians or passengers. There have been countless times where there have been emergencies on the bus and the driver needed to act quick. So I assume you're saying if the radio is playing, maybe that might distract from that.
0: Yeah.
1: But I don't know. Then you could take this to the nth degree. You can't have a headphone then in your ear, for sure.
0: Yeah, I think that's illegal.
1: Oh, my goodness. And now, earlier you were like, yeah, headphone in one ear is all right. That's not the debate issue. And now you're backtracking.
0: That is not the debate issue, but I do think that that is illegal.
1: Well, then the bus driver shouldn't be allowed to daydream, shouldn't be allowed to think of anything else. That should be illegal.
0: No, however, then why do we complain when other passengers are listening to their phones without earphones? Because there are passengers, especially in Spain, I don't know, I mean, in Korea I've seen these a lot, and in other parts of the world too. In Korea I haven't seen these as much.
1: Okay.
0: Sorry. I have seen it a couple times.
1: Me too.
0: And it's
1: where they've just got the video on without any earphones, right?
0: So, like, other passengers might be listening to videos or music or something, right, without their earphones. And it is annoying. It is very bothering. Like, you have earphones for a reason, sir. Use them, right? So, why are we allowing bus drivers to just play on their music and blast their whatever on the whole bus for them to listen to?
1: Yeah, I certainly agree that people with their phones without headphones is annoying, but that's because
0: same thing for bus drivers.
1: You've got it very localized, right? It's on a phone here, and so you can't really hear it. And then there's another person over there with their phone on. That's really annoying. But the bus driver, as we're saying, they may be playing the radio on the bus system, and it's there for people to listen to. That's up to them because they're the driver. You're the passenger. It's not up to you what everyone listens to.
0: Yeah, but what if they have horrendous music on? Like Raul is saying, in Argentina, lots of people here have horrendous music. I know about that. In Spain too. But imagine the bus driver likes techno music and he's blasting it all over the...
1: I apologize to our techno music fans out there who are very hurt by Lara's words. You as a musician should certainly agree with this. There is no such thing as bad music. It's just a big variety. Maybe the bus driver is exposing you to new music.
0: I think that everybody has their own preferences. And my mom used to say, you should not say something is not good.
1: There you
0: go. Should say you don't like something.
1: Yeah, it's your perspective, right?
0: Exactly. And me, as a user of the bus, you are an employee. I'm actually paying you with my money
1: Own the bus driver.
0: Well,
1: wow.
0: I own partially.
1: Sorry, bus drivers listening right now on the radio.
0: I own it while I am writing it. I am the 손님.
1: So you can make him like clean your shoes or cook your dinner or something like that.
0: No, come on. Let's be for real. I mean, when I go into a store and I am the 손님, I go to the lady who is giving me, I don't know, or when I go into a restaurant, right? Yeah. I don't go to the cook and tell him, hey, clean my shoes because I am paying for your service. No. You pay for a specific service. This is so ridiculous when people say these kind of things.
1: This is a good point. Restaurant, right? You go to a restaurant to eat, right? That's the aim.
0: Right.
1: Eat nice food. Lots of restaurants play music. Do you think restaurants should not be allowed to play music? Because it's disturbing me. I don't want the music. I pay you. You turn off the music.
0: No. Thank you so much to all of those restaurants that do play music. Please continue to do
1: Why is that okay?
0: Because people next to me doing...
1: You don't want to hear that.
0: Oh, God, Lord Jesus. No, thank you.
1: You want the music instead. It's an interesting debate. I think we made it clear in the opening. We're both maybe on both sides. So listening to our arguments, what do you think? Get your votes in the next song break and we'll be back after Plaves. Pump up the volume.
2: Hey, 여기는 플레이디오 스페셜 DJ 발디 영재입니다. 다음 곡은요, 요즘 테라에서 가장 핫한 아스테르메 외계인들이죠. 플레이브가 부릅니다.

0: 진심이야.
1: We're back for part three to dates. It's Lara Benito in the studio, and we are debating the issue of bus drivers playing the radio in Korea. It's quite a common sight to see, or sound to hear, I should say. I'm in favour, saying bus drivers should be allowed to do it, whereas Lara's against it, saying they should be restricted, because there was a customer complaint recently asking for it to be banned. And maybe we haven't really discussed this issue, but I'm guessing it was something political, because these days, not just Korea, but everywhere, is so polarized. So there are definite radio shows that lean to the left and some that lean to the right, and people absolutely hate the opposite in many cases. So I can imagine that's where this stemmed from. In that terms, do you have anything to say about that, Lara? Like, my opinion might be, even if they're playing something political, like with the music, let's expose people to a wide range of opinions, even if they don't like them, to make them more well-rounded.
2: Yeah, I think that people have forgotten that other people are entitled to their opinion. And that as long as you're not harming anybody, you have freedom of speech, or you should have freedom of speech, and that you can disagree with something and still listen to it. Like, we can have a conversation and a debate like we are doing right now.
1: Every Friday.
2: And it's okay. Like, you can listen to something on the radio that does not go with your views of the world. And that doesn't mean that it has to offend you. It could just mean that, oh, so there are people who think like this. Maybe it will enlighten

0: continue as to why.
1: Are you arguing for my side, Laura?
0: No.
1: Thank you very much.
0: I said on the radio, not on the bus.
1: Okay, but on the radio, on the bus, that could also happen.
0: No, because that's a place of silence. And I don't
1: Silent buses.
0: I do not agree that it had to be a political issue that was being played.
1: No.
0: I think that it could have been perfectly fine music or something.
1: Or just a volume thing.
0: Yeah.
1: It could have been. You're right, I don't know the details. I just assumed.
0: You're just making it political.
1: In this political climate these days. Siska says, for me, it's no problem if the bus driver's listening to the radio, as long as it doesn't cause an accident. Yeah, because if you're going to use the accident argument, then radios have to be banned from all cars, right? Why is a car driver different to a bus driver?
0: Because a car is only responsible for the person who bought the car. Like, I did not decide to hop on into some stranger's car and just ride it.
1: What if I crash into a bus? Then it's affecting all the people on the bus.
0: Well,
1: there
0: yes,
1: you go.
0: Obviously, but that is your fault and your responsibility. But the responsibility of the bus driver is to drive everybody, every passenger in there, safely to their destination.
1: Fine. Some bus drivers I heard drive much more safely with the radio on.
0: How say is they? Back when I used the bus regularly, passengers were very inconsiderate and disturbing with their own noise. True. I'll much rather have the driver radio for sure. In Brazil, people blasting music from portable speakers in public has become a real issue. Nowadays, the authorities are allowed to take it and destroy it.
1: And destroy it?
0: Some
1: of those are expensive. Wow. Do you know, or have you come across this in Korea? Those portable speakers, you don't get them just in general life so much, but down by the Han River, cyclists, right? Like blasting out maybe trot music or something like that. That is so disturbing. You've got all of it. Yeah, it will like just suddenly get loud and then suddenly get quiet as they ride past you.
0: But I have to admit, that is actually good.
1: You like it?
0: Sometimes I cannot hear them coming.
1: It's better than the silent cyclist.
0: So I don't want to be crushed by a bike, random bike. Because they also come at very high speed.
1: They do. They go a bit too fast. There is a speed limit there and many people don't stick to it.
0: They don't.
1: Well then, I'm going to argue buses need the radio on, because what if the bus is an electric bus? There are many these days. That's very quiet. But you hear the radio. You hear the radio and you're like, oh, it's Daily K coming by.
0: You cannot hear it from the outside. What? Now you're going to force everybody to have the windows open and the blasting. Like, cause
1: massive with subwoofers in the buses
0: goodness.
1: And everything.
0: Now you're being ridiculous.
1: Let's save lives with the radio.
0: You're being ridiculous, Mr. Peter.
1: I'm not sure how confident I feel. Do you have any last things to say, Lara, to appeal to the against bus driver? Drivers should be miserable in silence on buses argument.
0: I think that we have to remember that buses and the metro and anything like that is a public service and that they are serving the public. If you're in your car, you have all the right to do as ever you please. Put your music as loud as you want, blast it all around the city.
1: Yeah.
0: However, if you're in the bus and you're a bus driver, you should be serving the citizens that are riding your bus. And therefore, you should be mindful and not have the radio on.
1: What if the citizens want the radio?
0: Well, then all of them would have to agree, and every new passenger that hops in, hey, do you want the radio
1: on?
0: A
1: little survey.
0: If one says no, then you have to turn it off.
1: Really? So we're not going by the majority. We're going by a dictatorship model.
0: Okay. Yeah, because it's a public service and it's somewhere that I cannot escape. If one person doesn't want to listen to the radio, I am sorry, but you have to turn it off.
1: We have to go by their opinion. That's interesting. How Serena, this is a good argument that I'll take as my final one. I can honestly say the radio helps reduce the stress of driving in heavy traffic. In Seoul, lots of heavy traffic. So I'm assuming bus drivers as well. They're doing it to kind of battle that stress and monotony.
0: Well, then what are you going to say to all those taxi drivers who actually drive with dramas? Like, actually watching dramas. And they say it's just because, oh, it's to combat the traffic and the...
1: that.
0: It's going to cause an accident.
1: That is illegal, I'm pretty sure.
0: I do know that that is illegal. And I am
1: they
0: so
1: should not be doing that, but you're right, some do.
0: There are so many people who do it. So what if the bus driver is actually watching something?
1: That's not allowed. I'm not going to advocate for bus drivers watching films while they're driving.
0: But it could reduce the stress of driving in heavy traffic.
1: It will increase the stress of dying in an accident.
0: Yeah, it increase for the passengers, but the driver apparently doesn't care.
1: He doesn't care. No, you're right. Bus drivers don't care about the passengers. That's not my opinion. Let's get to today's poll results. Drum roll, please. In favour, 71%. I've broken my losing streak against 29%.
0: Congratulations. Lara. You needed a win this week.
1: I did. I really needed it. I needed to stop doing these punishments. They were stressing me out.
0: Not just that. It's the World Cup.
1: We came third. That's not bad at all. I feel we did better than Argentina. Because you made me do the subway thingy, I want to make you do a bus thingy.
0: No.
1: Get on a bus.
0: No.
1: And, okay.
0: You're not serás capaz.
1: I hope you could do this.
0: You are not capable.
1: Get on the bus.
0: No.
1: And at least for like 5 or 10 seconds, sing. Okay?
0: No.
1: I'm not saying you have to sing super loud, as sheepishly as you like, but 5, 10 seconds, at least a little sing. And if you really don't find the time to get on a bus, at least at a bus stop. With another person there.
0: Oh, okay? My goodness, you're so
1: singing.
0: Mean.
1: Yeah. Maybe that song you were singing earlier. Na, na, na, na, na, na, na, na, na. I think that's Saranga Batari. Yeah, let's do that one. Thank you, Lara.
0: Oh, my God. I didn't make you do public ridiculousness.
1: Made me go to the subway station. That's ridiculousness for a superstar like me.
0: Oh, please.
1: The mobbing fans. How much I struggled with them, Lara.
0: Gosh.
1: Have a wonderful weekend.
0: Not the same for you. Have a horrible weekend.
1: Thank you so much. And we'll see you next Friday.
0: Yep.
1: Here is Vincent Blue, Fingers Toes, Sonkarak Paikarak.

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vicariously through the latest K-movie, drama, entertainment show. In hour number two tomorrow, we've got ChatGPT, where we have artificial intelligence as our guest, and we talk to it on air, we get it to request songs, and that's really good fun. On Sunday's show, we've got Poll Pulse in hour number one, where we look at an interesting survey that has been conducted on Koreans and run through the answers 5-1. And then in hour number two on a Sunday, it's your Sunday song request, where we play as many of your picks as possible. Remember, you can always get in touch via Daily K on Kakao Talk, right? That's the best way to do so. Follow us on Instagram if you don't already do so. Arirang Daily K, all one word. Oh, Siska's pointing me out for cheating, not being on a subway train at a subway station instead. Yeah, don't tell Lara I did that. It was also not even a subway station. It was just the basement floor of Incheon Airport with signs to the airport train. I did it before heading out to Japan last weekend. I am a bit of a cheater, but that's why my name is Peter. Thank you for all of your comments and listening. Is anyone listening on a bus? That would be absolutely hilarious as well. I'd love to know if Daily K has ever been heard on a bus or any kind of public transport. That would be absolutely superb. We'll see you again tomorrow at 9 a.m. KST. A massive thanks to all of our staff members behind the scenes. Our producer, Lee Min-hee, our writers, Kim Jong-hee and Kwak Kyung-ok, and our sound engineer for the day, Choi Jae-moon. We got one last track coming at you from Cold. Control Me, Maamdaeru. It's been your Daily Dose of Korea, #DailyK.

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1: Welcome to BEFM News at 11. I'm Siwon Kim. Investigators are examining allegations that National Election Commission officials manipulated voting statistics during the June 3rd local elections. Prosecutors say some staff admitted entering false figures after input errors. They argued the changes were acceptable because the final voter turnout was corrected to the proper total. Investigators say officials bypassed the required procedures, which required reporting errors and receiving approval before making corrections. Authorities searched the National Election Commission and several local offices, while officials suspected of altering the data were also searched. Investigators believe the altered hourly turnout figures could have influenced voters, since turnout updates were released throughout Election Day. The investigation, including server seizures, is continuing. The Trump administration has imposed new tariffs of 10 to 12.5% on imports from 60 countries under Section 301 of the U.S. Trade Act, replacing the temporary 10% global tariff that expired. South Korea will effectively face a minimum tariff of 12.5%. The U.S. says the measure targets countries that have not adequately blocked imports made with forced labor. In response, South Korea's presidential office said it will continue talks with Washington to ensure the final tariff rate remains at the previously agreed 15%. Officials are also seeking to prevent upcoming Section 301 tariffs on overcapacity from pushing the total tariff above that level. In local news, a recount has confirmed the result of the Busan City Council election in the Pukgu 1 district. The race was originally decided by just 26 votes in the June 3rd local elections. After a manual recount yesterday, the margin actually increased to 30 votes. Democratic Party candidate Moon Young-nam had requested the recount after narrowly losing to People Power Party candidate Kang Young-do. During the recount, Moon gained one previously invalid ballot, while Kang gained five. As a result, the election outcome remains unchanged. The Busan Election Commission will make its final decision after reviewing the recount results. Moon, who requested the recount, is responsible for covering the recount costs. Busan City will end its long-running rotating night duty system for all public officials starting September 1st. The change replaces a practice that has been in place since the South Korean government was established in 1948. Under the old system, city employees took turns working nights and holidays. However, it often caused fatigue and left gaps in regular administrative work. Instead, the city will assign dedicated staff to its disaster response center to improve emergency preparedness. An AI-based duty system will also be introduced. It will handle routine inquiries around the clock, allowing staff to focus on monitoring disasters and emergencies while improving efficiency and public services. In international news, the Trump administration has once again placed South Korea on its currency monitoring list. In a report released yesterday, the U.S. Treasury included South Korea among 10 countries on the list. The report says South Korea's current account surplus grew in 2025, mainly due to strong semiconductor exports. However, it said the Korean won remained under pressure, partly because of increased overseas investments by Korean institutions and individuals. And now for today's weather. It is currently 32 degrees Celsius under clear skies. A heat wave advisory remains in effect. Daytime highs will feel like 33 degrees Celsius or higher across most areas. That wraps up this hour's news. Thank you for joining us. 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

Good morning and welcome to Busan Worldwide. 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Take a look at old traditional pavilions, for example. You'll notice they never tried to dam up a flowing stream or force the water upward like a fountain. Instead, they simply left a small pool where the water could pause for a moment and then opened a path for it to flow naturally onward once it filled up. Not blocking the wind that blew through, not forcing a stream to change its course, just letting the seasons wash over you fully. That was what it was meant to really live in harmony, yielding to nature. And yielding here doesn't mean giving up out of weakness. It's a deep kind of restraint and wisdom, humbling yourself before nature's greater order and finding your own true harmony within it. Well, these days, caught up in speed and results, we often miss the more meaningful flow of life itself. So today, why not take a moment to hold on to that deep breath our ancestors left behind? Well, this is Busan Worldwide, and I'm your host, Stephanie Yoon.

0: Busan, where the light of the world comes together. Stories from Busan connect to the world. The closest place to hear the voices of the region. Right now, at the center of the stories you want to know. Busan to the world. 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
1: 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Now, listeners, thank you so much for tuning in. The city of Busan is now accepting applications for the 2026 Busan Master Craftsman Program through August 7th. 네, 부산시가 8월 7일까지 2026 부산광역시 공예명 It's a way to discover skilled artisans who have spent years honing their craft in fields like woodwork, ceramics, and metalwork, and textiles, and to help carry on the region's craft culture and traditional techniques. Craftspeople who like to apply can submit their applications and supporting documents in person or by registered mail to Busan's Economic Policy Division by August 7th. Now, tradition isn't just something from the past. It stays alive only when it keeps passing through someone's hands, body, and heart, even today. So on today's interview, we'll be meeting someone doing exactly that, carrying tradition forward through his own body and craft. We'll be joined by Mr. Lee Kwang-ho here in the studio, teaching instructor for 동네 학춤, or the 동네 crane dance, a Busan tangible, intangible cultural heritage. So coming up shortly, we'll talk about preparing a special performance for the 48th World Heritage Committee session, the history and philosophy behind the 동네 crane dance, and his journey carrying tradition forward with a modern sensibility. So stay tuned for that. But before that, let's talk about today's listener question. Is there a piece of Korean traditional culture you love to learn or experience for yourself? It could be a traditional dance like 탈춤 or 판소리, 사물놀이 or wearing hanbok, a tea ceremony, a calligraphy, playing a traditional Korean instrument, really anything at all. So send us a message telling us this is something I've always wanted to learn or here's why I'm drawn to it and I'll share it on air. And I feel like this is a more exciting question for our listeners from abroad. 네, 오늘의 문자 주제 알려드릴게요. 우리나라 전통 문화 중 직접 배우고 경험해보고 싶은 것이 있다면 무엇이 있을까요? I would say I would love to learn 사물놀이. And I know there are different types of instruments that you can play, but I would love to learn 장구 or 북. And what I love about 사물놀이 is that they wear those hats, right, with a long string attached to it, and they kind of whip it. And I love how they whip it, and I would love to learn how to do that while you are playing the instruments. I believe it's just so beautiful and unique to Korean culture. So if I get a chance, I would love to learn it. So let me know. We have Jeremy님 saying, 가야금 배우다가 손에 물집이 너무 많이 잡혀서 그만뒀는데요. 포기한 거 후회하고 있습니다. 라고 보내주셨어요. Jerry님, 가야금 is such a beautiful, beautiful instrument. If you have the chance, I would love to see that you go back to that learning that instrument as well. Thank you so much for messaging in. And we have 정부수님 as well as Benin님 messaging in saying hello, happy Friday. Well, listeners, you can send those messages to #9050 for 101 or reach us for free through KakaoTalk or YouTube live chat as well. 이 프로그램은 방송미디어통신위원회의 방송통신발전기금을 지원받아 제작하였습니다. With that, let's jump into today's The Interview.

0: And that was I'm on top of the... No, actually, that was On Top of the World by Imagine Dragon. I really like that song. Listeners, thank you so much for tuning in today. The time is now 11:40 and you're tuned in to Busan Worldwide. We have Kevin Yee messaging in about the interview. Appreciate it. So enjoyable. And I learned something new yet again. I love that. We can learn something new every single day, right? And thank you so much for tuning in. And lots of messages coming in about today's listener question. Is there a piece of Korean traditional culture you love to learn or experience for yourself? 네, 오늘의 문자 주제 알려드릴게요. 우리나라 전통 문화 중 직접 배우거나 경험해보고 싶은 것이 있다면 무엇이 있을까요? There are so many different ones like 탈춤, 판소리, or even 동네 학춤 that we talked about today. 사물놀이, wearing 한복, tea ceremony, calligraphy, playing maybe traditional Korean instruments. You already mentioned 판소리 as well. So let me know. We have 사랑내님 just saying hello, Stephanie and everyone. TGIF. Last working day before summer vacation. Congratulations. Let me know what you're going to be doing for your summer vacation. Is it long? Is it a week or two? Let me know. If you're leaving Busan or Gimhae, let me know as well. I hope you continue to tune in. We also have Kevin님 saying Korean tradition should be passed on, especially to our younger generation. Unfortunately, I never wore a hanbok in my life. I want to try and buy one soon and try it on. If you do visit Korea, you can do those experiences where you do just, you try on hanbok, walk around different neighborhoods, take pictures. That's a better option if you don't want to spend too much money. But if you want to take it back to America, that's a good idea to buy one. We also have Lee Jung-nim messaging in saying, I want to learn Taichum. It looks very cool and unique, and I think there is some historical stories, I'm sure indeed. We're going to have Taichum actually interview one day so we can see it here in the studio. And Kevin Nim also saying, Busan is having such a great cultural week, huh? I'm missing out. Actually, you are missing out because everywhere I go, there is something cultural this whole week. I went to the mall a couple days ago, and there was a lot of cultural things. They were selling it. There was hanbok experience as well. So if you're visiting Korea this week, especially Busan this week, is the week that you want to go, right, or visit. Lots of messages. We have Jerry님 also saying, 저는 한국 무용이랑 가야금 배워보고 싶어요. So going back to 가야금 as well. And a lot of people are happy about today's, how it is Friday. So yes, it's very exciting indeed. Well, with that, let's jump into today's Busan update.
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0: Library Playground Program from July 25th to August 29th at the 꿈뜨락 Children's Room's Creative Space. 네, 부산 도서관은 7월 25일부터 8월 25일까지 꿈뜨락 어린이실 창작 나라에서 어린이 여름방학 도서관 놀이터를 운영합니다. So the program combines reading with hands-on activities, offering courses like an EBS textbook reading summer camp for elementary students, stories of Joseon kings through film, and also sessions exploring picture books, all designed to make reading easy and fun through history and picture book themes as well. The library's popular immersive storytelling experience, which combines digital content with storybooks for children age 5 to 8, will also expand from Saturdays only to both Saturdays and Sundays during the summer break. Full schedules and registration details for each program are available on the Busan Library website. And that's it for today's Busan Update.
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0: world. 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
4: These are the nationwide safety guidelines informing you of rules to prevent water-related accidents during water play. 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This message was brought to you by the Ministry of the Interior and Safety.
5: 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I'm Siwon Kim. South Korea's financial regulators will introduce stricter rules for single stock leveraged products on July 31st, 3 days earlier than originally planned. The move follows calls for faster action to curb excessive speculation. Under the new rules, investors must have at least 30 million won in cash before buying or adding to these products. Stocks, exchange-traded funds, and bonds will no longer count toward the minimum deposit requirement. The government says the new measures are designed to reduce risky trading and improve market stability. Financial authorities added that they will continue monitoring market conditions and consider further measures if needed. A South Korean appeals court is set to deliver a new ruling today in the high-profile divorce case between SK Group Chairman Choi Tae-won and Art Center NABI Director Noh So-young. The retrial follows a Supreme Court decision ordering a review of the property division while leaving intact an award of 2 billion won in alimony. The key issue is whether Choi's SK shares should be included in the assets to be divided. The court must also decide which date to use to value the shares, as SK's stock price has risen from about 160,000 won to around 800,000 won. The couple's legal battle began in 2017 after Choi filed for divorce. In local news, police have launched an investigation after an Indonesian sailor died while trying to escape from a motel in Busan. Four people, including the head of a shipping agency and two security staff, have been booked on suspicion of illegal confinement. Police say the motel room doors were locked from the outside while the sailors waited to board a Chinese fishing vessel. Two men reportedly tried to escape by climbing down a rope made from bed sheets. One died after falling about 21 meters, while the other was seriously injured. Authorities are continuing to investigate how the sailors were being managed. A fishing boat caught fire off the coast of Busan this morning, and its captain was safely rescued. According to the Busan Coast Guard, the fire broke out around 8:50 a.m., about 20 kilometers southeast of Oryukdo Island. The 9.77-ton vessel had only one person on board, a captain in his 30s. He jumped into the sea after the fire started and was quickly rescued by the Coast Guard crews. Officials said he was not seriously injured. The fire is believed to have started in the engine room. Authorities are continuing firefighting efforts and investigating the exact cause of the incident. In international news, U.S. intelligence agency believe that recent airstrikes are unlikely to persuade Iran to change its negotiating position, according to CNN. The report says both the Central Intelligence Agency, or CIA, and the Defense Intelligence Agency reached the same assessment. Analysts say Iran appears willing to endure economic and military pressure. CNN also warned that continued military exchanges could lead to more American casualties and create a prolonged regional crisis similar to the forever wars Trump has long criticized. And now for today's weather. Currently, it is 32 degrees Celsius. Clear skies will continue this afternoon. Please avoid outdoor activities during the hottest part of the day. Many places are also expected to experience tropical nights, with overnight temperatures staying above 25 degrees Celsius. That wraps up this hour's news. Thank you for joining us. 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
2: Hello, lovely sweeties. Happy Friday and welcome to Sweet Date. So there are days when we take good care of everyone and everything around us, but somehow leave ourselves at the bottom of the list. So today is International Self-Care Day, 국제 자기 돌봄의 날. A reminder that looking after yourself is not selfish. It can be as simple as getting enough rest or maybe eating something nourishing or giving yourself a quiet moment to breathe. So on this Friday, let's take a moment to ask ourselves, what do I need today? So today, let's enjoy the next 2 hours together here on Sweet Date.

that was 너에게 by 5월 5일. So the band's name may sound like the date, May 5th, and there's actually a playful story behind this. And it comes from one of the dad joke. Okay, try to answer this question. What kind of oil do children like the most? And the answer, of course, you might have noticed, it is May 5th because it is Children's Day in Korea. And the word 5, that means the 5th, right? Which sounds like the English word for oil. So if you enjoy that little joke that we had for you. So 5월 5일 is a 3-member band known for blending synth pop and rock with warm emotional melodies. And the song 너에게 captures the awkward but completely sincere feelings that appear when you're around someone you truly like. And it was a soft and heartfelt song that may have brought one special person to mind. And hello, sweeties. We're live from our studio in Busan this Friday afternoon. And welcome to Sweet Date. How are y'all doing? We're tuned into BFM 90.5 in Busan and 103.3 FM in the Gijang, Cheonggwan, and Noksan areas. And it's me, Yunji. Hello, guys. Ooh, the chat room is exploding at this moment. I wonder what you guys are talking about. So let's read some of it coming in from our sweeties. We have Hyuncheol-nim checking in saying, good afternoon, Yunji. Hello, hello, Hyuncheol-nim. And he was saying that he was waiting for our show while listening to other radio show, and he had taken a shower and had lunch of fried rice. Ooh, that sounds really good. I wonder what kind of fried rice you had. Did you cook it for yourself? Because for me, somehow, like, I've tried to make kimchi fried rice for me, but somehow that doesn't end up pretty good. Doesn't taste good at all. So yeah, I've been working on it. Yes. And Benny is saying hello, Yunji and everyone. Hello, Benny. Hope you're having a great day on this Friday. TGIF, everyone, right? And Kainim is saying 안녕하세요, Yunji and everyone. Hello, Kainim. Hope you're having a good day, guys. Yes, saying hello to everyone else out there. And Sangmin-nim is also checking in, saying hello, hello. He's listening to classical music while listening to our show. And he's relaxing and also feeling warm. Yes, the weather is definitely warm. It's more like hot. Yes, it's sizzling hot today, like yesterday. Yes, and also we have PK-nim checking in saying, hi, Yunji. Hello, PK-nim. Hope you guys are having a great day. What are you guys up to at the moment? Do you guys have any fun weekend plans? And today we were talking about like 자기 돌봄의 날, which is a self-care day, right? And we're going to take a moment to think about what self-care really means here. It does not always have to be like a vacation or an expensive gift or perfectly planned wellness routine. I mean, sometimes it's just simple as going to bed a little earlier without watching that video that you were meaning to see, or maybe putting your phone down just for 10 minutes, or saying no when your schedule is already full, or allowing yourself to do absolutely nothing without feeling guilty, because sometimes we do feel guilty, right? For not doing anything. But the important thing here is to notice what your body and mind are telling you. Maybe you need that movement, or maybe you need some company, or maybe you simply need some peace and quiet. And self-care here looks different for everyone. So today we're going to share these small things that help us feel like ourselves again. So with that being said, it's today's question of the day, guys. Are you ready to answer this? So here it goes. Do you prefer to recharge alone or with other people? So do you guys prefer to recharge your energy alone or with other people? 혼자 있을 때와 사람들과 함께 있을 때 중 언제 더 에너지가 충전되시나요? So this is our question for today. So for those of you who are like, I'm a little bit of both, I got a question for you guys. Here's an example. Okay, when your plan gets canceled, do you guys feel like, oh, no, I was looking forward to it, it's a bummer? Or are you secretly happy, saying that it's the best news you've ever heard that week? So maybe you can come up with some answers after that example. Or another one would be, after a busy week, guys, do you guys like to A,
have a fun night out with your friends or maybe your coworkers. Or B, have your blanket, snacks, and zero human interaction, just with your screen. So this might kind of help you answer those questions that made you choose a side, right? For me, I think it differs. Like, if I had a rough week, then I would go with being alone. But for this week, if someone else like asked me to have a coffee or, you know, just hang out, I would be okay with everything, right? So what about for you guys? Send in your message anytime at #9050.shop9050. And remember, it costs 101 each. And also join us for free on Kakao Talks, so search BEFM or Busan Yeongo Bangsung and send in your thoughts, stories, or even photos. And we're also streaming live on YouTube, so if you'd like to see what's happening here in the studio, just type in the same thing, BEFM or Busan Yeongo Bangsung, and hit the live stream button, and you can come join us in the chat room. So I'm curious about your answers, guys. And while we wait for those, we're gonna move on to the next part of our show. It's time for K-pop Dispatch, and we're going to dive into the newest K-pop tracks and discover the distinct style and energy behind each release. And first up, we have Memoria by Ideon. So Ideon is a four-member project girl group created through a TV drama called My Idol, My Debut, in Korean title 최애 데뷔. And what makes them especially interesting is that they began as a fictional group inside a TV show, but have stepped beyond the screen to release that real music and perform as actual K-pop artists. And their members include both active idols and actresses, giving the project a unique mix of fiction and reality. And their debut song, Memoria, takes its title from the Latin word for memory. And with its Y2K-inspired retro hero concept, the song introduces Ideon Group's dramatic world and captures the idea of holding on to meaningful memories while moving toward a new beginning. And next song, we have Aqua by Chungju Jishi. So Chungju Jishi is a playful project duo formed by entertainer Ji Seok-jin and actress Jiyeun. And the group name is a clever combination of their shared last name, Ji, and the word Chungju, giving the duo an intentionally humorous and memorable identity. And they first teamed up last year with a song called Milkshake, which was a summer song about the sweet memories and the innocent feelings connected to a milkshake, also featuring a singer named Won Shu-tain, adding that trendy, unique color to the song. And now they have returned with their second single after about a year. And the song Aqua is a bright summer pop song built around lively guitar sounds and an easy, catchy melody. And the lyrics here compare that fresh, exciting love to clear water and ocean waves, while also capturing the freedom of taking a break from those busy routines and enjoying a carefree summer moment together. So on that note, let's go check out today's songs back to back. Memoria by Ideon and Aqua by Chungju Jishi.

0: That was Memoria by Ideon, followed by Aqua by Chungju Jishi. And hope you guys enjoyed that song. And I heard for Chungju Jishi, they first performed the song on SBS's Inki Gayo on the 19th. And you can see Ji Seok Jin and also actress Ji Eun on the stage enjoying that song. So I'm sure it surprised many viewers, right? Because this looked like a real K-pop idol connection, like comeback stage. So yeah, you should definitely check it out. And as for Ideon, the four-member group that we introduced in K-pop Dispatch today, they actually started off as a K-pop group in the TV show, which turned out into a real performer. So today, they kind of both aren't like exactly the professional from the beginning, but still, they kind of show us that we all do have potential in us, right? And keep on dreaming, right? So yeah, hope you guys enjoy those songs. And we're going to check out today's question of the day once again, guys. Do you prefer to recharge alone or with other people?
1: 혼자 있을 때와 사람들과 함께 있을 때 중 언제 더 에너지가 충전되시나요?
0: So this is our question. So if I take this question to the extreme, guys, some people recharge by saying, who's free tonight, right? And text all that people out there. While others recharge by saying, please, no one text me tonight, right? Which one are you guys on? So both are valid ways to survive life, I guess, right? So send in your answers, guys. Text us anytime at #9050. That's #9050. And each text costs 101. Also, for free options, we have two ways to reach us. You can reach us on KakaoTalk. So search BEFM or Busan Yonghwa Bangsong. Add us as a friend and send your pictures there. And yes, we're streaming live on YouTube. So search BEFM or Busan Yonghwa Bangsong, hit the live stream button and come join us in the chat room. So we've been getting a lot of answers. We're going to go with the first one. Let's go. Hyuntae-nim is saying, I prefer to recharge alone these days. When I was young, I used to recharge with other people who I met at church. But these days, I recharge alone with drinking coffee and write a song that time. Ooh, I see. And he's asking me this question. I wonder if you tried 돌아온 엄마의 실수, which is the flavor, which I sent a picture at Katteng, which you said is yummy ice cream. I haven't tried it, Hyuntae-nim, yet, but maybe I want to try it. I kind of looked at what that flavor was, and it was like a creamy fruit milk popsicle, which sounds really good, by the way. So I might as well try that over the weekend. Oh, thank you for letting us know that new flavor. I'm always trying to keep in with the trend, so yeah, this kind of message I love. Oh, thank you so much. And also, I was kind of talking about the dad joke, and to this we have Kai saying, why is the chicken afraid of Friday? Guess why, guys? Okay, because Friday is fry day. Okay, wow, that's a good one. Okay, boo, boo, boo, boo. Just kidding. All right, anyway, thank you for sharing that. I wonder how you guys know all these dad jokes. Okay, so curious. All right, and also we have a listener from New Zealand. Jenny is saying, I'm on a treadmill and about to finish in 5 minutes. Wow, she's so diligent. She's always on the go. I mean, she seems so productive. Every time like she checks in with us, she's like doing something. So anyway, thank you so much for checking in with us and sending in all your lovely messages. And I'm going to read some more throughout our show, so keep it coming, okay? And the weekend is just around the corner, and our Friday lineup is a little different today. And Jeff has sent me a picture of him, like, enjoying his sunset. I envy him. Okay. But anyway, we have our special guest in here, and we're super excited to have her back in the studio. So without further ado, let's bring her in.

0: It's Friday afternoon, and for Weekend House, we have our lovely, wonderful, special guest, Heyon.
1: Hello. Hi.
0: How's our Heyon doing?
1: It's been a minute since I've seen you.
0: Oh, yeah.
1: Yeah, I mean, we run into each other in the hallways, mm-hmm. but it's good to be back here.
0: Yeah, we're so happy to have you here.
1: Yeah, hello, listeners.
0: How has things been?
1: Yeah, I've been enjoying summer. Mm-hmm. I'm not taking, like, a full-on vacation, but... Mm-hmm. Taking things a little slower, so it's kind of like not working too hard, not playing too hard, but just kind of like smoothing.
0: She's lying. Yesterday, I ran into her at the studio, and she was like working so hard.
1: That's true. Yeah, but the weekend is here.
0: Yeah.
1: How have you been?
0: I've been great. I've been enjoying my summer.
1: Yes.
0: Here in the studio.
1: I know you had a little tripping accident. Oh, man.
0: Yes. It's getting better.
1: Mm.
0: I mean, once I've... been past the 30s.
1: Yeah.
0: My blood hasn't been stopping.
1: Oh, that's interesting. Okay. Is this something that you should... Did you get it checked out by the doctor?
0: Oh, yeah.
1: Okay.
0: It's all good.
1: Yeah.
0: I'm happy though.
1: Did you kind of like burst into tears when you fell?
0: Yeah.
1: Because sometimes no matter how old you are, like it's a little shocking to the system.
0: I know.
1: Like, you kind of like, oh, 갑자기 막 눈물 나와요, 어떨 때.
0: 맞아. I was kind of scared, and so I walked in, and all the producers later like kind of helped me out. They're so sweet.
1: I see.
0: Put bandages on me. Yeah. But thanks for asking.
1: Of course,
0: that's so sweet of you. So make sure to be safe out there, Heyon.
1: Yes,
0: well.
1: Everyone, let's be safe.
0: All right. Mm. So anyway, want to get your take on today's question of the day. Mm. I kind of feel what your answer is going to be, but let me ask you though.
1: We've had some conversations about this.
0: Uh-huh.
1: How do I recharge?
0: Yeah, how do you recharge? When someone says, you know, let's meet for coffee, what do you think? A, like, yes, when? I need a good chat. Or B, let's just say I'm busy on Monday, Tuesday, Wednesday, and Thursday, and Friday.
1: Yeah, I think my idea for recharge is canceling plans.
0: Oh!
1: Yeah, I mean, listen, sometimes a one-on-one chill hang can help me recharge too, but I like to recharge in privacy.
0: Yeah. But I think that's good because, you know, we're always surrounded by these so many people during the weekday, right?
1: Yeah. Mm. Yeah. To each its own, but I'm an introvert, so yeah.
0: She has the loveliest dog, so I guess she likes to chill with her dog as well, right?
1: Even my dog is an introvert, so when she needs to recharge, we sit on the very, like, different ends of the couch.
0: Oh, yeah?
1: And we just check in. How you doing? She's like, I'm good. All right.
0: Give
1: See
0: each
1: you
0: other that look. love it. All right. So thank you for that. So now we're going to get into our weekend have. So I heard that you have a lot of news for us. I know that this might be an impolite question to ask to Busan local. Have you tried that pizza place that everyone's been raving about here?
1: Yes. I mean, I am a big fan of that pizza place.
0: Uh-huh.
1: And if anyone still hasn't had lunch, you are going to get hungry because we're going to talk about pizza.
0: Yes.
1: So Busan City has partnered with a well-known local pizza restaurant chain that you're referring to. I think some people lovingly refer to it as the Mr. E pizza. Yeah. So they have already launched a new signature menu that celebrates the city's designation as the 2028 World Design Capital, also known as WDC.
0: Mm-hmm.
1: So it's the Busan C pizza, also known as the WDC Pizza.
0: Mm-hmm.
1: It officially debuted on July 21st at the chain's Samyeon Central branch.
0: Wow.
1: And this collaboration marks the first time the very popular Busan-based pizza chain is introducing a seafood-based signature pizza.
0: What do you think about that?
1: I'm into it.
0: Oh, you are?
1: Yeah. I like to play around with different toppings.
0: Oh, yeah? What's your all-time favorite, like...
1: pizza topping?
0: Yeah, pizza topping.
1: Oh, jalapeno and some pepperoni.
0: She's an adult. She's a grown-up for sure. Oh, okay.
1: I like to spice it up.
0: Yes.
1: But the new this new menu, it showcases all of the local ingredients, like the Busan pollock fish cake, the myeongtae eokmuk, the Busan salted pollock roe, 명란젓이라 그러죠, and the gijang green onions. 기장 대파까지. So while the fish cake is also shaped to resemble the waves of Gwanghwadi Beach, And the WDC Midnight Purple drink, inspired by the city's World Design Capital branding, is going to be available. And to celebrate the launch, customers can take part in a social media event that happens through August 31st. And you can win a pizza voucher this way.
0: All right.
1: Also, limited edition collaborative merchandise will be available while supplies last. So, go and enjoy some good pizza and, you know, get to learn more about the designation of the World Design, the World Design Capital milestone. Good stuff.
0: WDC. Yes. To be honest, like when I heard about the ingredients that you were just introducing to our listeners, didn't sound fully like pleasant for me.
1: I see. I see.
0: But looking at the poster now, it doesn't look that bad.
1: Because, you know, I think when they create a new menu, I bet they do like different tests and like make sure there's good chemistry. But yeah, that looks delicious.
0: It does. You can check out on YouTube Live, guys, about the picture that we're talking about. But it does look good.
1: Oh, look how plump it is. Yeah, I'm into it. Yeah.
0: Yes. So, Heo, what makes this pizza feel especially Busan-like, though?
1: Well, it's the details and the ingredients, right? And the design, too. So, all of these familiar local flavors like eomuk, myeongdanjeot, up to the gijang daepa. And I'm curious, it's hard to see in the picture, but they're going to use the fish cake to make it look like the waves of Gwangalli Beach.
0: Oh.
1: So, it's not just, you know, the taste, it's visually. You get to like really have that local identity.
0: All right. That sounds really good. All right. So is this more than just a new menu item?
1: Yes, definitely. So it feels like sort of this small city branding project. The WDC themed purple drink. I love a good purple or blue drink.
0: So you do?
1: I'm definitely going to get this. And with the social media event, people can take part in, and the limited edition merchandise, it all helps turn the launch into something that people can talk about, right? So it's not just about the delicious pizza. It's about making our city's Busan World Design Capital title feel more visible.
0: Yes. And for those of you wondering what WDC is, it's the title given every 2 years to a city that uses design to improve people's lives. And Busan was selected for the year of 2028 for this. And so the city and the local brand collaborating together, this seems very meaningful to the people and the city all
1: Most
0: together.
1: Most definitely.
0: Right? And Korea.
1: Because if you think about it, you know, everywhere we go is designed.
0: Yeah.
1: You know, the benches, the sidewalks. So, I love that we get to celebrate this.
0: Yeah, okay. Now, moving on to our second news. This one is related to the night event. So, tell us what it is.
1: Yes, the city is hosting the 2026 Busan Heritage Night that's happening tonight and tomorrow.
0: Okay.
1: So it'll transform the city's former wartime capital district into an evening of celebration for history, culture, and performances. It'll be held from 5 p.m. to 10 p.m. And this year's festival also coincides with the 48th session of the UNESCO World Heritage Committee. And the goal is to highlight the, you know, the global significance of our city's wartime heritage.
0: Oh, wow.
1: Yeah.
0: I see.
1: The theme is called Busan, City of Memory. And visitors can take part in around, there's so many programs, about 20 programs that's all centered on the history of Busan as our country's temporary capital during the Korean War. So you can, participate in guided heritage tours, historical talks, hands-on workshops, even musicals and street performances, and a lot of local artists are taking part in it too.
0: Wow. And nowadays, like, there are so many travelers coming into not only Busan but to Korea. And the interesting thing about that is that they are so, like, interested in Korean history.
1: Yes.
0: So I was intrigued by that fact.
1: Sometimes it's a nice little wake-up call because I tend to take things, our heritage and history, for granted, right?
0: Yeah, true.
1: When you get a kind of outsider's perspective and curiosity into, yes, it is amazing that we, you know, we were the temporary capital during the Korean War.
0: Yeah.
1: So I don't know. I would want to go on these walks and get to kind of freshen up on my history too.
0: I think that's a great point of view there. So now, why is this area important in Busan's history though?
1: So it highlights this area is important because it's connected to the time when we served as the temporary capital. And it's not just about looking at old buildings. You know, walking tours, I know it's hot, but it's because it's taking place after sunset, I think you can enjoy those walking tours with the exhibitions and really understand how Busan carried our country's history during that very difficult period.
0: Yes, and I think like on this summer heat, I think it's good that it's at nighttime, right?
1: Yeah.
0: Yes, and what could make this festival even fun for those evening visitors?
1: So many historic sites will stay open till 10 p.m., which is quite late, but I know it is summer break time for our youngsters too, so take advantage of that. The Yeongdo Bridge will have a special nighttime opening. They're going to have these, what they call media facade shows like lighted waterfront displays.
0: Ooh,
1: very fancy.
0: There
1: will also be food vendors, flea markets, and street shows, so you can enjoy history in a more lively and relaxed way.
0: Wow, so that was Busan Heritage Night, everyone, a cultural event you can attend and really feel the history come alive through this event. Yes, so thank you for that. And we're going to now talk about a place where trees and woody plants are grown. But before that, since it's time, we're going to go listen to the song and come back. And after that, we will talk about the Sumogwan. And here is Ice Cream by Yeonjun of Tomorrow by Together.

0: cooling off, make it fun.
1: That was Ice Cream by Yeonjun of Tomorrow by Together. I hope you guys enjoyed the song. And you guys are tuned into Weekend Haps and on Sweet Day with Haeyeon here in the studio. Yes.
2: Hello.
1: Let's see. We have Manok Deon님 saying, 안녕하세요. Sweet Date에서 Haeyeon님 오랜만에 뵙네요. 이유는 잘 모르겠지만 Haeyeon님을 볼 때마다 참 멋진 여자다 라는
2: oh my goodness.
1: 생각이 듭니다. I totally agree with
2: Thank
1: you.
2: Thank you, Manok Deon님.
1: Oh my gosh. Yes.
2: That's wow.
1: Would you like to send in some prayers?
2: Shout out. Thank you so much. I mean, it's, I feel like, you know, we have such an intimate community at BFM. Mm. And in a way, like, we do, sometimes I think I talk more to our listeners than some of my friends. I know it's like, you know, this kind of parasocial maybe relationship, but I appreciate this. Aww. And thank you for tuning in.
1: No, but seriously, I've been talking to Haeyeon about this before, like, this segment, but it's so, like, it feels so safe to have her in the studio. Aww. Seriously.
2: Oh my, is this my birthday? What's going on?
3: Happy
2: What's
3: birthday.
2: Going on? Thank you. Yeah, yeah, so much love. So much sweetness. No wonder it's Sweet Date.
1: But anyway, oh, we're so happy. Jeff, if you don't want to come back, it's okay. Just kidding.
2: No, Jeff. Right. When you're back, I'll be gone.
1: No, all right. So anyway, we're going to get into our next part. And this one, we've been talking about this before the song break, but it's going to be about the trees and woody plants.
2: Yes.
1: Right?
2: So we're going to talk about a very special wildflower. Mm. Not just any wildflower, but an endangered wildflower found only usually on Geumjeongsan Mountain.
1: Oh.
2: It's begun blooming at the Hwamyeong Arboretum, the Hwamyeong Sumogon.
1: Wow.
2: So it's marking a milestone in Busan City's conservation efforts.
1: Mm.
2: The flower is called the Ganeun Dongjakgot. In English, also, it's known as the narrow-leaf campion.
1: Oh.
2: And it's designated as both a Class 2 endangered wildlife species and a critically endangered rare plant.
1: Mm.
2: And naturally, this is so, you can see a picture of it on our live stream. That's a gorgeous color. The shape is so special too.
1: Mm.
2: And it only grew on Geumjeongsan Mountain.
1: Oh.
2: So it was one of Busan's most unique native plants.
1: Mm-hmm.
2: It's got that deep red color and it blooms during July and August. This is the prime time for it. And it thrives in mountain wetlands, making it an important indicator of a very healthy wetland ecosystem.
1: Wow.
2: The Hwamyeong Sumogon introduced this species in 2025 as part of an off-site conservation program to help

0: protected from habitat loss. And officials said that this year's successful bloom, it shows that progress. It shows the progress of those preservation efforts.
1: Wow. Yeah. And it's so beautiful, guys. And yeah, I hope that we get to see that, like, for all of us who resides here in Busan.
0: Yeah.
1: So what should visitors notice about this flower, though?
0: So, like we can see in the photo on the live stream, it's that deep red color. Oh, I just like...
1: That's purpley.
0: I can't, like, stop staring at it. It's such a... It's, like, almost purplish. Yeah, but deep red. And because this is the prime time for blooming, July and August, this is the perfect season to see it. And because it's a protected plant, we recommend that visitors, you know, just enjoy it with your eyes, maybe take some photos, but, you know, please don't touch it and help keep the area safe.
1: Yeah, I think that's important. So now, why does protecting one small flower matter here, though?
0: Now, this might seem like just about one flower, but it tells us a lot about the environment. The 가는 동작꽃, 동작꽃, it grows in mountain wetlands. So it really, it's a big indicator of how well that ecosystem is doing. Protecting this flower also means protecting the wetland, the mountain, and other plants and animals that live there.
1: I see. And here, like, I really like the name 가는 동작꽃. So 가는 means thin or slender. And 동작꽃 is like, 동자 is the young temple boy, right?
0: Yeah.
1: So people like believe that whose spirit was said to have become a flower after waiting for someone. So that's kind of like the background story to this name. But I thought this was interesting. Have you ever heard of this term before?
0: No.
1: 가는 동작꽃.
0: But you can kind of like translate it through the different meanings. Yeah. And like, yeah, it's a beautiful name. I would love to have like a pair of earrings that has that design, right?
1: That would look really good.
0: Maybe we can make something.
1: Yeah. Yeah. So thank you for sharing that. Now we're going to move on to our Busan Station story. Tell us the updated news
0: on this. Okay. So if you've used the Busan Station parking garage, parking lot, I think, you know, at least once or twice you would have felt frustration. So now there are plans moving forward to address the long-standing parking shortage at Busan-yeog, with KORAIL, or the Korea Railroad Corporation, set to begin the search for a developer starting this September for a new multi-level parking garage.
1: Whoa, that's a happy news for all the travelers.
0: Yes. I mean, I'm sure you too, too. I frequently use Busan Station, and sometimes I need to drive there, and it's always kind of a pain.
1: It is. Especially, you know, that uphill stretch right there, like towards the parking lot. There's always like congestion there.
0: I know.
1: Right.
0: So the proposed facility would be built on the site of the station's existing employee parking lot. And it's expected to provide about 650 parking spaces for passengers and 150 spaces for the employees there.
1: Wow.
0: The current plan calls for a building with two underground levels and 11 above ground floors. That's incredible.
1: That is.
0: 13 floors of parking space.
1: Oh,
0: yeah.
1: Okay.
0: So now, this comes as demand for parking at Busan Station continues to outspace capacity. The station's elevated parking lot often reaches full capacity, as we talked about, especially on the weekends and during the peak travel times. So it forces drivers to wait in long lines or search for nearby private parking lots. And hopefully, this can really help us.
1: So how often do you personally like go to other places using the Busan Station?
0: I would say at least a couple of times. You know what, every other month?
1: Oh, every other month.
0: Sometimes when it's often, maybe once a month.
1: So as a Busan localist, when would you say is like at its peak for Busan Station?
0: Busan Station, I think it's so busy. Whenever I try to go on a Friday evening, forget about it. It's so crowded. You have to be prepared. And coming back to Busan, like on a Sunday, that's always tough. Yeah.
1: Okay. All right. So keep that in mind, guys, if you're traveling here around the country. All right.
0: Yeah.
1: So now, have many people probably experienced this parking problem as we did?
0: I'm sure. I'm sure. So anyone who has tried to drive to Busan Station on a weekend, like I just talked about, or before, right before the holidays,

0: they, you know what this is,
1: yeah.
0: right? You arrive early, but the parking lot is already full. Mm. And then you start worrying about, oh my goodness, am I going to miss my train? You're like carrying your bags, mm. you're rushing. So it's not just a traffic issue. Mm-hmm. It becomes a part of the travel stress.
1: Mm, yeah.

0: long time, but I know that time is going to go so fast. So travelers may want to plan ahead, arrive early, or consider other transportation options just to you know, not get stressed out before getting on the train, right?
1: Yes. And hopefully this will ease, like, the stress of the drivers out there, right?
0: Yeah,
1: as well.
0: It's true.
1: Yes. No, for the last news today, we have our fun one. Everyone's been looking forward for this one. And
0: yes,
1: so tell
0: indeed.
1: Us what it is.
0: So tickets for this year's Busan International Rock Festival, they went on sale on July 21st. I had some friends, they had some alarms set up for 2 p.m.
1: Yeah.
0: Ahead of the three-day event taking place October 2nd to 4th at the Samnak Ecological Park.
1: Wow.
0: Organizers have also unveiled a second wave of performers, adding Megadeth, Channabi, Hanloro, Woods, also Extinary Heroes, to a lineup that now features 18 domestic and international artists.
1: Wow.
0: Isn't that incredible?
1: That is. Who would be your favorite singer out of these?
0: Out of these, I am a new fan of Hanloro. So I would love to get to watch her live.
1: She, I came across this news saying that Koreans, for the first half of the year, Koreans have streamed her song the most. She topped number one, right?
0: I'm not surprised.
1: Oh, so I guess she's one of the one too.
0: Yeah, the lyrics, I could just, like, listen forever and ever.
1: I know. It's very peaceful, right? So continuing on, would you tell us about this more?
0: Yes. So festival goers can purchase either 1-day, 2-day, or 3-day passes through the festival's official ticketing channels. Visitors traveling from outside Busan can also buy combined tickets, and they can buy combine the ticket and the shuttle bus packages through designated travel services. And this year's festival also introduces a discount for people who make a hometown love donation to Busan, allowing eligible donors to purchase discounted 3-day festival passes. So, you know, make a donation and get a little discount on this.
1: Ooh,
0: perfect.
1: Okay, that's very meaningful.
0: Yeah. The festival's nationwide and international road to Pu-Rock promotional concert series has concluded after stops in 7 cities, while the rookies on the Pu-Rock competition continue to, you know, identify emerging artists with the top winners. They're going to be earning a spot on next year's Busan International Rock Festival lineup.
1: Wow, that sounds really fun.
0: I love this. You're like nurturing new talent at the same time.
1: Yeah, that's very meaningful. And I think, you know, like the combined ticket and the shuttle bus packages, that's pretty clever since everyone is like traveling here in Busan, right? So anyway, I think it's now time to wrap things up. Do you have any last words before we let you go today?
0: Oh, enjoy the summer, guys. I know it can get really hot and like annoying, but just try to like surrender into it. I try to think like, oh, I love sweating, this is great, I love the humidity.
1: Yeah, so take that heat in, guys.
0: Just try to enjoy it, guys.
1: Yeah, so anyway, thank you so much for sharing all these wonderful news, and stay healthy.
0: Yeah,
1: and we'll see you next week.
0: I'll see you next week.
1: All right, and that's gonna do it for the first hour, everyone. Let's go listen to the song. Here is 봄 여름 가을 겨울 by 원우.

And that was Funny Honey by Love One. And Love One is a five-member girl group featuring Korean members Yoo Som, Ayeon, and Tae, along with Japanese members Yume and Yuna. And with members from both Korea and Japan, the group brings together different backgrounds while presenting a bright, friendly, and that youthful image. And the song Funny Honey is their debut song, combining that polished pop beats with fresh vocals and an easy, catchy melody. And the track also introduces Love One's cheerful energy and playful charm, making it a fun first glimpse of what this new group has to offer. And hello, sweeties. We're live from our studio in Busan this Friday afternoon. TGIF, everyone, and welcome to Sweet Date. 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And it's me, Yunji. I'm going to put down my chair a little bit. Okay, so coming up in part two of today's Sweet Date, Andrew's going to join us for bite-sized banter, turning everyday question into fun conversation. And after that, we're going to get into Scream Bites, which will help us learn a useful English expression from a movie or TV scene. And later on, Flashback segment, which you all love to hear, will take us back to the Korean dance hits of the 90s and 2000s. But before we get to all of that, let's check out today's question of the day once again, guys. Do you prefer to recharge alone or with other people? 혼자 있을 때와 사람들과 함께 있을 때 중 언제 더 에너지가 충전되시나요? So this was our question for today. So are you guys a type who gets energized by people or by being alone, enjoying that peace or quiet? So that was our question for today. So send in your answers by texting us at #9050-9050 and remember each message costs 101. Also, we have Kakao Talk, so type in BEFM or Busan Yeonghwa Bangseong on the app and say hello there. And we're also streaming live on YouTube, so you can see what's happening here inside the studio. So type in the same name, BEFM or Busan Yeonghwa Bangseong, and come join us in the live chat. Ooh, you can just type in anything. I'll try to read it as much as possible, guys. And before we get into our messages, our producer has been promoting my Instagram, which I created the other day. And yes, I'm new to it because for the last several years, I've stopped using my social media for lots of reasons. But I don't know, like I started again yesterday. I don't know what got me into it, but still, I just wanted to communicate with our listeners. So I'll try to post some of the funny, you know, behind the scene kind of pictures or videos. I want to make like those goofy ones. I don't know why. Maybe playing prank on our producer. I'll try to get that if possible. Okay. I remember the time Andrew and our producer kind of teamed up together and tried to prank me before the show. Oh my gosh. And I was like scared to death. Yes. And the ID is Yunji. So Yunji Yundi. That's my ID. Woo. So come join us on that. If you want to send in your answers there through DM, you can DM me and I'll try to read it throughout the show. Okay. So anyway, guys, let's check some of the messages coming in from our sweeties. We have Kai saying, I prefer to recharge alone because I'm an introverted person. I can recharge my energy when I'm by myself. Once I feel fully recharged, I'll go out with my friends and have a party. Ooh, okay. So if Kainim is out of his battery, would he go back in and recharge it? How long would you guys recharge in your place? Like 3 days and out 1 day. Is that what it is? Yes. But I think, you know, it's good to have some time alone because, you know, I don't know, we need to take care of ourselves. And today is celebrating that day, right? Oh, you need that self-care. All right. So thank you for your answer. That's a good one. And also Jenny is saying Aqua is a type of her car. From the car brand. Oh, thank you for sharing that. I love it. Yes. And that was one of the songs that we shared today. It was sung by Chungju Jishi, right? I hope you guys enjoy that song. I could totally feel the summer ocean vibe, right? Through that song. And she's also adding on to her answer saying, I absolutely feel like more recharged when I'm alone and having some me time. Hattu!
Oh, all right. So I guess, you know, like some of our listeners like to spend some time alone and recharge their energy, right? But I'm sure if you have your family members around you, like it's hard to like fully recharge. Especially if you guys have like young kids or very young infants in the house. Oh, no offense. I love babies, okay? But I think, you know, you gotta put in some energy to that young one. So I think it's really hard to do that. Yeah. And yesterday I was talking to my friend who just had a baby, by the way. And she was like, oh, I can't sleep at night because I have to take care of the baby, but it's totally worth it. So I thought that was so sweet. She's becoming a mom. All right. Someday for me too, right? Also, Benny is answering to today's text saying recharge energy alone. Probably a good reason being a helpful way to do some way to keep the energy. Ah, I see. And to this, he also requested a song, Lee Sang-young, Ideal Type. Do you have your Lee Sang-young? By Cash the Young. So we'll try to play it through our show if possible. Or if not, we'll try to play it next week. Okay, so we'll hold on to that. Oh, thank you for that. And if you guys do have a song request, try to like, you know, send in your answers and we'll try to play it. Because our PD name is so sweet, he'll play the songs, right? If it's not a pop song, okay? Yes, just a heads up. All right, and also we have Drift Monkey Name saying, "네네네네, 금요일. 하지만 내일도 일해요." Ah, he's working tomorrow. I'm sorry. Are you not happy about it? Well, I guess who's happy about working on Saturdays, right? But I was thinking about this, guys. The other day, I was talking to my dad about like having 4.5 workday. Because I think the government is trying to like have that 4-day week and 3-day weekend. But for me, I would rather want like 2-day workday, 1 day off. 2-day workday, 1 day off, you know, like alternative, because I thought that was more good than, you know, taking 4 day straight and 3 day off. I don't know. All right. Also, let's read one more message from 만학대원님 saying, 저는 비록 대문자 아이 성향의 사람이지만 혼자 있으면 기운이 다운되고 여러 사람들과 함께 있을 때 오히려 기운이 팍팍 솟습니다. 제가 그들의 기를 흡수해서 그런 게 아닐까요? So she's saying she's actually more of an introverted person, but being alone doesn't really give her that energy. So if anything, she gets her energy from being around other people, and she tends to suck up or maybe soak up that energy and the vibe of the people around her. I think that's why it's so important to have those nice, you know, sweet people around you. I mean, I think they really affect the way you think and you act, right? If you have people like around you who are so positive, I think that may kind of affect you in a good way. But if you're surrounded by those, you know, negative people who likes to blame on others around you, you might as well become that person too. So yeah, it's relevant to have a wonderful people around you, but which I'm thankful for. Everyone around me is like so positive and so energetic. I'm very grateful for that. But for me, I try to become that person so that I might have a good effect on others. So yeah, let's try to be that person, guys. So anyway, guys, thank you so much for all your messages, and we're gonna go listen to one of the song requests for our sweeties, Lee Sang-young by Cash the Young.

0: Welcome back to Bite Size Banter, everyone, on this Friday. And we have Andrew here.
1: How's it going?
0: Everything's going great. We have our little chicken in front of us.
1: Chicken.
0: And the
1: banana.
0: Fur got in my eyeball.
1: Banana.
0: Chicken, banana. Chicken. That used to be very viral. I don't know why.
1: It's. Right? I think it's still one of those things now, to even like with my kids or other people, mm-hmm. if I just say the word chicken, mm-hmm. they'll be like, banana.
0: Oh, yeah. So cute.
1: Oh, yeah, sure.
0: All right. So anyway, today we're going to get into today's topic and talk about that. So let's get into mini skit right away.
1: Sounds good.
0: Okay. So today's question is this. Would you rather be famous for being lucky or famous for being clever?
1: Lucky. No hesitation needed.
0: You don't want to be known as clever?
1: Clever people have pressure. People expect answers.
0: That's so true.
1: But lucky people, they just show up and good things happen.
0: So you want an easy image, I guess?
1: Not easy. Mysterious.
0: Mysteriously lucky?
1: Yeah, maybe. People would say, how did Andrew win again? And then they'd just smile, and I would smile.
0: All right, so here goes question once again. Would you rather be famous for being lucky or famous for being clever? 운이 좋아서 유명해지고 싶나요? 아니면 머리가 좋아서 유명해지고 mm-hmm. 싶나요? I definitely want the second one.
1: Really?
0: Yeah. Because
1: why?
0: I'm not very smart myself. Yes.
1: You heard it here first, people. She just said she's a big dummy.
0: Yes, I am. You know, there's like a series of book, you know, something, something for dummies.
1: Yeah.
0: I wish I could buy that whole collection.
1: I don't think you have enough space for it.
0: Awesome.
1: It's like coffee for blah, blah, blah. Water for blah, blah, blah. Oh. Woodworking for blah, blah, blah.
0: Have you ever had that kind of book in your house?
1: I think one of my roommates, I think I was in college maybe or something, and someone was learning, they were trying to learn how to do like, I don't know, like C++ or something like that. Mm-hmm. And they needed it broken down like super easy.
0: Yeah.
1: Where I feel like today you could just go to uh-huh. like AI and ask them for it. And I don't know. But
0: super quick and easy, huh?
1: Yeah.
0: Yeah. So anyway, being lucky or being clever? Ooh, which one would you go for?
1: Well, I think it's you're famous for this, right?
0: Mm-hmm, right.
1: So it's not just being lucky or being clever. Because uh-huh. of this, you are famous.
0: Yes.
1: So I think I would like to be famous because I'm clever.
0: Ooh.
1: Because uh-huh. like if you're famous because you're lucky, mm-hmm. maybe it's like, you know, to win the lottery,
0: oh.
1: you have to be lucky.
0: Uh-huh.
1: Right?
0: So true.
1: Or I guess, you know, some celebrities, mm-hmm. you know, one hit wonders for songs
0: yeah.
1: or whatnot. They got rich and everything like that. Uh-huh. And then, but you could be famous for the wrong reasons,
0: mm-hmm.
1: right? So, but I think if you're clever, you would be able to use that celebrity, you know, status or status
0: mm-hmm, mm-hmm.
1: From, you know, getting there mm-hmm. and then know how to use it.
0: Oh.
1: Whereas, like, uh-huh. you might be famous because you're lucky,
0: mm-hmm.
1: but then you might not be lucky after that.
0: Oh.
1: Do you know what I mean?
0: Yeah.
1: You know, so
0: oh.
1: I think, you know, getting to the, you know, the celebrity status
0: uh-huh.
1: and then being able to stay there
0: uh-huh.
1: or being famous
0: yeah.
1: and being able to stay famous for the right reasons,
0: yeah.
1: I think you need to be clever.
0: Oh, I think that's true.
1: I think,
0: oh.
1: you know, but I mean, also,
0: yeah.
1: who doesn't like being lucky?
0: So true.
1: Being lucky is,
0: yeah.
1: is great.
0: And I personally think that, you know, people who are considered lucky
1: yeah.
0: have already put in lots of effort to be lucky, if you know what I mean.
1: Yeah, sometimes.
0: Because,
1: you know,
0: there's
1: a saying, you have to be lucky to be good and good to be lucky.
0: Oh, yeah.
1: Right? So I think, yes, but also sometimes it just falls in your lap. Do you know what I mean?
0: Yeah.
1: Like winning the lottery.
0: Mm. So you know. True. Maybe he wants to win the lottery.
1: I would love to win it. Have you ever won on the lottery?
0: No, I wouldn't know because I don't know how to read that stuff.
1: Yeah, okay. It's not very clever.
0: There's okay, lottery for dummies.
1: I
0: need that.
1: Okay. There's like, then there's also like, you could do like sports betting
0: mm-hmm.
1: where like you're betting who wins, who loses.
0: Oh, yeah.
1: which is totally legal if you're of age. Oh, you know what I mean? You can do that. Yeah, definitely. I mean, in certain countries it's not, but here in Korea there's like a legal system to do it. You know, you could do that or like play bingo. Like in America or Canada, you have a bingo hall. So, I mean, that is complete luck because you don't know the card you're getting. And under the I, 21. You know, under the B, 3. And I've gone and done that and I've won.
0: Ooh,
1: you know, not a lot.
0: Yeah.
1: The lottery, I think I had like, for however many numbers you have, you can get a percentage. I think there was once I had like 4 of 6 and I won like $50 or something
0: That's
1: like that.
0: That's awesome.
1: Yeah, and then there's also like those, the scratchers that, you know, you use a coin and scratch it off. And then, you know, you can get it back on the, you could win up to $5 million. I know no one ever wins $5 million in those things.
0: I know. They used to have like those on those carbonated drinks, like on their lid.
1: Yeah.
0: Right? And I would never, ever win from that.
1: See, I think for me, maybe I'm going to go with you and say the clever one because once I become famous, I'd want to be able to, you know, maximize that potential. I'm talking about how I can make money off it monetarily. Whereas if you're lucky, I think, you know, at some point, maybe your luck is going to run out. But if you're smart, you know, unless you hit your head, it's usually not going away.
0: For me, I would go with the same thing. Famous for being clever because I would like to get clever, guys.
1: There you go.
0: Yes, simple reason.
1: I'm curious about our listeners, though. Or if you've ever been super lucky and won something, let us know.
0: Yeah, that would be so fun, right? Yeah. So share your stories with us. Would you rather be famous for being lucky or famous for being clever? So send in your answers, guys, and we'll see you next week. Bye.
1: Bye-bye.
0: You know what I just thought of, guys? If I were to write a new type of book, it would be Andrew for Dummies. All right, so anyway, coming back to today's topic, guys, would you rather be famous for being lucky or famous for being clever? 운이 좋아서 유명해지고 싶나요? 아니면 머리가 좋아서 유명해지고 싶나요? So this is our question for today. You know, I said that I would write a book, Andrew for Dummies, right? I'd write the first chapter as this. How to not make a fool of yourself in front of Andrew, right? Yes, I would write in all my tips. Oh, yes, that would be nice. Anyway, people who are considered to be lucky, I mean, we can look at it from different perspective, but if we look at it like from career-wise, I mean, you meet someone on the street or at a coffee shop who later introduces to your future company or employer, I think that would be considered lucky, right? Relationship-wise, I'm sure a lot of you out there have met your partners. For those of people who aren't married yet, your partner happens to move into your neighborhood. Oh, that would be something. Would you rather be famous for being lucky, like this situation, or famous for being smart and clever? So that's our question. Let's go over some of the answers coming in from our sweeties. First, we have Hyuntar-nim saying, I want to be famous for being clever. Because I can do English interview and can teach Chinese and some knowledge of law and economy. But I don't want to be famous with luck only. Oh, I see. He already has some lists that's, you know, in his list. I think you can achieve that very soon, Hyuntar-nim. Okay. So keep on dreaming and keep on pursuing that dream. All right. And Benny is saying, for me, I want to be clever. And I guess how I become more knowledgeable on music these days and even some trends. Ah, yes. And Benny knows lots and lots of K-pop songs and, you know, those K-pop idols and the songs and the history and the background to it. So I guess, you know, being more knowledgeable, it can't hurt, right? And Kaini was saying, I'd rather be famous for being clever. Oh, everyone wants to be clever. Okay, I'm sure you guys are already clever. Because intelligence can last a lifetime. Well, luck doesn't always last. I see. There was a movie. Lindsay Lohan was in the movie, I believe. I can't remember the title. Oh, PD-nim, if you can help me out or someone. Yes, but she, like, every time she walked out from her a place, like it stopped raining, and she would find a coin on the street, right? Or a dollar bill. Oh, that was a good movie to watch. Yes, and then her luck got traded off with this guy that she kissed at a party. Yes, and this was the movie title was just

You should definitely check it out. Yes, it's hilarious. And yeah, her trade, like, she traded her luck with this guy who was known to be like the most, he was collecting all the bad luck out there. Yes, so that was really good. 현철님 is saying 당연하죠. 저 미국에 있는 한인 방송국의 영어 인터뷰랑 중국어 법 경제 가르쳐 드리겠다고 약속한 방송들이 있어요. Ooh, that's amazing. Wow. All right, and also we have C1Dunim saying, if I got lucky and suddenly became famous, I think I would feel exciting and refreshing, like becoming a celebrity overnight. Oh, I know. But I mean, you know, getting famous one day, all of a sudden, I think that would be dangerous, I personally think, right? Yeah, so like, we have Drift Monkey saying, 안경하세요. 아, 감사합니다. 안경하세요, because I'm wearing glasses right now. Thank you for that lovely comment, sophisticated. I'm not sure about that. Yes, I was trying to go for the fashion. It's coming down. 아, 계속 내려가요. All right, so anyway, guys, thank you so much for all your messages. I guess, you know, even though you're lucky or you're famous or being clever, try to keep dreaming, right? And yeah, whether... either one. All right, I'm out of words. So let's go listen to the song. Here is 살다 보면 by 이무진.

0: it's time for Screen Bites, where we learn those fun English expressions through scenes from movies and TV scenes. And this week, we've been watching the movie called Wreck-It Ralph, in Korean title, 주먹왕달프. And today is our final day with this movie. And throughout the week, we've learned that the character named Ralph is tired of being seen only as a bad guy. And he wants his friend, respect, and a chance to feel included. And in today's scene, the Nicelanders are celebrating the 30th anniversary of their game at Felix's apartment. And they're expecting another famous video game character to arrive late. But when someone finally appears at the door, it's not the guest they expected. It is... You'll find it out in today's scene. So let's go listen to it. Oh, I'll bet that's Mario, fashionably late, per the norm. I'll get it, Felix. Ah, it's Ralph.
1: He'll wreck the party.
0: Hide this somewhere. Get rid of him, Felix.
2: All right, I'll go talk to him. Carry on, everyone.
3: Ralph, can I help you?
1: Hey, Felix. Just wanted to check on you. I saw a big explosion or something go over the building there.
3: Oh, those were just fireworks.
1: Fireworks. Okay. Phew. Someone's birthday or...
3: Well, it's more of an anniversary. The 30th anniversary of our game, actually.
0: So with that scene, here comes today's expression. Fashionably late. Per the norm.
2: 늘 그렇듯 멋지게 늦게 오는군.
0: So we're going to divide this expression into two parts. First, fashionably late. This means arriving slightly later than the official starting time, but not so late that it seems rude. In Korean, it can mean
2: 아, 일부러 조금 늦게 도착하는 or 멋스럽게 약간 늦는 이런 느낌이겠죠?
0: And the word fashionably normally relates to the style or fashion of someone. But in this term, a fashionably late, it suggests that someone arrives late in a confident or socially acceptable way. And here you can say, you know, she arrived fashionably late.
2: 그녀는 멋지게 조금 늦게 도착했어요.
0: So it's often used for parties, celebrations, or even social events like this. And it is not normally used when punctuality is important, such as job interview or something important as a business meeting or maybe a flight time. Now, we're going to look at the second part, per the norm. Here, the norm means what's usual, normal, or expected. So per the norm means 평소처럼 or 늘 그렇듯이. So now coming back to today's scene, Felix says,
3: I'll bet that's Mario, fashionably late per the norm.
0: Felix thinks Mario has arrived. And apparently Mario often comes a little late, so Felix is not surprised. So the full sentence means
2: 분명 Mario 올 거야, 늘 그렇듯 멋지게 조금 늦었군.
0: However, per the norm is not the most common expression in everyday conversation. You'll hear more often as usual or like always. All right, now, so we're going to practice with a few example dialogues, and here's our first one.
3: Is Mina here yet?
1: Not yet. She'll probably be fashionably late as usual.
0: Here's our second example.
3: The dinner started 20 minutes ago. Where's Jason?
1: He likes to arrive fashionably late.
0: Here's our last example. Oh, sorry, I'm late.
3: Fashionably late, I see.
0: So as you see, today's expression, fashionably late per the norm, means
2: 늘 그렇듯 멋지게 조금 늦게 도착하는군.
0: So here it means arriving a little late in a socially acceptable or confident way. And with that, we're going to wrap up today's Screen Bites, everyone. And this week, Wreck-It Ralph showed us that being called a bad guy does not necessarily mean someone is truly bad inside. And next week, we're going to begin another movie and discover more fun, useful English expressions through a brand new story. So please look forward to that. And for now, let's take a short break. And here is 그 여름밤 by Cooing.

it's time for a flashback segment, and we're going to step up into the 90s and 2000s with dance tracks that still know how to light up the room. The first song is Stars in the Sky by Max Fly. And Max Fly was a three-member co-ed group made up of Chun Yu-jung, Song Jin-kyu, and Song Seung-hwan. And they debuted back in 2001, right around the time when co-ed dance groups and energetic club-inspired sounds were a major part of Korean pop.

And this song, Stars in the Sky, was the title track from their first album. It combines a driving dance beat with powerful vocals and rap, giving it that bold, fast-moving sound that many listeners associate with early 2000s K-pop. And the group's name carried that idea of flying as far and as high as possible. And their time in the spotlight was brief, but this song still brings back the energy and ambition of that era. And next up, we have Love Tonight by TG. And TG, also known as the Tameless Generation, was a three-member group. And they debuted in 2000 with their first album. And the song Love Tonight became the song most closely associated with the group. And the track has a confident club dance rhythm, a catchy repeated chorus, and rap sections that give it the familiar sound of turn-of-the-century Korean dance music. And its lyrics are about stopping the hesitation and finally making a move before the night passes. And that direct message combined with a strong beat makes the song feel very bold, playful, and full of that late night energy. So on that note, let's go check out these two songs back to back. First up, we have Stars in the Sky by Max Fly and Love Tonight by TG. Oh yeah.

Welcome back, everyone. That was Stars in the Sky by Max Fly, followed by Love Tonight by TG. Hope you guys enjoyed the song. And let's go over some of the messages coming in from our sweeties before we go. We have Drift Monkey saying, alone time is the best time. It is for sure, right? To be honest, I like to spend some quality time to myself too, as well. What do you like to do? Maybe stretching or yoga? Woohoo! Or video games, maybe? See, Dude is saying, chatting with people gives me energy. There's nothing I enjoy more than sharing good food and having a great time with people I like. Oh, that is like the quality time, right? Like sometimes sharing the good food, I think that is like super meaningful in life, right? That's where we get the great energy from, right? And he's also saying, that's why women show up 5 minutes late for a date. Oh, we were kind of talking about this during our screen bites, right? Fashionably late.

0: I think there's exception, right?
1: Me.
0: Yes. And Kaini is saying being 5 minutes late is acceptable. I've known some women who are fashionably late by almost an hour. I guess it's because they spend a lot of time doing their makeup. You know what? Maybe it's not my place to say this, but seriously, like, don't date anyone, guys, who's always making that kind of excuses. Ugh. Yes. Showing up an hour late. Ugh. That's not like respecting your time, seriously, okay? So you guys' time is precious. So someone else, if they don't respect your time, you shouldn't give them the credit for that, okay? No matter how good their makeup looks, whether they look like K-pop idol or not, okay, that's not the right person for you, okay? Yoonji does not approve. All right, so anyway, guys, thank you so much for creating this wonderful example sentences from our screen bites line and all the wonderful messages that you've sent in today, guys, and that brightens up the show for sure. So this weekend we'll look back on some of the highlights from the week, so enjoy them with us, and we'll be back live on Monday with more songs, fresh conversation, and a whole new week of Sweet Date. And before we wrap things up, we're gonna enjoy one last track together, and here is 열대야 Fever by 여자친구. So have a lovely weekend, guys, and I'll talk to you again very soon. Shine your light.

0: Hello, my name is Liam McIntyre. I'm 9 years old, fourth grader at Yeonji Elementary School. In my family, my mom is Korean and my dad is Canadian. I also have a younger brother. Now, I was born right here in Busan and have lived here my whole life. This city is great because all the activities I can do. I love going to all the beaches and riding my bicycle around the rivers. Being part of this city is great because I get to meet so many different people from all over the world. Thanks for listening to my story, Global City Busan. We're in it together. This campaign was brought to you by BEFM Busan 영어 방송.
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Dear Diary, yesterday I watched the opera Turandot. It was the most intriguing opera I watched. It didn't feel long at all, no boring scenes, straight to the point, and amazing arias. Highly recommend this piece if it ever plays in your city, so go and check it out. Welcome to Heart Attack, I'm your DJ Pretty Little Iris. We'll be back after we listen to Don't Wake Me Up by 1-0.

0: That was Don't Wake Me Up by Wonho. You guys are listening to Heart Attack, and I'm your DJ, Pretty Little Iris. Hi, it's a Friday, a little over 2 or 3 p.m. It's July 24th, and what else is new? Nothing's new. I'm the same old Iris. Same old? Same young Iris. Until what age are you considered young? Because a few days ago, Hyungwoo told me that I was allowed to just be silly until I was 35. I was like, are you sure, Hyungwoo? And he said, yeah, 35 is young. And I was like, so even if I spend the next 10 years goofing around, it's worth it? And he was like, yeah, what are you talking about? Hi guys, it's Pretty Little Iris. Yesterday I watched Turandot the opera. I watched it alone, but it was still fun. It has the really famous aria, which Geek Diggy is going crazy with in the chat. Nisendorma. I don't know how to actually sing it, but it's basically the song that goes like do do do do. Dun, dun, dun. It's that famous song. So I did watch it and I really enjoyed it. I'm gonna be honest, because what are the chances of them listening to this? The girl sitting next to me was really annoying. Like, genuinely, I didn't like her. And I actually, like, I even looked at her. What she was doing was not really nice, but I don't really talk. So when I see, we call them like, in Korea, we call them villains. Like, we call, like, 관객 villain, audience villain. When I see them, I don't talk to them. I don't really do anything. But I do get annoyed. I mean, what could I do? I don't really do anything. But the girl said, but the girl sitting next to me, she was like, I just got annoyed. Because during the intermission, no, I won't talk about it. People make mistakes. I make mistakes. But I don't really. I'm kidding. Hi, guys. Geek Jiggy says, you're young until the kids start calling you auntie or uncle. I'm pretty sure some kids will call me auntie if they see me right now. I don't know. Bonjour, guys. It's Friday, which means that after today, you won't get to see my face until Monday. Do you like my hair right now? Because I like it. It's wavy today. You know how I have... So... You always compliment my hair, but I don't even know what my hair is going to look like until right before the show. Because even if I style it the same, it never gets styled the same. You know that I do overnight curls, right? And even if I use the same way, it never happens the same way. So I have my lucky days and I have my non-lucky days. The humidity matters. I guess the mood matters. I don't know why, but I did the same thing I did yesterday, but it looks better today. So I'm lucky today. Anyhow, bonsoir. Your hair's so pretty. Merci. I try. You know, I try to look so pretty here. Like you gotta give me credit. You know how I always ask you guys, am I pretty? I try. I'm not like asking you to tell me things just because I want you to just say it. I actually try, so I want you to acknowledge me trying. I want credit. That's why I'm always like, am I pretty? Yesterday, I was talking with some random people once again, and they were like, you're so like adorable. And I told them, oh, I'm not really adorable. I just met you right now, so you probably think I'm cute and all that, but I'm not really like the cute type. And they were like, oh, but you're so like bright and energetic. I was like, oh no, I'm not bright and energetic. I literally just saw you. So I'm trying to be really happy and nice, but believe me, I'm not like the cute or adorable type. Anyway, guys, hi, how are you? Did you miss me? Am I pretty most of all? Let's go listen to a song and I'll be back. Let's have fun. This is Wet by Park Jin-young.
1: Yeah.

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1: This is Heart Attack. We attack your heart with art. Heart attack. Hence, heart. Ha, art attack. I'm Iris. I am your artist. And I am your DJ. So, hi. Bonsoir. What do we do today? It's a Friday, so we have Heart News in Hour 1, where I read news articles on what's happening in the arts and culture world in Korea. And then we have Heart of the Day, where we share your answers. So it's a Q&A segment. We ask a question, you give an answer, we share your answer on the screen. You can follow us on Instagram and check out our story uploads if you want to participate. Our Instagram username is heartattack_arirang. And today's Heart of the Day was, what is your favorite thing about being alive? You know, I say, as long as we're alive, right? I don't really mean it, by the way, because I don't have proof that this life is better than the afterlife. But, you know, I'm supposed to be positive because this is like a broadcasting show and I'm supposed to spread positivity and I'm supposed to look like I'm optimistic. So that's why I always say, guys, don't worry. At least we're alive. As long as we're alive, we're goody. But if I'm being honest, if I'm being honestly honest, I'm not even sure. Yeah. I shouldn't talk like this. Yeah. I'll share them later, so if you want to give an answer to us, then go ahead and answer us. We still have some time. If you want to message me because you think I'm really pretty, or you have some questions for me, or you just want to talk to me, you just want to make me happy, you just want to entertain me, if you're just so thankful that I say these weird things that are crossing in my brain, if you're thankful that I don't filter them and I keep you entertained and you want to say that, then you can send 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And guess what? 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International. 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And we listen to 2 songs a day chosen by you guys. 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In Hour 2 today, we have DBDB, where we learn Korean together, and we are joined by the same guest that has been in the studio last week. We are joined by Nathan of Universe, and hopefully he is not as nervous as he was last week, because he knows how it's going to sound like, right? I'm pretty sure it'll be more chill today. So I hope you're ready to have fun with us for the whole 2 hours of this show. Let's go listen to a song and I'll be back with Heart News. This is Forever July by Sunmi.

July 24th, Friday. Here's today's Culture Life News of Korea. This is Heart News. Monsoon rain will continue across the Seoul metropolitan area and Gangwon today, with 80 millimeters or more expected in northern inland Gangwon and 20 to 60 millimeters in Incheon and northern Gyeonggi. Meanwhile, the heat will intensify with heat warnings in effect across many areas. Showers of up to 40 millimeters are also expected in Chungcheong, southern regions, and Jeju from the afternoon into the evening. Highs will reach 31 degrees in Seoul, 35 in Gangneung, 34 in Gwangju and Jeonju, 36 in Daegu, and 38 in Pohang. Jeju is also expected to continue experiencing tropical nights and extreme heat, while monsoon rain in central Korea is forecast to continue through Monday.

Singer Chung Bak has returned with his new single Summer Returns, marking his first release in about 21 months. The song combines a refreshing funky sound with John Park's signature rich, low-pitched vocals, creating the feeling of driving along a beach road in the middle of summer. He also took part in the lyrics, composition, and arrangement, adding even more of his personal musical style. After selling out his first solo concert in 8 years last year, John Park is hoping to once again become a major presence on listeners' summer playlists.

Day 6's Young K surprised fans with a special busking performance ahead of his solo comeback. He performed for about 30 minutes at Times Square in Seoul, where he previewed songs from his upcoming second full-length album, Youngest, including the title track, Shut the Door. The 15-track album features Young K's active participation in writing and composing every song, including Young Street, inspired by his memories of studying in Canada, and Jibu-ro Hyanganda, a song many office workers may relate to. With this message of support for those living through their own war-like days, fans are eagerly anticipating his first solo full album in nearly 3 years.

This has been Korea's Heart News of the Day. We'll be back after two songs. This is 여름은 돌아와 by Jeonbuk and Let It Be Summer by Young K.

We asked you a question on our Instagram, which is heartattack_arirang. And today we asked you, what is the best thing about being alive? What is the best thing about being alive? For me, if I'm totally honest, I'm a fairly pessimistic person. I'm a fairly sensitive person, and I'm a fairly I don't like life person. So I know one thing for sure. If I didn't grow up in my family household, I would have turned out bad. So for me, it's weird to say my favorite thing about being alive, but it's like the only thing I'm glad about being alive. Yeah. But yeah. Also, it's really nice when you tell me I'm pretty. It's honestly one of my favorite moments, I think, of being alive. When someone tells me I'm pretty, not because I'm like so obsessed with my face. Don't get me wrong, okay? It's not because I'm narcissistic or anything. It's because I just think the action of someone complimenting someone without them doing anything is so sweet. For instance, if I gave you a cupcake and you said, "You're so sweet," it's like I earned that compliment by giving you a cupcake. But when someone tells me I'm pretty, it's like I was there and somebody chose to compliment me. I was just sitting there. And so that's why I like pretty comments, because it's extra nice because I'm not doing anything and you compliment me. Okay, shall we see what you guys are saying? Steve says, enjoying interacting with people, including Iris and Heart Attack, as well as eating summer fruits. Ooh, it's been a minute since I had apricots. Tigger Shear says, I don't know. Also, how do I know what I experience in life isn't also available in the afterlife? What do you mean you don't know? Is there nothing you like about life? Honestly, I hope you're happy. Kevin says, grateful. Being grateful can be one of your favorite things to do in life. Yeah, it's going to make your life much easier. Anif says that I get to die. Honestly, guys, I hope you're all happy. Honestly, I'm being real. I hope you live your life happily. Benny says, for me, maybe when we are free from accidents, let's be grateful that we are healthy, unless you're not. At least we're alive. See, that's why I always say, like, at least we're alive. Hewan says, 내가 좋아하는 일하고 있을 때, when I'm doing something that I like, featuring Iris. Skeptical. Whenever she says things like this, I always give her the look. I'm just like, does she mean it? Leah says, the warm sun on your skin. When I feel the warm sun on my skin, I get anxious that I'm gonna get tanned. Mang says, for me, I'm so thankful and happy to myself and my good and beautiful friends from overseas. Friends could be a good thing of your life, yeah. Donut says, experiencing it. Experiencing life. You like experiencing life? I'm happy for you. Arvian says, sleep. Honestly, sleep is underrated. Yeah, I think sleep is amazing. Crash Override says, having the ability to ponder in peace. Austin says, whimsy. Being whimsical? Leon says, tasting good food. Defo, defo, defo. And seeing Iris. Defo, defo. Didn't get enough answers like this. Ricky says, I get to enjoy nature in spite of the universe. Do I count as nature? Because technically, human is animal. Is animal nature? Animals breathe. Plants breathe. Therefore, nature. Oop, that's it. Geek Diggy says, my favorite thing about being alive is that ice cream exists. And I do too. Next,
Annika says, love a quiet day where I can enjoy my own company doing things I love. What do you love to do? Let's see. Ricky says, you all need help. We all need help. That's true. But, okay, see me make this into a nice ending before we go into a song break because I'm a professional DJ. We all need help. And I'll help. This is Chayu by Park Chan-young.

0: We just listened to Be With You by Angmu because that was the song we had requested, so we changed the song last minute. XY Wiz says, "You're so beautiful and cute, I heart you. Request song Be With You by Angmu. Thank you, babe." Merci for your song recommendation or song request. We played it, so I hope you enjoyed it. Bahar says, "Our real happy moments are much closer than we think they are. A well-brewed cup of tea every afternoon, the smell of fresh bread, your family calling your name, getting to see sunset. I want to unlock this one, dancing under the rain." I've never danced under the rain. I walk always under the rain, but I've never danced under the rain. I don't really want to dance under the rain, but it is definitely, it feels nice to be under the rain. Sikasa says, "Happiness is hard nowadays. Happiness is not far. You can just go onto YouTube and search Arirang Radio and click on my face." What other stuff are you guys saying? Lagaya says, "Iris, make me smile." Is this Iris make me smile or is it Iris makes me smile? I don't mind either one. I could make you smile. I'll tell a joke. I have to search a joke. Joke. Not Joker. Joke. No, not Joker. Why is it not letting me search up joke? No, random. It's not giving me a random joke. Random joke. 150 hilarious funny jokes. Okay. I'll let you know. I'll read it. Here we go. Why did Beethoven get rid of his chickens? All they ever said was... Why did Beethoven get rid of his chickens? All they ever said was... Bach, Bach, Bach. That's so funny. I can't believe that was so Iris coded. Okay, I lost my YouTube page. Oh, found it.
1: Yanggurum님 says, "아이리스님 추천해주신 원기훈교 먹어봤어요. 엄청 맛있더라고요. 감사해요. 하트어택 들으면 맛있는 것도 추천받고 저도 볼 수 있고 노래도 들을 수 있고 진짜 너무너무너무너무 좋은 프로죠. 좀 자주 들으세요."
0: Yanggurum says that he had the food that I recommended him and he said that it was really tasty. So I was like, that's why you have to listen to Heart Attack, because I gave you food recommendation, you get to see my pretty face, and you get to listen to good music, so you have to listen to Heart Attack every day. That was a good joke, right? I'm going to try to read all of your messages today. So, yeah. Okay.
1: Bahar says, "Annyeong pretty Iris."
0: No, it just said pretty. "오랜만이야, how are you?" Yeah, why is it so 오랜만이야? Why was it long time no see? 好久不见.
1: How was catching up with Ashley at Hey Radio? It was nice. I only have 1 week left until my paper deadline and there's still so much to finish. These days I work from 7 in the morning until 1 the next day. I don't really know how not to panic, but I'm trying my best. Reminds me of that song by 6band. 6band.
0: 오늘도 나는 낙작같이 논문 쓴다. I'm trying my best to write the paper.
1: Random question, do you have a favorite kind of iced tea? These days I'm obsessed with very cold mango passion fruit turmeric tea. Song request is I Dream Of by Pretty Little Iris. Okay, love you, Iris. Bread are out. My favorite iced tea is rooibos tea. I really like rooibos tea, but it's been a long time since I last had it.
0: Hope all goes well with your paper. It's gonna be alrighty.
1: Okay, next is Irina. Hi, DJ Iris and everyone. How are you today?
0: I was really tired until I read that Bach, Bach, Bach joke. Wait, I'm going to use this so much from now on to all my musician friends, all my classical friends now. I'm going to use this.
1: Man, I've really had a busy period this month. I'm so glad I'm done with my exam. I can sort of enjoy summer now. Congrats, Irina. How's this summer in Korea? Here's either hot and hard to breathe or rainy and too humid. Honestly, same out here. Except I shouldn't be complaining because I've been lucky enough to stay indoors most of the time. Iris, been curious, what do you do to take a break from everything?
0: I
1: don't go online and I don't really go on my phone. Even when I am on my phone, I wouldn't do things that have other people involved. Like I wouldn't go on social media or things like that. I would just like read or use it to search other things, things like that. Also totally random, but I wonder what your favorite, what your most favorite pattern of writing lyrics is, you can say. When I write lyrics, I like to play with the first part of a song, like verse one, pre-chorus, chorus, things like that. What is my favorite pattern of writing lyrics, if I can say? What does that mean? How do I write lyrics? This is what I do. I don't do melody and then lyrics. Most of the time, I try my best to do it at the same time because I think it's just tedious to go back and rewrite lyrics, and I don't like it.

when, you know, when we do like a sketch or a demo and then it's like, oh, oh yeah, yeah, I like you, my baby. And then when you try to write lyrics on top of the demo, it doesn't sound as nice because your ears are already used to the, oh, oh yeah, yeah, I like you, baby. So I like to just straight up from the sketch or demo come up with the lyrics because I don't want to struggle with finding better words that go well with the melody line. So I do it at once. Yeah. Geek Diggy says, Iris, what do you call a cow that can play instruments? I want to get this one. A Mozart. I don't like this. A musician. I was close enough. I think Mozart is better. It goes with the Bach, Bach, Bach. Okay, Tigger Shear says, hey Iris, how are you? Any weekend plans? I think I'm going to be working this weekend. What do you dream of doing these days? I dream of retiring. What is your greatest desire? Retiring and doing nothing. I saw Kiss of Life is releasing a new song on August 4th. I'm excited for that. Could I please request Who Is She by Kiss of Life? Have a great day and weekend. Thank you, Tigger Shear, for sending messages so often. It feels nice when you always send us a message. What are you going to do on the weekend? Listen to Heart Attack? Next is... Sukasa. Hi, Iris. Sue here. Okay, what just happened? I receive an audio, I click it, and it's Iris asking, am I pretty? I need details. Iris, how did this happen? Thank you so much, Iris, and yes, you are the prettiest princess. I am the happiest fun boy in the entire world. I'm so happy. I gotta explain what happened. I'm not some weird artist that goes around sliding into fans' DMs. Okay, although that's not weird, okay? Don't get me wrong. Yesterday, a listener came to the building and I ordered bread yesterday, so I had to go pick it up on the first floor. And when I was picking up my bread, the listener saw me and said hi to me. So we did a little chit chat and we took some pictures. And then the listener asked me if I could do a favor and they asked me if I could record a short voice note. So that is what happened. I hope you enjoyed the surprise. You have nice friends, Sukasa. And I made something, I like to call it antisocial acquaintances version. My song request is antisocial, runs away and hides. We gotta listen to something. Sukasa sent a voice memo, so we'll go listen to it. Please cue whatever Sukasa.

0: We could be acquaintances. We could be acquaintances. Antisocial. We could be acquaintances. We could be acquaintances. Antisocial face.
1: I was kind of mad because Tsukasa wasn't listening to Heart Attack often recently. But honestly, I can't be mad after we could be acquaintances, we could be acquaintances. Props to you for saying that. How did you get that in the timing correctly? We could be acquaintances, we could be acquaintances, we could be acquaintances. Great job, Tsukasa. Maxi. Bruce says, lovely version, Susu, beautifully done. Iris Volte says, duet with Iris. Tsukasa is so lucky. Well, anybody can duet with me if you guys send a recording. Benny says, hello, pretty Iris and everyone. Happy Friday. It's raining today. Of course, your favorite weather. I guess it's cool time to ease the summer weather too in my country, the Philippines. The exact reason why we have a tropical storm as of this writing, I would like to look forward to the start of next week that we will have sunshine. Again, stay hydrated, everybody. Song request is 참 다행이야 by I. Have a great weekend ahead from Benny. 오랜만에 daily message. It's been a long time since daily message. Love you, Iris. Thank you, Benny. I hope that you will get some sunshine in the start of next week. Wow, we got a handful of messages. Look how abundant and fruitful and happy it is when we get a lot of messages. We'll be back after two songs. Antisocial by Pretty Little Iris and 참 다행이야 by Isle.

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7: It's time to move on to Hour 2. We're joined by Nathan of Universe very soon, and we'll be learning Korean together, so I hope you're ready. The last song of Hour 1 is LMM by Hwasa.

That was Vitamin Me by Promise 9. You guys are listening to the second hour of Heart Attack, and I'm your DJ Pretty Little. And I'm your DJ Pretty Little Iris, but I'm just Iris. But still, I'm Pretty Little Iris. It's time for DBDB. We're joined by Nathan of Universe. We're gonna be learning Korean together. Hope you're all ready to use your brains with us. We'll be back after with our guest, just for you, 줄게 by Icon.

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0: time from Universe.
1: Hello.
0: It's your second time, so I'm not going to give you like guest treatment.
1: Okay.
0: Okay, you do you. Who are you?
1: Hello, I am, like you said, I am Nathan from Universe.
0: Yay. How are you?
1: I'm good. How are you?
0: We're good. Anything new from the past week?
1: I've actually, I've been busy, but I've found time to watch this drama on Netflix.
0: Oh, okay. Yeah. So you're prepared today.
1: I am, yeah.
0: Did any of your members watch DBDB last week?
1: One of my, actually, both of them did, yeah.
0: Both?
1: They all watched, yeah.
0: Okay.
1: And they were like, Nathan, why are you so nervous? That's the first thing they said.
0: They could tell you were nervous, huh?
1: Yeah, I was like, no, I wasn't.
0: Yeah.
1: Trying to say stuff.
0: Okay. Are you nervous today?
1: No, I'm not. I'm ready.
0: You're ready?
1: I'm so excited.
0: Wait, do you play sports?
1: I used to play a lot of volleyball.
0: Okay.
1: Yeah, back then, but just for fun. Not like anything serious.
0: What's your hobbies?
1: Singing, dancing, and...
0: That doesn't count.
1: Learning Korean.
0: That doesn't count.
1: I like going to the PC-bangs.
0: Oh, do you game?
1: I do. Yes.
0: Are you good?
1: I'm pretty good.
0: Are your members, do they game with you?
1: They sometimes, but not often. It's usually just me playing by myself.
0: Oh, okay. Because you were wearing the baseball hat. I was like...
1: Oh, I see.
0: Do you play?
1: Yeah, no, I guess I'm an imposter.
0: Okay. Then do you like to eat?
1: Eat, yes. Bread?
0: No, bread? I'm not. I don't expect that from you anymore.
1: Oh, okay.
0: I was already betrayed last week, so it's okay. Do you like to drink coffee?
1: I literally just had coffee.
0: Oh, you like coffee?
1: I actually started liking coffee once I moved to Korea.
0: Korea is the land of coffee, so understandable. Okay. Let's see what our listeners are saying. Iris Lode says, Nathan looks like a 동생 today.
1: 동생 today.
0: Are you saying I look old?
1: Wow.
0: You know, my hobby is being toxic to our listeners. So I'm so good at twisting everything they say. And I'm always like, what are you talking about?
1: That's a mean hobby.
0: Yeah, but I'm so talented at it. If we become closer, I'll start doing it to you too.
1: Okay, looking forward to it.
0: Okay, so DBDB is a segment where we learn Korean, and we are going to be learning Korean by acting out scenes from Korean dramas. And today we're talking about drama that is comparably new. You said you binged it.
1: I did binge it.
0: What did you think of it?
1: I thought it was very interesting, and it also made my blood boil whenever I saw how the students were acting in the show.
0: Okay, so what are we talking about today? What drama is it called?
1: It is called Teach You a Lesson.
0: 참교육.
1: 네, 참교육.
0: 참교육, yes. 참교육. So it is the recent, very viral drama.
1: That's what I heard.
0: Yes, it was on Netflix. Did you binge it in one sitting, or like how long did it take you to watch it?
1: One sitting. I was like lying down in bed. So yeah.
0: One lying.
1: Dang. I mean, just no sleep.
0: How long do you sleep usually? Like how many hours?
1: I try to go for 8, but 7, even 6 is good enough.
0: Mm.
1: Yeah, but everyone should get about 8 hours of sleep.
0: Do you work out?
1: No.
0: Okay. I'm just asking random questions so that like we can get to know you better.
1: No, I do work out. I do try. Recently, Aito and I have been working out together, but all the guys kind of do.
0: Yeah. Okay, interesting. Okay, enough of random questions. If you guys have any random questions you want to ask Nathan, just let us know in our YouTube chat and I'll ask away for you guys. We are going to be acting out scenes from Teach You a Lesson, but basically, what is this drama about, just in a nutshell?
1: Yes, so it's set in a world where teachers are like losing their authority, and schools are no longer able to function as they should.
0: Mm-hmm. Yeah. So basically, they have this new group of people that they made that go and give a 참교육, a lesson.
1: 참교육.
0: Yeah, they teach them a lesson. Mm-hmm. We're going to show you a poster on the screen of the drama.
1: Yeah.
0: Whoa, they have charisma.
1: So cool.
0: Yeah, they have charisma. And then they basically do whatever it takes to educate these children or parents or whoever it is that is ruining this whole education system. And Kim Mu-yeol is the main character. Here's a poster. He plays Na Hwa-jin. He basically beats up everyone if you don't listen to him. Which is like the reason why it's so like satisfying to watch, because it is kind of fantasy. Like we can't do that in real life, right? So
1: yeah, I mean, if you can, you'll probably get in trouble.
0: So yeah, we're going to be acting out scenes from this drama and you're going to be learning Korean with us, but firstly let's go listen to a song and we'll be back. This is Multiverse by Universe.
1: What? Sorry.

0: We were chit-chatting and we forgot the timing for you to dance. Da-da-da universe.
1: Wait, people listening, can they can't even see this?
0: They can, because they're probably here to see your face and not to just listen.
1: Okay.
0: Yeah. We're going to be acting now, so could you introduce what scene we're acting?
1: Yes, in this scene, you'll meet Woojin's mother, mm-hmm. an overly demanding parent whose obsession with her son's education has gone too far. And she constantly monitors the homeroom teacher's social media, calls at all hours, and files endless complaints. And eventually the teacher reaches her breaking point and takes a leave of absence. And that's when Na Hwajin, an inspector from the Office for the Protection of Teachers' Rights, steps in as Woojin's new homeroom teacher. But instead of backing down, Na Hwajin decides to fight fire with fire.
0: So basically, she's a helicopter mom.
1: Yes.
0: So she's...
1: Oh, sorry.
0: Calling. She's calling the teachers at school, like, don't do this to my child. Like, how dare you? Like, woo, woo, woo. And so the teachers are getting so stressed. Mm-hmm. So basically, this is revenge. They're doing the same thing back to her. So in this scene, I am going to be the mother, the crazy mother.
1: Okay.
0: And you are going to teach me a lesson by being Kim Mu-yeol.
1: Yes.
0: So are you ready?
1: I'm ready.
0: Okay, cue the BG, please. Whoa, oh.
1: Oh, are you okay? Here, let me help you up.
0: Why were you standing in the doorway?
1: Oh, well, this is the classroom. I'm the homeroom teacher.
0: You're Woojin's new homeroom teacher?
1: Oh, you must be Woojin's mother. Nice to meet you. I'm Na Hwajin, Woojin's homeroom teacher. What brings you here so early this morning?
0: You had Woojin solve a math problem yesterday, didn't you?
1: I did, and honestly, I was blown away. He's incredibly bright. He seems way ahead of the class. Have you been teaching him ahead of the curriculum?
0: Not really.
1: 아니, 그럼 머리가 타고난 거네? Maybe he gets it from you. You were a good student, weren't you?
0: I did pretty well.
1: I knew it. I could tell. You definitely looked the part.
0: Well, anyway, from now on, please don't ask Woojin to solve problems in class. If he doesn't know the answer, it could hurt his self-esteem.
1: Oh, you're absolutely right. I hadn't thought of that. Thank you for teaching me something new.
0: 말이 통하는 거 보니까 looks like I won't have to worry this time.
1: Worry? What were you worried about?
0: His last homeroom teacher was a piece of work.
1: Don't worry, I promise I won't be like that.

0: Mr. Na, is something wrong?
1: Well, Woojin keeps falling asleep during class. What do you think I should do?
0: Just wake him up.
1: But isn't sleeping a student's personal choice? Wouldn't waking him violate his rights?
0: Ugh, you have my permission. Just wake him up.
1: How would you suggest I wake him?
0: Just give him a gentle shake.
1: Physical contact could be considered child abuse.
0: Then call his name.
1: But if the noise startles him and causes emotional distress, that could also be considered child abuse.
0: Then have the student next to him wake him up.
1: What if he feels embarrassed in front of his classmates and it damages his self-esteem?
0: Then don't wake him up. Just leave him alone.
1: Ma'am, that's neglect. And neglect is child abuse too.
0: Ugh.
1: Hello? Ma'am, are you still there?
0: Says, ooh, y'all are eating this up. Breezy says, ooh, that was smooth Korean. Ooh. You're getting better.
1: Yo, I had lots of practice.
0: No, literally, it's so much better. I mean, okay. You were good last week too, but it's so much smoother today and you're less nervous.
1: Give me time.
0: Okay, so we're going to talk about the expressions we learned about. One of the lines that you said, 아니, 그럼 머리가 타고난 거네. So we're talking about the word 타고났다. What 타고 does it 나다. Mean?
1: 타고나다 means to be born with, be naturally gifted, or be naturally.
0: Yeah, so when you're born with something, you say 타고났다. What are you 타고났어?
1: Oh.
0: Show off time. Flexing time.
1: What am I born with? How do you put in a sentence though? For example,
0: you can say 나는 I something something 타고났다.
1: Okay, so I could be like 나는 call his nose right? Call 타고나 타고나다.
0: Oh, your nose is 타고.

0: that, though.
1: Born with a nose.
0: With a, like, a good nose, right? Oh. That's what you mean, right?
1: Oh, I meant, like, I was just born with a nose in general.
0: No. This means, like, you got it in your genes. Like, it's a compliment.
1: Okay. I got it.
0: I was born with two eyes.
1: It's like, I was going to say that, but I was like, what are eyes again?
0: No. It's supposed to be, like, oh, you know, I was born with this. You know, it's in the genes. It's in the blood.
1: Okay.
0: Retry.
1: 네. 나는 그 목소리 타고나다.
0: 타고났다.
1: 타고났다.
0: Okay, your voice. You were naturally born with your voice.
1: Yeah.
0: Felix says he's naturally smart. 머리, 똑똑한 머리가 타고났다.
1: 아닌 것 같은데요.
0: Or, let's see. Good taste, 타고나다. Lao says good taste. Okay. Geek Diggy says, example. Iris was born with great hair. Do you want to try saying that in Korean?
1: Great hair?
0: Yeah. Iris was born with great hair.
1: Okay.
0: Great hair, 타고났다. Try that.
1: Iris, 선배님. 좋은 머리... 머리카락? 맞아요? 머리카락 타고나다.
0: Yeah. So it's very easy. You say the person and what they're born with and 타고나다. So that is our first expression. And the second expression is the line that I said. 말이 통하는 거 보니까 I see that because we're 말이 통하다. So what does 통하다 mean?
1: 통하다 means work, get through, be understood, or be effective, depending on the context.
0: So basically, it means we're on the same page. Or we're thinking about the same thing. So,
1: okay.
0: 1, 2, 3, say, I love bread, okay? 1, 2, 3,
1: I love bread.
0: 통했다. Okay.
1: Got it.
0: I had to force you because I knew that if I ask a random question, we won't 통해.
1: I don't remember saying I don't like bread. I just said I don't usually.
0: Okay. Replay last week's episode.
1: That's okay.
0: 통했다 means we're on the same page. Okay. So 통하다, basically, like, it's straightforward, right? Is it hard? Can you understand it?
1: 통하다? Yeah.
0: Oh, you know what it means?
1: Work, get through, be understood. On the same page.
0: We're on the same page. 통하다. Yeah. So we're going to go listen to a song, and you guys have homework to do. You have to write new expressions using these expressions we just learned. So we're going to be marking your homework.
1: Yes.
0: 타고나다, to be born with something. 통하다, to be on the same page or to have same feelings. And we will be back to mark your homework. It could be Korean, it could be English, it could be Konglish. Just try to use these two words either at once or one at a time or either one you want. So we'll be back after a song break. This is First and Last by About.

0: We're gonna start off with Felix Pretty Freckles. 나는 크로셰 타고나다. You're born with crochet skills.
1: Oh, that's good.
0: Have you tried crocheting before?
1: No, I've not.
0: Okay.
1: I want to.
0: We're going to read, do you see Saru? Saru Levin? Scroll up, scroll up, scroll up, scroll up.
1: Yes.
0: 나는? Scroll up. 나는
1: whoa, I think I'm going the opposite way.
0: 나는 singing 타고나다.
1: 나는 singing 타고나다.
0: Okay. Next is going to be breezing.
1: Yes. 저는 oh, sorry.
0: Yeah, yeah, go ahead.
1: 저는 타고난 detective skills.
0: Detective skills.
1: Shouldn't it be detect 저는 detective skills?
0: You could say 저는 타고난 detectives 입니다. Or you could say 저는 detective skills 타고났다. It could be either way.
1: But the 타고난, that's yeah. like the, okay, yeah, nice. Yeah, yeah. Okay, big brain, let's go.
0: Reese Preston says,
1: even without words, we 통한다.
0: Oh, that's wow. good. Okay. Saru says, 나는 streaming universe 타고나다.
1: Oh, really? Oh. 감사합니다.
0: Mika says,
1: Mika says, 어제부터 핫팟 먹고 싶었는데 친구랑 통했어.
0: Ooh, you wanted to have hot pot since yesterday and you were on the same page with your friend. Felix Pretty Freckle says, 나는 Tagalog 타고나다.
1: Nice.
0: Oh, that sounds nice together. Tagalog
1: 타고나다. It's like, yeah.
0: Annika says,
1: sense는 타고나야 하나 봐요. 제 아직에 그는 하나도 안 통해요.
0: I guess you have to be born with sense because my dad jokes don't work. 아재개그 means dad jokes. 아재개그.
1: 아재개그. 아재개그. Okay.
0: Do you like dad jokes?
1: Yeah, I do.
0: There was something we said in hour one. Do you want me to share it with you?
1: Yeah.
0: Why did Beethoven get rid of all of his chickens?
1: Did Beethoven get rid of all of his chickens? Why?
0: Because the chickens went bawk, bawk, bawk.
1: Okay.
0: It was hilarious to me. You're a musician. You should laugh.
1: Yeah, that was... That's good.
0: Okay, Haewon says... Nathan님은 착한 게 타고난 것 같아요.
1: 착하게 타고.
0: Yeah. You're born with being nice.
1: Oh.
0: By the way, this is our producer.
1: Oh. 감사합니다. 아, 네, 너무 감사합니다.
0: Okay. Jenga says, 나는 a sharp eye for details 타고나다.
1: Yo.
0: Sarah says...
1: Saru. Saru again. Saru. So being a star lets us 토간다.
0: We have so many, but we do have to move on. Let me try to get as much as I can though. Heart Attack says, Iris 언니는 예쁘기를 타고났어요. Iris is born to be pretty.
1: Wait, it's Heart Attack, that's you.
0: That's not me. That's our crew. Bro, did you see me typing

0: today? I was talking with you.
1: I don't know. Maybe you have a special
0: You think talent. I'm so narcissistic. I'm going to write Iris is so pretty in the comments for my own show.
1: I know. Maybe you were, what was it? You're born with it.
0: 타고났어.
1: Yeah, 타고났어. Yeah, secret skill 타고났어.
0: From A to Z says...
1: From A to Z says, I was 타고나다 penniless, but I realized that all of us are 통하다 as we grow up.
0: Perfect.
1: Nice.
0: That's perfect. My Irisful Days says...
1: My Irisful Days says... Oh, that's a lot of Korean. 우리 반에 나랑 잘 통하는 사람이 없어서 대학교와 대학관에서 친구 한 명도 없었다.
0: I don't have anyone where I match with, so I have no friends at university or college.
1: Oh.
0: You have us.
1: Yeah.
0: Are we 통해 Irisful Days?
1: Do you like special. Bread?
0: If you like bread, you 통해 with me. If you don't like bread, you 통해 with him.
1: Hey.
0: Hey. Okay, let's move on. You guys did a good job.
1: Nice.
0: Clap,
1: good
0: clap,
1: job.
0: Clap.
1: Good job, y'all.
0: Okay, what's the next scene we're going to be acting out?
1: The next scene takes place at Soyeon Girls High School.
0: Mm-hmm.
1: Han Yeri is a famous social media influencer with millions of followers, giving her enormous influence both inside and outside the school. After falsely accusing one teacher, she sets her sights on another teacher, Jung Sun-young, as her next target. In response, Inspector Im Han-lim from the Office for the Protection of Teachers' Rights steps in to confront Yeri. In the following scene, Na Hwa-jin offers words of comfort and encouragement to Jung Sun-young.
0: So this is the scene where the female inspector comes in.
1: Yeah.
0: She is a crazy girl.
1: Oh, it's so satisfying.
0: In the series,
1: yeah.
0: She's crazy. She's very unique. Crazy in a good way. Very mm-hmm. charming. So this time, you're going to be the famous influencer that looks down on me.
1: Oh.
0: And I'm going to be the female inspector. Are you ready?
1: I got to get into character. Hold on. All right.
0: Okay. Cue the BG, please. Before class begins, we're collecting all cell phones. Everyone, hand them in.
2: What's that supposed to mean? Is it some new catchphrase? You know I'm terrible with trends. I don't even watch reels.
3: Han Yeri, hand over your phone.
2: I'm in the middle of a live stream. You must be new.
4: 이거 교장 쌤도 허락하신 건데.
3: This is your last warning. Hand over your phone.
2: Then why don't you explain it to my followers yourself?
3: 학교가 생각했던 것보다 더 엉망입니다. Students who think they're above their teachers, students who treat teachers like toys, students who turn teachers into spectacles instead of people worthy of respect. From this moment on, I'll consider every one of those actions an attack on a teacher's authority. You're welcome to challenge me if you want, but be prepared to face the consequences.
2: Don't you think you're taking this a little too far?
3: Allow me to introduce myself again. I'm Im Han-lim, an inspector with the Office for the Protection of Teachers' Rights under Korea's Ministry of Education. Starting now, I will root out every violation of a teacher's authority at Soyeon Girls High School and destroy it at its source. Collecting your phones is the first step. Now, hand them over!

0: How much longer are you going to let this happen, Ms. Jung? Isn't it time to put an end to it?
1: Look at this. It's a video Yeri posted to make it look like I was bullying another student. I report it, it gets taken down, but before long it shows up somewhere else. Eventually, that's all people see. They don't see the truth anymore, they only see the label that's been put on me. I'll spend the rest of my life trying to prove that's not who I am. I'm scared of my students. Just seeing Yeri holding her phone makes my heart race.
0: My fiance was a teacher. 2 years ago, she was killed by one of her own students. So after what happened to Mr. Go Young-soo, I understand exactly why you're afraid. That's why I'm asking you, not for your sake, for the students you're teaching. Ms. Jung, why do you think we're here?
1: Because of Mr. Go Young-soo?
0: No, we're here because of you. The students asked us to save their teacher, your homeroom class, class 3-4. Some of those kids were

0: were just like you. They were terrified of Yeti. They kept telling themselves, if even my teacher can't stand up to her, what chance do I have? So they stayed silent. Aren't they the real victims? What we can do will only bring temporary change. In the end, the people who truly change a school are the teachers who are there every day. So please, don't give up on being a teacher. We're asking you.
1: Let's see what our listeners are saying.
0: Okay, well, boy.
1: They're saying, oh, oh.
0: Oh, oh. I know why.
1: Reese says, that scared me.
0: Just only though. Sorry, everybody.
1: Kaylee says, I remember when Nathan was a TikTok dance influencer.
0: That's crazy.
1: Wow, really?
0: Wow.
1: Once upon a time, huh?
0: Once upon a time.
1: Okay. Axel says, I love acting voice Nathan. He's deep into character. Kaylee says, I have a question. Somebody said, we need to get Nathan to do his anime voice / train station impression for Iris.
0: Oh.
1: What is this?
0: Wow, Stars really putting me on the spot, huh?
1: What is it? Is it the same thing or is it
0: two different
1: things?
0: Anime voice and train station voice. You know, like when you're at the train station?
1: Yeah.
0: In Korea? Yeah, in Korea.
1: Okay.
0: And then they're like telling you, oh, the train's coming.
1: Okay, okay.
0: So like, for example, I need a jingle. You know the jingle?
2: The train for Songsu is approaching.
0: Yo!
1: Wait, that was good. Our producer is in awe.
0: That's rusty.
1: No, that was good.
0: I haven't done it in a minute.
1: Oh my gosh.
0: But
1: okay. Wait, what's the anime voice?
0: Oh, it's... You don't need to... Don't worry about it. Stars. Stop.
1: Okay. Let's move on to our expressions. 이거 교장쌤도 허락하신 건데, what does 허락하다 mean?
0: 허락하다 means allow, let, give permission, or permit.
1: Yeah, it means allow. So for instance, if I say, 아이리스는 네이슨이 anime voice 하는 거 허락할게요.
0: Okay.
1: It means...
0: You're allowing me to do an anime
1: impression.
0: But I don't want it. I mean, if Stars really, if the audience requests.
1: No. We'll see what our comments come up with.
0: Yeah.
1: So 허락하다 is kind of easy
0: to
1: just, come up with permission.
0: Right.
1: Do you want to give an example? You can also say 허락해 주세요. Please allow me.
0: Oh, okay. So, should I say 저는?
1: Mm-hmm.
0: Anime impression?
1: Mm-hmm.
0: 허락해 주세요.
1: Anime impression 허락해 주세요?
0: 맞아요? Oh, 하세요?
1: 허락하세요? No, what are you trying to say?
0: Like, I want, like, can I?
1: Uh-huh.
0: Am I allowed to?
1: 아, 저. Anime impression.
0: Anime impression.
1: 허락? 해주세요.
0: 해주세요. 아, 해주세요.
1: So I will say 허락합니다.
0: 아, 허락합니다.
1: So, 하세요.
0: Okay. Oh!
1: I said do it.
0: Nah, okay, y'all, just...
1: Well, like, nah. Let's see. Maybe if our listeners do a really good homework job.
0: I agree.
1: Okay, so 허락하다 is permission.
0: Mm-hmm.
1: The next expression that we're learning about is 생각보다 뭐뭐하다. So this is hard. It's a long expression.
0: Mm-hmm.
1: So 생각보다 means thought, and... 하다 is to be. So this expression means?
0: It means more than I expected,
1: yes.
0: More than I thought, or even than I imagined.
1: Mm. Yeah. So 생각보다 means more than I thought, and then you add something 하다.
0: Mm.
1: For example, Nathan's subway impression was 생각보다 더 진짜 같았다. It was more than I thought, like real than I thought, realer than I thought. 라디오 생각보다 뭐뭐?
0: 라디오 생각보다 더 재밌어.
1: You don't have to do 하다. You could just do any expression. 생각보다 something 하다.
0: Yo, let's go, Stars. We freestyle.
1: Good job. Okay, we're going to go listen to a song so you guys can do your homework and we'll be back to mark them. This is Simple As Us by About.

0: Okay, let's read your homework. We're going to start off with Kaylee saying, we give Nathan permission to do the anime voice horakata.
1: Oh, okay. Anime voice.
2: Well, I guess I'll just keep doing it then.
0: Is that it?
1: And then especially when I start laughing.
0: Okay, honestly, I can't be the one to judge you because I don't watch anime.
2: Well, that's a relief.
0: Is that what they do on anime?
1: I mean, some, yeah.
0: Okay, you, listeners are the ones to judge. I mean, your fans can judge us.
1: They know. Stars know how it is.
0: Reese says, some Reese. Doors.
1: Reese says, some doors.
0: Only open when life horakke. That's true. Okay. Hewan says,
3: I just want Nathan님 생각보다 더 재미있어서 계속 보고 싶어졌어요. 어떻게 하죠?
0: How much of this did you understand?
1: Okay, Iris and Nathan. More than I think. Fun. A lot of fun.
0: Mm-hmm.
1: 계속 keep going. I want to keep seeing y'all together.
0: Yeah.
1: Yes.
0: Yeah.
1: Well, 저도요 생각해요.

0: We'll try to make it happen.
1: 네.
0: Anagus's 친구들이랑 여행 가는 걸 허락받았는데 생각보다 더 신나요. I got permission to travel with my friends and I'm excited than I expected. Reese says,
2: nice. Nothing happens without 허락.
0: True. We have a lot of homework.
2: Nice, y'all did your homework.
0: Heart Attack says, Nathan, 생각보다 한국어 잘하시는데요? Your Korean is better than we thought.
2: 그만하세요.
0: Breezing says,
2: 생각보다 더 재미있어. That's what I'm saying.
0: More fun than I expected.
2: Hey, you copied me. You can't say that. Try again.
0: Reese says, I'll wait until you 허락해.
2: Okay.
0: Mika says, 오늘 생각보다 더 더워요. Today's hotter than I expected. Next is...
2: Wait, what is 허락해 again? Actually, it's... Wait. It's not... It's...
0: That's...
2: Allow and give permission.
0: Mm-hmm.
2: Got it. 죄송합니다.
0: Bahar says,
2: 내가 언제 날 허락하게. Sorry, I butchered that. 허락하게 보라고 했어.
0: Yeah.
2: Oh my gosh.
0: When did I give you permission to look down on me? 호락호락하다 means like you're easy. So it's like, I'm not 호락호락해.
2: 호락호락해.
0: Are you 호락호락해?
2: No.
0: You're not easy?
2: I'm not easy.
0: You're
2: no,
0: not
2: I
0: an
2: don't
0: easy
2: think so.
0: Person?
2: Wait, what do you mean?
0: Like easy to tame. That's what it means. 호락호락하다.
2: No, I don't think so.
0: Okay. Arsul Day says, 다른 사람 사진이나 영상을 허락 안 받고 SNS 올리는 사람들 이해가 안 된다. I can't understand people that upload other people's faces on their social media without permission.
2: Wait, that's what we talked about in the last drama, the last week, right?
0: Did we?
2: Yeah, it was like, oh, like, I
0: oh,
2: want
0: yeah,
2: you to take
0: delete
2: that picture.
0: My picture. Yeah. Oh, your memory is good.
2: Thank you.
0: let's see. Felix says, 내 가족들은 dentist 허락하는데 대학교 생각보다 좀 어려워. My family gave me permission to become a dentist, but studying is harder than I thought.
2: Yeah,
0: ooh,
2: I can imagine.
0: Okay. I think that's almost it. Brielle says,
2: I ended up loving universe 생각보다.
0: 생각보다 더. Just one more.
2: 생각보다 더.
0: That's it.
2: Okay, gotcha. I was waiting for
0: that's it, yeah.
2: Okay.
0: Well, rate their homework out of 10 today.
2: Oh my gosh. Y'all did so amazing. I would give that an 11 out of 10.
0: Yay! Yes. Thanks so much for being with us today,
2: Thank
0: guys.
2: You so much.
0: Thank you so much for listening. Thank you so much for the comments and the homework.
2: Mm.
0: Nathan, how was the last 2 weeks with us?
2: Oh my gosh. 생각보다 더 재미있어.
0: 다행입니다.
2: 네.
0: 우리 통했네요. I'm glad we're on the same page.
2: 네.
0: We really wish you could come back.
2: Yeah, same.
0: Maybe in the future.
2: Yeah, who knows?
0: In the close nearby future. But we do have a spoiler to give you guys. Although Nathan won't be here next week, we will have another person we all mutually know. I don't know, but stars know.
2: Yes.
0: You know.
2: Yes.
0: Without mentioning who they are,
2: yeah.
0: Do you think they're going to do well on DBDB?
2: I think so.
0: Do you think they're going to have good chemistry with me?
2: Yes, I think so.
0: Really?
2: A lot better than me.
0: Really?
2: Yes,
0: well,
2: for
0: we'll
2: sure.
0: See. I'll make sure to judge who was the better guest on DBDB.
2: Looking forward to that.
0: So stars, please make sure to tune in next Friday at 3 p.m. same time, same place here on Heart Attack for another member in the studio. The last song for today is Pimir Secret by Wen. And with all my heart, this has been Heart Attack. Made by producer Jung Hae-won, writers Kim Hae-rim and Yu Ka-ryung. I've been your DJ, Pretty Little Iris. And this has been
2: Heart Attack.
0: Bye.
2: Bye-bye. Oh, was I supposed to say my name? Nathan.
0: Bye.
2: Yeah, bye.

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2: 무엇이든 말하는 대로 만드는 AI의 세상. 하지만 AI로 이 소리를 대신할 수 있을까요? 이토록 푸른 자연의 소리. 우리의 행동으로 대한민국의 푸른 자연을 지켜주세요. 공익광고협의회.
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4: 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I'm Jian Kim. U.S. President Donald Trump's administration has finalized a 12.5% tariff on imports from Korea under Section 301 of the U.S. Trade Act, citing insufficient efforts to block products made with forced labor. The Korean government had asked the U.S. to withdraw the measure or reduce it to 10%, but the request was rejected. Korea is now focusing on another ongoing Section 301 investigation into structural overproduction. Production, hoping to keep Korea's total tariff rate within the previously agreed 15% ceiling. Officials are also accelerating investment plans in the United States while continuing negotiations to minimize the impact on Korean businesses. International oil prices have surged, with Brent crude climbing above $100 a barrel, triggering a sharp sell-off in Korea's stock market. The benchmark KOSPI fell more than 5%, dropping below the 7,000-point mark, while the KOSDAQ also lost over 5%. Investor sentiment weakened as fears grew over escalating military tensions between the United States and Iran. U.S. President Donald Trump warned of a possible strike on Iran's underground nuclear facilities, raising concerns about disruptions to global oil supply. Rising oil prices, higher U.S. Treasury yields, and a stronger U.S. dollar have added pressure on markets, while foreign investors have accelerated heavy selling. In local news, Busan City will launch its 2026 Children's Participation Committee tomorrow on July 25th, bringing together 51 members under the age of 18 selected from Busan. The initiative recognizes children as rights holders and encourages them to take part in shaping local policies. The opening ceremony will include an appointment ceremony, a representative oath, children's rights education, and orientation sessions. Following the lunch, participants will work in groups to discuss six key issues related to children's health rights. Their recommendations will help develop new programs and policies aimed at improving the lives of children in Busan. Busan will host its annual Global Data Hackathon, DIVE 2026, at PEXCO in Haeundae-gu District for 2 days starting tomorrow. The event brings together participants to solve real-world problems through data analysis and app development. More than 1,000 people applied, and 323 finalists on 90 teams advanced to the main competition. Participants include both Koreans and international contestants from 19 countries, with many joining mixed nationality teams. This year's hackathon also features 9 public-private consortiums providing real industry data sets and practical challenges, giving participants the opportunity to

develop data-driven solutions with guidance from industry experts. In international news, U.S. President Donald Trump administration has introduced a new legal basis for its tariff policy after the U.S. Supreme Court struck down its earlier reciprocal tariffs. Instead of relying on emergency economic powers, the administration is now using Section 301 of the Trade Act, a law that gives the U.S. government authority to respond to what it considers unfair foreign trade practices. The new tariffs took effect just before a temporary 10% global tariff expired, allowing the administration to maintain its tariff policy without interruption. Additional Section 301 measures targeting structural overproduction are also under consideration. And now for today's weather. Sunny and extremely hot conditions are expected. Tropical nights are also likely, with overnight temperatures staying unusually high. The temperature in Busan is currently 32 degrees Celsius. And that wraps up this hour's news. Thank you for joining us. 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

Hello, hello, hello, and happy Friday, or happy Fri-yay, as we say in these parts. Okay, here's something. Do you agree with this saying? The higher your expectations, the greater your disappointment. We go through life, of course, carrying all kinds of expectations, sometimes excitement of anticipating something. And actually, that's even greater than doing it, you know, or the excitement or the happiness we feel when it actually happens. Because the unknown is often far more thrilling than a future that's already been decided. And it's Friday, and you know what they say about Fridays, anything can happen. So how much fun are you expecting to have as we tune in to this weekend? Very exciting. Welcome to the show. This is For My Busan. I'm your host, Laura McCluckie.

Oh, yes, it's Friday. Let's kick off with House Rules Mojito.

Yo, what a great way to kick off Friday here at For My Busan. That was House Rules with Mojito. I could do a little mojito right now, actually. Oh, shiwanageta. How are you? Happy Friday. How's your Friday been? How's your week been? Good? Good. It's come to that day again, the day of the week where we're like, yes, finally. Friday is here because tomorrow is Saturday and then it's Sunday. And well, if you don't work on the weekend, then maybe this is the favorite day of the week. I don't know. I like every day, actually. I have to say there's something that I love about Mondays. Mondays for me are like a new start. I'm like, okay, let's get up. Let's do this. Let's, you know, win the morning, win the day, all that really annoying positive mindset stuff. I like it. But how about you? Are you a Friday person? Are you a Saturday person, Monday person, Wednesday person? Are you someone who gets excited before something happens and then feels kind of sad after it's finished? Do you know what I mean? Like an event, you get all excited and you get all hyped up and you maybe get a little anxious and then the event's going on and it's kind of 정신없다. And then after it's done, after all the planning and the waiting and the whole thing, after it's all done, do you get like post-event blues? It's all over. For me, I don't know. I kind of don't ever get my hopes up. Do you prefer not to get your hopes up? I never get my hopes up, really. I just think whatever happens, happens. And I always think things happen just the way they are. We got to make our own luck. A man makes his own luck. Titanic, Billy Zane. But I don't know. I think it just really depends, right? It depends what it is I'm waiting for. But anyway, when we look forward to something, 기대할 때, it's because we believe that something good is probably going to happen. 진짜 이런 거를 진짜 기대한다. 그런 거 있어요, 여러분 지금? 저는 있어요. 근데 얘기를 할 수가 없어요. 죄송해요. And we believe that, you know, even though we don't know what's going to happen, we believe something good's going to happen. And so we're just kind of excited, anticipating. But let me ask you something a little bit different. Have you ever thought about, this is a bit grim, your life expectancy? Have you ever thought about that? Like how long you think you're going to live? Because people think, oh, I'm going to live until I'm 140, 130. I do, 130 for me. How long would you like to live? That's another question. It's very interesting. According to a recent report, the average life expectancy

0: See, in South Korea is 83.7 years, which isn't really that much. It's higher than the OECD average, but it's not that much. 83.7 years. Wow. And as you get older, it becomes a lot more real that that's not that old, really, is it? So basically, in other words, South Korea is actually one of the countries where people live the longest. But there's another interesting finding. Around the world, life expectancy has increased by about 9 years, but healthy life expectancy has only increased by about 7 years. So out of that 9 years, we still have 2 years where we're just not very healthy. So in other words, the last 10 years or so of our life, we might be living with chronic illnesses or, illnesses anyway. So although we are living longer than before, we're not necessarily staying healthy for much longer. You know, we just have very good medical systems and people look after us. You know, I think maybe that's what it's down to. So yeah, living a long life is certainly a good thing, but living a long and healthy life is very important. So maybe the question is not how long do I want to live? It's how long can I stay as healthy as possible? And maybe that's the goal. You know, those are the goalposts for us. Not I want to live to 130, but I want to be healthy until my time on this earth is through. I think that's what we can hope for, right? What we can ask for. And also, we can create it. We can do things day by day, small habits that give us more of a healthy life. And so I want to talk about that today. How do you stay healthy? Do you stay healthy? How do you stay healthy? And how much attention do you pay to your health? What do you do for your health? What do you do to stay healthy? 네, 여러분, 오늘 우리 건강에 대해서 얘기를 할 건데요. 그래서 여러분은 건강을 유지하기 위해서 어떤 것을 하시나요? 그리고 뭐 예를 들면 영양제를 먹고, 건강한 음식을 찾고, 운동을 하고 계시고, 뭐 등등 어떤 거를 하세요? 건강하게 살기 위해서 여러분이 어떤 것을 하는지, 그리고 이유도 같이 보내주시고, 마지막으로 신청곡도 받고 있잖아요. 그래서, 건강한 생활하기 위해서 듣고 싶은 노래도 신청곡 해주시면 감사하겠습니다. 네, 샵9050, #9050, 카카오톡, or YouTube live text messages are 101. Everything else is free. What do you do to stay healthy? And why? 저는, for me, I exercise a lot. I love to exercise. And even when I'm not exercising, I am very active. So I'll be going places, I'll be working, I'll be getting up, editing, I'll be just out and about, just always active and always dancing and moving. I think that's probably something I can't not do. Yeah, but anyway. Also, mindset, very important. I do mindfulness exercises almost every, in fact, every single day. Meditation, sleep is very important. I need to be better at eating. Eating is probably where I fall down. But yes, and drinking a lot of water and some vitamins as well. And send us your song requests. We'll make a playlist and play it in part two. We've got Friday. It's that Friday feeling. So let's have fun. All right. Up next, it's Newsfeed.
1: System check complete. Destination set. Busan.
0: Ladies and gentlemen, this is your captain speaking. We're now making our approach to Busan. Cabin crew, prepare for landing. We've just landed. Welcome to For My Busan.

Welcome to today's news feed. Scrolling down. Okay, first up. A park under pressure. So Epek Narugongwon may become a little bit harder to enjoy over the next few years. Busan is building

building an underground road in front of the Busan Cinema Centre, and a temporary detour will run through part of the park during construction. Well, that's annoying. It's for the greater good, I know, but still, very, very inconvenient, which means access to nearly 40% of the park will be restricted. Now, of course, the detour is there for a very realistic and very important practical purpose. The detour is meant to keep traffic moving. Well, a 420-metre section of Suyong Kangbyeongdaero is closed. However, residents and, of course, environmental groups are worried about the loss of green space and the impact on the park's trees. Around 410 pine and zelkova trees stand inside the construction zone. Many are 20 to 30 years old and will need to be moved somewhere else. The city says the detour is necessary because using existing roads around Centum City would cause serious congestion, and I can attest to that because the roads are always already very congested. The temporary road is expected to open in the first half of next year, while the full project is scheduled to finish in 2029. Once completed, a new plaza and park will be built above the underground road, connecting the Busan Cinema Centre with Epek Naro Gongwon and the Suyang River Human Bridge. It sounds promising, great final plan, but 2029 is still a long way off. And in the meantime, I hope that the 60% of the park that will remain usable is kept very well and everything else goes smoothly and to plan so they get this done as safely and as quickly as possible. All right, next up. Cooling down in the city. Yes, temperatures are expected to reach around 32 degrees this weekend. The feel of the temperatures could be even higher. So free public water parks are opening all across Busan. Very good. At Orinide Gongwon in Busan Jinggu, Kiduk Park is open from 10 a.m. to 5 p.m. until August 16th. Except on Mondays, which is quite common for Busan, actually. So this year, families can use a new luggage storage system, and weekend visitors can also borrow carts or get help carrying their bag, which is very nice. There'll be activities for the kiddos. There'll be children's fishing, caricature drawing as well. And then the water park at the Samnak Sengtegongwon is open until August 23rd. Around 70,000 people visited last year. This year, it will stay open 12 days longer. It's very, very fun if you've never been. There's an 80-meter tube slide, deck pools, themed swimming areas. It's all very nice and very cool and splashy. Geumjeong-gu's Chambang Festival has moved to Geumjeong Taeyuk Gongwon and will run from July 31st until August 9th. Okay, it's very fun. Go and check that out. Everything you can just search online, okay? And then Yeongdo-gu will open a children's water park at Amira Gongwon from July 25th until August 17th. There's new attractions, a polar bear climbing pool, and an inflatable water tunnel. These are all... How can these words be together at the same time? It's amazing. So officials say that these things will really add to the fun, but most importantly, these areas will add more rest breaks and hydration reminders during heat warnings. Because if you take the kids to the beach to cool off, it's like a full day mission, right? The beach, and it's messy. So a free water park near to your house sounds like a much easier way to cool down. Don't forget sunscreen, stay hydrated, listen to the weather alerts, and have fun this summer. All right, finally. No social media before 15. Okay, we're going to France this time because France is moving to ban children under 15 from using social media altogether. Both houses of parliament approved the law this week and the government wants it in place by 1st of September this year. Now, under the new rules, children under 15 would no longer be allowed to create social media accounts. Platforms would then have 4 more months to close accounts that already belong to younger users. Social media companies would also need to use an age verification system approved by France's privacy regulator. President Emmanuel Macron has been a strong supporter of the plan. He says social media has taken too much of young people's attention and that children need more time to grow before entering the online world. France would become the first country in Europe to introduce this kind of ban. Australia
as you might remember, already brought in a similar rule for children under 16 last December, covering platforms like TikTok, SnapTok, FaceTok and YouTok. You know? You know what I mean. So supporters say the law could help protect children's mental health, privacy and safety. I think we can all agree those are absolutely important. But critics are asking a practical question. How do you actually check someone's age online without collecting even more personal data? The European Commission will also review whether the French law fits with existing EU rules. And, you know, while the goal does make sense, I completely agree. I hate social media for kids. I think it's damaging to many adults. So children are not really, you know, equipped to deal with what they perhaps will see. But children need better protection online. It doesn't just mean banning the kids. It also means making sure that the platforms are accountable and not designing software that is addicting children and letting people put terrible things on the internet for young people and old people to see. So it's a very, very hot issue at the moment, but certainly I hope that we can enforce a system that allows everyone to feel safe and free online. All right, in a good way, I mean mentally free, you know. It's time for us to tiddle on. So I'm going to play you a song. This is Group Love with Tongue Tied. I'll be back with On the Mic after this.

0: Thank you very much to our reporter Leo and our interviewee Kim Woo Hyung Nim. He is a teacher. He teaches social studies to middle school and high school students, and he believes that concise and impactful explanations are especially effective in the age of AI. He says strong learners are those who ask their own questions and carefully review their mistakes. He said that he feels most rewarded when students connect classroom knowledge to current real-life issues or gain confidence through small achievements. And to him, a teacher is not only a source of knowledge, but also a trusted adult who offers emotional support and motivation, almost like a personal trainer who helps students build their mental strength. I love that. A mental personal trainer. Ooh, good. Well, listen, thank you so much. It was a lovely interview, and thank you for teaching the younger generations to be mentally strong and ask questions and reflect on their mistakes. It's very important, especially in the age of AI, as you said. So, Kim Woo Hyung Nim, 고맙습니다. Leo Nim, we'll see you again next Friday. If you want to be on the mic, please get in touch. We would love to have you and share your story on our show as well. Just FYI, today we're talking about things that you do to stay healthy. 네, 여러분, 오늘은 텍스트 토픽은 여러분은 건강을 유지하기 위해서 어떤 것을 하시나요? 건강하게 살기 위해서 여러분이 어떤 것을 하는지 알려주시고 그리고 이유도 같이 보내주시고 예를 들면 뭐 비타민 먹고 아니면 운동 자주 하고 아니면 뭐 건강식을 자주 먹고 뭐 등등 그렇게 말씀해 주시면 감사하고 신청곡도 같이 보내주시면 됩니다. So we're asking you, what do you do to stay healthy, if anything? Also, why? And send us a song request. We'll gather them together and make a playlist in the second half of the song, second half of the show. 신청곡도 다 모아서 2부에서 그 플레이리스트를 만들어서 많이 많이 보내주시고 우리는 한 명 뽑아서 상품 보내드리겠습니다. 그래서 여러분 참여 많이 부탁드립니다. 자, 샵 9050, pound 9050, text messages 101, 카카오톡 and YouTube Live are free. All right, let's keep on moving on. It's time for Culture for You. Look who it is.
1: Hello, hello.
0: Hello. How are you?
1: Good. It seems like we haven't met in a long time.
0: Yeah. It does seem like that because last week was a holiday.
1: Yeah, 우리 그 휴일도 있었고, 그죠?
0: Constitution Day.
1: How have you been?
0: Fabulous. How have you been?
1: You look younger somehow.
0: Really?
1: Yeah. Maybe it's because of all the holidays that you spent.
0: It's, do you know what it is? It's because now I'm Paeksu.
1: I heard.
0: Yeah.
1: In a good way though, right?
0: Yes.
1: Yeah, you enjoy being Paeksu for now.
0: Paeksu by choice.
1: Paeksu by choice. Mm. Yes.
0: Yeah. Well, I mean, I'm not really because I'm here working.
1: Yeah, like, this is work too.
0: I come to work every day and I have other things to do. I have other work, but yeah,
1: you have more free time now.
0: Finish my other full-time job.
1: That's good.
0: So, yeah.
1: 인생에 조금 더 여유가 생겼네요.
0: 맞다.
1: That's good.
0: 너무 좋아요.
1: That's so good. 부럽습니다.
0: But it's funny because I've been working so hard and so much for so long that because I've now got lots of free time, I'm like,
1: it gets you very uncomfortable sometimes,
0: yeah.
1: Right?
0: Yeah.
1: 그러니까 하고 있어야 될 것 같은데,
0: 맞아요.
1: Something like that.
0: 내가
1: I hear you. I can relate to you.
0: I feel like I'm wasting time, you know?
1: So
0: I'm relearning how to relax.
1: Yeah, but you gotta really start learning how to, you know, chill.
0: Yeah.
1: Because you deserve the rest.
0: It's hard. It's
1: and
0: really
1: for all,
0: strange.
1: Yeah, for the waivers too. 다 일하고 사는데 쉴 때는 진짜 푹 쉬어줘야 됩니다.
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0: 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How are you?
1: Good, good. I mean, same as always, super busy and everything.
0: And warm. I see you've got like 7 buttons unbuttoned on your shirt there. This is a family show, Michael.
1: 요거.
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1: Yeah.
0: It is hot outside though.
1: It is. It is. I have no choice. But and this was the only shirt I had today.
0: Oh,
1: and this is for winter actually.
0: Is it?
1: Yeah. So it's very thick too.
0: It's funny. I always see Steve rocking up here at like 6 o'clock with double denim. He's got a denim jacket, denim short, like denim trousers, and like a big black shirt. I'm like, are you not roasting? He's like, no, it's fine. My

0: a car's got aircon. I'm like, well, I don't know. I can't.
1: Does he live in the car though? I mean,
0: well, that's it, right?
1: I mean, outside is hot.
0: Yeah,
1: today. It's hot.
0: It's comfort. No, fashion over comfort. I don't know how you say that.
1: Yeah, and rumor tells me starting in August, it's going to get only much hotter.
0: Uh-oh.
1: Yeah. 8월 달 조심하세요. 선크림 많이 바르세요. 큰일 났습니다.
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1: 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Let's go.
0: 바다로 갑시다. 맞아요. 바다로 갑시다. There's lots of also water parks around the city as well. Water features, water parks.
1: Yeah, but it seems like many people these days aren't going to the beach because like out on the sand, it's too hot.
0: Mm-hmm.
1: So they choose to stay indoors.
0: Yeah.
1: So they go to like indoor pools at hotels and stuff.
0: Yeah.
1: But they choose not to go out to the beach, which is ironic.
0: Do you know, there's a saying in English, maybe you've heard this, mad dogs and Englishmen go out in the midday sun. And 무슨 뜻일까요? How do I explain it? So basically, midday sun is said to be the hottest part of the day. Or at least it used to be.
1: Yeah.
0: This is like an old saying.
1: Mm-hmm.
0: And it was to say that the only people who go out at that time of the day, because European culture, a lot of countries have siesta, right?
1: Yeah.
0: At the hottest part of the day.
1: Mm-hmm.
0: But they always say that mad dogs and Englishmen, so like dogs, rabid dogs that are just foraging around the street. I don't know. Like,
1: because in Britain, I mean, like it used to be, I mean, it used to be a very rainy country, right?
0: Mm. It still is. It's still,
1: it's still very
0: rainy.
1: And they rarely get the sun. So
0: we get the sun. We've got heat waves. We've got very sunny days.
1: Mm-hmm.
0: But the midday sun, other countries are like, no, stay away.
1: And yeah.
0: The UK people are like,
1: that's what
0: come on, taps off, sun's out, guns out. That's it.
1: 역시 영국 사람들은 달라요. Very different people.
0: Yes, indeed.
1: In a good way, though, yes.
0: Yeah. Mm. Yeah, that's it. Like, you got to go on holiday to get tanned. That is the reason to go on holiday.
1: Yeah.
0: So as soon as the midday sun hits, that's it.
1: And that's culture. A very, very nice introduction to today's program.
0: Mad dogs and Englishmen go out in the midday sun.
1: I'll remember that. Yeah. Mad dogs and Englishmen.
0: What do you have for us today, anyway?
1: Yeah, lots of culture stories.
0: Yes.
1: Today, man, we're going to start with Busan, where visitors are experiencing Korean cultural heritage in a way that feels almost like traveling through time.
0: I know what you're going to say. It's the 48th series of the UNESCO World Heritage Committee.
1: Yes.
0: Yes.
1: Exactly. You're right. And we are the host country this year. So Korea has created a large official exhibition pavilion at PEXCO.
0: Mm-hmm.
1: And it's bringing together traditional heritage, digital technology, performances, and hands-on experiences.
0: That's very cool. How did it open?
1: So it began with a very dramatic gate opening ceremony inspired by 15th century records. Traditional horns and drums sounded. There were royal guards who marched through the rain. And visitors shouted, "Open the gate," or 문을 여시오.
0: It's like a performance.
1: Yes.
0: It's not like a normal exhibition.
1: Yes, my favorite part of the whole ceremony.
0: Look
1: yeah. Look at that. So, 백스코에서 이제 진행이 되는 저 사진이 지금 비디오로 나오고 있어요.
0: 근데 웃긴 게, this is very traditional, but they did it at 백스코.
1: Yeah, so the background doesn't really fit. I agree. But look at all the costumes that they're wearing.
0: I
1: mean, I'm not going to say costumes. It's like the clothes, normal clothes that they used to wear back in the days.
0: Back in the day garb.
1: Exactly.
0: Yeah.
1: 되게 멋있어요, 지금. 예, 수문장
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0: Look at the beards.
1: The beards, are they real though?
0: I don't think so. But I like them.
1: 어울려요.
0: Fabulous.
1: 역시.
0: Those fabulous beards.
1: 요즘에 참 수염 기르기 힘들죠? 네.
0: It's very cool. It's very cool. Okay, so what did they do? What can we see?
1: Yeah, so I can tell you that, I mean, like, 지금 사진도 보셔서 알겠지만, it looks more like a historical performance than a normal exhibition opening.
0: Yeah.
1: But the organizers wanted people to feel as if they were stepping into another era, which I think they succeeded, even though it was raining. And that's probably why they did it indoors.
0: Uh-huh.
1: Yeah. 바깥에서 했었으면 더 멋있었을 것 같은데. Around 100 visitors gathered outside, taking photos and videos as the procession entered.
0: It's cool. But I mean, inside Bexco, that's where the pavilion, so to speak, is, right?
1: Yes.
0: So what can we see in there?
1: A great deal, I can say. So 35 institutions are participating, and the space is said to be about the size of 2 soccer fields. So that's a lot. That's a big space to cover. So visitors have more than enough to explore. They can explore Korean World Heritage sites, traditional crafts,

0: crafts, immersive media art, historical education programs, and performances.
1: So are these exhibitions, because it's in Bexco, are they only for adults or like older people?
0: That would be the expectation because like it's the 48th session of the UNESCO.
1: It's very formal sounding.
0: 그러니까요. 그런 느낌이 들지만 이번에는 they're trying to take a completely different approach. So there are many family-friendly activities, which means that children can collect stamps in a heritage passport, for example. So they give out passports with heritage,
1: like that.
0: You know, like icons and stuff, and you get to collect stamps on it, and try traditional games such as tuho.
1: I love tuho. Oh
0: tuho, jegi-tagi, you know, the things that I used to do when I was a kid.
1: I hate jegi-tagi. I hate it. Get the jegi out of here.
0: My best record was 8.
1: Really?
0: Which is bad for a Korean, I can tell you.
1: Really? I hate jiggy-taggy. My husband says, I'm so good at jiggy-taggy, so he does the jiggy-taggy.
0: As a Korean man, yeah, I'm not too proud of myself.
1: Really?
0: 제기차기 8번은 진짜 적은 거거든요. 네, 군대 다녀온 사람들은 다 아실 거예요. 족구를 다 이렇게 하셨기 때문에.
1: 족구 너무 재밌어요.
0: It's the same theory though, right? If you're good at 족구, then you should be good at 제기차기 as well.
1: But 족구, you're also drinking makgeolli and having a good...
0: That's also
1: like,
0: true.
1: Having a barbecue. Maybe that's what you need for 제기차기.
0: Maybe. Maybe. That's a whole different discussion. But also, children and families, they get to learn how traditional Korean hats are made and even experience sword dancing.
1: That's so cool. Oh, look at that picture there. If you're joining us on YouTube, you'll see the pictures from the exhibition from Bexco. So how have the international visitors reacted?
0: Very positively. So one visitor from Indonesia described the exhibition as magical, while an Italian visitor said it felt as though he had entered a time machine. He was especially impressed by how modern media art brought the past back to life.
1: I love that. So it's a lot of controversial takes these days about technology, AI especially. But I love how technology and like digital media is allowing people to emotionally connect with history.
0: Very important. 정말 좋은 말씀하셨어요. So you're exactly right. Heritage can sometimes feel distant or academic, but immersive technology can make it feel very personal and very immediate.
1: Right, it's right there. You can see it right there.
0: 네. 이제 과거의 이야기가 아니라 마치 내가 그 시대를 살고 있는 느낌 드는 거죠.
1: 그러니까. And the thing is, we're all humans, right?
0: Yes.
1: So it's quite easy for us to have empathy for the human experience of those people if it's brought to life a little bit with the digital recreation, right?
0: See, this is how we should use technology.
1: Yeah, absolutely.
0: Yes.
1: There was also an important UNESCO decision connected to Korea and Japan, right?
0: Yes. So it's not just about the exhibition. We do have the session ongoing where people discuss important issues, right? And the committee in charge of the session adopted a decision concerning Japan's Sado gold mine or Sado Gwangsan, which is listed as a World Heritage Site in Japan. UNESCO recommended that Japan improve its interpretation and exhibition strategy there so that the site presents its entire history more comprehensively.
1: See, here's the thing. I think that this is a very controversial issue that it was selected as a UNESCO World Heritage Site in the way it was. Because, well, tell us, why is this very important to Korea?
0: Yes, it's very important to the Korean people and Korean history because Korean laborers were mobilized back in the Japanese rule era to work at the mine during the colonial period, as I said. So critics have argued that Japan's current exhibitions do not explain that history clearly enough.
1: Yeah. And what happens next then?
0: So Japan has been asked to report on its progress by December 2027. The issue is expected to return to the World Heritage Committee in 2028.
1: Yeah. Heritage, it's not just about preserving beautiful sites. It's about how history is remembered. And even when that history is painful, it's about representing that painful history accurately, authentically, and, you know, giving the people of the past and the places of the past the dignified remembrance that it really deserves.
0: Yes, precisely. Precisely. You're right. Preservation and honest interpretation must go together. And, yeah, but in conclusion, it's not just about the session.
1: Yeah.
0: People are enjoying the 48th session.
1: Absolutely.
0: This week.
1: And it's going on until the 28th, I believe. So
0: yes.
1: Go there and check it out and have fun.
0: Mm-hmm.
1: All right. Next story. What are we talking about?
0: Okay. This one is about

0: K-pop groups.
1: Yes.
0: Okay, but not BTS. Because we're talking about those other, 한국말로 하면 중소기업, 중소돌이라고 해요. 중소돌. 그러니까 those outside of the mainstream, so to speak, K-pop groups that are succeeding, right? Outside Korea's four biggest entertainment agencies. So we're talking about those K-pop groups outside HYBE, SM,
1: JYP,
0: YG, JYP, yeah. and something like that. So those four companies still have enormous influence, but artists from smaller and mid-sized agencies are now finding new paths to success.
1: So this is very good. I really love this. Mm-hmm. I feel like those large entertainment companies are kind of like 재벌, you know?
0: 그런 느낌
1: it's got that
0: 거죠.
1: 느낌이죠.
0: Yeah. 네, 네.
1: But I think who is going to be leading or who is leading that trend?
0: 자, 제가 지금 K-pop 그룹 이름을 한번 읽어볼 건데 I used to struggle with this because I'm from the previous generation.
1: You're from the analogue 시대.
0: 그래서 제가 처음에 이걸 아티즈라고 읽었었어요. But it's not Aties.
1: No.
0: It's 80s.
1: 80s.
0: With a different spelling. A-T-E-E-Z.
1: See, you know what? I yell about this at least once a day. Why can't they just have normal names?
0: Exactly. 80s, right?
1: Yeah.
0: So 80s is one of the clearest examples. Their latest mini album debuted at number one on the Billboard 200, giving them their third chart-topping album in the United States.
1: Yeah. I mean, they've had a strong fan base overseas for a while.
0: That's right. So what's different now is that they are also gaining more attention from the wider Korean public. A short performance clip featuring member Sun spread rapidly across social media and introduced the group to people outside their existing fandom.
1: Yeah. It's good. I like it. I like it a lot. Look at these boys over here.
0: 아, 지금 사진이 쭉 나오고 있는데요. 모두 잘생겼고 모두 참 멋진 옷을 입고 있고
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1: 화장 화장품을
0: Look at the photos.
1: They've all got so much makeup.
0: Oh my goodness.
1: Look at their
0: oh my
1: makeup.
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0: From heaven.
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0: But even 80s, I mean, 80s도 중소돌인 거예요, 따지고 보면.
1: 맞아요.
0: Yeah. Categorizing them.
1: And they're really good, actually. They're a really, really good band.
0: Yeah.
1: But it's good because one short video can really change, these days, a group's visibility.
0: Yeah. So 아까 산 그 이제 그 영상이 바이럴 나갔다는 말씀을 드렸는데 In today's K-pop market, short form videos or fan recorded clips, live performances and recommendation algorithms can be just as influential as traditional television appearances.
1: Yeah, it's very good. Listen, we are running out of time.
0: Yeah.
1: So let's wrap this up. Do you have any very much important things to say about 80s?
0: So 80s를 이제 보면 우리가 알 수 있지만 it shows that the route to success is becoming less centralized. That's the point of the story.
1: That's good.
0: Yeah, in the past, television exposure and a major distribution network were almost essential. But today, groups can grow through overseas touring, short form platforms, as we just discussed, strong live performances, or highly engaged online communities.
1: Yeah, love it. Well, listen, very important and good news for anyone out there who's a young artist who's trying to get their feet in the door of, I don't know, like agents and et cetera, et cetera, and trying to get noticed.
0: Keep the dream.
1: Keep the dream.
0: Yeah.
1: The
0: 우리
1: dream
0: 모두 아이돌이 됩시다.
1: Yeah. Do we have time for the last one? I feel like we don't. We've got 2 minutes. Okay.
0: 빠르게 해볼까요?
1: Michael, take it away.
0: Yeah. Okay. Our final topic. 왜냐면 저는 이거 중요해요. Asks why some recent K-pop song seems unusually loud, even when the volume setting hasn't changed.
1: 나도 그래.
0: 다른 클래식 음악 듣다가 이거 딱 들으면 막 이렇게 커지는 게 있어요.
1: Why is it like that?
0: Yeah. So many modern songs are actually produced to feel louder. The industry often calls this a high gain sound. And it doesn't simply mean turning up the volume. Producers who make the K-pop songs use tools such as compressors, limiters to reduce the difference between soft and loud sounds. Quiet details are pushed upward while loud peaks are controlled. And the reason why is that louder is better.
1: Ugh, no.
0: 그렇다고 이제 popular music industry에서는 그런 거예요. So, one study examining Billboard number one singles from 1965 to 2020 found that recent songs had an average perceived loudness roughly 30% higher than the music from the 1980s and 90s.
1: This is true. When I'm like, 진짜 시끄럽다. 이게 뭐야. So noisy. It's not just me being old and 건데. It's actually like
0: 제 귀가 좀 이상해지는 게 아니었고요. 실제로

0: 그런
1: you know
0: 거죠.
1: What? We're very good at complaining. I like it. Listen, I won't see you next week because I'm away for 2 weeks, but I will see you in 2 weeks time.
0: Oh, okay.
1: 2 weeks time. So thank
0: I'll
1: you very
0: you.
1: Much, Michael. I know, but you'll be in good hands. Don't worry. And I'm going to play You Bad by 80s so you can listen
0: Amazing.
1: To what they're like.
0: Okay? Amazing. 80s.
1: This 아저씨, okay?
0: Let's go, 아저씨.
1: Okay, let's go. We'll see you at 5 o'clock. Don't go anywhere.

0: members who may be living alone. This message is brought to you by the Ministry of the Interior and Safety.
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11: Welcome back, everybody. Thank you for tuning in to the second half of For My Busan. It's 5 o'clock on the dot, Friday, the 24th of July. I'm Laura McCluckie with you until 6 p.m. this evening, and it's Friday today. So thank you for joining us here for a little weekend or weekend introduction. I don't know. The introduction to your weekend, sliding into the weekend like I'm sliding into your DMs. No? This is what happens when millennials try and be cool. I think I'm cool, but just maybe not saying the sliding into my DMs stuff. That's maybe out of bounds. Anyway, enough about the DMs. Today we are talking about staying healthy. How much attention do you actually pay to your health? Park PD, how do you look after your health? Water. Lots of water. You always drink water. Yeah, I see that a lot. You also eat cookies though. Water and cookies, that's why you're so sweet. What about exercise? Do you exercise? Yeah, every day? No. 3 times a week? What do you do? Running? Dancing? Health. Oh, 헬스. Oh, 가인 씨, how about you? What do you do for your health? Exercise. What kind of exercise? Swimming. Oh, that's a good one. Do you know what? Not many people in Korea swim. Like, it's not that they can't swim, but like in Scotland, for example, public swimming pools are very common. You'll have one in every like area of your town. So you can go swimming very, very easily. But in Korea, well, in Busan, it's not as easy to go swimming. You have to go like cheaply. You can go to a hotel and pay lots of money to go swimming. But in Korea, in Busan, it's not as common to be able to go swimming easily. Anyway, very nice. So how about you? What do you do to stay healthy? 네, 여러분은 건강을 유지하기 위해서 어떤 것을 하시나요? 건강하게 살기 위해서 여러분이 어떤 것을 하는지 그리고 이유도 같이 알려주시면 감사하겠습니다. 그리고 마지막으로 신청곡도 받고 있습니다. 그래서 예, 예를 들면 뭐 비타민 먹기 아니면 뭐 건강식 먹기 아니면 운동 자주 하고 뭐 등등 그런 것에 대해서 얘기를 좀 해봅시다. So tell us, do you take vitamins or kombucha maybe? 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This is Listomania by Phoenix.

0: Welcome back, everybody. Thank you so much for joining us here in For My Busan. This is, of course, the segment we play every Friday for you. It's My Home, My Busan, where we invite a very special person into the studio and we hear all about their life, their background, their culture, their life here in Busan, learning Korean, and everything else in between. And this is your camera here. It's my pleasure to introduce Rukshona from Uzbekistan. Hello.
1: Hello. I'm really excited to be here with you to be interviewed, and I'm so excited to share my life stories and student life in Korea.
0: Yeah, she's so excited. Rukshona, you're a little bit nervous, right?
1: Yeah, a little bit.
0: Everyone is nervous. So can I tell you something? Everyone comes in here and they're like, when you're outside the studio, you feel fine.
1: Yes.
0: And then you open the door and you walk in the studio and sit down in the chair and you're like this. Oh, it's really happening. Oh, what if I say something wrong? But listen, we're just having fun, okay?
1: Yes.
0: So whatever you want to say, as long as it's not bad words, it's a family show.
1: Yes.
0: It's all good. So tell us, where are you from? Give us

0: your self-introduction?
1: Well, I'm from Uzbekistan, born in a big city called Navai. And I was born in a middle-class family and raised well-behaved and also studied and graduated school successfully with high GPA.
0: Mm-hmm.
1: And when I was in my hometown, I always dreamed of becoming someone who wanted to see me as a respectful and as a gorgeous person.
0: Mm-hmm.
1: And until now, I have worked very hard on myself to make my dream come true, and I'm still doing the process. So, yeah, my name is Rukhshona, as you said.
0: Mm-hmm.
1: And
0: what's your surname, Rukhshona?
1: My surname is Bakhronova.
0: I love that, Bakhronova. What is it?
1: Yeah.
0: Bakhronova. Oh, I love it.
1: Right now, I'm studying in Gyeongsang University in Busan. And right now, I'm 20 years old, majoring in global hospitality management.
0: You're my Hubei. Do you know Hubei?
1: No, I don't know.
0: Hubei means my junior.
1: Oh, yeah.
0: So I'm at Gyeongsangdae.
1: Mm,
0: that's also my university. But I don't go there because I'm a bad student. Hey.
1: Oh, yeah.
0: So tell us all about Uzbekistan, because we've had a lot of guests from Uzbekistan joining us in our studio, but you said, usually people say I'm from Tashkent, but you didn't say that. Where are you from?
1: I'm from Uzbekistan, Navai.
0: Navai. Okay, tell us about Navai.
1: Well, Navai is a beautiful place with very friendly people, and it's also situated in desert place.
0: Mm-hmm.
1: But we have a lot of industrialized places, like a lot of farming, developing technologies, and a good managing government.
0: Mm-hmm.
1: So we are still developing with the IoT infrastructure and growing the population with a good life.
0: Yeah.
1: Lifestyle. Yeah.
0: Lifestyle. I love that. So what makes Uzbekistan culture beautiful? What makes it special?
1: Maybe it has a unique identity with their a lot of history. It depends on even the history, even how our holidays and our ceremonies and traditional ceremonies will be counted during the seasons.
0: Mm-hmm.
1: With our people.
0: Mm-hmm.
1: For example, Uzbekistan is very special with their own history, as I said before. We have very historical places and historical cities that people would love to visit all around the world, especially Europe and Asia.
0: Mm-hmm.
1: To see our historical cities like Samarkand, Khiva, and also Bukhara.
0: Mm-hmm.
1: They are the most touristic places. And when I asked about them, when I went to travel with my friends to Samarkand,
0: mm-hmm.
1: I also talked with a lot of tourists. And do you what do you like about our country? Or do you like our, like, the history? Are you enjoying your traveling here? And they said, oh yeah, people are very friendly and they always welcome us. And I also noticed they said people are very friendly because when we wanted to pay for street food or something, they said, our people said, oh no, you are tourists, you are guests, that's okay, it's on us. I was like, oh, I was so proud of our people. And yeah. And the way we behave, the way we are, the identity of the country. So we are well-welcomed and friendly people towards tourists.
0: Mm.
1: And as I say, we are really interested in other nations' lives, and we also would love to see their history, culture, and travel. So, yeah.
0: Connect with people from other countries, because I think these days people see Uzbekistan as a really nice tourism destination.
1: Yes.
0: Which I guess for many years people were like, Uzbekistan? Why would I go to Uzbekistan for holiday? But lots and lots of people now these days are really traveling there. It's very easy to get to from here. So if you're thinking about a holiday, why not? It's wonderful. What kind of food is your favorite food?

0: food from Uzbekistan?
1: Oh, maybe a lot, let's say. But the main favorite food that I would love to eat is, let's say...
0: It's difficult.
1: Palov, yeah.
0: Palov. I knew you were going to say palov. Okay.
1: Oh, yeah, this is our very traditional and historical food meal that everyone would love to eat. And I love how my mom used to cook when I was back in Uzbekistan. Mm-hmm. So I missed it still.
0: 엄마 손으로 만든 음식 제일 맛있죠.
1: 맞아요, 맛있죠. 아직도 먹고 싶어요.
0: 맞아요.
1: 네.
0: So how long have you been in Korea?
1: Well, it's been almost 1 year. Mm-hmm. I landed to Busan in August 27. Mm-hmm. From that on, I'm still here to continue to develop on myself and getting better and better to make my best version of myself towards my future dreams. So, yeah.
0: I love that. I love your enthusiasm. I love your energy. I know we've also got some people watching you from back home. We've got, let me read, Bobor Uktamov saying, Rukshona, and also Daju Daju Nim saying, yay, Shona.
1: Hello, friend. Hello, my lovely parents.
0: This is your camera here.
1: Oh, yeah. Hello. I really missed you so much. And thank you for watching me from here.
0: Oh, I love you
1: so much. I missed you.
0: Well, later at the end, we'll ask you to send a message in your most comfortable language. But usually we ask for your native language. So we'll do that at the end of our segment.
1: Yes.
0: So Navai is the heart city of Uzbekistan, right? It's got parks, museums, historical places. But you talked about there's lots of tourists these days going to Uzbekistan.
1: Yes.
0: So what would be the number one thing you would recommend if our team was going on holiday to Uzbekistan? Let's go. If we're going to Uzbekistan, to Navai, where should we go?
1: Well, I would love to recommend to go to our city also. Well, our city is not that famous with tourism, but also involves a lot of foreign people to collaborate and to cooperate about the business things. So I would recommend you to go our central recreational park with a big lake, and it has a wonderful view, and a lot of people go there to get a good catch on the sunset, especially when the time comes after evening.
0: Yeah,
1: I would definitely recommend to go to our central lake park in order to enjoy such a majestic sunset.
0: Oh, I love that. We love a sunset here in Busan, don't we? Great places for a sunset. Daju Daju Nim says, go to Rokshona's house. No, we can't all go to Rokshona's house. We can't all do that, Daju Daju Nim. We would like to. Maybe if our parents invite us, maybe we'll go. So tell us about, how did you come to Korea? Why did you come to Korea?
1: Well, as you know, maybe most people know that Korean dramas and K-pops are very worldwide famous leaders across the countries.
0: Mm-hmm.
1: And I also used to watch and used to listen K-pop songs and K-pop dramas, and I enjoyed them. And it really attracted me how Korean people are very nice, and how the life goes, and how they are interesting, their lives, their development. That's why I choose Korea. Maybe I will also start my drama here, like my drama life. How? Who knows? So I choose Korea because I'm really interested in Korean culture and Korean language before coming here, and that's why I choose Korea, because Korea has very good culture, well-welcomed people.
0: Mm. Did you study Korean back in Uzbekistan?
1: Yeah, I studied 1 year as a self-study.
0: Mm-hmm.
1: In my country, in my hometown, I took a lesson from social media, so until now, I'm still improving I'm still working on my language skills and still trying to talk and communicate daily with my Korean friends.
0: Yeah, that's important, because it's easy to read from a book. It's easy to like memorize words. But if you don't use them, doesn't really mean anything. It

0: doesn't have those connections. Yeah. Would you like to say anything in Korean? If it's too much stress, then it's okay. You don't have to. But would you like to try?
1: Yeah, I would love to try. Okay. Why not? 자, 여기에서 왔을 때는 그
0: He's laughing because it's good, because you said 자 like this. 아. Don't worry.
1: 네. 여기에서 왔을 때는 그 한국에서 왔을 때는 그 제가 혼자서 있었어요. 하지만 그 시간이 결렀는데 그 한국 사람들과 천천히 그 말하고 하고 있는데 그 아직까지 한국어를 진짜 공부하고 있어요. 그 한국어를 진짜 좋아해요. 그리고 우리 고향에서도 우리가 제가 두 명 여동생 있어요. 그 여동생이랑 그 여동생도 조금 한국어를 공부했어요. 배웠어요. 그 전화로 이야기할 때 안녕 언니 잘 지냈어 이렇게 오 와우 제가 진짜 행복했어요.
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1: 감사합니다.
0: 잘해요. So good. Listen, Korean's not easy, and especially when you have to learn a new language and a new alphabet. That's sure. very difficult. So, 대단합니다. 너무 좋아요. But you seem very Korean. It's very funny. 자, 네. 이렇게 자. 자, 우리는. So Korean. Okay, what about some of the differences that you feel because you're 20
1: yes.
0: and you've been here for 1 year? So you've still got very much... Uzbekistan roots, but you've had a nice taste of Korea. So what are the main differences that you think?
1: Well, the main difference is everyone knows it, Palli culture.
0: Mm.
1: It's here, everything is so fast. And everyone is doing their work so fast and they are so punctual.
0: Mm.
1: But back into my country, the work and the position of the way of stress strategy, everything was a bit slow and relaxed.
0: Mm.
1: That's why when I got used to even to study, even to make a good life in Korea,
0: mm-hmm.
1: I really got kind of difficulty to find it, to used to get it through.
0: Mm-hmm.
1: But still, since it's been 1 year, and I'm still on working on myself, and this culture also really familiar to me.
0: Mm.
1: And in Uzbekistan, people are very sociable, and they see other strangers or families. Also, if they don't know each other, they can say, hello, how are you, what's up, how is your child is doing, blah, blah. And in Korean, they are a bit shy, maybe. Maybe they are not a bit sociable when I first say hello or to other friend, other Korean people to to be a friend. They said, oh, 안녕, 아니면, oh, hello. They are a bit shy. That's why I always used to start first conversation. Mm. But they are so friendly people. I love them so much.
0: It's so funny because you came in the room and then you came and started chatting with me immediately. Most people don't do that. Most people are quite shy. So most people will come in and they'll say, 안녕하세요. 네, 안녕하세요. And I'll say, 네, 안녕하세요. 잠시만요. And just like ask and... how do I pronounce your name and things like that. But you were like, how are you today? Where are you from? Like, and so this is like so uncommon for me as well. So I was a little bit like, oh, 외국인 특이하네. That's because Koreans never do that. This is your camera, by the way.
1: Sure.
0: So yeah, it is something that's unfamiliar in this culture. It's perhaps a bit more reserved, but Scottish people are like you. Like
1: sociable.
0: Me, very, very sociable. And they'll come in and say, how are you? How are you doing? Where are you from? And so it's this like showing interest and kindness through conversation. So I love that. I love that a lot. Okay, so what about some of the best things that you've experienced since you've moved to Korea?
1: The best thing, let's say the... people's help. Mm. When I at night I was searching for a one place with my roommate to get her back from her Korean friend, and she said the location. We wanted to go there, and we lost our pass

0: we are lost how to get the how to get on the road.
1: Mm.
0: And I asked help from one Korean woman who was still working on in salon, and I said, "Oh, 죄송합니다. 그 여기 어디 있을지 알아요?" So this woman said, "Oh yeah, I know this place. If you want, I will help you." And she just shut the door up to the, in the salon, and she went with us to the place, and she helped us to go. Even we were unfamiliar to her, even we were strangers, and she stopped her work and tried to help us first. So I was, oh my God, what an angel. I was like very shocked when I first saw how she gently treated us. So I never forget this first experience.
1: I love that. That makes us so proud, right? As Busanites.
0: Sure.
1: I think that's a very common experience for many people, many students, especially who are in here. They say very similar things. It's Korean, older Koreans who really act like aunts and uncles and look after our guests who've shared their stories. I love that. Who's Noah?
0: Noah, the nickname of my little sister.
1: Well, Noah is here watching you just now. Noah says, "Hi, it's my sister. Hattu, hattu, hattu. Hi, sister. I miss you so much. Hi, sister. I love you, sister. I really miss you and a million hearts."
0: Oh, my goodness. Noah, I mean, her name is Diana.
1: Mm-hmm.
0: And I really missed you so much, too. Thank you watching me.
1: You can speak to her in Uzbek in just a few minutes, okay? Diana, is it Diana?
0: It's Diana. Nee, 맞아요.
1: Diana or
0: yes.
1: Diana?
0: It's Diana, but Diana sounds more elegant, so we used to call her Diana.
1: Diana. Oh, I think Diana is very nice. Diana, 안녕하세요. 안녕. Hello. Okay, before we have to say goodbye, is there anything you really want to do this summer in Busan?
0: Yes. Since we are on the vacation, me and some of my international friends, we are planning to go to Oryukdo Island to travel and to enjoy the Mirror Road. And we wanted to swim in Haeundae, but the plans got cut because other friends have some personal work to do. So we are planning to go to Oryukdo, and we also planning to go to swimming in Gwangalli or Haeundae, maybe.
1: I love it. We'll be very careful because it's very hot outside, so stay hydrated, lots of sunscreen.
0: Yes.
1: And what about your dream or your Busan life? Is there anything that you're looking forward to for the future?
0: Oh yeah, for the future. After graduating the university, I would love to become a model in Busan, and still having a good career in Busan. Like, because in here, when people look at me, they say, "Oh, 모델처럼 예쁘세요. 그 키가 얼마예요? 이렇게 그 제가 182라고 했는데 어 진짜요? 라고 해서 제가 진짜 행복했어요. 마음이 진짜 들었어요. So my height is very high. So people used to call me like a model all the time. I hear it all the time. You can't even believe. So maybe I will try modeling.
1: I love that. I love it. And you could also open a modeling agency because you've got a global business degree once you graduate. So that would be fabulous. Listen, what we'll do once we finish and we go to a song break, I will stand next to Rukshona and I'll show you how short I am and how tall she is, okay? But we'll do that once the song's on. What were you
0: saying? Oh, yeah. Today is my elder sister's birthday.
1: Oh, really?
0: My sibling, yeah.
1: Oh.
0: And I promised her to speak in three languages to congratulate her. Because I know four languages, and I wanted to congratulate her on the live show because I think she's also still watching me.
1: What's her name?
0: Durdona.
1: Durdona. Oh, Durdona, happy birthday. Okay.
0: So I wish you a long life with a strong health and wealth and respect. I really love you, and I really missed you and our memories also. We used to play with each other when we were young, and after time, you were also busy. I was also busy, so I couldn't even have a time to talk with you properly. So I really missed you so much. When I will be going to Uzbekistan, I will absolutely

0: give you a best and priceless present. I love you so much.
1: Okay, so happy yes. birthday in three languages, oh, four yeah, yeah. languages. Ready?
0: Yeah. Two. So happy birthday, it's one language. Сеньюльтука хеонни, second language. And с днём рождения тебе, я тебя очень люблю, third language. Mm-hmm. And the fourth language is Тугылган куниң мубарак болсын. I love you. Mwah.
1: Oh.
0: Fourth language. Yes.
1: Good. I love that. Well, listen, it's time for us to say goodbye. Would you like to say anything else? We'd like you to speak Uzbek into the camera and say a message to everybody who's watching you back home, or your family, or your friends.
0: Yeah. First of all, I will say hello, and I will be saying thank you for my international friends here, and I will switch to my own language. Agar mani kuzatayotgan bo'lsalaringiz, men sizlarni juda ham sog'indim va mani tomosha qilganlaringiz uchun juda ham katta rahmat. 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
1: Da. So normally I know what people say, but I don't know what you're saying, Rukshona, because you are like, you're very, very vocal and you've got so many things to say. But I guess you said, thank you for watching and I love you and I miss you and I'll see you soon. I'm having fun in Busan.
0: Yes.
1: There we go. Look at that. I know Uzbek as well. Oh my goodness.
0: Thank you.
1: I love it. I love it. Thank you so much. Listen, Rukshona, sadly, we've got to say goodbye, but we wish you all the best and we look forward to seeing you walking down the catwalks here in Busan as soon as possible. So yes. we wish you all the best and thank you for joining us today.
0: Thank you so much for a great conversation.
1: Oh, thank you. We'll see you later. Bye-bye.
0: Yeah.
1: Bye-bye. Bye-bye, everybody. All right, let's have a song. This is Love Attack by Reseen.

Can you hear it? Feel the sound of Busan. Your city, your story, your vibe. Tune in to For My Busan

Welcome back, everybody. It's part two of our Busan playlist. And let me get right back into your messages, Gosu-nim. 건강을 위한 나만의 습관은 규칙적인 생활을 통해 몸과 마음을 적당히 운동시킵니다. 좋습니다. 맞아요. 해야 되죠. 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Yeah, that's tough. It's very tough. What's the point? Because what's the point if I'm strong and not healthy? 맞아요. Benny님 says, walk, drink vitamins, repeat. 좋아요. That's it, Benny님. It's the simple things. 너무 간단한 것 같지만 간단한 거는 진짜 중요한 겁니다. 기본적인 겁니다. 그죠? 맞아요. 슈퍼 파티 푸퍼님 진짜 오랜만입니다. 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Please keep hydrating. 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And good advice. Lucky Ricky name, I read this earlier, but I'll read it one more time. 건강을 위해 로라의 라디오를 듣습니다. 마음의 평화 equals 정신 건강 equals 신체 건강. 맞습니다. You know, I always say 건강, but 건강 is harder to say than 건강. So it sounds like 건강, 건, 건강, 건강. Anyway, 3001님, I think managing stress is one of the most important things for staying healthy. That's why I've been trying not to get angry these days, but it's not easy. How can we go through life without getting angry? 맞아요. 너무 힘들어요, 그거. It's very hard to keep a peaceful and solid mind, right? 365님 says, just breathing. 들이마시고, 내쉬고. Do you know, breathing is actually like the body's remote control system for peace, for health. Breathing is so underrated as a health tool. I tell you what. 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You don't need to do all at once, everything at once. No, no, no. You don't need to.

All right, let me tell you the winner for today. The winner today, this Friday, is Super Party Pooper Name. Wow, Super Party Pooper Name, 고맙습니다. 축하드립니다. We'll get in touch with you and we will send you a prize. So thank you very much. And yeah, don't miss our message. To everybody else, thank you so much for all of your messages, for checking in, chiming in. In McClucky, we've got a bit of a quiz. So listen up, everybody. The doctor's in the house.

Listen up, Dr. McLucky is here. Sit down. You in the back, sit down. Stop talking, everybody. Do you know, this voice is very addictive. Today, let me open this same page every day. American Educator Encyclopedia. I'm going to find something in here. I'm going to read it for you and tell you all something you didn't know. Here we go. Minerals and mining. The United States is... who cares? We're not talking about that. Just kidding. Today, we're talking about Scotland. Yes, Scotland. Because, my friends, my dears, my loves, I am going to Scotland on Sunday. Yes, and I won't be back for 2 weeks. Oh, I know, my darling. Don't cry. I'll be back. Oh, something's in my eye. I'll be back in 2 weeks. Before I leave, I want to give you a quiz about Scotland, okay? There'll be pictures up on YouTube in and out, okay? So just have a look over there. But let's do a quiz, okay? Ready? You can answer, but there's no prizes, so just do it at home. Here we go. Quiz time. Quiz number one. What is the official language what are the official languages of Scotland? 3, 2, 1, ding-ling-ling. The answer is English, Scots, and Scottish Gaelic. Did you know that? We have three official languages, English, Scots, and Scottish Gaelic. Scots is an old language, which is English, but it's derived from Old Scots, which was derived from Old English, which was a whole derivation of a derivation. So, and then Gaelic is our codeo. Scottish Gaelic is codeo. Look at those. Oh, look at my head. I'm in the middle. These pictures here, this is from Orkney. This is from Glasgow. Glasgow, Orkney. Beautiful, right? Okay, next question. How many islands, roughly, within the hundreds, does Scotland have? 3, 2, 1, diddling. That's the bell sound, if you didn't know. Scotland has 790 islands. Roughly 790, but 130 of them are inhabited, which means there's 130 islands in Scotland that are inhabited. There's an island off the coast of Orkney that has 14 people that live on it. 14. Think about that. Okay. Did you know that the national flower of Scotland is a thistle? A thistle, can you say that without two front teeth? A thistle, which is a very prickly weed. So our national flower is in fact a weed. Okay, next question. What is the national animal of Scotland? National animal of Scotland. Pak PD? Kainsi? National animal of Scotland, lion? You don't know? TikTok, TikTok, TikTok. The national animal of Scotland is a unicorn. 진짜로. 거짓말 아닙니다, 여러분. The national Scotland animal is a unicorn. And so, my friends, I will say goodbye to you for the next 2 weeks, but I will be back healthy and happy and ready to greet you in just over 2 weeks' time. So please look after Pak PD, look after Guy, and look after Hongji PT, and look after your host who is here to fill my space. And I'll miss you very much, but I'll send you some pictures. Deal? Okay. Today's show was produced by Park Bo Sung, written by Hong Kyung Hwa,

turned by Teg Ain and hosted by Laura McClucky. Final song for you today is Starry Night by Mamamoo. I'll be back with you, well, this weekend, and then I'll see you in 2 weeks. Love you. Bye-bye.

0: Welcome to Nice to Minsu. I'm Minsu.
1: Nice to Asia.
0: Nice to Minsu is the name of the show. 여러분, don't get it twisted. Asia, 사람들이 헷갈리잖아.
1: Sliding it in
0: 충분히
1: there.
0: 헷갈릴 수 있을 것 같아요, 근데. 네. Joining me to my left is Asia.
1: Yes, hello. I'm the Tuesday All-Star English star, Asia Campbell.
0: 맞아요. 여러분, welcome to Nice to Minsu. The Friday edition of All-Star English, where it's not a radio show.
1: It's
0: not a podcast.
1: Yeah.
0: It's not, an interview program. It's not a music show.
1: Uh-huh.
0: It's whatever we want it to be on that day.
1: Yes, it's Asia doesn't need to bring her iPad day.
0: No, but Asia는 원고 없이 방송합니다.
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0: 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Like you've been
1: technically,
0: at
1: technically.
0: Yeah, you've been at this since you were a kid.
1: I would say like 2016.
0: 선배님.
1: 10년.
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1: Nah, man, nah. Like the reason why I don't need a script is because like it's, you make this so comfortable, honestly. Like you have all the questions.

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1: Mute.
0: 네, please. 네. Alright, 여러분, happy Friday. So, me and Asia, we're hanging out here in the studio, in the brand new studio.
1: Yeah.
0: Once again, I think a lot of our listeners have been tuning in to All-Star English throughout the whole week. They've been saying very nice things about the studio. We are very happy, obviously, just with the move and everything. We feel we're a bit more... 좀 부담스러워 here.
1: Yeah.
0: And that's a good thing. 근데 이게 좋은 의미로 부담스럽다. 뭐가 위에서 더 열심히 했는데 여기서도 막 더 열심히 해야 되는 막 그런 기분 나잖아요. Right? New setting, new studio, new place. That does that to a person.
1: Yeah.
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1: 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She asked for you to buy
0: 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What day is it tomorrow? Is somebody's birthday?
1: 중복.
0: 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We had 초복 not too long ago. 벌써 중복이에요, 내일.
1: There's a 중복 too?
0: So there's 초복, 중복, and 말복.
1: Oh, never mind.
0: Look at me teaching Korean to Asia, right? Korean society. 어머님, 제가 Asia한테 한국 대해서 조금 더 설명 드릴게요. 네. So there are the three hottest days of summer.
1: Oh.
0: 초복, 중복, and 말복.
1: I thought it was just like chicken 먹는 날. Because like if you go in the app, 네. you see like chicken coupon 막.
0: 맞아요. And the reason why is on these three days, uh-huh. it's tradition to eat some kind of chicken dish.
1: Oh.
0: And it's usually 삼계탕.
1: Yeah, yeah.
0: 네. Or there's some, you know, these days, you know, people substitute it for like fried chicken. Mm-hmm. Anything that goes, like chicken goes into.
1: Okay.
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0: Right?
1: It's tradition.
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0: 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For any new listeners, 우리 올스타에서 치킨 쏘고 있습니다.
1: Yes.
0: 근데 대신 다음 주부터 잘 들어야 되니까. We won't tell you when. You just have to tune in for that. All right? So
1: okay.
0: Asia, 일단 뭐 할 건 다 했어요?
1: Yeah, what's our topic?
0: We got all the business out of the way,
1: yeah.
0: right? 자, 여러분. 오늘도 Asia랑 저희 아주 재미있는 talk about topic을 준비했습니다. 영어 엄청 이상하게 쓴다. So we have a very fun topic for you, lined up for you today. 자, 오늘의 주제는요.
2: Nice to Minsu.
0: The most human experiences.
1: Okay. So, what do you mean? Like, are we like AI or like robotic?
0: I know. So, hear me out.
1: Okay.
0: You know, people, we're all different.
1: Yes.
0: We all come from different, you know, walks of life.
1: Mm-hmm.
0: We're all different in age.
1: Mm-hmm.
0: We're all different in, you know, backgrounds,
1: okay.
0: education. I don't want to get too into it, but like, you know, things even like class, right?
1: Okay.
0: And not just people here in Korea. I'm talking about people all around the world.
1: Yes.
0: Okay. We're all different. There's no exact copy of one person.
1: Yes.
0: Even the most similar of the most, I was going to say samest, the most similar of twins, right? What do you call those twins that are just identical twins?
1: Yeah, identical.
0: Right? There's still something different between them.
1: Unless you're Boba Fett. From Star Wars, Clone
0: Wars.
1: Please,
0: okay.
1: Sorry.
0: All right, keep that at home, Asia, okay? So the reason why I'm getting at this is mm-hmm. because we're all so different in so many ways, but I have a list with me
1: mm-hmm.
0: that I feel like you, I feel like everybody here in the studio, and I feel like I would say out of 1,000 listeners,
1: yeah.
0: 999 of them will agree, right? Or
1: Ooh.
0: Will say... that they have had some of these experiences that I'm going to list them.
1: Ah.
0: Okay, so that's why it's called some of the most human experiences. So get this, have you

0: ever packed, I don't know, 7 extra pairs of underwear for, let's say, like a 2-day trip?
1: Okay, so my dad said that.
0: Oh, we're gonna get right into it. 아직 intro 하고 있는데, we're gonna get right into it.
1: 아빠가 완전 동의하신다고. But like for me, I'm the exact opposite. I pack 너무 안 들고 가서 혼나요. I'm the type of person who takes, well, if I'm like, for example, when I'm traveling, I would travel in jeans.
0: Yeah.
1: That's it for pants.
0: Uh-huh.
1: And then I would take like, I'm already wearing a t-shirt, right?
0: Mm.
1: So I'll take a hoodie, another t-shirt, and that's pretty much it.
0: Oh.
1: So like,
0: 저 에이지랑 여행 가면 뭐가 갑갑할 것 같아요.
1: Because like,
0: I'm
1: gonna
0: be stressed out because of you.
1: Because for me, when I'm traveling alone, that means I'm going to my grandma's place, and I know I'm gonna get spoiled there.
0: Okay.
1: So 항상 수트케이스가 모자라더라고요. 애초에 비워가면 다 채워가요.
0: 네.
1: So yeah.
0: So besides Asia, listeners, hear me out. Have you ever overpacked, especially when it comes to things like underwear, when you're going to go on a trip, right? Or maybe, I don't know, I can't be the only person that does this. Turn down the car radio just so you could see better.
1: My dad does that.
0: When you're parallel parking.
1: Like when my dad's parking or like enters the parking lot.
0: Yeah.
1: The music, we can't turn on the music. We have to turn it off.
0: 집중해야 되니까. 네. 음악 내리니까 더 잘 보여. 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I'm sure there are many of you that says, 어, 난데? That's me, right? So we like to think of ourselves, each and every one of us, as complex, unique individuals, like I mentioned, right? And we are.
1: Yeah.
0: We are. But no matter, once again, your race, ethnicity, age, background, every once in a while, we all catch ourselves doing something so...
1: humane?
0: I was going to say absurd. Right?
1: Okay.
0: But so universal. Because
1: yes.
0: This is something that everybody on planet Earth... Okay. 99.9624% of people on planet Earth have at least once experienced in their lives.
1: Yeah.
0: Okay. So today we're taking, I guess, you know, a bit of a warm, a bit of an affectionate, but also very funny, you know, these moments in our lives that quietly reminds us. Okay. 뭐 인종이나 나이, 뭐 살아온 모습 다 달라도 우리는 생각보다 서로 훨씬 더 닮아 있다는
1: We are definitely
0: fact,
1: alike.
0: Right? Although we're all completely so unique, but at the same time, like Asia said, we're all so alike because of some of these most human experiences that I'm going to share with you, Asia, and our listeners. Okay? So, as I mentioned, and Asia already kind of got into it, but not so much Asia, but, you know, Asia's dad. So, packing far more emergency underwear, you know, than a trip would ever require. 여러분, 혹시 이런 적 있어요? 혹시 몰라, 여행 날짜보다 훨씬 많이 챙기는 뭐 비상용 속옷. This is me.
1: 유저님 said him or she too.
0: 네.
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0: Yeah. So me, like, let's say like a 3-day trip.
1: Yeah.
0: Okay. I don't want to like break down the formula of me packing my underwear. 이건 좀 TMI 될 수 있지만.
1: Why would you take so much? Are you going to be like
0: diarrhea? To kill, especially these days.
1: 네.
0: Because it's so hot outside,
1: okay,
0: right?
1: Okay.
0: I'm taking at least one shower a day.
1: Mm-hmm.
0: Okay. I think when August comes around, 8월 되면 that's going to be bumped up to 2 showers a day. And I'm switching underwear per shower.
1: True.
0: And that's something I'm probably going to will do. Continue to do even if I go on a trip, right? 그래서 저는 3일, 2박 3일 여행 가더라도 속옷 6개.
1: We don't need to know.
0: 속옷 6개.
1: We don't need to know. I don't want to imagine it.
0: And I bet you, even though it's 3 days, I'm somehow going to use at least 4 of them.
1: Wow.
0: Wear at least 4. And 그 남은 2개, the 2 that are left, 혹시 모르니까. It's just me. Just, you know, something could come up. Right? So I keep those 2 at hand.
1: I guess I do that with books.
0: Oh.
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0: 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Overpacking books to, while going on a trip. 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
0: 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My wife puts it in her suitcase.
1: That is universal.
0: 네.
1: I think that's universal.
0: 어, 그래요?
1: Because for me, my mom, like, oh wait, you put, she puts the exact, the suitcase
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1: inside?
0: The whole suitcase, she carry puts on. 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
0: 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It's a life skill that you need later on.
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1: yes.
0: You know, we can assume that over 99% of the people on earth will at least once in their life will experience okay
1: one thing that that was on your list
0: yes.
1: that I really 공감 was 공감'd anyway
0: empathized
1: was how you always look for your phone when it was actually in your hand
0: 맞아요 so 여러분 don't lie right Don't lie. You've all done this before. I have many times, and I'm starting to get worried because of it. I'm looking for my phone.
1: 네.
0: I'm looking for my phone. 이 방 들어가고 저 방 들어가는데 I have it in my hands the whole time. 여러분, 저 어디까지 가본 적 있는 줄 알아요?
1: What?
0: I'm calling my phone on my phone. 이런 적 없었습니까?
1: What's wrong with you?
0: I'm calling my phone on my phone.
1: That's
0: Because sometimes, 이렇게 하는 이유가, the reason why I do this is I either use my wife's phone or my daughter's phone, usually to call my phone to see where it is. But sometimes I assume I have my wife's or my daughter's phone in my hand where it's my phone, when it's my phone.
1: That has
0: right?
1: happened to me, yeah.
0: And I'm dialing my phone and it's busy. 통화 중이라고 하는데, somebody stole my phone. 누가 내 폰을 훔쳤어. Oh my, I gotta track down this guy, right? 여러분, 그런 적 없어요? Have you never experienced that?
1: We our family jokes about it.
0: 네.
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0: 네.
1: So we actually probably at one point she had a necklace for her phone.
0: 맞아.
1: Because she lost so many times. Like
0: 맞아.
1: Didn't lose it. Like
0: 네.
1: we always find it. It's
0: 네.
1: in the house somewhere. But like.
0: 맞아요. 그래서 I feel like you know the 사과 company.
1: 네.
0: 사과 company. They have these round, almost like 한 500원짜리 사이즈 되는.
1: The apple tag.
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0: 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All three, I use it on my stuff. Okay. I have one. It's not with me. I have one in my wallet. So, I mean, I can't put it on my phone. I can't tape it onto my phone,
1: okay.
0: right? But my phone rings because, you know, my smartwatch.
1: Mm-hmm.
0: What else did I leave it? Oh, and I have a smaller bag that I use.
1: Oh.
0: 그 가방도 I misplaced it so many times.
1: Oh my gosh.
0: 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You're laughing a little too loud. Okay. So. The most human experience, right? We're looking for our phones when sometimes we're looking for our phone when sometimes it's like in our hands.
1: Yeah.
0: And one more to add to this, 좀 비슷한데요. 여러분, have you ever experienced this? You walk into a room, and you forget why.
1: Yes. And
0: 그쵸?
1: then just turn around and go back.
0: just walk back out.
1: Yeah.
0: 아니야. 그러면 에이샤는
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1: Uh-huh.
0: And then if you don't remember, you just walk out?
1: There's a trend on social media uh-huh. just for this. Mm. It's like, and I don't know, and just like power walking like a model, go into the room, look left, look right, totally forgot what you're supposed to do, turn around, and then walk back.
0: 그렇죠, 너무 당당하게.
1: Yeah.
0: 혹시 사람이 볼까 봐?
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0: 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Right? Yeah. With confidence.
1: Yes.
0: 저는요, if I forget why I'm in a room, I'll stand there. In front of the doorway for a good 20 seconds trying to figure out why I'm here.
1: Yeah.
0: Have you ever done that, 여러분? Don't lie. 진짜 거짓말하지 마세요. You walk into a room, maybe you went to grab something. You have mm-hmm. a reason why you walked into that room.
1: Mm-hmm.
0: And then 딱 문, I think it's witchcraft, right? The door frame just makes you forget, right? 딱 아버지 방 들어가는 순간 내가 왜 여기 왔지?
1: Once in my life, I think when I was in high school, it was yeah. really bad. So 그때부터는 일단 일어나기도 전에 I just write it down.
0: 와, 이런 습관을 가져야 돼요.
1: I write it down first and then I move to the other room.
0: This is a habit that definitely helped me. Because like I said, I walk into a room, I forget why I'm there, and I'll stand there for a good 20 to 30 seconds. And 근데 그냥 가만히 그냥 멍 때리고 서 있는 게 아니라 I look around the room.
1: Yeah.
0: Like 진짜 like this. Like
1: As if something is gonna like spark your 맞아, memory.
0: 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Oh, but so many times, 9 out of 10 times that happens, I forget why.
1: Yeah.
0: And then like you said, turn around and walk back out.
1: Yep.
0: 여러분, one of the most human experiences. Tell me otherwise.
1: What
0: Tell
1: else?
0: Me otherwise.
1: What else?
0: 아니 oh. 근데 계속 Sorry. 말하니까
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0: 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I have a cough coming up.
1: Drink your water. I'll be reading the comments.
0: 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One of my favorites. 네, by 차정원 아티스트 카더가든. 네.
1: Can't even pronounce it right.
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0: Nice to Minsu.
1: Welcome back, everyone. You are tuned in to Nice to Minsu. That's the name of the show.
2: Okay? Nice to Minsu.
1: Not nice to Asia. Okay. Although many people would very be mistaken just by looking at the thumbnail.
2: I know.
1: 네. 여러분, 썸네일 자세히 봐야 됩니다. You have to look closely because it does say the host of the show is Minsu.
2: Yes.
1: On the thumbnail. It does not lie.
2: Like, you 네. got bigger though.
1: 맞아요. 근데 요즘 우리 미디어 PD님들이 저 얼굴을 살짝 조금 에이저 옆에 살짝 조금 크게 해주더라고요. 네. 옛날에는 막
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2: Yeah.
1: Like a Where's Waldo kind of thing every time, right? With my face. Hopefully you're enjoying the show. Today, we are talking about some of the most human experiences that I feel like I'm going to very confidently assume that 90... I keep changing the number.
2: No, you said 99.642, was it?
1: Oh.
2: I think
1: 진짜?
2: It was... 그렇지 않아요?
1: That's not in the script. 아닌가? 분명히 맞을 거야. Right? Can we get a VAR on that?
2: No.
1: But this is, we're listing some of the most the experiences that most of us, at least once in our lives, have done or have experienced, right?
2: Yes. Like, there's this one. Sorry 네. for interrupting you, but it's like another universal thing. 다은님께서 전 집에서보다 뭐 땡 이소 가면 뭐야 그래요. 중요한 거 사러 가놓고 그것만 쏙 빼놓고 다른 거 다 사와요.
1: 아, My mother. 맞아요.
2: She walks into a store, buys every like she's like, oh, 이거 하나만 사면 돼.
1: 네.
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1: 맞아, 맞아. And you forget that one thing.
2: Yep.
1: The reason why you're there,
2: yep.
1: right? Why do you think that is? I blame it on technology.
2: What? Where did that come from?
1: 이거 좀 살짝 좀 이게 아재 이게 좀 느낌 나는데
2: 네.
1: It's all social media's fault.
2: Oh, is it because of AI?
1: I blame everything on AI. And everything just being so, like, all content and everything we're, like, addicted to these days being so short, that has done wonders for our attention span. So I feel like if we're not in the moment just for that 10 seconds, it's gone from our memory. Like, if you're not, like, super focused, I feel like we're using all of our, like, brain cells for that maybe that short 10, 20 to maybe up to 30 seconds.
2: Yeah.
1: And then after that, like, your brain's got to recuperate. Right?
2: That actually happens to me when I enter, like a mart, like a supermarket kind of thing. I enter, I get overstimulated by all the choices I have to make, and I walk out.
1: 맞아요. It's just, maybe it's just the burden of just being so overloaded with information or choices that we have these days.
2: Yeah.
1: That, you know, your brain is under so much stress in that moment, you forget why you're there in the first place.
2: Yeah, like, I can't even buy something because I'm like, what if this is, like, cheaper online? Or this site is cheaper, or that site, but then is it too cheap? Is it too good to be true?
1: 맞아, 맞아.
2: You know, it's like...
1: We're overthinking too much, right? And Kevin Pack Neiman saying, AI makes people so technology dependent, we're being dumbed down.
2: Yeah, like I'm asking chat everything.
1: 맞아요. 여러분 이 표현 있잖아요. Dumbed down. Like 우리 뭐라 그러지?
2: 멍청해지다?
1: 멍청해지게 뭐 만든다?
2: Yeah, it's just like, it's like, but dumbed down could be used in a good meaning too.
1: Sure,
2: like,
1: sure.
2: Hey chat, can you dumb it down for me?
1: Yeah, 뭔가 너무 어려우면 이해하기 쉽게 만든다. 근데 AI가 because it's AI, right? It obviously speaks in a language that we can never understand, or at least I can never understand. So it dumbs everything down for us, even when we're not using AI in that moment, right?
2: So what's our topic today?
1: We've all been there. I just explained our topic, 여러분. These are some of the most human experiences that I guarantee 97.613% have experienced.
2: Okay.
1: I keep switching the numbers. 여러분, has this ever happened to you? And I bet you it has. Pushing a door with all your strength when it clearly says pull.
2: Yep. Guilty.
1: 당기세요. 당기시오. 네, 이 문구가 눈앞에 있는데 굳이 힘껏 밀고 있어요.
2: Yep.
1: I do it all the time.
2: Me too.
1: And it's the same door too, every time. 저는 백화점 갈 때마다 이걸 항상 해요. I've been here.

0: here hundreds and hundreds of time, and every time I step up, I'm pushing when I should be pulling. And sometimes I'm pulling when I should be pushing.
1: Yep.
0: Right?
1: Yep.
0: It's weird. We have to know the 뭐라고 그랬지? Like the flow of the traffic in and out the door.
1: Uh-huh.
0: I don't know why they just can't make everything in
1: push.
0: One motion.
1: Yeah.
0: Why they just can't make everything push?
1: Yeah, easier.
0: 맞아요.
1: Like for me, at least you can open a door.
0: 네.
1: I can't open doors. 아, 저 진짜 팔 힘이 약해가지고 특히 like department stores, 백화점, like those heavy.
0: They're so heavy.
1: Like those, I can't open a single door.
0: 맞아요.
1: And even at my university.
0: And this is, you brought up a good point. This is, I'm sure a lot of people can agree. 여러분, 왜 이렇게 요즘 백화점 문이 왜 이렇게 무겁죠?
1: 그쵸?
0: Why are department store doors so heavy these days?
1: 저 엄마랑 같이 밀어야 돼요.
0: 저도, you know, if I'm out with my family, when my wife and daughter, usually, you know, 짐꾼 / 힘꾼, I have to do all the heavy lifting and all the pushing and stuff, right? It's hard for me.
1: Yeah.
0: Like, my wife and daughter don't know because I opened the door for them. Right? 네. It's hard. 우리 마치고님도 못 나가게 하려고.
1: 맞네. Smart.
0: Trapping everybody inside.
1: That's why department stores doesn't have, like, windows.
0: Oh, yeah.
1: 시간 못 지나가.
0: 맞아, like, you can't tell time in there.
1: Yeah.
0: Right? 네. 이 못 나가게 하는 거, 근데 반대로 생각하면 못 들어오게 하는 것도 맞잖아요. They're not letting people in at the same time.
1: True.
0: Right? 여러분, has this ever happened to you? Actually, maybe not to Asia, but for me, to me, for sure, right? Rereading the exact same page in a book 3 times because your mind wandered off.
1: That has happened to me.
0: 진짜?
1: Yep.
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1: Yep.
0: I blame it on AI. I blame it on technology.
1: That is so true. Like reading like university assignments, 네. I never really read it.
0: 맞아요. 네?
1: I'm just like AI한테 summarize 해줘. Like what do I have to do? 그러는 것 같아요.
0: I'm good with directions. If I'm reading something and it's telling me what to do, like let's say, you know, 그 뭐지? 그 I key 땡.
1: Yeah.
0: 거기에 이제
1: okay,
0: expression.
1: That kind of direction.
0: 근데 거기는 not words. It's all in pictures.
1: Yeah.
0: Right? But if I have to read words and stuff, man, I have to read it like 3 to 4 times just to understand. But then 그 세 네 번 읽고, what did I just read again?
1: That is an actual problem lately, especially for like high schoolers and like I guess like students in general, because they can't understand the question itself. 문제 풀 때, like they don't understand the like the question, so they write everything they know like just by using the keywords and then they get it wrong. 문해력. Yes.
0: 진짜 it's declining.
1: Yeah.
0: And we blame it on AI.
1: Yep.
0: We blame it on technology. Okay. Everything is AI's fault. Okay. Has this ever happened to you, folks? You type out a very thoughtful text.
1: Mm-hmm.
0: 진짜 이분한테 뭐 감사 메시지를 보내야지. And you start typing. 아 오늘 진짜 너무 감사했습니다. 아 나 진짜 오늘 이런 시간 필요했는데 like 네. Thank you so much for just you know for maybe that you know dinner today or like a meal.
1: Yeah.
0: You know it meant so much. But then you think I don't want to send this long text to that person. They're probably not going to want to even read it. So you erase everything and you just send an emoticon.
1: Oh my gosh.
0: 하트 하나 보내든지.
1: That has not happened to me, but something similar is I would be like, I would read like a message and I would reply it in my head and then forget to send that reply.
0: Yeah.
1: So I would like check it like days later. I'm like, oh my gosh, I forgot to reply because I replied in my head.
0: 맞아요.
1: 죄송해요, PD님들.
0: PD님들하는 거.
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1: Uh-huh.
0: That now we don't have to say okay, I agree.
1: We just like double tap.
0: Like a check mark, right?
1: Yep, double tap.
0: You could double tap in at works?
1: You didn't know that?
0: 저는 꼭 길게 누르고 눌리고 I have to like scroll down to.
1: No, double tap.
0: Double tap. 진짜 잠깐만.
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0: I'm checking the KakaoTalk I sent you.
1: There goes the brand name.
0: KakaoTalk I sent you. 네.
1: I was gonna say it even works for Instagram too.
0: Okay, so cool. Sounds good. I'm gonna double tap this.
1: Okay. It works.
0: 헐.
1: 대박.
0: 하트 올리네.
1: Yeah, it does. But I don't know if you can change it. Maybe if you use like the thumbs up a lot, it would automatically do the thumbs up. I'm not really sure, but
0: see.

0: now my life is so much more comfortable. Right? 꾹 누르고 hitting reply, like choosing what emoticon I want to reply to. Yeah, so, you know, either typing out a long text and then you erase it and then you send an emoticon, or as Asia said, 저도 이런 적 있어요. Have you had this? 어, 답장 해야지. 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You forgot to hit send. And then days later, yeah. like two or three days after, 아 맞다 우리 부장님한테 연락해야 되는데. And then you forgot to reply to the message.
1: I feel like that's more like emails too.
0: Emails?
1: Yeah.
0: I don't do emails. 네, 그래서 저는 이메일로는 뭐지 공감 안 되는데. 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
1: Some Ooh, of the 네. Sorry, I think you were going to read this too, but 001
0: 네.
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0: 맞아요.
1: That like, is so true, man.
0: That's like similar on par with like my wife getting mad at me because she dreamed I was like doing something wrong. Right? 이거 봐줄 수 있습니까?
1: Hug me in my dreams.
0: I don't even hug her in real life.
1: I was gonna say divorce, but okay.
0: No, like it's like something stupid too. Like it's not like, you know, I made her jealous. Like I, you know, I was like, you know, all being friendly with like another like, you know, woman
1: Female.
0: Or something. 막 그런 거 아니고. It's like I did something that I would totally do in real life, like something stupid, right? But 실수 꿈에서 했는데 she wakes up angry. Right?
1: That 네. is hilarious.
0: 아,
1: 진짜. Actually, 네. 다은님 suggested a new title for today's show.
0: No.
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1: oh, really?
0: 인성
1: 네. Oh okay
0: But I don't know if you can agree that you've done this before
1: uh-huh.
0: And 여러분 you don't have to say oh, I've done it before right? I'm not going to make you I'll be the bad guy Okay I'll be the bad guy
1: uh-huh.
0: 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Have you ever done this? You basically, you pretend something has popped up on your phone just to avoid eye contact with somebody you see outside.
1: That is not bad.
0: Oh,
1: That's
0: 진짜?
1: Like on the elevator or something. 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
1: No, man.
0: And like I'm staring at my phone and I just walk past you.
1: I've done that. I would not stare at my phone. I would just say, I would just walk by really confidently and be like, sorry, I didn't have my contacts in.
0: Oh, contact 좋다.
1: 괜찮죠?
0: Oh, contacts은 like, 좋다.
1: Yeah. 네. Oh, 미안. 근데 that has happened to me in real life, though. Because I didn't have my contacts on, I literally would walk past my friends. And I'm like, oh my gosh, I'm so sorry. I was literally blind.
0: You know, when you heard it here, okay? 혹시 Asia 밖에서 보이면요, right? Asia 일부러.
1: Not even, I mean like literally, I'm blind.
0: But, you know, I do this and I don't know why. It's so easy just to say hello. And uh-huh. I know they're not going to engage in like a super deep conversation with me on the spot. Yeah. Oh, 안녕하세요. 뭐 여기 왜 왔어요? 어, 네, 뭐 일 보세요. And then they're off, right? Uh-huh. Why don't I just want to do that?
1: I feel like it's not because you don't like that person.
0: Oh, and it's not. It's somebody yeah. like I would totally say, oh, that person's a great guy or girl.
1: Yeah, it's. I feel like it's more because we don't want to feel awkward. Like, because 가끔씩 그럴 때마다 awkward한 feeling 들 수도 있으니까 we're just trying to avoid that awkward situation.
0: 맞아요. 우리 부스타분도 awkward social encounters라고
1: yes.
0: 하네요. 네. 그냥 순간, and it's, I think it's me that makes it awkward.
1: okay.
0: 이 생각 자체 때문에 제가 어색하게 만드는

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1: Right?
0: Just yeah. this mindset that I have that, oh, I need to avoid eye contact at all costs with that person when I see them outside.
1: That's when it helps when you have pets. 강아지, 고양이, 강아지 산책하고 있으면 everyone's just looking at the dog.
0: Yeah.
1: So it's like less awkward. They just, like the conversation just go to, oh, 강아지 귀엽다.
0: So, 맞아요.
1: Yeah, I feel like that's easier.
0: I should get a pet.
1: Yeah.
0: 아니에요, 여러분. 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That's just a joke, okay? And I do have a 댕댕이 at home, okay?
1: Really?
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0: You're all angels in my eyes. 저 혼자.
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0: 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I think I've shared on the show
1: no.
0: long time ago.
1: Okay.
0: I named my corgi Aldo.
1: Corgi.
0: No, I named my corgi Aldo because I was watching a movie titled Inglourious Basterds, and Brad Pitt's character, his name is Lieutenant Aldo Rain.
1: Oh.
0: And I was like, oh, that's such a cool name. That would work for a dog too. And then I named my dog Aldo.
1: Oh.
0: 한국 발음 알도입니다. 알도.
1: Okay. 네. 알도 agree. Yeah.
0: 네. 알프레도 아니고요. 그냥 알도입니다. 네. Last one. We have time for one more. Real quick. 여러분, have you ever done this? I have 사실 아마 오늘 커버했던 거 한 5분의 1밖에 안 됩니다. It's this super long list of human experiences. But have you ever done this before? I have. Saying you too automatically when the waiter says enjoy your meal.
1: Yep. Or for me, it's thank you.
0: Thank you? What do you mean?
1: As in like, 예를 들어서, like, oh, 제가, like, for example, this happened to me with my uncle. My uncle이 공항을 데려다 줬어요.
0: 네.
1: So I'm like, 큰아버지께, oh, thank you so much. And he's like, thank you. And I'm like, what do you mean, thank you?
0: Oh,
1: you
0: man, know? It's like, that makes sense because, oh,
1: nah, man.
0: Like you said thank you to him, but you're like, oh, like, thank you for, you know, maybe spending time with me.
1: Okay.
0: You know, thank you for just the great, you know, couple days that we've had that
1: maybe.
0: you've graced us with.
1: I've just thought of something. Today on the elevator, I met someone that I didn't recognize, but she recognized me. But I think we've like known each other like in the past or something like that. So she was like, oh, like, 잘 지내니? And I'm like, 감사합니다. And I'm like, why did I say that? It's like,
0: oh.
1: That has happened to me right before I came here to the studio today. 네.
0: Oh, man, if I was with Asia, if I was with you in that life, I would make so much fun of you. Did you just say 감사합니다 when she asked you how are you?
1: Or like when I was in university, lecture hall, 제가 한 번 그 정전 기념일, 캐나다 정전 기념일 날에
0: 네.
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0: 네.
1: So a lot of people knew me from that, like for doing that speech.
0: Uh-huh.
1: So there was a girl, 근데 그래서 항상 제가 감사합니다를 많이 하는 그 기간이었어요. So when a person in front of me, a student, just turned around, I didn't know this person. She's like, oh, I saw your speech. And I'm like, thank you. And I'm like, she didn't even like, 칭찬하다 me yet. And I'm like, I'm just already saying thank you and everything.
0: I saw your speech and you replied with thank you.
1: Yeah.
0: Right? That's
1: I think you could
0: get by. Not get by, but that's like, it makes sense in that
1: okay.
0: moment. Right? Because you'd be like, oh, like I saw it. And then 뒤에 생각되는 게, I enjoyed it.
1: Okay.
0: Right? Or I thought it was good.
1: Hopefully.
0: And then 그런 생각 있으면 thank you works.
1: Okay.
0: Right? But I'm talking about like something like this. Right? Like, okay, I had a friend in college who just doesn't listen to us at all, right? So I would go, hey, man. And he would go, I'm fine. 이런 거 있잖아요.
1: That is so true.
0: I would say hello, and he would answer, I'm fine. Like he assumed I asked him, how are you? Right?
1: That
0: or like
1: so
0: even
1: true.
0: Like a what's up.
1: Yeah.
0: 네. 아, 근데 저도 이런 적 있어요. Right? 식당 뭐 직원 예를 들어 뭐 맛있게 드세요.
1: Mm-hmm.
0: Right? And then 그 저도 뭐 You too?
1: I've said that
0: 뭐 이런
1: before.
0: 거예요. 네. 뭐 yep. 본인도요? 막 이렇게 한국말로는 잘 안 되네. In Korean, it doesn't work like that.
1: Yeah, like enjoy your meal.
0: 네.
1: And like you too. And it's like the waiter's not
0: 근데
1: eating
0: you
1: anything.
0: Too도 엄청 meme 됐잖아요, 옛날에.
1: Really?
0: Because let's say like you're walking to a gym.
1: Social
0: media meme, like a guy's walking to a gym.
1: Uh-huh.
0: And the person working behind the counter is like, hey, have a good workout. And the dude goes, you too. And he
1: and
0: goes, me too? And then they're working out together,
1: yeah.
0: right? 네. So, folks, today, some of the most human experiences, and like I said,

0: Because no matter our age, where we're from, ethnicity, race, you know, our background, just we're all unique in so many ways, right? There's never an exact copy of us in the world.
1: Yes.
0: But I feel like in moments like this,

0: bond brings us together, you know what
1: I mean? Yeah. Well, thank you for sharing all of your stories, guys.
0: Of course. Thank you so much for all your participation. That's going to do it for today's Nice to Meet You Asia. 오늘도 재밌었어요.
1: Bye.
0: We'll see you next week, okay?
1: Yep, see you next Tuesday.
0: Folks, hang around a bit longer. We have highlights of All-Star English ready for you in hour number two. But in the meantime, let's tune into another song. This one's by NewJeans. They're coming back.
1: Yes!
0: NewJeans 돌아올 겁니다, 여러분. This one's titled Bubblegum.

0: listeners. You are tuned in to All-Star English, and I'm your everyday star, Minsoo Shin. I do hope you enjoyed the episode of Nice to Minsoo. A big shout out to Asia once again for joining us and hanging out. Well, in hour number two, we have highlights ready for you. Highlights of some of the best segments here at All-Star English. Segments that made you laugh, that made you cry, but all the while, learn a little bit of English. So, what highlights we have ready for you? Well, up first, that's what you think. 그건 네 생각이고. A fun little would you rather balance game we always have every Tuesday with Asia. After that, we have Melissa 영어 할 결심, bringing us trends from around the world. And our last highlight, Minju Sam's 입이 터지는 small talk, leveling up your small talk game week by week. So let's get it. Our first highlight with Asia. That's what you think. 그건 네 생각이고.
1: Please, I told you I'm not going to stay home again tonight. Do you understand?
2: But you're
3: never...
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0: That's what you think.
4: 그건 네 생각이고.
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0: Time for That's What You Think.
4: 그건 네 생각이고.
0: A fun little Would You Rather balance game이라고 하죠.
4: Yep.
0: We get to see what and how generations choose and all the while practice a little bit of English.
4: 네, 세대별 선택도 알아보고 내 생각도 말하고 영어도 같이 해보는 시간이죠. 우리 부스타들의 선택을 보내주시는 건데요.
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5: thing many office workers envy about students is summer vacation.
0: That's right.
4: Y'all don't have summer vacation. 맞아요.
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5: The first day of vacation is always exciting, but for many students, however, vacation is actually quite busy.
0: So, like I mentioned, yeah. 오늘 우리 딸 방학 첫날이거든요.
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0: 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Because she's on vacation. But she has lots of things planned. 초등학교인데 이번 여름 방학 계획 좀 많거든요.
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0: 네. 아직 바쁠 겁니다, 우리 딸. But going back to university students, though.
4: Yes.
0: Oh, did you have a question?
4: I was going to ask you, like, if you were a university student, let's say younger, like, how would you spend your summer vacation?
0: I mean, it depends. What year am I? 몇 학년이에요? 1학년, 2학년, 3학년, 4학년?
4: You 고르세요.
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4: Yeah.
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0: 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I think that starting around then, my junior and senior year, that's when I would start to worry about what I'm going to do when I graduate.
4: And what to do with your life.
0: Exactly.
4: General.
0: What am I going to do with my life? 이런 고민 하긴 했습니다, 저. Right? The young Minsoo. So, much like me when I was a kid, you know, nearly 9 out of 10 university students, mm-hmm. right? Because now they have to worry about money, career,
4: yeah.
0: experience. 9 out of 10 university students say they plan to work part-time this summer.

0: Okay. Yeah, like, yeah. I'm not really sure about Korean... I can't speak for Korean students, but at least for Canadian university students, 용돈을 잘 안 받는 게 대부분이어서 고등학교 때부터 알바를 해서 네. 이제 대학생 때는 여름에 번 돈으로 1년을 살아남는 친구들이 많은 것 같아요.
1: 맞아요. So most students say that they're working to save up money for tuition or because, you know, some students, like 1학년,
0: right? Spending money.
1: 그렇죠. 이제 뭐 여행도 가야 되고 해야 되니까. Others simply have just more free time during the summer.
0: Yeah.
1: Mm-hmm.
0: 네. Okay, so do you want to start the balance game then?
1: 좋아요. 자, 근데 real quick, we have messages coming in already.
0: Yes.
1: 우리 Kevin Packnim saying, my brother is a teacher and the only thing I'm jealous of when it comes to him is the summer time off. And he gets paid.
0: That's very true.
1: Yeah. I don't know how busy teachers are during a vacation period in the U.S., but here in Korea, 선생님들도 방학 때 바빠요. They still have to
0: go paperwork,
1: into...
0: Yeah, like paperwork, right?
1: Yeah, paperwork. They have to go into the office.
0: Plan their course.
1: 연수도 해야 되고. Yeah. 좀 바쁘거든요. As far as I know, Korean teachers. 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
0: Do assignments all summer? Okay, would you rather do assignments all summer and get a 2 million won scholarship?
1: Oh.
0: Or have no assignments but get no scholarship?
1: Oh.
0: This is easy, man.
1: 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Or what kind of summer would you rather have? 네, 여러분 의견 지금부터 보내주세요. 샵 9050 문자 메시지로 보내주시면 되고요. 문자 한 통에 100원 됩니다. 카톡이나 너튜브 댓글로도 오늘 참여 가능합니다. 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
1: Right? 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
0: Yeah.
1: It's the effort that counts, right?
0: Yeah.
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1: 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Would I have, you know, work? And no money or no work and no money. Right? Then I would go for the latter.
0: Okay, okay.
1: 네, 재벌은 아닙니다. 여러분 걱정 마세요. 아시겠죠? So we have messages coming in. But first, 네, I think summer vacation is a little different for university students here in Korea compared to, let's say, in the US or Canada, right?
0: Yes, it is. Many Korean students spend their vacations preparing for jobs, studying for certifications, or taking summer classes. Many university students also plan to work part-time this summer to pay for tuition, living expenses, or spending money. So vacation isn't always a real break for them.
1: 맞아요. So exactly, then how do university students in Korea or Canada usually spend their summer vacation then?
0: Honestly, well, I can't speak for every single Canadian citizen. You know, you guys know that too. But for my friends, like my core friend group, every single one is working. Like some do even do 2 to 3 jobs.
1: Wow.
0: Because they need to be able to pay for tuition.
1: 네.
0: So yeah, like mostly waitress, waiting 그런 거 많이 하는 것 같아요.
1: 그쵸.
0: 그게 제일 대부분이고, like Gen Z, I feel like every single student almost works in the summer or they take a summer course. But I haven't heard of like people getting like 한능검? I feel like a lot of Korean students do that.
1: What's 한능검?
0: 한국사 능력 시험. Like it's really important for companies. It's like a certification.
1: Certification
0: for,
1: exams, okay.
0: Yeah, for Korean history.
1: 네. So Asia, students like Asia very busy during summer vacation. 근데 저 같은 학생들은요. 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
1: like
0: I
1: on one of those
0: too,
1: like, you know, like benches or like you know chairs 이렇게 앉아서 그냥 광안대교 이렇게 쳐다보고 불꽃 축제도 하고 있네요 이미 11월 달이네요,
0: oh.
1: right? It's November already.
0: Okay.
1: Fireworks going off. Oh, that's the life. Right?
0: Yeah.
1: That's what summer vacation, that's the epitome of summer vacation.

0: All right, for the final segment of our Tuesday program, we have Melissa joining us for another episode of 영화할 결심. 안녕하십니까?
1: Hello, hello. Special 네. guest star in the studio today.
0: 우리 게스트 데리고 왔네요.
1: Oh, hello there, friend. You've got, okay, I have never seen this little buddy before. Was he sitting on your tumbler?
0: He was sitting
1: he's a puppet. Tumbler. Oh, 네. I love this.
0: 일단 Melissa, guest 소개해 주세요. Please introduce the guest that you brought today.
1: So this is I. So you know that song? I think it might be Imagine Dragons.
0: Yes. I
1: got that feeling in my soul. It's like
0: 재밌겠다,
1: her theme song.
0: 우리 마지막 곡으로 뭐지 올려주세요, 부장님. 네. 아이야. 네. 그래서 her name?
1: Her name is I.
0: I.
1: Her name is I. And your puppet, what's his name?
0: Minnie Minsu. 네.
1: I don't mean to offend Minnie Minsu, but he doesn't really look like you.
0: Well, they decided to dub him Minnie Minsu because he had glasses on earlier.
1: Okay.
0: 네. 네, okay. There we go.
1: Okay. 네. Well, he has brown eyes like you. You don't have suspenders or loafers, so I'm a little disappointed in your fashion choices. Mm. But Minnie Minsu, fashion is on point.
0: Yes. Don't
1: Respect.
0: Be disappointed at me. But yes, Minnie Minsu has yet to take the mic.
1: Oh.
0: I'm still trying to decide on what voice to give him.
1: Oh, that is a big decision.
0: Yeah.
1: It is important.
0: So until that point, he will be just... kind of just chilling next to me.
1: Okay.
0: 네, 자 오늘 it's a full house today here in the studio.
1: Oh yeah.
0: Four individuals.
1: Four.
0: About to, you know, talk some.
1: Make their debut.
0: But what do you have for us today?
1: Well, today, you know, we always talk about culture and language trends. Today is about cultural trends.
0: Okay.
1: And now this is shared by almost every country in the Northern Hemisphere.
0: Mm.
1: Summer travel trends. 여름 휴가 트렌드. We're already in peak summer season now, but next week, the last week of July and the first week of August, so 칠말 팔초 is usually the peak of the peak. 극성수기 네. travel season here
0: 성수기의
1: in Korea.
0: 성수기죠.
1: Mm-hmm. Yes. So by that time, every school is closed for summer vacation, mm-hmm. and most companies, they shut down for the week as their official summer vacation.
0: Yeah.
1: And I also know this because I won't be here next week either. I. Neither of us. It's my summer break too. Don't worry. I'll be back August 18th.
0: Mm.
1: But before I go, I wanted to give you all the travel trend updates for this summer
0: yeah.
1: and beyond.
0: This is good to know because I know a lot of us, right, have yet to go on their summer vacation.
1: Mm-hmm.
0: So maybe things to keep in mind, especially when it comes to trends. Trends aren't something that you think about, right?
1: Right.
0: Usually, like, where is, like, you know, one of the go-to places?

0: is what, you know, our must-dos and must-don'ts when yes. it comes to travel. 그래서 너무 궁금합니다. I have yet to decide on summer vacation. Okay,
1: oh,
0: so I will
1: okay.
0: take your words to heart today.
1: Okay.
0: 좋아요. So what kind of travel trends are we starting with?
1: So let's start with the airlines because there are some interesting changes there which hopefully won't break the bank. Mm. This is the goal. When booking plane tickets, 항공권, I think we've all heard of basic economy tickets,
0: yeah.
1: right? Most similar to 특가 항공권, right? Mm. So that's basic economy.
0: 맞아요, right? So basic economy is usually like your cheapest option,
1: mm-hmm.
0: I think, and especially if you get it a couple months earlier
1: right.
0: than you're about to go.
1: Mm-hmm.
0: And I think a lot of people, when they're booking basic economy, they don't do it because, you know, they want to. Nobody's like ever like, oh, I can't wait to sit in basic economy, right?
1: I love not being able to feel my lower extremities.
0: Exactly, right? Yeah. I love sitting next to the bathroom. 네, 이런 거 아니잖아요. It's because
1: sometimes sitting next to the bathroom is better than sitting in the middle.
0: Yeah, it's because, you know, all the other upgrades are just too expensive.
1: Right.
0: Mm.
1: Exactly. So now there's one American company, mm-hmm. so I'll call them D Company. They're offering basic tickets, 특가, for first class and business. So 실속형 business표. There are three tiers to this, 3단계 가격. But I'm going to focus on basic business, the
0: okay.
1: cheapest option, because if you're concerned about costs, but really don't want to cram yourself into an economy cabin seat yet again, this is the pricing tier we're probably going to be considering the most.
0: Yeah. I mean, you know, when we hear business class, right, or business class tickets, obviously we know it's going to be expensive, but it's going to be comfortable, right?
1: Right.
0: But you said basic business,
1: mm-hmm.
0: You know, putting like two, like mashing two different classes together.
1: Right.
0: There's probably going to be a couple catches, I feel like.
1: Yes. Mm. So this is an American company, D Airlines. Again, they just launched this new pricing scale
0: okay.
1: earlier this month.
0: Mm.
1: So they're offering more services at first, and then later they'll cut back on those.
0: Mm.
1: So here's what's included in basic business.
0: Okay.
1: So you get to board the plane first. 비행기 제일 먼저 타요. Zone 1, as it's called, because it is still a business class ticket, so you keep that perk.
0: Can I ask you,
1: mm-hmm.
0: are you with the school of thought that, I mean, I phrased it weird. Like, do you have to be, like the first in line to board the plane?
1: I prefer being earlier.
0: Why is that? I'm curious.
1: I know. People call them, the slang term is gate lice, which is so offensive.
0: I've never heard that before.
1: Yes. Apparently in America, they hate that and they call them gate lice.
0: Mm.
1: But, you know, in Korea, the reason I would do that would be because I'm about to get on a 13-hour flight to my hometown and I want to stand as long as possible. So even if I'm not the first, I don't care. I'm going to stand.
0: As long as possible.
1: I want to stand because I know I'm going to be sitting on the plane.
0: Oh.
1: So I would stand up near the boarding. I wouldn't necessarily get in line to board first, but
0: okay.
1: I would be standing.
0: So you're just stretching your legs as much as you can before
1: yes.
0: you have to sit down.
1: But in America, they would criticize that. Now, in the U.S., those of you who have taken flights to or from there, you probably realize they have so many zones. And the airlines, like the actual aircraft that they're using, significantly more charges than maybe what we would see amongst a Korean carrier. And so when they run out of space for luggage, so me, 짐을 엄청 많아요. I have so much luggage.
0: Oh, that's true.
1: So if you wait and you're like, oh, it's fine, I'll be the last to get on the plane, guess what? They'll say, you cannot take this carry-on.
0: Because
1: you have to check it. Because everybody else who got on the plane first, they took the overhead bin space.
0: 맞아요.
1: And so then, like, just imagine, if you have a bag and you've got your laptop in there, you've got valuables, now they're going to check it. What are you going to do? Get in that line first. So yes, I want to be early in line so I can have my carry-on.
0: I'm convinced.
1: Okay, thank you.
0: I'll stand in line a little earlier.
1: My travel glue tip. Yeah, Alexa Lini is saying, so smart, Auntie. Thank you.
0: Oh.
1: This is my tip. This is my tip.
0: Send me that.
1: So

0: if you get this basic business, you get to board the plane first.
1: Okay.
0: Here's another one. If you're a foodie, you get the same food and beverage perks as every other business class passenger.
1: Oh.
0: 일반 비즈니스랑 기내식이나 음료가 똑같아요.
1: So I could ask for a glass of champagne?
0: Yes, 똑같은 champagne 네. as every other business class passenger.
1: But I get to drink it a little bit more in the back than business class seats.
0: Okay.
1: The taste doesn't differ, right?
0: The taste doesn't differ.
1: Nah.
0: Now, here's the most important for most people. You get a seat that lies flat.
1: Oh!
0: 180도로 완전히 누워갈 수 있는 자리예요.
1: Nah.
0: That alone is why people would want to upgrade to basic business, especially on those long international flights.
1: Uh-huh.
0: Mine next week is like 26 hours.
1: Oof.
0: So that is painful. People might consider this upgrade. Now,
1: I've shared on our program something on my bucket list is basically lying flat on an airplane while I'm on an airplane.
0: Okay, now
1: and sleeping. Yeah,
0: and it's not a medical emergency.
1: Yeah.
0: Like Minsoo drank too much of this free champagne and he passed out in the aisle in economy. That's not what you're talking about.
1: I've done it once. But it wasn't in business.
0: Passed out in economy
1: no, no, no,
0: on
1: no.
0: the aisle?
1: I've laid flat,
0: okay.
1: you know, on an airplane before. But it wasn't in business class. It was because it was a very empty flight.
0: That's
1: and
0: great.
1: I had a whole row to myself.
0: Okay.
1: Nah. So I was able to just, you know, lift up the armrest and like lie flat that way. But it was so, like the buckle things,
0: yes.
1: right? The seatbelt was like poking into my ribs and everything. But still.
0: It's
1: like,
0: still nice.
1: 맞아요.
0: Yeah. You get a break for your bottom.
1: 네.
0: Yeah.
1: Wouldn't that be nice for a 26-hour flight?
0: Yes, it would be.
1: Mm-hmm.
0: Now, there's one special perk. Until January 18th of 2027, basic business passengers will be able to use the first class and basic business check-in lines as well as the lounges.
1: Mm.
0: However, after January of next year, those perks will be gone. Lounge 없는 표. Because again, this is a new program.
1: Mm-hmm.
0: So the company is offering extra perks at the start of it to get more people buying these basic business seats.
1: Yeah. And another, I guess, thing I could add onto the list, right, is using an airline lounge.
0: Yes.
1: I've never been inside.
0: Oh, okay.
1: Always passed by, always was jealous of people inside. Right? Free food usually,
0: yeah,
1: right? In those lounges.
0: Right? Nah. I also have not used it. And actually with my credit card, I could use any lounge for free.
1: Nah.
0: Like once a month or something.
1: Oh.
0: Or once, I don't know.
1: Nah.
0: But I don't. Because I'm always like, oh man, I have to open an app. I gotta scan something. I gotta show ID. It's too much work. I'll just do lunges around the airport as usual. It's fine.
1: So, okay. So far the things you mentioned when it comes to basic business sounds all good, but like I said, there's a catch, right? I'm sure there are differences between business class and basic business.
0: Absolutely.
1: Mm.
0: So things you will not get in basic business class include, this is a big one, free checked luggage.
1: What?
0: 수화물 없는 표. Now, for me, this is a possible deal breaker.
1: Oh.
0: My reaction was the same as yours because I do not travel light. Basic business gives you one less checked bag for free.
1: Oh.
0: So for reference, if you travel from here in Busan or actually usually anywhere in Asia to the United States, it's standard. Even with a basic economy ticket, you're going to have two free checked bags up to 23 kilos each plus your carry-on plus your personal item.
1: Yes.
0: But with basic business, you know, you get the comfy seat at the price of luggage.
1: 말도 안 돼.
0: Right.
1: Just go, basically, they're just telling you to hop on an airplane empty-handed.
0: Yeah, kind
1: right?
0: of.
1: Oh.
0: Kind of. Also, you do not get to choose your own seats. 자리 선택 안 돼요.
1: Yeah.
0: You are 100% at the mercy of the airline.
1: Mm.
0: Now, I checked the types of aircraft that this company uses for basic business. And usually, the middle section, it's two seats, four seats, two seats.
1: Mm.
0: So I would bet if you choose basic

take a look at old traditional pavilions, for example, you'll notice they never tried to dam up a flowing stream or force the water upward like a fountain. Instead, they simply left a small pool where the water could pause for a moment and then opened a path for it to flow naturally onward once it filled up, not blocking the wind that blew through, not forcing a stream to change its course, just letting the seasons wash over you fully. That was what it was meant to really live in harmony, yielding to nature. And yielding here doesn't mean giving up out of weakness. It's a deep kind of restraint and wisdom, humbling yourself before nature's greater order and finding your own true harmony within it. Well, these days, caught up in speed and results, we often miss the more meaningful flow of life itself. So today, why not take a moment to hold on to that deep breath our ancestors left behind? Well, this is Busan Worldwide, and I'm your host, Stephanie Yoon.

0: Busan, where the light of the world comes together. Stories from Busan connect to the world. 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Right now, at the center of the stories you want to know. Busan to the world. 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
1: 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Now, listeners, thank you so much for tuning in. The city of Busan is now accepting applications for the 2026 Busan Master Craftsman Program through August 7th. 네, 부산시가 8월 7일까지 2026 부산광역시 공예명장 모집합니다. It's a way to discover skilled artisans who have spent years honing their craft in fields like woodwork, ceramics, and metalwork, and textiles, and to help carry on the region's craft culture and traditional techniques. Craftspeople who'd like to apply can submit their applications and supporting documents in person or by registered mail to Busan's Economic Policy Division by August 7th. Now, tradition isn't just something from the past. It stays alive only when it keeps passing through someone's hands, body, and heart, even today. So on today's interview, we'll be meeting someone doing exactly that, carrying tradition forward through his own body and craft. We'll be joined by Mr. Lee Kwang-ho here in the studio, teaching instructor for Dongnae Hakchum, or the Dongnae Crane Dance, a Busan tangible, intangible cultural heritage. So coming up shortly, we'll talk about preparing a special performance for the 48th World Heritage Committee session, the history and philosophy behind the Dongnae Crane Dance, and his journey carrying tradition forward with a modern sensibility. So stay tuned for that. But before that, let's talk about today's listener question. Is there a piece of Korean traditional culture you love to learn or experience for yourself? It could be a traditional dance like 탈춤 or 판소리, 사물놀이 or wearing hanbok, a tea ceremony, calligraphy, playing a traditional Korean instrument, really anything at all. So send us a message telling us, this is something I've always wanted to learn, or here's why I'm drawn to it, and I'll share it on air. And I feel like this is a more exciting question for our listeners from abroad. 네, 오늘의 문자 주제 알려드릴게요. 우리나라 전통 문화 중 직접 배우거나 경험해보고 싶은 것이 있다면 무엇이 있을까요? I would say I would love to learn 사물놀이. And I know there are different types of instruments that you can play, but I would love to learn 장구 or 북. And what I love about 사물놀이 is that they wear those hats, right, with a long string attached to it, and they kind of whip it. And I love how they whip it, and I would love to learn how to do that while you are playing the instruments. I believe it's just so beautiful and unique to Korean culture. So if I get a chance, I would love to learn it. So let me know. We have Jerry님 saying, 가야금 배우다가 손에 물집이 너무 많이 잡혀서 그만뒀는데요. 포기한 거 후회하고 있습니다. 라고 보내주셨어요. Jerry님, 가야금.

It's such a beautiful, beautiful instrument. If you have the chance, I would love to see that you go back to that learning that instrument as well. Thank you so much for messaging in. And we have Chung Buzunim as well as Beninim messaging in saying, hello, happy Friday. Well, listeners, you can send those messages to #9050 for 101 or reach us for free through Kakao Talk or YouTube live chat as well. 이 프로그램은 방송미디어통신위원회의 방송통신 발전 기금을 지원받아 제작하였습니다. With that, let's jump into today's The Interview.

0: And that was On Top of the World by Imagine Dragon. I really like that song. Listeners, thank you so much for tuning in today. The time is now 11:40 and you're tuned in to Busan Worldwide. We have Kevin Yee messaging in about the interview. Appreciate it. So enjoyable. And I learned something new yet again. I love that. We can learn something new every single day, right? And thank you so much for tuning in. And lots of messages coming in about today's listener question. Is there a piece of Korean traditional culture you love to learn or experience for yourself? 네, 오늘의 문자 주제 알려드릴게요. 우리나라 전통 문화 중 직접 배우거나 경험해 보고 싶은 것이 있다면 무엇이 있을까요? There are so many different ones like 탈춤, 판소리, or even 동네 학춤 that we talked about today, 사물놀이, wearing 한복, tea ceremony, calligraphy, playing maybe traditional Korean instruments. You already mentioned 판소리 as well. So let me know. We have 사랑내님 just saying hello, Stephanie and everyone. TGIF, last working day before summer vacation. Congratulations. Let me know what you're going to be doing for your summer vacation. Is it long? Is it a week or two? Let me know. If you're leaving Busan or Gimhae, let me know as well. I hope you continue to tune in. We also have Kevin님 saying Korean tradition should be passed on, especially to our younger generation. Unfortunately, I never wore a hanbok in my life. I want to try and buy one soon and try it on. If you do visit Korea, you can do those experiences where you do just, you try on hanbok, walk around different neighborhoods, take pictures. That's a better option if you don't want to spend too much money. But if you want to take it back to America, that's a good idea to buy one. We also have Lee Jung-nim messaging in saying, I want to learn Taichum. It looks very cool and unique, and I think there is some historical stories, I'm sure indeed. We're going to have Taichum interview one day so we can see it here in the studio. And Kevin Yee also saying, Busan is having such a great cultural week, huh? I'm missing out. Actually, you are missing out because everywhere I go, there is something cultural this whole week. I went to the mall a couple days ago, and there was a lot of cultural things. They were selling it. There was hanbok experience as well. So if you're visiting Korea this week, especially Busan this week, is the week that you want to go, right, or visit. Lots of messages. We have Jerry Nim also saying, 저는 한국 무용이랑 가야금 배워보고 싶어요. So going back to 가야금 as well. And a lot of people are happy about today's, how it is Friday. So yes, it's very exciting indeed. Well, with that, let's jump into today's Busan update.
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0: And very soon, we're going to have news insight, but it is time for Busan Update. Busan Library is running a children's summer library playground program from July 25th to August 29th at the Kumterak Children's Room's Creative Space. 네, 부산 도서관은 7월 25일부터 8월 25일까지 꿈뜨락 어린이실 창작 나라에서 어린이 여름방학 도서관 놀이터를 운영합니다. So the program combines reading with hands-on activities, offering courses like an EBS textbook reading summer camp for elementary students, stories of Joseon kings through film, and also sessions exploring picture books, all designed to make reading easy and fun through history and picture book themes as well. The library's popular immersive storytelling experience, which combines digital content with storybooks for children age 5 to 8, will also expand from Saturdays only to both Saturdays and Sundays during the summer break. Full schedules and registration details for each program are available on the Busan Library website. And that's it for today's Busan Update.
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3: Hi, I'm Roberto Fernandez from Mallorca, Spain. I have been living here in Busan for more than 5 years with my Korean wife and twin boys. Back in 2020, I was invited to a game by a friend of mine. Since in Spain, football is the most beloved sport, baseball really drew my attention. In Sajic Baseball Stadium, everyone was singing the chants loudly, and that space was filled with the vibes of Busan. 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When I first visited here in Busan, I didn't have a family. But now, I have the whole Giants family as well as my own family. Once Busan Galmegi, you are forever Busan Galmegi. Global City Busan, we're in it together. 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

Debriefing. BFM would like to share important safety tips to help you stay safe and prevent heat-related incidents. As high temperatures continue across the country, the risk of heat

avoidable, especially in places such as fields, roads, or construction sites where ground heat can significantly increase body temperature, be sure to wear lightweight, breathable clothing, stay hydrated by drinking water frequently, and take regular breaks in shaded areas. When going outside, remember to dress lightly, wear a wide-brimmed hat, and carry a water bottle. These simple steps are key to preventing heat-related illnesses such as heat exhaustion or heat stroke. Second, extreme heat is especially dangerous for seniors, young children, and people with chronic health conditions. If you live apart from your parents or older family members, make sure to check in on them regularly. And if there's a senior living alone in your neighborhood, even a brief visit or a phone call can make a significant difference. A small act of kindness can go a long way in keeping someone safe. Third, if you or someone you know does not have proper air conditioning or is suffering from heat-related fatigue, please visit a local cooling shelter. Local community centers, libraries, and welfare centers offer cool and safe environments for those in need. Fourth, for those working outdoors, remember these three key words: water, shade, and rest. These are not mere suggestions, they're essential rules to protect your health in extreme heat. Employers and workers are encouraged to follow the heat break during peak heat hours. Fifth, individuals involved in livestock farming and aquaculture should also take precautions. Ensure adequate ventilation, apply water spraying systems, and maintain a proper stocking density in livestock facilities. For aquaculture, monitor water quality and maintain sufficient oxygen levels. Heat waves may return every year, but their impact can be reduced through small but meaningful actions. Please drink plenty of water, avoid strenuous activity, and look out for those around you. A simple act of concern can be the first step in preventing a heat-related accident. This is brought to you by BFM Busan 영어 방송. Stay safe and stay cool.

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3: Hello, lovely sweeties. Happy Friday and welcome to Sweet Date. So there are days when we take good care of everyone and everything around us, but somehow leave ourselves at the bottom of the list. So today is International Self-Care Day, 국제 자기 돌봄의 날. A reminder that looking after yourself is not selfish. It can be as simple as getting enough rest, or maybe eating something nourishing, or giving yourself a quiet moment to breathe. So on this Friday, let's take a moment to ask ourselves, what do I need today? So today, let's enjoy the next 2 hours together here on Sweet Date.

And that was 너에게 by 5월 5일. So the band's name may sound like the date, May 5th. And there's actually a playful story behind this. And it comes from one of the dad joke. Okay, try to answer this question. What kind of oil do children like the most? And the answer, of course, you might have noticed, it is May 5th because it is Children's Day in Korea. And the word 5일, that means the 5th, right? Which sounds like the English word for oil. So if you enjoy that little joke that we had for you. So 5월 5일 is a three-member band known for blending synth pop and rock with warm emotional melodies. And the song 너에게 captures the awkward but completely sincere feelings that appear when you're around someone you truly like. And it was a soft and heartfelt song that may have brought one special person to mind. And hello, sweeties. We're live from our studio in Busan this Friday afternoon. And welcome to Sweet Date. How are y'all doing? We're tuned into BFM 90.5 in Busan and 103.3 FM in the Gijang, Cheonggwan, and Noksan areas. And it's me, Yunji. Hello, guys. Ooh, the chat room is exploding at this moment. I wonder what you guys are talking about. So let's read some of it coming in from our sweeties. We have Hyuncheol-nim checking in saying, good afternoon, Yunji. Hello, hello, Hyuncheol-nim. And he was saying that he was waiting for our show while listening to other radio show, and he had taken a shower and had lunch of fried rice. Ooh, that sounds really good. I wonder what kind of fried rice you had. Did you cook it for yourself? Because for me, somehow, like, I've tried to make kimchi fried rice for me, but somehow that doesn't end up pretty good. Doesn't taste good at all. So yeah, I've been working on it. Yes. And Benny is saying, hello, Yunji and everyone. Hello, Benny. Hope you're having a great day on this Friday. TGIF, everyone, right? And Kainim is saying, 안녕하세요, Yunji and everyone. Hello, Kainim. Hope you're having a good day, guys. Yes, saying hello to everyone else out there. And Sangmini is also checking in, saying, hello, hello. He's listening to classical music while listening to our show. And he's relaxing and also feeling warm. Yes, the weather is definitely warm. It's more like hot. Yes, it's sizzling hot today, like yesterday. Yes, and also we have PK-nim checking in saying, hi, Yunji. Hello, PK-nim. Hope you guys are having a great day. What are you guys up to at the moment? Do you guys have any fun weekend plans? And today we were talking about, like, 자기 돌봄의 날, which is a self-care day, right? And we're going to take a moment to think about what self-care really means here. It does not always have to be like a vacation or an expensive gift or perfectly planned wellness routine. I mean, sometimes it's just simple as going to bed a little earlier without watching that video that you were meaning to see, or maybe putting your phone down just for 10 minutes, or saying no when your schedule is already full, or allowing yourself to do absolutely nothing without feeling guilty, because sometimes we do feel guilty, right? For not doing anything. But the important thing here is to notice what your body and mind are telling you. Maybe you need that movement, or maybe you need some company, or maybe you simply need some peace and quiet. And self-care here looks different for everyone. So today we're going to share these small things that help us feel like ourselves again. So with that being said, it's today's question of the day, guys. Are you ready to answer this? So here it goes. Do you prefer to recharge alone or with other people? So do you guys prefer to recharge your energy alone or with other people? 혼자 있을 때와 사람들과 함께 있을 때 중 언제 더 에너지가 충전되시나요? So this is our question for today. So for those of you who are like, I'm a little bit of both, I got a question for you guys. Here's an example. Okay, when your plan gets canceled, do you guys feel like, oh no, I was looking forward to it, it's a bummer? Or are you secretly happy, saying that it's the best news you've ever heard that week? So maybe you can come up with some answers after that example. Or another one would be, after a busy week, guys, do you guys like to A,
have a fun night out with your friends or maybe your coworkers. Or B, have your blanket, snacks, and zero human interaction, just with your screen. So this might kind of help you answer those questions that made you choose a side, right? For me, I think it differs. Like, if I had a rough week, then I would go with being alone. But for this week, if someone else like asked me to have a coffee or, you know, just hang out, I would be okay with everything, right? So what about for you guys? Send in your message anytime at #9050.sharp9050. 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And also join us for free on Kakao Talks, so search BEFM or Busan Yeongo Bangsung and send in your thoughts, stories, or even photos. And we're also streaming live on YouTube, so if you'd like to see what's happening here in this studio, just type in the same thing, BEFM or Busan Yeongo Bangsung, and hit the live stream button, and you can come join us in the chat room. So I'm curious about your answers, guys. And while we wait for those, we're gonna move on to the next part of our show. It's time for K-pop Dispatch, and we're going to dive into the newest K-pop tracks and discover the distinct style and energy behind each release. And first up, we have Memoria by Ideon. So Ideon is a four-member project girl group created through a TV drama called My Idol, My Debut, in Korean title, 최애 데뷔. And what makes them especially interesting is that they began as a fictional group inside a TV show, but have stepped beyond the screen to release that real music and perform as actual K-pop artists. And their members include both active idols and actresses, giving the project a unique mix of fiction and reality. And their debut song, Memoria, takes its title from the Latin word for memory. And with its Y2K-inspired retro hero concept, the song introduces Ideon Group's dramatic world and captures the idea of holding on to meaningful memories while moving toward a new beginning. And next song, we have Aqua by Chungju Jishi. So Chungju Jishi is a playful project duo formed by entertainer Ji Seokjin and actress Jiyeun. And the group name is a clever combination of their shared last name, Ji, and the word Chungju, giving the duo an intentionally humorous and memorable identity. And they first teamed up last year with a song called Milkshake, which was a summer song about the sweet memories and the innocent feelings connected to a milkshake, also featuring a singer named Won Shutain, adding that trendy, unique color to the song. And now they have returned with their second single after about a year. And the song Aqua is a bright summer pop song built around lively guitar sounds and an easy, catchy melody. And the lyrics here compare that fresh, exciting love to clear water and ocean waves, while also capturing the freedom of taking a break from those busy routines and enjoying a carefree summer moment together. So on that note, let's go check out today's songs back to back. Memoria by Ideon and Aqua by Chungju Jishi.

That was Memoria by Ibion, followed by Aqua by Chungju Tishi. And hope you guys enjoyed that song. And I heard for Chungju Tishi, they first performed the song on SBS's Inki Gayo on the 19th. And you can see Ji Seok Jin and also actress Ji Eun on the stage enjoying that song. So I'm sure it surprised many viewers, right? Because this looked like a real K-pop idol connection, like comeback stage. So yeah, you should definitely check it out. And as for Ideon, the four-member group that we introduced in K-pop Dispatch today, they actually started off as a K-pop group in the TV show, which turned out into a real performer. So today, they kind of both aren't like exactly the professional from the beginning, but still, they kind of show us that we all do have potential in us, right? And keep on dreaming, right? So yeah, hope you guys enjoy those songs. And we're gonna check out today's question of the day once again, guys. Do you prefer to recharge alone or with other people? 혼자 있을 때와 사람들과 함께 있을 때 중 언제 더 에너지가 충전되시나요? So this is our question. So if I take this question to the extreme, guys, some people recharge by saying, who's free tonight, right? And text all that people out there. While others recharge by saying, please, no one text me tonight, right? Which one are you guys on? So both are valid ways.

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So send in your answers, guys. 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You can reach us on KakaoTalk, so search BEFM or Busan Yonghwa Bangsong. Add us as a friend and send in your pictures there. And yes, we're streaming live on YouTube, so search BEFM or Busan Yonghwa Bangsong, hit the live stream button, and come join us in the chat room. So we've been getting a lot of answers. We're gonna go with the first one. Let's go. Hyuntae-nim is saying, I prefer to recharge alone these days. When I was young, I used to recharge with other people who I met at church, but these days I recharge alone with drinking coffee and write a song that time. Oh, I see. And he's asking me this question. I wonder if you tried 돌아온 엄마의 실수, which is the flavor, which I sent a picture at Katteng, which you said is yummy ice cream. I haven't tried it, Hyuntae-nim, yet, but maybe I want to try it. I kind of looked at what that flavor was, and it was like a creamy fruit milk popsicle, which sounds really good, by the way. So I might as well try that over the weekend. Oh, thank you for letting us know that new flavor. I'm always trying to keep in with the trend, so yeah, this kind of message I love. Oh, thank you so much. And also, I was kind of talking about the dad joke, and to this we have Kai saying, why is the chicken afraid of Friday? Guess why, guys? Okay, because Friday is fry day. Okay, wow, that's a good one. Okay, boo, boo, boo, boo. Just kidding. All right, anyway, thank you for sharing that. I wonder how you guys know all these dad jokes. Okay, so curious. All right, and also we have a listener from New Zealand. Jenny is saying, I'm on a treadmill and about to finish in 5 minutes. Wow, she's so diligent. She's always on the go. I mean, she seems so productive. Every time like she checks in with us, she's like doing something. So anyway, thank you so much for checking in with us and sending in all your lovely messages. And I'm going to read some more throughout our show, so keep it coming, okay? And the weekend is just around the corner, and our Friday lineup is a little different today. And Jeff has sent me a picture of him, like, enjoying his sunset. I envy him. Okay. But anyway, we have our special guest in here, and we're super excited to have her back in the studio. So without further ado, let's bring her in.

0: Friday afternoon, and for Weekend House, we have our lovely, wonderful, special guest, Heyon.
1: Hello.
0: Hi. How's our Heyon doing?
1: It's been a minute since I've seen you.
0: Oh, yeah.
1: I mean, we run into each other in the hallways, but it's good to be back here.
0: Yeah, we're so happy to have you here.
1: Hello, listeners.
0: How has things been?
1: Yeah, I've been enjoying summer. I'm not taking like a full-on vacation, but taking things a little slower. So it's kind of like not working too hard, not playing too hard, but just kind of like smoothing.
0: She's lying. Yesterday, I ran into her at the studio and she was like working so hard.
1: That's true. That's true. Yeah, but the weekend is here.
0: Yeah.
1: How have you been?
0: I've been great. I've been enjoying my summer.
1: Yes.
0: Here in the studio.
1: I know you had a little tripping accident. Oh, man.
0: Yes. It's getting better. I mean, once I've been past the 30s, my blood hasn't been stopping.
1: Oh, that's interesting. Okay. Is this something that you should, did you get it checked out by the doctor?
0: Oh, yeah.
1: Okay.
0: It's all good.
1: Yeah.
0: I'm happy though.
1: Did you kind of like burst into tears when you fell?
0: Because
1: sometimes, no matter how old you are, like, it's a little shocking to the system.
0: I know.
1: Like, you kind of like, oh, 갑자기 막 눈물 나와요, 어떨 때.
0: 맞아. I was kind of scared, and so I walked in, and all the producers, like kind of helped me out. They're so sweet.
1: I see.
0: Put bandages on me. Yeah. But thanks for asking.
1: Of course,
0: that's so sweet of you. So make sure to be safe out there, Heyon.
1: Yes,
0: as well.
1: Everyone, let's be safe.
0: All right. So anyway, want to get your take on today's question of the day. I kind of feel what your answer is going to be, but let me ask you though.
1: We've had some conversations about this. How do I recharge?
0: Yeah, how do you recharge? When someone says, you know, let's meet for coffee, what do you think? A, like, yes, when? I need a good chat. Or B, let's just say I'm busy on Monday, Tuesday, Wednesday, and Thursday, and Friday.
1: Yeah, I think my idea for recharge is canceling plans.
0: Oh!
1: Yeah, I mean, listen,

0: Sometimes a one-on-one chill hang can help me recharge too, but I like to recharge in privacy.
1: Yeah. But I think that's good because, you know, we're always surrounded by these so many people during the weekday, right?
0: Yeah. Mm. Yeah. To each its own. But I'm an introvert, so yeah.
1: She has the loveliest dog, so I guess she likes to chill with her dog as well, right?
0: Even my dog is an introvert. So when she needs to recharge, we sit on the very different ends of the couch.
1: Oh, yeah.
0: And we just check in. How you doing? She's like, I'm good. All right.
1: Give you each other that look. Love it. Love it. All right. So thank you for that. So now we're going to get into our weekend have. So I heard that you have a lot of news for us. I know that this might be an impolite question to ask to Busan local. Have you tried that pizza place that everyone's been raving about here?
0: Yes. I mean, I am a big fan of that pizza place. Uh-huh. And if anyone still hasn't had lunch, you are going to get hungry because we're going to talk about pizza.
1: Yes.
0: So Busan City has partnered with a well-known local pizza restaurant chain that you're referring to. I think some people lovingly refer to it as the Mr. E pizza. Yeah. So they have already launched a new signature menu that celebrates the city's designation as the 2028 World Design Capital, also known as WDC. Mm-hmm. So it's the Busan C pizza, also known as the WDC Pizza. It officially debuted on July 21st at the chain's Samyeon Central branch.
1: Wow.
0: And this collaboration marks the first time the very popular Busan-based pizza chain is introducing a seafood-based signature pizza.
1: What do you think about that?
0: I'm into it.
1: Oh, you are?
0: Yeah. I like to play around with different toppings.
1: Oh, yeah? What's your all-time favorite,
0: pizza topping?
1: Yeah, pizza topping.
0: Oh, jalapeno and some pepperoni.
1: She's an adult. She's a grown-up, for sure. Oh, okay.
0: I like to spice it up.
1: Yes.
0: But the new menu, it showcases all of the local ingredients, like the Busan Pollock fish cake, the Myeongtae Eokmuk, the Busan salted pollock roe, Myeongdanjasira 그러죠, and the Gijang green onions, Gijang Daepakkaji. So while the fish cake is also shaped to resemble the waves of Gwangalli Beach, and the WDC Midnight Purple drink, inspired by the city's World Design Capital branding, is going to be available.
1: Mm.
0: And to celebrate the launch, customers can take part in a social media event that happens through August 31st. And you can win a pizza voucher this way.
1: Wow.
0: Yeah.
1: All right.
0: Also, limited edition collaborative merchandise will be available while supplies last. So, yeah, go and enjoy some good pizza. And, you know, get to learn more about the designation of the World Design, the World Design Capital milestone.
1: Yeah.
0: Good stuff.
1: WDC, yes. To be honest, when I heard about the ingredients that you were just introducing to our listeners, didn't sound fully, pleasant for me.
0: I see. I see.
1: But looking at the poster now, it doesn't look that bad.
0: Because, you know, I think when they create a new menu, I bet they do different tests and make sure there's good chemistry. Ooh. But yeah, that looks delicious.
1: It does. You can check out on YouTube Live, guys, about the picture that we're talking about. But it does look good.
0: Oh, look how plump it is. Yeah, I'm into it. Yeah.
1: Yes. So, Heo, what makes this pizza feel especially Busan-like, though?
0: Well, it's the details and the ingredients, right? And the design, too. So all of these familiar local flavors like eomuk, myeongdanjeot, up to the gijang daepa. And I'm curious, it's hard to see in the picture, but they're going to use the fish cake to make it look like the waves of Gwangalli Beach.
1: Oh.
0: So it's not just, you know, the taste. It's visually you get to really have that local identity.
1: Ooh, okay.
0: Yeah.
1: All right. That sounds really good. All right. So is this more than just a new menu item?
0: Yes, definitely. So it feels like sort of this small city branding project. The WDC themed purple drink. I love a good purple or blue drink. So
1: you do.
0: I'm definitely going to get this. And with the social media event, people can take part in, and the limited edition merchandise, it all helps turn the launch into something that people can talk about, right? So it's not just about the delicious pizza. It's about making our city's Busan World Design Capital title feel more visible.
1: Yes. And for those of you wondering what WDC is, it's the title

0: given every 2 years to a city that uses design to improve people's lives. And Busan was selected for the year of 2028 for this. And so the city and the local brand collaborating together, this seems very meaningful to the people and the city all
1: Most
0: together,
1: definitely.
0: Right? And Korea.
1: Because if you think about it, you know, everywhere we go is designed.
0: Yeah.
1: You know, the benches, the sidewalks. So, yeah, I love that we get to celebrate this.
0: Yeah, okay. Now, moving on to our second news. This one is related to the night event. So tell us what it is.
1: Yes, the city is hosting the 2026 Busan Heritage Night that's happening tonight and tomorrow.
0: Okay.
1: So it'll transform the city's former wartime capital district into an evening of celebration for history, culture, and performances. It'll be held from 5 p.m. to 10 p.m. And this year's festival also coincides with the 48th session of the UNESCO World Heritage Committee. And the goal is to highlight the, you know, the global significance of our city's wartime heritage.
0: Oh, wow.
1: Yeah.
0: I see.
1: The theme is called Busan, City of Memory. And visitors can take part in around, there's so many programs, about 20 programs that's all centered on the history of Busan as our country's temporary capital during the Korean War. So you can, you know, participate in guided heritage tours, historical talks, hands-on workshops, even musicals and street performances, and a lot of local artists are taking part in it too.
0: Wow. And nowadays, like, there are so many travelers coming into not only Busan but to Korea. And the interesting thing about that is that they're so, like, interested in Korean history.
1: Yes.
0: So I was intrigued by that fact.
1: Yeah. Sometimes it's a nice little wake-up call because I tend to take things, our heritage and history, for granted, right?
0: Yeah, true.
1: When you get a kind of outsider's perspective and curiosity into, yes, it is amazing that we, you know, we were the temporary capital during the Korean War.
0: Yeah.
1: So I don't know, I would want to go on these walks and get to kind of freshen up on my history too.
0: I think that's a great point of view there. So now, why is this area important in Busan's history though?
1: So it highlights this area is important because it's connected to the time when we served as the temporary capital. And it's so it's not just about looking at old buildings. You know, walking tours, I know it's hot, but it's because it's taking place after sunset, I think you can enjoy those walking tours with the exhibitions and really understand how Busan carried our country's history during that very difficult period.
0: Yes. And I think, like, on a, this summer heat, I think it's good that it's at nighttime,
1: right?
0: Yeah. Yes. And what could make this festival even fun for those evening visitors?
1: So many historic sites will stay open till 10 p.m., which is quite late. But I know it is summer break time for our youngsters, too. So take advantage of that. The Yeongdo Bridge will have a special nighttime opening. They're going to have these, what they call media facade shows. Like lighted waterfront displays.
0: Ooh,
1: very fancy.
0: Fancy.
1: There will also be food vendors, flea markets, and street shows. So you can enjoy history in a more lively and relaxed way.
0: Wow. So that was Busan Heritage Night, everyone. A cultural event you can attend and really feel the history come alive through this event. Yes. So thank you for that. And we're going to now talk about a place where trees and woody plants are grown. But before that, since it's time, we're going to go listen to the song and come back. And after that, we will talk about the Sumogwan. And here is Ice Cream by Yeonjun of Tomorrow by Together.

0: Pinky Fun.
1: That was Ice Cream by Yeonjun of Tomorrow by Together. I hope you guys enjoyed the song. And you guys are tuned into Weekend Haps and on Sweet Day with Haeyeon here in the studio. Yes.
2: Hello.
1: Let's see. We have Manok Deo-nim saying, 안녕하세요. Sweet Date에서 Haeyeon님 오랜만에 뵙네요. 이유는 잘 모르겠지만 Haeyeon님을 볼 때마다 참 멋진 여자다 라는
2: oh my goodness.
1: 생각이 듭니다. I totally agree with
2: Thank
1: you.
2: Thank you, Manok Deo-nim.
1: Oh my gosh. Yes.
2: That's wow.
1: Would you like to send in some shout outs?
2: Thank you so much. I mean, it's, I feel like, you know, we have such an intimate community at BFM. Mm. And in a way, like, we do sometimes, I think I mm-hmm. talk more to our listeners than mm-hmm. some of my friends. I know it's like, you know, this kind of parasocial maybe relationship, yeah. but I appreciate this. Aww. And thank you for tuning in.
1: No, but seriously, I've been talking to Haeyeon about this before, like, this segment, but it's so, like, it feels so safe to have her in the studio. Aww. Seriously.
2: Oh my, is this my birthday? What's going on?
1: Happy
2: What's
1: birthday.
2: Going on? Thank you. Yeah, yeah, so much love. So much sweetness. No wonder yeah. it's Sweet Date.
1: But anyway, oh, we're so happy. Jeff, if you don't want to come back, it's okay.
3: Just kidding.
2: No, Jeff. When you're back, I'll be gone.
1: No, all right. So anyway, oh, we're yeah. going to get into our next part. And this one, we've been talking about this before the song break, but it's going to be about the trees and woody plants,
2: yes.
1: right?
2: So we're going to talk about a very special wildflower, not just any wildflower, but an endangered wildflower found only usually on Geumjeongsan Mountain.
1: Oh.
2: It's begun blooming at the Hwamyeong Arboretum. Oh. The Hwamyeong Sumogon.
1: Wow.
2: So it's marking a milestone in Busan City's conservation efforts. The flower is called the 가는 동작꽃. In English also, it's known as the narrow leaf campion.
1: Oh.
2: And it's designated as both a class 2 endangered wildlife species and a critically endangered rare plant. And naturally, this is so, you can see a picture of it on our live stream. That's a gorgeous color. The shape is so special too. And it only grew on Geumjeongsan Mountain.
1: Oh.
2: So it was one of Busan's most unique native plants. It's got that deep red color and it blooms during July and August. This is the prime time for it. And it thrives in mountain wetlands, making it an important indicator of a very healthy wetland ecosystem.
1: Wow.
2: The Hwamyeong Sumogon introduced this species in 2025 as part of an off-site conservation program to help protect it from habitat loss. And officials said that this year's successful bloom, it shows the progress of those preservation efforts.
1: Wow. Yeah. And it's so beautiful, guys. And yeah, I hope that we get to see that, like, for all of us who resides here in Busan.
2: Yeah.
1: So what should visitors notice about this flower, though?
2: So, like we can see in the photo on the live stream, it's that deep red color. Oh, I just, like,
1: that's a purpley
2: color. I can't, like, stop staring at it. It's like almost purplish. Yeah, but deep red. And because this is the prime time for blooming, July and August, this is the perfect season to see it. And because it's a protected plant, we recommend that visitors, you know, just enjoy with your eyes, maybe take some photos, but, you know, please don't touch it and help keep the area safe.
1: Yeah, I think that's important. So now, why does protecting one small

0: small flower matter here, though?
1: Now, this might seem like just about one flower, but it tells us a lot about the environment. The 가는 동작꽃, it grows in mountain wetlands. So it really, it's a big indicator of how well that ecosystem is doing. Protecting this flower also means protecting the wetland, the mountain, and other plants and animals that live there.
0: I see. And here, like, I really like the name 가는 동작꽃. So 가는 means thin or slender, and 동작꽃 is like, 동자 is the young temple boy, right?
1: Yeah.
0: So people like believe that whose spirit was said to have become a flower after waiting for someone. So that's kind of like the background story to this name. But I thought this was interesting. Have you ever heard of this term before?
1: No.
0: 가는 동작꽃.
1: But you can kind of like translate it through the different meanings.
0: Yeah.
1: Like, yeah, it's a beautiful name. I would love to have like a pair of earrings that has that design, right?
0: That would look really good.
1: Maybe we can make something.
0: Yeah. Yeah. So thank you for sharing that. Now we're going to move on to our Busan Station story. Tell us the update in news.
1: Yes. Okay. So if you've used the Busan Station parking garage, parking lot, I think, you know, at least once or twice you would have felt frustration. So now there are plans moving forward to address the long-standing parking shortage at Busan-yeog, with KORAIL, or the Korea Railroad Corporation, set to begin the search for a developer starting this September for a new multi-level parking garage.
0: Whoa, that's a happy news for all the travelers.
1: Yes. I mean, I'm sure you do too. I frequently use Busan Station, and sometimes I need to drive there, and it's always kind of a pain.
0: It is. Especially, you know, that uphill stretch right there, like towards the parking lot. There's always like congestion there.
1: I know.
0: Right.
1: So the proposed facility would be built on the site of the station's existing employee parking lot. And it's expected to provide about 650 parking spaces for passengers and 150 spaces for the employees there.
0: Wow.
1: The current plan calls for a building with two underground levels and 11 above ground floors. That's incredible.
0: That is.
1: 13 floors of parking space.
0: Oh,
1: yeah.
0: Okay.
1: So now, this comes as demand for parking at Busan Station continues to outspace capacity. The station's elevated parking lot often reaches full capacity, as we talked about, especially on the weekends and during the peak travel times. So it forces drivers to wait in long lines or search for nearby private parking lots. And hopefully, this can really help us.
0: So how often do you personally like go to other places using the Busan Station?
1: I would say at least a couple of times. You know what, every other month?
0: Oh, every other month.
1: Sometimes when it's often, maybe once a month.
0: Oh, okay. Yeah. So as a Busan localist, when would you say it's like at its peak for Busan Station?
1: Busan Station, I think it's so busy. Whenever I try to go on a Friday evening, forget about it. It's so crowded. You have to be prepared. And coming back to Busan, like on a Sunday, that's always tough. Yeah.
0: Okay. All right. So keep that in mind, guys, if you're traveling here around the country. All right.
1: Yeah.
0: So now, have many people probably experienced this parking problem as we did?
1: I'm sure. I'm sure. So anyone who has tried to drive to Busan Station on a weekend, like I just talked about, or before, right before the holidays, they, you know what this is, right? You arrive early, but the parking lot is already full. And then you start worrying about, oh my goodness, am I going to miss my train? carrying your bags, you're rushing. So it's not just a traffic issue. It becomes a part of the travel stress.
0: But like, since you've said it before, like, the new parking garage will take several years from now on. But now, at this point, what should our travelers keep in mind?
1: For now, it would be better to give yourself extra time if you plan to drive to Busan Station. Since the new facility is not expected to be completed until 2029 or 2030, it seems like a long time, but I know that time is going to go so fast. So travelers may want to plan ahead, arrive early, or consider other transportation options just to, you know, not get stressed out before getting on the train, right?
0: Yes. And hopefully this will ease, like, the stress of the drivers out there, right?
1: Yeah.

0: It's true.
1: Yes. No, for the last news today, we have our fun one. Everyone's been looking forward for this one. And yes, so tell indeed. Us what it is.
2: So tickets for this year's Busan International Rock Festival, they went on sale on July 21st. Mm. I had some friends, they had some alarms set up for 2 p.m.
1: Yeah.
2: Ahead of the three-day event taking place October 2nd to 4th at the Samnak Ecological Park.
1: Wow.
2: Organizers have also unveiled a second wave of performers, adding Megadeth, Channabi, Hanloro, Woods, also Extraordinary Heroes, to a lineup that now features 18 domestic and international artists.
1: Wow.
2: Isn't that incredible?
1: That is. Who would be your favorite singer out of these?
2: Out of these, I am a new fan of Hanloro. So I would love to get to watch her live.
1: She, I came across this news saying that Koreans, for the first half of the year, Koreans have streamed her song the most. She top number one, right?
2: I'm not surprised.
1: Oh, so I guess she's one of the one too.
2: Yeah, the lyrics, I could just like listen forever and ever.
1: I know, it's very peaceful, right? So continuing on, would you tell us about this more?
2: Yes, so festival goers can purchase either 1-day, 2-day, or 3-day passes through the festival's official ticketing channels. Mm-hmm. Visitors traveling from outside Busan can also buy combined tickets, and they can buy combine the ticket and the shuttle bus packages through designated travel services. And this year's festival also introduces a discount for people who make a hometown love donation to Busan, allowing eligible donors to purchase discounted 3-day festival passes. So, you know, make a donation and get a little discount on this.
1: Ooh,
2: perfect.
1: Okay, that's for me.
2: Yeah. The festival's nationwide and international road to Burak promotional concert series has concluded after stops in 7 cities, while the rookies on the Burak competition continue to, you know, identify emerging artists with the top winners. They're going to be earning a spot on next year's Busan International Rock Festival lineup.
1: Wow, that sounds really fun.
2: I love this. You're like nurturing new talent at the same time.
1: Yeah, that's very meaningful. And I think, you know, like the combined ticket and the shuttle bus packages, that's pretty clever since everyone is like traveling here in Busan, right? So anyway, I think it's now time to wrap things up. Do you have any last words before we let you go today?
2: Oh, enjoy the summer, guys. I know it can get really hot and like annoying, but just try to like surrender into it. I try to think like, oh, I love sweating, this is great, I love the humidity.
1: So take that heat in, guys.
2: Let's try to enjoy it, guys.
1: So anyway, thank you so much for sharing all these wonderful news, and stay healthy. And we'll see you next week.
2: I'll see you next week.
1: All right, and that's gonna do it for the first hour, everyone. Let's go listen to the song. Here is 봄 여름 가을 겨울 by 원우.

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BFM would like to share important safety tips to help you stay safe and prevent heat-related incidents. As high temperatures continue across the country, the risk of heat-related illnesses and accidents remains high. To protect yourself and others during this extreme heat, please follow these health and safety guidelines. First, check weather updates regularly and avoid outdoor activities between 12 p.m. and 5 p.m. when the temperature is typically at its highest. If outdoor activity is unavoidable,

avoidable, especially in places such as fields, roads, or construction sites where ground heat can significantly increase body temperature, be sure to wear lightweight, breathable clothing, stay hydrated by drinking water.

for seniors, young children, and people with chronic health conditions. 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A small act of kindness can go a long way in keeping someone safe. 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Local community centres, libraries and welfare centres offer cool and safe environments for those in need. Fourth, for those working outdoors, remember these three key words: water, shade and rest. These are not mere suggestions, they're essential rules to protect your health in extreme heat. Employers and workers are encouraged to follow the heat break during peak heat hours. Fifth, individuals involved in livestock farming and aquaculture should also take precautions. Ensure adequate ventilation, apply water spraying systems, and maintain a proper stocking density in livestock facilities. For aquaculture, monitor water quality and maintain sufficient oxygen levels. Heat waves may return every year, but their impact can be reduced through small but meaningful actions. Please drink plenty of water, avoid strenuous activity, and look out for those around you. A simple act of concern can be the first step in preventing a heat-related accident. This is brought to you by BFM Busan 영어 방송. Stay safe and stay cool.

And that was Funny Honey by Love One. And Love One is a 5-member girl group featuring Korean members Yoo Som, Ayeon, and Tae, along with Japanese members Yume and Yuna. And with members from both Korea and Japan, the group brings together different backgrounds while presenting a bright, friendly, and that youthful image. And the song Funny Honey is their debut song, combining that polished pop beats with fresh vocals and an easy, catchy melody. And the track also introduces Love One's cheerful energy and playful charm, making it a fun first glimpse of what this new group has to offer. And hello, sweeties. We're live from our studio in Busan this Friday afternoon. TGIF, everyone, and welcome to Sweet Date. You're tuned into BEFM 90.5 in Busan and 103.3 FM in the Gijang, Cheonggwan, and Noksan areas. And it's me, Yunji. I'm going to put down my chair a little bit. Okay, so coming up in part two of today's Sweet Date, Andrew's going to join us for bite-sized banter, turning everyday question into fun conversation. And after that, we're going to get into Scream Bites, which will help us learn a useful English expression from a movie or TV scene. And later on, Flashback segment, which you all love to hear, will take us back to the Korean dance hits of the 90s and 2000s. But before we get to all of that, let's check out today's question of the day once again, guys. Do you prefer to recharge alone or with other people? 혼자 있을 때와 사람들과 함께 있을 때 중 언제 더 에너지가 충전되시나요? So this was our question for today. So are you guys a type who gets energized by people or by being alone, enjoying that peace or quiet? So that was our question for today. So send in your answers by texting us at #9050-9050 and remember each message costs 101. Also, we have Kakao Talk. So type in BEFM or Busan Yeongha Bangsong on the app and say hello there. And we're also streaming live on YouTube, so you can see what's happening here inside the studio. So type in the same name, BEFM or Busan Yeongha Bangsong, and come join us in the live chat. Ooh, you can just type in anything. I'll try to read it as much as possible, guys. And before we get into our messages, our producer has been promoting my Instagram, which I created the other day. And yes, I'm new to it because for the last several years, I've stopped using my social media for lots of reasons. But I don't know, like I started again yesterday. I don't know what got me into it, but still, I just wanted to communicate with our listeners. So I'll try to post some of the funny, you know, behind the scene kind of pictures or videos. I want to make like those goofy ones. I don't know why. Maybe playing prank on our producer. I'll try to get that if possible. Okay. I remember the time Andrew and our producer kind of teamed up together and tried to prank me before the show. Oh my gosh. And I was like scared to death. Yes. And the ID is Yunji. So Yunji Yundi. That's my ID. Woo. So come join us on that. If you want to send in your answers there through DM, you can DM me and I'll try to read it throughout the show. Okay. So anyway, guys, let's check some of the messages coming in from our sweeties. We have Kai saying, I prefer to recharge alone because I'm an introverted person. I can recharge my energy when I'm by myself. Once I feel fully recharged, I'll go out with my friends and have a party. Ooh, okay. So if Kainim is out of his battery, would he go back in and recharge it? How long would you guys recharge in your place? Like 3 days and out 1 day. Is that what it is? Yes. But I think, you know, it's good to have some time alone because, you know, I don't know, we need to take care of ourselves. And today is celebrating that day, right? Oh, you need that self-care. All right. So thank you for your answer. That's a good one. And also Jenny is saying Aqua is a type of her car. From the car brand. Oh, thank you for sharing that. I love it. Yes. And that was one of the songs that we shared today. It was sung by Chungju Jishi, right? I hope you guys enjoy that song. I could totally feel the summer ocean vibe, right? Through that song. And she's also adding on to her answer saying, I absolutely feel like more recharged when I'm alone and having some me time. Hattu.
Oh, all right. So I guess, you know, like some of our listeners like to spend some time alone and recharge their energy, right? But I'm sure if you have your family members around you, like it's hard to like fully recharge. Especially if you guys have like young kids or very young infants in the house. Oh, no offense. I love babies, okay? But I think, you know, you gotta put in some energy to that young one. So I think it's really hard to do that. Yeah. And yesterday I was talking to my friend who just had a baby, by the way. And she was like, oh, I can't sleep at night because I have to take care of the baby, but it's totally worth it. So I thought that was so sweet. She's becoming a mom. All right. Someday for me too, right? Also, Benny is answering to today's text saying recharge energy alone. Probably a good reason being a helpful way to do some way to keep the energy. Ah, I see. And to this, he also requested a song, Lee Sang-young, Ideal Type. Do you have your Lee Sang-young? By Cash the Young. So we'll try to play it through our show if possible. Or if not, we'll try to play it next week, okay? So we'll hold on to that. Oh, thank you for that. And if you guys do have a song request, try to, like, you know, send in your answers and we'll try to play it. Because our PD name is so sweet, he'll play the songs, right? If it's not a pop song, okay? Yes, just a heads up. All right, and also we have Drift Monkey Name saying, "네네네네, 금요일. 하지만 내일도 일해요." Ah, he's working tomorrow. I'm sorry. Are you not happy about it? Well, I guess who's happy about working on Saturdays, right? But I was thinking about this, guys. The other day, I was talking to my dad about like having 4.5 workday. Because I think the government is trying to like have that 4-day week and 3-day weekend. But for me, I would rather want like 2-day workday, 1 day off. 2-day workday, 1 day off, you know, like alternative, because I thought that was more good than, you know, taking 4 day straight and 3 day off. I don't know. All right. Also, let's read one more message from 만학대원님 saying, 저는 비록 대문자 아이 성향의 사람이지만 혼자 있으면 기운이 다운되고 여러 사람들과 함께 있을 때 오히려 기운이 팍팍 솟습니다. 제가 그들의 길을 흡수해서 그런 게 아닐까요? So she's saying she's actually more of an introverted person, but being alone doesn't really give her that energy. So if anything, she gets her energy from being around other people, and she tends to suck up or maybe soak up that energy and the vibe of the people around her. I think that's why it's so important to have those nice, you know, sweet people around you. I mean, I think they really affect the way you think and you act, right? If you have people like around you who are so positive, I think that may kind of affect you in a good way. But if you're surrounded by those, you know, negative people who likes to blame on others around you, you might as well become that person too. So yeah, it's relevant to have a wonderful people around you, but which I'm thankful for. Everyone around me is like so positive and so energetic. I'm very grateful for that. But for me, I try to become that person so that I might have a good effect on others. So yeah, let's try to be that person, guys. So anyway, guys, thank you so much for all your messages, and we're gonna go listen to one of the song requests for our sweeties, 이상영 by Cash the Young.

0: Welcome back to Bite Size Banter, everyone, on this Friday. And we have Andrew here.
1: How's it going?
0: Everything's going great. We have our little chicken in front of us.
1: Chicken.
0: And the fur got in my eyeball.
1: Banana.
0: Chicken, banana. That used to be very viral. I don't know why.
1: It's, right? I think it's still one of those things now, even like with my kids or other people. Mm-hmm. If I say, if I just say the word chicken, they'll be like, banana.
0: Oh, so cute.
2: Oh, yeah, sure.
0: All right. So anyway, today we're going to get into today's topic and talk about that. So let's get into mini skit right away.
1: Sounds good.
0: Okay. Today's question is this. Would you rather be famous for being lucky or famous for being clever?
1: Lucky. No hesitation needed.
0: You don't want to be known as clever?
1: Clever people have pressure. People expect answers.
0: That's so true.
1: But lucky people, they just show up and good things happen.
0: So you want an easy image, I guess?
1: Not easy. Mysterious.
0: Mysteriously lucky?
1: Yeah, maybe. People would say, how did Andrew...

0: win again. And then they just smile, and I would smile.
1: All right, so here goes question once again. Would you rather be famous for being lucky or famous for being clever? 운이 좋아서 유명해지고 싶나요? 아니면 머리가 좋아서 유명해지고 싶나요? I definitely want the second one.
0: Really?
1: Yeah.
0: Why?
1: Because I'm not very smart myself.
0: You heard it here first, people. She just said she's a big dummy.
1: Yes, I am. You know, there's like a series of book, you know, something, something for dummies.
0: Yeah.
1: I wish I could buy that whole collection.
0: I don't think you have enough space for it.
1: Awesome.
0: It's like coffee for blah, blah, blah. Water for blah, blah, blah. Woodworking for blah, blah, blah.
1: Have you ever had that kind of book in your house?
0: One of my roommates, I think I was in college maybe or something, and someone was learning, they were trying to learn how to do like, I don't know, like C++ or something like that. Mm-hmm. And they needed it broken down like super easy.
1: Yeah.
0: Where I feel like today you could just go to like AI and ask them for it. And I don't know. But
1: super quick and easy, huh?
0: Yeah.
1: So anyway, being lucky or being clever? Ooh, which one would you go for?
0: Well, I think it's you're famous for this, right?
1: Right.
0: So it's not just being lucky or being clever. Because of this, you are famous.
1: Yes.
0: So I think I would like to be famous because I'm clever.
1: Ooh.
0: Because, like, if you're famous because you're lucky, maybe it's like, you know, to win the lottery, you have to be lucky.
1: Uh-huh.
0: Right?
1: So true.
0: Or I guess, you know, some celebrities, you know, one-hit wonders for songs or whatnot. They got rich and everything like that. Uh-huh. And then, but you could be famous for the wrong reasons, right? So, but I think if you're clever, you would be able to use that celebrity, you know, status from, you know, getting there and then know how to use it. Whereas, like, you might be famous because you're lucky, but then you might not be lucky after that. Do you know what I mean?
1: Yeah.
0: You know, so I think, you know, getting to the, you know, the celebrity status and then being able to stay there or being famous and being able to stay famous for the right reasons, I think you need to be clever.
1: Oh, I think that's true.
0: I think, you know, but I mean, also, who doesn't like being lucky?
1: So true.
0: Being lucky is great.
1: And I personally think that, you know, the people who are considered lucky have already put in lots of effort to be lucky, if you know what I mean.
0: Yeah, sometimes. Because, you know, there's a saying, you have to be lucky to be good and good to be lucky.
1: Oh, yeah.
0: Right? So I think yes, but also sometimes it just falls in your lap. Do you know what I mean?
1: Yeah.
0: Like winning the lottery.
1: So you know. True. Maybe he wants to win the lottery.
0: I would love to win that. Have you ever won on the lottery?
1: No, I wouldn't know because I don't know how to read that stuff.
0: Yeah, okay. It's not very clever.
1: There's okay, lottery for dummies. I need that.
0: Okay. There's like, then there's also like, you could do like sports betting where like you have, you're betting who wins, who loses.
1: Oh, yeah.
0: Which is totally legal if you're of age.
1: Oh,
0: you know what I mean? You can do that. Yeah, definitely. I mean, in certain countries, it's not. But here in Korea, there's like a legal system to do it. You know, you could do that. Or like play bingo. Like in America or Canada, you have a bingo hall. So, I mean, that is complete luck. Because you don't know the card you're getting. And under the I, 21. You know, under the B, 3. And I've gone and done that. And I've won. You know, not
1: seriously?
0: A lot.
1: Yeah.
0: The lottery, I think I had like, for however many numbers you have, you can get a percentage. I think there was once I had like 4 of 6 and I won like, $50 or something
1: That's
0: like that.
1: That's awesome.
0: Yeah. And then there's also like the scratchers you know, you use a coin and scratch it off. And then, you know, you can get it back on you could win up to $5 million. I know no one ever wins $5 million on those things.
1: I know. They used to have like those on those carbonated drinks, like on their lid.
0: Yeah.
1: Right. And I would never, ever win from that.
0: See, I think for me, maybe I'm going to go with you and say the clever one because once I become famous, I'd want to be able to, you know, maximize that potential. I'm talking about how I can make money off it monetarily. Whereas if you're lucky, I think, you know, at some point, maybe your luck is going to run out. But if you're smart, you know, unless you hit your head, it's usually not going away.

0: For me, I would go with the same thing. Famous for being clever,
1: yeah.
0: Because I would like to get clever, guys.
1: There you go.
0: Yes, simple reason.
1: I'm curious about our listeners,
0: yes.
1: though. Or if you've ever been super lucky and won something, let us know.
0: Yeah, that would be so fun, right? Yeah. So share your stories with us. Would you rather be famous for being lucky or famous for being clever? So send in your answers, guys, and we'll see you next week. Bye. You know what I just thought of, guys? If I were to write a new type of book, it would be Andrew for Dummies. All right, so anyway, coming back to today's topic, guys, would you rather be famous for being lucky or famous for being clever? 운이 좋아서 유명해지고 싶나요? 아니면 머리가 좋아서 유명해지고 싶나요? So this is our question for today. You know, I said that I would write a book, Andrew for Dummies, right? I'd write the first chapter as this. How to not make a fool of yourself in front of Andrew, right? Yes, I would write in all my tips. Oh, yes, that would be nice. Anyway, people who are considered to be lucky, I mean, we can look at it from different perspective, but if we look at it like from career-wise, I mean, you meet someone on the street or at a coffee shop who later introduces to your future company or employer, I think that would be considered lucky, right? Relationship-wise, I'm sure a lot of you out there have met your partners. For those of people who aren't married yet, your partner happens to move into your neighborhood. Oh, that would be something lucky, right? Also, in everyday life, there are lots of car congestion early in the morning, right? And you guys walk out late. But somehow the traffic lights are turning green every time, you know, you get on that street. So that will be considered lucky as well. Or maybe at school, you're preparing for the test, and the day before the test, the teacher or the professor tells you like what's gonna be on the test. Oh, that would be like super lucky. And the other day, like we talked about this with Cheryl, how there's a rare chance of finding that four-leaf clover, right? That would be something lucky too. So what would be your answer to today's question, guys? Would you rather be famous for being lucky like this situation or famous for being smart and clever? So that's our question. Let's go over some of the answers coming in from our sweeties. First, we have Hyuntar-nim saying, I want to be famous for being clever because I can do English interview and can teach Chinese and some knowledge of law and economy. But I don't want to be famous with luck only. Oh, I see. He already has some lists that's, you know, in his list. I think you can achieve that very soon, Hyuntar-nim. Okay. So keep on dreaming and keep on pursuing that dream. All right. And Benny is saying, for me, I want to be clever. And I guess how I become more knowledgeable on music these days and even some trends. Ah, yes. And Benny knows lots and lots of K-pop songs and, you know, those K-pop idols and the songs and the history and the background to it. So I guess, you know, being more knowledgeable, it can't hurt, right? And Kaini was saying, I'd rather be famous for being clever. Oh, everyone wants to be clever. Okay, I'm sure you guys are already clever. Because intelligence can last a lifetime. Well, luck doesn't always last. I see. There was a movie. Lindsay Lohan was in the movie, I believe. I can't remember the title. Oh, PD-nim, if you can help me out, or someone. Yes, but she, like, every time she walked out from her place, like, it stopped raining, and she would find a coin on the street, right? Or a dollar bill. Oh, that was a good movie to watch. Yes, and then her luck got traded off with this guy that she kissed at a party. Yes, and this was, the movie title was Just My Luck. You should definitely check it out. Yes, it's hilarious. And yeah, her trade, like, she traded her luck with this guy who was known to be like the most, he was collecting all the bad luck out there. Yes, so that was really good. Hyuntar-nim was saying, 당연하죠. 저 미국에 있는 한인 방송국의 영어 인터뷰랑 중국어 법 경제 가르쳐드리겠다고 약속한 방송들이 있어요.

0: Ooh, that's amazing. Wow.
1: All right. And also, we have C1 Dunim saying, if I got lucky and suddenly became famous, I think it would feel exciting and refreshing, like becoming a celebrity overnight. Oh, I know. But I mean, you know, getting famous one day, all of a sudden, I think that would be dangerous, I personally think, right? Yeah. So, like, we have Drift Monkey saying, 안경하세요. 아, 감사합니다. 안경하세요, because I'm wearing glasses right now. Thank you for that lovely comment, sophisticated. I'm not sure about that. Yes, I was trying to go for the fashion. It's coming down. 아, 계속 내려가요. All right, so anyway, guys, thank you so much for all your messages. I guess, you know, even though you're lucky or you're famous or being clever, try to keep dreaming, right? And yeah, whether... either one. All right, I'm out of words. So let's go listen to the song. Here is 살다 보면 by 이무진.

it's time for Screen Bites, where we learn those fun English expressions through scenes from movies and TV scenes. And this week, we've been watching the movie called Wreck-It Ralph, in Korean title, 주먹왕 랄프.

0: And today is our final day with this movie. And throughout the week, we've learned that the character named Ralph is tired of being seen only as a bad guy. And he wants his friend, respect, and a chance to feel included. And in today's scene, the Nicelanders are celebrating the 30th anniversary of their game at Felix's apartment. And they're expecting another famous video game character to arrive late. But when someone finally appears at the door, it's not the guest they expected. It is... You'll find it out in today's scene. So let's go listen to it. Oh, Elvis, that's Mario. Fashionably late, per the norm. I'll get it, Felix. Ah, it's Ralph.
1: He'll wreck the party.
0: Hide this somewhere. Get rid of him, Felix.
2: All right, I'll go talk to him. Carry on, everyone.
0: Ralph, can I help you?
1: Hey, Felix. Just wanted to check on you. I saw a big explosion or something go over the building there.
0: Oh, those were just fireworks.
1: Fireworks. Okay. Phew. Someone's birthday or...
0: Well, it's more of an anniversary, the 30th anniversary of our game, actually. So with that scene, here comes today's expression. Fashionably late, per the norm. 늘 그렇듯 멋지게 늦게 오는군. So we're going to divide this expression into two parts. First, fashionably late. This means arriving slightly later than the official starting time, but not so late that it seems rude. In Korean, it can mean 아 일부러 조금 늦게 도착하는 or 멋스럽게 약간 늦는 이런 느낌이겠죠? And the word fashionably normally relates to the style or fashion of someone. But in this term, a fashionably late, it suggests that someone arrives late in a confident or socially acceptable way. And here you can say, you know, she arrived fashionably late.
2: 그녀는 멋지게 조금 늦게 도착했어요.
0: So it's often used for parties, celebrations, or even social events like this. And it is not normally used when punctuality is important, such as job interview or something important as a business meeting or maybe a flight time. Now, we're going to look at the second part, per the norm. Here, the norm means what's usual, normal, or expected. So per the norm means 평소처럼 or 늘 그렇듯이. So now coming back to today's scene, Felix says, I'll bet that's Mario, fashionably late per the norm. Felix thinks Mario has arrived. And apparently Mario often comes a little late, so Felix is not surprised. So the full sentence means
2: 분명 마리오 올 거야, 늘 그렇듯 멋지게 조금 늦었군.
0: However, per the norm is not the most common expression in everyday conversation. You'll hear more often as usual or like always. All right, now, so we're going to practice with a few example dialogues, and here's our first one.
2: Is Mina here yet?
1: Not yet. She'll probably be fashionably late as usual.
0: Here's our second example. The dinner started 20 minutes ago. Where's Jason?
1: He likes to arrive fashionably late.
0: Here's our last example. Oh, sorry, I'm late.
1: Fashionably late, I see.
0: So as you see, today's expression, fashionably late per the norm, means 늘 그렇듯 멋지게 조금 늦게 도착하는군. So here it means arriving a little late in a socially acceptable or confident way. Now with that, we're going to wrap up today's Screen Bites, everyone. And this week, Wreck-It Ralph showed us that being called a bad guy does not necessarily mean someone is truly bad inside. And next week, we're going to begin another movie and discover more fun, useful English expressions through a brand new story. So please look forward to that. And for now, let's take a short break. And here is 그 여름밤 by Queen.

it's time for a flashback segment, and we're going to step up into the 90s and 2000s with dance tracks that still know how to light up the room. The first song is Stars in the Sky by Max Fly. And Max Fly was a three-member co-ed group made up of Chun Yu-jung, Song Jin-gyu, and Song Seung-hwan. And they debuted back in 2001, right around the time when co-ed dance groups and energetic club-inspired sounds were a major part of Korean pop. And this song, Stars in the Sky, was the title track from their first album. It combines a driving dance beat with powerful vocals and rap, giving it that bold, fast-moving sound that many listeners associate with early 2000s K-pop. And the group's name carried that idea of flying as far and as high as possible. And their time in the spotlight was brief, but this song,

still brings back the energy and ambition of that era. And next up, we have Love Tonight by TG. And TG, also known as the Timeless Generation, was a three-member group. And they debuted in 2000 with their first album. And the song Love Tonight became the song most closely associated with the group. And the track has a confident club dance rhythm, a catchy repeated chorus, and rap sections that give it the familiar sound of turn-of-the-century Korean dance music. And its lyrics are about stopping the hesitation and finally making a move before the night passes. And that direct message combined with a strong beat makes the song feel very bold, playful, and full of that late night energy. So on that note, let's go check out these two songs back to back. First up, we have Stars in the Sky by Max Fly and Love Tonight by TG.

Welcome back, everyone. That was Stars in the Sky by Max Fly, followed by Love Tonight by TG. Hope you guys enjoyed the song. And let's go over some of the messages coming in from our sweeties before we go. We have Drift Monkey saying alone time is the best time. It is for sure, right? To be honest, I like to spend some quality time to myself too as well. What do you like to do? Maybe stretching or yoga? Woo-hoo. Or video games maybe? Siyandini is saying chatting with people gives me energy. There's nothing I enjoy more than sharing good food and having a great time with people I like. Oh, that is like the quality time, right? Like sometimes sharing the good food, I think that is like super meaningful in life, right? That's where we get the great energy from, right? And he's also saying that's why women show up 5 minutes late for a date. Oh, we were kind of talking about this during our screen bites, right? Fashionably late. But I don't know. I can agree with you because I think, you know, like people sometimes say that, oh, all the girls are always 5 minutes late. But I think there's exception, right? Me. Yes. And Kaini is saying being 5 minutes late is acceptable. I've known some women who are fashionably late by almost an hour. I guess it's because they spend a lot of time doing their makeup. You know what? Maybe it's not my place to say this, but seriously, like, don't date anyone, guys, who's always making that kind of excuses. Oh, yes. Showing up an hour late. Ugh. That's not like respecting your time, seriously, okay? So you guys' time is precious. So someone else, if they don't respect your time, you shouldn't give them the credit for that.

Okay, no matter how good their makeup looks, whether they look like K-pop idol or not, okay, that's not the right person for you, okay? Yoonji does not approve. All right, so anyway, guys, thank you so much for creating this wonderful example sentences from our screen by line and all the wonderful messages that you've sent in today, guys, and that brightens up the show for sure. So this weekend we'll look back on some of the highlights from the week, so enjoy them with us, and we'll be back live on Monday with more songs, fresh conversation, and a whole new week of Sweet Date. And before we wrap things up, we're gonna enjoy one last track together, and here is 열대야 Fever by 여자친구. So have a lovely weekend, guys, and I'll talk to you again very soon. Shine your light.

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1: Stuck in traffic again. No parking spaces anywhere. All I've done is drive. And I'm already completely drained. Maybe I'll skip the drive today. Instead of driving, every ride is my time. Put on my headphones, catch a quick nap, or simply gaze out the window without a thought. A morning that used to rush by, finally, feels like my time. Less driving, more living. Take back your time. 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
2: Hi, my name is Gina. I'm from China and the champion of the 2021 Oneness Festival. I've always been interested in Hanyu culture, like K-pop and K-dramas, since I was in high school, and that's why I came to Busan.

0: My Korean was limited and everything was still new to me. However, there was one Korean friend from Busan who helped me when I was having difficulty adjusting to life here. I still remember the hearty breakfast that her family made for me. Her family always treated me as part of the family, and that's when my love for Busan people began. Of all the great things about Korea, like K-pop and K-culture, the warmth of Busan people are the best things about living here. I came to Busan to look for Hanyu, and I found true Hanyu in Busan people. Global City Busan, we're in it together. This campaign was brought to you by BEFM Busan 영화 방송.
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3: Please be informed that all the programs you hear now are reruns that were aired yesterday. Time in hours, minutes, and seconds mentioned in the program do not reflect the current time.

Hello, hello, hello, and happy Friday, or happy Fri-yay, as we say in these parts. Okay, here's something. Do you agree with this saying? The higher your expectations, the greater your disappointment. We go through life, of course, carrying all kinds of expectations, sometimes excitement of anticipating something. And actually, that's even greater than doing it, you know, or the excitement or the happiness we feel when it actually happens. Because the unknown is often far more thrilling than a future that's already been decided. And it's Friday, and you know what they say about Fridays, anything can happen. So how much fun are you expecting to have as we tune in to this weekend? Very exciting. Welcome to the show. This is For My Busan. I'm your host, Laura McCluckie.

Oh, yes, it's Friday. Let's kick off with house rules, Mojito.

0: Yo, what a great way to kick off Friday here at For My Busan. That was House Rules with Mojito. I could do a little mojito right now, actually. Oh, shiwanageta. How are you? Happy Friday. How's your Friday been? How's your week been? Good? Good. It's come to that day again, the day of the week where we're like, yes, finally, Friday is here, because tomorrow is Saturday and then it's Sunday. And well, if you don't work on the weekend, then maybe this is the favorite day of the week. I don't know. I like every day, actually. I have to say there's something that I love about Mondays. Mondays for me are like a new start. I'm like, okay, let's get up. Let's do this. Let's, you know, win the morning, win the day, all that really annoying positive mindset stuff. I like it. But how about you? Are you a Friday person? Are you a Saturday person, Monday person, Wednesday person? Are you someone who gets excited before something happens and then feels kind of sad after it's finished? Do you know what I mean? Like an event, you get all excited and you get all hyped up and you maybe get a little anxious, and then the event's going on and it's kind of 정신없다. And then after it's done, after all the planning and the waiting and the whole thing, after it's all done, do you get like post-event blues? It's all over. For me, I don't know. I kind of don't ever get my hopes up. Do you prefer not to get your hopes up? I never get my hopes up, really. I just think whatever happens, happens. And I always think things happen just the way they are. We've got to make our own luck. A man makes his own luck. Titanic, Billy Zane. But I don't know. I think it just really depends, right? It depends what it is I'm waiting for. But anyway, when we look forward to something, 기대할때, it's because we believe that something good is probably going to happen. 진짜 이런 거를 진짜 기대한다. 그런 거 있어요, 여러분 지금? 저는 있어요. 근데 얘기를 할 수가 없어요. 죄송해요. And we believe that, you know, even though we don't know what's going to happen, we believe something good's going to happen. And so we're just kind of excited, anticipating. But let me ask you something a little bit different. Have you ever thought about, this is a bit grim, your life expectancy? Have you ever thought about that? Like how long you think you're going to live? Because people think, oh, I'm going to live until I'm 140, 130. I do. 130 for me. How long would you like to live? That's another question. It's very interesting. According to a recent report, the average life expectancy in South Korea is 83.7 years, which isn't really that much. It's higher than the OECD average. But it's not that much, 83.7 years. Wow. And as you get older, it becomes a lot more real that's not that old, really, is it? So basically, in other words, South Korea is actually one of the countries where people live the longest. But there's another interesting finding. Around the world, life expectancy has increased by about 9 years, but healthy life expectancy has only increased by about 7 years. So out of that 9 years, we still have 2 years where we're just not very healthy. So in other words, the last 10 years or so of our life, we might be living with chronic illnesses or, you know, illnesses anyway. So although we are living longer than before, we're not necessarily staying healthy for much longer. You know, we just have very good medical systems and people look after us. You know, I think maybe that's what it's down to. So yeah, living a long life is certainly a good thing, but living a long and healthy life is very important. So maybe the question is not how long do I want to live? It's how long can I stay as healthy as possible? And maybe that's the goal. You know, those are the goalposts for us. Not I want to live to 130, but I want to be healthy until my time on this earth is through. I think that's what we can hope for, right? What we can ask for. And also we can create it. We can do things day by day, small habits that give us more of a healthy life. And so I want to talk about that today. How do you stay healthy? Do you stay healthy? How do you stay healthy? And how much attention do you pay to your health? What do you do for your health. What do you do to stay healthy? 네, 여러분 오늘 우리 건강에 대해서 얘기를 할 건데요. 그래서 여러분은 건강을 유지하기 위해서 어떤 것을 하시나요? 그리고 뭐 예를 들면 영양제를 먹고 건강한 음식을 찾고 운동을 하고 계시고 뭐 등등 어떤 거를 하세요? 건강하게 살기 위해서 여러분이 어떤 것을 하는지 그리고 이유도 같이 보내주시고 마지막으로 신청곡도 받고 있잖아요. 그래서 건강한 생활하기 위해서 듣고 싶은 노래도 신청곡 해주시면 감사하겠습니다. 네, 샵9050 #9050 카카오톡 or YouTube live text messages are 101. Everything else is free. What do you do to stay healthy and why? 저는, for me, I exercise a lot. I love to exercise. And even when I'm not exercising, I am very active. So I'll be going places, I'll be working, I'll be getting up, editing, I'll be just out and about, just always active and always dancing and moving. I think that's probably something I can't not do. Yeah, but anyway. Also, mindset, very important. I do mindfulness exercises almost every, in fact, every single day. Meditation, sleep is very important. I need to be better at eating. Eating is probably where I fall down. But yes, and drinking a lot of water and some vitamins as well. And send us your song requests. We'll make a playlist and play it in part two. We've got Friday. It's that Friday feeling, so let's have fun. All right, up next, it's Newsfeed.
1: System check complete. Destination set. Busan.
0: Ladies and gentlemen, this is your captain speaking. We're now making our approach to Busan. Cabin crew, prepare for landing. We've just landed. Welcome to For My Busan.

Welcome to today's news feed. Scrolling down. Okay, first up. A park under pressure. So Epek Naro Gongwon may become a little bit harder to enjoy over the next few years. Busan is building an underground road in front of the Busan Cinema Center, and a temporary detour will run through part of the park during construction. Well, that's annoying. It's for the greater good, I know, but still, very, very inconvenient, which means access to nearly 40% of the park will be restricted. Now, of course, the detour is there for a very realistic and very important practical purpose. The detour is meant to keep traffic moving. Well, a 420-metre section of Suyong Gangbyeongdaero is closed. However, residents and, of course, environmental groups are worried about the loss of green space and the impact on the park's trees. Around 410 pine and zelkova trees stand inside the construction zone. Many are 20 to 30 years old and will need to be moved somewhere else. The city says the detour is necessary because using existing roads around Centum City would cause serious congestion, and I can attest to that because the roads are always already very congested. The temporary road is expected to open in the first half of next year, while the full project is scheduled to finish in 2029. Once completed, a new plaza and park will be built above the underground road, connecting the Busan Cinema Center with Epek Naro Gongwon and the Suyang River Human Bridge. It sounds promising, great final plan, but 2029 is still a long way off. And in the meantime, I hope that the 60% of the park that will remain usable is kept very well and everything else goes smoothly and to plan so they get this done as safely and as quickly as possible. All right, next up. Cooling down in the city. Yes, temperatures are expected to reach around 32 degrees this weekend. The feel of the temperatures could be even higher. So free public water parks are opening all across Busan. Very good. At Orinide Gongwon in Busan Jingu, Kiduk Park is open from 10 a.m. to 5 p.m. until August 16th. Except on Mondays, which is quite common for Busan, actually. So this year, families can use a new luggage storage system, and weekend visitors can also borrow carts or get help carrying their bag, which is very nice. There'll be activities for the kiddos. There'll be children's fishing, caricature drawing as well. And then the water park at the Samnak Sengtegongwon is open until August 23rd. Around 70,000 people visited last year. This year, it will stay open 12 days longer. It's very, very fun if you've never been. There's an 80-meter tube slide, deck pools, themed swimming areas. It's all very nice and very cool and splashy. Geumjeong-gu's Chambang Festival has moved to Geumjeong Taeyuk Gongwon and will run from July 31st until August 9th. Okay, it's very fun. Go and check that out. Everything you can just search online, okay? And then Yeongdo-gu will open a children's water park at Amira Gongwon from July 25th until August 17th. There's new attractions, a polar bear climbing pool, and an inflatable water tunnel. These are all... How can these words be together at the same time? It's amazing. So officials say that these things will really add to the fun, but most importantly, these areas will add more rest breaks and hydration reminders during heat warnings. Because if you take the kids to the beach to cool off, it's like a full day mission, right? The beach, and it's messy. So a free water park near to your house sounds like a much easier way to cool down. Don't forget sunscreen, stay hydrated, listen to the weather alerts, and have fun this summer. All right, finally, no social media before 15. Okay, we're going to France this time because France is moving to ban children under 15 from using social media altogether. Both houses of parliament approved the law this week and the government wants it in place by 1st of September this year. Now, under the new rules, children under 15 would no longer be allowed to create social media accounts. Platforms would then have 4 more months to close accounts that already belong to younger users. Social media companies would also need to use an age verification system approved by France's privacy regulator. President Emmanuel Macron
John has been a strong supporter of the plan. He says social media has taken too much of young people's attention and that children need more time to grow before entering the online world. France would become the first country in Europe to introduce this kind of ban. Australia, as you might remember, already brought in a similar rule for children under 16 last December, covering platforms like TikTok, SnapTok, FaceTok and YouTok. You know? You know what I mean. So supporters say the law could help protect children's mental health, privacy and safety. I think we can all agree those are absolutely important. But critics are asking a practical question. How do you actually check someone's age online without collecting even more personal data? The European Commission will also review whether the French law fits with existing EU rules. And, you know, while the goal does make sense, I completely agree. I hate social media for kids. I think it's damaging to many adults. So children are not really, you know, equipped to deal with what they perhaps will see. But children need better protection online. It doesn't just mean banning the kids. It also means making sure that the platforms are accountable and not designing software that is addicting children and letting people put terrible things on the internet for young people and old people to see. So it's a very, very hot issue at the moment, but certainly I hope that we can enforce a system that allows everyone to feel safe and free online. All right, in a good way. I mean, mentally free, you know. It's time for us to tittle on. So I'm going to play you a song. This is Group Love with Tongue Tied. I'll be back with On the Mic after this.

0: Thank you very much to our reporter Leo and our interviewee Kim Woo Hyung Nim. He is a teacher. He teaches social studies to middle school and high school students, and he believes that concise and impactful explanations are especially effective in the age of AI. He says strong learners are those who ask their own questions and carefully review their mistakes. He said that he feels most rewarded when students connect classroom knowledge to current real-life issues or gain confidence through small achievements. And to him, a teacher is not only a source of knowledge, but also a trusted adult who offers emotional support and motivation, almost like a personal trainer who helps students build their mental strength. I love that. A mental personal trainer. Ooh, good. Well, listen, thank you so much. It was a lovely interview, and thank you for teaching the younger generations to be mentally strong and ask questions and reflect on their mistakes. It's very important, especially in the age of AI, as you said. So, Kim Woo Hyung Nim, 고맙습니다. Leo Nim, we'll see you again next Friday. If you want to be on the mic, please get in touch. We would love to have you and share your story on our show as well. Just FYI, today we're talking about things that you do to stay healthy. 네, 여러분, 오늘은 텍스토픽은 여러분은 건강을 유지하기 위해서 어떤 것을 하시나요? 건강하게 살기 위해서 여러분이 어떤 것을 하는지 알려주시고, 그리고 이유도 같이 보내주시고, 예를 들면 뭐 비타민 먹고, 아니면 운동 자주 하고, 아니면 뭐 건강식을 자주 먹고, 뭐 등등 그렇게 말씀해 주시면 감사하고, 신청곡도 같이 보내주시면 됩니다. So we're asking you, what do you do to stay healthy? If anything. Also, why? And send us a song request. We'll gather them together and make a playlist in the second half of the song, second half of the show. 신청곡도 다 모아서 2부에서 그 플레이리스트를 만들어서 많이 많이 보내주시고, 우리는 한 명 뽑아서 상품 보내드리겠습니다. 그래서 여러분 참여 많이 부탁드립니다. 자, 샵 9050, pound 9050, text messages 101, KakaoTalk and YouTube Live are free. All right, let's keep on moving on. It's time for Culture for You. Look who it is.
1: Hello, hello.
0: Hello. How are you?
1: Good. It seems like we haven't met in a long time.
0: Yeah. It does seem like that last week was a holiday.
1: Yeah, 우리 그 휴일도 있었고, 그죠?
0: Constitution Day.
1: How have you been?
0: Fabulous. How have you been?
1: You look younger somehow.
0: Really?
1: Yeah. Maybe it's because of all the holidays that you spent.
0: Do you know what it is? It's because now I'm Paeksu.
1: I heard.
0: Yeah.
1: In a good way though, right?
0: Yes.
1: Yeah, you enjoy being Paeksu for now.
0: Paeksu by choice.
1: Paeksu by choice. Mm. Yes.
0: Yeah. Not really, because I'm here working.
1: Yeah, like, this is work too.
0: I come to work every day, and I have other things to do. I have other work, but yeah,
1: you have more free time now.
0: Finish my other full-time job.
1: That's good.
0: So, yeah.
1: 인생에 조금 더 여유가 생겼네요.
0: 맞다.
1: That's good.
0: 너무 좋아요.
1: That's so good. 부럽습니다.
0: But it's funny because I've been working so hard and so much for so long that because I've now got lots of free time, I'm like,
1: it gets you comfortable. It gets you very uncomfortable sometimes,
0: yeah.
1: Right?
0: Yeah.
1: 그러니까 하고 있어야 될 것 같은데,
0: 맞아요.
1: Something like that. I hear you.
0: 시간 낭비다.
1: I can relate to you.
0: I feel like I'm wasting time. You know, so I'm relearning how to relax.
1: Yeah, but you gotta really start learning how to, you know, chill.
0: Yeah.
1: Because you deserve the rest.
0: It's hard. It's
1: and
0: really
1: for all,
0: strange.
1: Yeah, for the waivers too. 다 일하고 사는데 쉴 때는 진짜 푹 쉬어줘야 됩니다.
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0: 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How are you?
1: Good, good. I mean, same as always, super busy and everything.
0: And warm. I see you've got like 7 buttons unbuttoned on your shirt there. This is a family show, Michael.
1: 요거.
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1: Yeah.
0: It is hot outside though.
1: It is. I have no choice. And this was the only shirt I had today.
0: Oh,
1: and
0: God.
1: This is for winter actually.
0: Is it?
1: Yeah. So it's very thick too.
0: It's funny. I always see Steve rocking up here at like 6 o'clock with double denim. He's got a denim jacket, denim short, like denim trousers, and like a big black shirt. I'm like, are you not roasting? I was like, no, it's fine. My car's got air con. I'm like, well, I don't know. I can't.
1: Does he
0: understand.
1: Live in the car though? I mean,
0: well, that's it, right?
1: I mean, outside is hot.
0: Yeah,
1: today. It's hot.
0: It's comfort No, fashion over comfort. I don't know how you say that.
1: Yeah, and rumor tells me starting in August, it's going to get only much hotter.
0: Uh-oh.
1: Yeah. 8월 달 조심하세요. 선크림 많이 바르세요. 큰일 났습니다.
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1: 바다로 anyway, 갑시다. Let's go.
0: 바다로 갑시다. 맞아요. 바다로 갑시다. There's lots of also water parks around the city as well. Water features, water parks.
1: Yeah, but it seems like many people these days aren't going to the beach because like out on the sand, it's too hot. So they choose to stay indoors. Yeah. So they go to like indoor pools at hotels and stuff.
0: Yeah.
1: But they choose not to go out to the beach, which is ironic.
0: Do you know, there's a saying in English, maybe you've heard this, mad dogs and Englishmen go out in the midday sun.
1: And 무슨 뜻일까요?
0: How do I explain it? So basically, midday sun is said to be the hottest part of the day. Or at least it used to be.
1: Yeah.
0: This is like an old saying.
1: Mm-hmm.
0: And it was to say that the only people who go out at that time of the day, because European culture, a lot of countries have siesta, right?
1: Yeah.
0: At the hottest part of the day.
1: Mm-hmm.
0: But they always say that mad dogs and Englishmen, so like dogs, rabid dogs that are just foraging around the street. I don't know, like...
1: Because in Britain, I mean, like it used to be, I mean, it used to be a very rainy country, right?
0: Mm. It still is. It's still, it's still very rainy.
1: And they rarely get the sun.
0: Well, we get the sun. We've got heat waves. We've got very sunny days.
1: Mm-hmm.
0: But the midday sun,
1: mm-hmm.
0: other countries are like, no, stay away.
1: And yeah.
0: The UK people are like,
1: that's what
0: come
1: I would
0: on.
1: Do.
0: Taps off. Sun's out, guns out. That's it.
1: 역시 영국 사람들은 달라요. Very different people.
0: Yes, indeed.
1: In a good way, though, yes.
0: Yeah. Mm. Yeah, that's it. Like, you got to go on holiday to get tanned. That is the reason to go on holiday.
1: Yeah.
0: So as soon as the midday sun hits, that's it.
1: And yeah, that's culture. A very, very nice introduction to today's program.
0: Culture. Mad dogs and Englishmen go out in the midday sun.
1: I'll remember that. Yeah. Mad dogs and Englishmen.
0: What do you have for us today anyway?
1: Yeah, lots of culture stories.
0: Yes.
1: Today, we're going to start with Busan, where visitors are experiencing Korean cultural heritage in a way that feels almost like traveling through time.
0: I know what you're going to say. It's the 48th cities of the UNESCO World Heritage Committee.
1: Yes.
0: Yes.
1: Exactly. You're right. And we are the host country this year. So Korea has created a large official exhibition pavilion at Paexco.
0: Mm-hmm.
1: And it's bringing together traditional heritage, digital technology, performances, and hands-on experiences.
0: That's very cool. How did it open?
1: So it began with a very dramatic gate opening ceremony inspired by 15th century records. Traditional horns and drums sounded. There were royal guards who marched through the rain. And visitors shouted, "Open the gate," or 문을 여시오.
0: It's like a performance.
1: Yes.
0: It's not like a normal exhibition.
1: Yes, my favorite part of the whole ceremony, yeah. Look at that. So, 백스코에서 이제 진행이 되는 저 사진이 지금 비디오로 나오고 있어요.
0: 근데 웃긴 게, this is very traditional, but they did it at 백스코.
1: Yeah, so the background doesn't really fit. I agree. But look at all the costumes that they're wearing.
0: It.
1: I mean, I'm not going to say costumes. It's like the clothes, normal clothes that they used to wear back in the days.
0: Back in the day garb.
1: Exactly.
0: Yeah.
1: 되게 멋있어요, 지금. 예, 수문장
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0: Look at the beards.
1: The beards, are they real though?
0: I don't think so. But I like them.
1: 어울려요.
0: Fabulous.
1: 역시.
0: Those fabulous beards.
1: 요즘에 참 수염 기르기 힘들죠? 네.
0: It's very cool. It's very cool. Okay, so what did they do? What can we see?
1: Yeah, so I can tell you that, I mean, like, 지금 사진도 보셔서 알겠지만, it looks more like a historical performance than a normal exhibition opening.
0: Yeah.
1: But the organizers wanted people to feel as if they were stepping into another era, which I think they succeeded, even though it was raining. And that's probably why they did it indoors.
0: Uh-huh.
1: Yeah. 바깥에서 했었으면 더 멋있었을 것 같은데. Around 100 visitors gathered outside, taking photos and videos as the procession entered.
0: It's cool. But I mean, inside Paexco, that's where the pavilion, so to speak, is, right?
1: Yes.
0: So what can we see in there?
1: A great deal, I can say. So 35 institutions are participating, and the space is said to be about the size of 2 soccer fields. So that's a lot. That's a big space to cover. So visitors have more than enough to explore. They can explore Korean world heritage sites, traditional crafts, immersive media art, historical education programs, and performances.
0: So are these exhibitions, because it's in Paexco, Are they only for adults or like older people?
1: Mm, that would be the expectation because yeah. like it's the 48th session of the UNESCO.
0: It's very formal sounding.
1: 그러니까요. 그런 yeah. 느낌이 들지만 이번에는 they're trying to take a completely different approach. So there are many family-friendly activities, mm-hmm. which means that children can collect stamps in a heritage passport, for example. Mm-hmm. So they give up passports. With heritage,
0: like
1: you know, like icons and stuff, and you get to collect stamps on it, mm-hmm. and try traditional games such as 투호.
0: I love 투호. Oh
1: 투호,
0: my gosh.
1: 제기차기, you know the things that I used to do when I was a kid.
0: I hate 제기차기. I hate it. Get the 제기 out of here.
1: My best record was 8.
0: Really?
1: Which is bad for a Korean, I can tell you.
0: Really? I hate jeggi-taggi. My husband says, I'm so good at jeggi-taggi, so he does the jeggi-taggi.
1: As a Korean man,
0: good,
1: yeah, I'm not too proud of myself.
0: Really?
1: 제기차기 8번은 진짜 적은 거거든요. 네, 군대 다녀온 사람들은 다 아실 거예요. 족구를 다 이렇게 하셨기 때문에.
0: 족구 너무 재밌어요.
1: It's the same theory though, right? If you're good at 족구, then you should be good at 제기차기 as well.
0: But 족구, you're also drinking makgeolli and having a good...
1: That's also
0: like,
1: true.
0: Having a barbecue. Maybe that's what you need for jeggi-taggi.
1: Maybe. Maybe. That's a whole different discussion. But also, children and families, they get to learn how traditional Korean hats are made and even experience sword dancing.
0: That's so cool. Mm. Oh, look at that picture there. If you're joining us on YouTube, you'll see the pictures from yes. the exhibition from Bexco. Mm. So how have the international visitors reacted?
1: Very positively. So one visitor from Indonesia described the exhibition as magical, while an Italian visitor said it felt as though he had entered a time machine. Mm. He was especially impressed by how modern media art brought the past back to life.
0: I love that. So it's a lot of controversial takes these days about technology, AI especially. Mm-hmm. But I love how technology and like digital media is allowing people to emotionally connect yes. with history. Mm.
1: Very, yeah. very important. 정말 좋은 말씀 하셨어요. So, you're exactly right. Heritage can sometimes feel distant or academic, but immersive technology can make it feel very personal and very immediate.
0: Right, it's right there. You can see
1: 앞에.
0: it right there.
1: 네. Oh. 이제 과거의 이야기가 아니라 마치 내가 그 시대를 살고 있는 느낌이 드는 거죠.
0: 그러니까. And the thing is, we're all humans, right?
1: Yes.
0: So, it's quite easy for us to have empathy for the human experience of those people if it's brought to life a little bit with the digital
1: exactly.
0: creation, right?
1: See, this is how we should use technology.
0: Yeah, absolutely.
1: Yes.
0: There was also an important UNESCO decision connected to Korea and Japan, right?
1: Yes. So it's not just about the exhibition. We do have the session ongoing where people discuss important issues, right? And the committee in charge of the session adopted a decision concerning Japan's Sado Gold Mine or Sado Gwangsan, which is listed as a World Heritage Site in Japan. UNESCO recommended that Japan improve its interpretation and exhibition strategy there so that the site presents its entire history more comprehensively.
0: See, here's the thing. I think that this is a very controversial issue that it was selected as a UNESCO World Heritage Site in the way it was. Because, well, tell us, why is this very important to Korea?
1: Yes, it's very important to the Korean people and Korean history because Korean laborers were mobilized back in the Japanese rule era to work at the mine during the colonial period, as I said. So critics have argued that Japan's current exhibitions do not explain that history clearly enough.
0: Yeah, and what happens next then?
1: So Japan has been asked to report on its progress by December 2027. The issue is expected to return to the World Heritage Committee in 2028.
0: Yeah. Heritage is not just about preserving beautiful sites. It's about how history is remembered. And even when that history is painful, it's about representing that painful history accurately, authentically, and, you know, giving the people of the past and the places of the past the dignified remembrance that it really deserves.
1: Yes, precisely. Precisely. You're right. Preservation and honest interpretation must go together. And, yeah, but in conclusion, it's not just about the session.
0: Yeah.
1: People are enjoying the 48th session.
0: Absolutely.
1: This week.
0: And it's going on until the 28th, I believe. So
1: yes.
0: Go there and check it out and have fun.
1: Mm-hmm.
0: All right, next story. What are we talking about?
1: Okay, this one is about K-pop groups.
0: Yes.
1: Okay, but not BTS. Because we're talking about those other, 한국말로 하면 중소기업 중소돌이라고 해요. 중소돌. Those outside of the mainstream, so to speak, K-pop groups that are succeeding, right? Outside Korea's four biggest entertainment agencies. So we're talking about those K-pop groups outside HYBE, SM, YG, JYP, and something like that. So those four companies still have enormous influence, but artists from smaller and mid-sized agencies are now finding new paths to success.
0: So this is very good. I really love this. Mm-hmm. I feel like those large entertainment companies are kind of like 재벌, you know?
1: 그런 느낌이
0: It's got that
1: 거죠.
0: 느낌이죠.
1: Yeah. 네, 네.
0: But I think who is going to be leading or who is leading that trend?
1: 자, 제가 지금 K-pop 그룹 이름을 한번 읽어볼 건데 I used to struggle with this because I'm from the previous generation.
0: You're from the analog 시대.
1: 그래서 제가 처음에 이걸 아티즈라고 읽었었어요. But it's not Aties.
0: No.
1: It's 80s.
0: 80s.
1: With a different spelling. A-T-E-E-Z.
0: See, you know what? I yell about this at least once a day. Why can't they just have normal names?
1: Exactly. 80s, right? Yeah. So 80s is one of the clearest examples. Their latest mini album debuted at number one on the Billboard 200.
0: Good.
1: Giving them their third chart-topping album in the United States.
0: Yeah. I mean, they've had a strong fan base overseas for a while.
1: That's right. So what's different now is that they are also gaining more attention from the wider Korean public. Mm. A short performance clip featuring member Sun spread rapidly across social media and introduced the group to people outside their existing fandom.
0: Yeah. It's good. I like it. I like it a lot. Look at these boys over here.
1: 아, 지금 사진이 쭉 나오고 있는데요. 모두 잘생겼고 모두 참 멋진 옷을 입고 있고
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0: 화장품을
1: Look at the photos.
0: They've all got so much makeup.
1: Oh my goodness.
0: Look at their beautiful
1: my goodness.
0: Makeup.
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0: 아, 천국에서?
1: From heaven. That's what she said. From heaven.
0: I'm very, very 아줌마. I'm like, 얘들아, 들어와서 머리 좀 감아주세요. 네.
1: But even 80s. 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
0: 맞아요.
1: Yeah. Categorizing them.
0: And they're really good, actually. Mm. They're a really, really good band.
1: Yeah.
0: But it's good because one short video can really change, these days, a group's visibility.
1: Yeah. So 아까 산 그 이제 그 영상이 바이럴 나갔다는 말씀을 드렸는데 in today's K-pop market, short form videos or fan recorded clips, live performances and recommendation algorithms can be just as influential as traditional television appearances.
0: Yeah, it's very good. Mm-hmm. Listen, we are running out of time.
1: Yeah.
0: So let's wrap this up. Do you have any very much important things to say about 80s?
1: So 80s를 이제 보면 우리가 알 수 있지만 it shows that the route to success is becoming less centralized. Mm. That's the point of the story.
0: That's good.
1: Yeah, in the past, television exposure and a major distribution network were almost essential. Mm. But today, groups can grow through overseas touring, short form platforms, as we just discussed, strong live performances, or highly engaged online communities. Mm.
0: Yeah, love it. Mm-hmm. Well, listen, very important and good news for anyone out there who's a young artist who's trying to get their feet in the door of, I don't know, like agents and et cetera, et cetera, and trying to get noticed.
1: Keep the dream.
0: Keep the dream.
1: Yeah. 우리 모두 아이돌이 됩시다.
0: Yeah. Do we have time for the last one? I feel like we don't. We've got 2 minutes. Okay.
1: 빠르게 해볼까요?
0: Michael, take it away.
1: Yeah. Okay. Our final topic. 왜냐면 저는 이거 중요해요. Asks why some recent K-pop song seems unusually loud, even when the volume setting hasn't changed.
0: 나도 그래.
1: 다른 클래식 음악 듣다가 이거 딱 들으면 막 이렇게 커지는 게 있어요.
0: Why is it like that?
1: Yeah. So many modern songs are actually produced to feel louder. Uh-huh. The industry often calls this a high gain sound. And it doesn't simply mean turning up the volume. Producers who make the K-pop songs use tools such as compressors, limiters to reduce the difference between soft and loud sounds. Quiet details are pushed upward while loud peaks are controlled. And the reason why is that louder is better.
0: Ugh, no.
1: 그렇다고 이제 popular music industry에서는 그런 거예요. So, one study examining Billboard number one singles from 1965 to 2020 found that recent songs had an average perceived loudness roughly 30% higher than the music from the 1980s and 90s.
0: This is true. When I'm like, 진짜 시끄럽다. 이게 뭐야. So noisy. It's not just me being old and 건데. It's actually like
1: the volume. 제 귀가 좀 이상해지는 게 아니었고요. 실제로 K-pop 노래들이 대체적으로 다른 곡들보다 볼륨이 크다.
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1: It could surprise the customers at cafes.
0: It's how like Christopher Nolan does his sound mixing on movies. I hate it. Quiet moments, then bam!
1: It's like it's like watching thriller movies or horror movies.
0: You know what? We're very good at complaining. I like it. Listen, I won't see you next week because I'm away for 2 weeks, but I will see you in 2 weeks' time.
1: Okay.
0: 3 weeks' time. So thank
1: I'll
0: you very
1: you.
0: Much, Michael. I know, but you'll be in good hands. Don't worry. And I'm going to play You Bad by 80s so you can listen
1: Amazing.
0: To what they're like.
1: Okay? Amazing. 80s.
0: This 아저씨, okay?
1: Let's go, 아저씨.
0: Okay, let's go. We'll see you at 5 o'clock. Don't go anywhere.

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1: Stuck in traffic again. No parking spaces anywhere. All I've done is drive. And I'm already completely drained. Maybe I'll skip the drive today. Instead of driving, every ride is my time. Put on my headphones, catch a quick nap, or simply gaze out the window without a thought. A morning that used to rush by, finally, feels like my time. Less driving, more living. Take back your time. 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This campaign is brought to you by BEFM Busan 영어 방송.
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1: 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I'm Catherine from Morning Wave in Busan. 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Feeling a little guilty? Well, Busan drivers ranked the lowest in a national survey for driving behavior. But if we practice good driving etiquette, we can all become gentler beings. 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First up, when you're changing lanes, make sure to use your blinker. And second, although I do love getting text messages from all of you, don't text and drive. That's a no-no. Good driving etiquette equals safety for all. This campaign is brought to you by Morning Wave in Busan on BEFM. Oh, by the way, tune in to Morning Wave in Busan to get real-time traffic updates. You know your morning commute's better with me, Kat.

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BFM would like to share important safety tips to help you stay safe and prevent heat-related incidents. As high temperatures continue across the country, the risk of heat-related illnesses and accidents remains high. To protect yourself and others during this extreme heat, please follow these health and safety guidelines. First, check weather updates regularly and avoid outdoor activities between 12 p.m. and 5 p.m. when the temperature is typically at its highest. If outdoor activity is unavoidable, especially in places such as fields, roads, or construction sites where ground heat can significantly increase body temperature, be sure to wear lightweight, breathable clothing, stay hydrated by drinking water frequently, and take regular breaks in shaded areas. When going outside, remember to dress lightly, wear a wide-brimmed hat, and carry a water bottle. These simple steps are key to preventing heat-related illnesses such as heat exhaustion or heat stroke. Second, extreme heat is especially dangerous for seniors, young children, and people with chronic health conditions. If you live apart from your parents or older family members, make sure to check in on them regularly. And if there is a senior living alone in your neighborhood, even a brief visit or a phone call can make a significant difference. A small act of kindness can go a long way in keeping someone safe. Third, if you or someone you know does not have proper air conditioning or is suffering from heat-related fatigue, please visit a local cooling shelter. Local community centers, libraries, and welfare centers offer cool and safe environments for those in need. Fourth, for those working outdoors, remember these three key words: water, shade, and rest. These are not mere suggestions, they're essential rules to protect your health in extreme heat. Employers and workers are encouraged to follow the heat break during peak heat hours.

Fifth, individuals involved in livestock farming and aquaculture should also take precautions. Ensure adequate ventilation, apply water spraying systems, and maintain a proper stocking density in livestock facilities.

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Stay safe and stay cool.

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10: 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Thank you for tuning in to the second half of For My Busan. It's 5 o'clock on the dot, Friday, the 24th of July. I'm Laura McCluckey with you until 6 p.m. this evening, and it's Friday today. So thank you for joining us here for a little weekend or weekend introduction. I don't know. The introduction to your weekend, sliding into the weekend like I'm sliding into your DMs. No? That's what happens when millennials try and be cool. I think I'm cool, but just maybe not saying the sliding into my DMs stuff. That's maybe out of bounds. Anyway, enough about the DMs. Today we are talking about staying healthy. How much attention do you actually pay to your health? Park PD, how do you look after your health? Water. Lots of water. You always drink water. Yeah, I see that a lot. You also eat cookies though. Water and cookies, that's why you're so sweet. What about exercise? Do you exercise? Yeah, every day? No. 3 times a week? What do you do? Running? Dancing? Health. Kainshi, how about you? What do you do for your health? Exercise. What kind of exercise? Swimming. Oh, that's a good one. Do you know, not many people in Korea swim. Like, it's not that they can't swim, but like in Scotland, for example, public swimming pools are very common. You'll have one in every like area of your town. So you can go swimming very, very easily. But in Korea, well, in Busan, it's not as easy to go swimming. You have to go like cheaply. You can go to a hotel and pay lots of money to go swimming. But in Korea, in Busan, it's not as common to be able to go swimming easily. Anyway, very nice. So how about you? What do you do to stay healthy? 네, 여러분은 건강을 유지하기 위해서 어떤 것을 하시나요? 건강하게 살기 위해서 여러분이 어떤 것을 하는지 그리고 이유도 같이 알려주시면 감사하겠습니다. 그리고 마지막으로 신청곡도 받고 있습니다. 그래서 예, 예를 들면 뭐 비타민 먹기 아니면 뭐 건강식 먹기 아니면 운동 자주 하고 뭐 등등 그런 것에 대해서 얘기를 좀 해봅시다. So tell us, do you take vitamins or kombucha maybe? 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

0: Welcome back, everybody. Thank you so much for joining us here in For My Busan. This is, of course, the segment we play every Friday for you. It's My Home, My Busan, where we invite a very special person into the studio and we hear all about their life, their background, their culture, their life here in Busan, learning Korean, and everything else in between. And this is your camera here. It's my pleasure to introduce Rukshona from Uzbekistan. Hello.
1: Hello. I'm really excited to be here with you to be interviewed, and I'm so excited to share my life stories and student life in Korea.
0: Yeah, she's so excited. Rukshona, you're a little bit nervous, right?
1: Yeah, a little bit.
0: Everyone is nervous. So can I tell you something? Everyone comes in here and they're like, when you're outside the studio, you feel fine.
1: Yes.
0: And then you open the door and you walk in the studio and sit down in the chair and you're like this. Oh, it's really happening. Oh, what if I say something wrong? But listen, we're just having fun, okay?
1: Yes.
0: So whatever you want to say, as long as it's not bad words, it's a family show.
1: Yes.
0: It's all good. So tell us, where are you from? Give us your self-introduction.
1: Well, I'm from Uzbekistan, born in a big city called Navoiy. And I was born in a middle-class family and raised well-behaved and also studied and graduated school successfully with high GPA. Mm-hmm. And when I was in my hometown, I always dreamed of becoming someone who wanted to see me as a respectful and as a gorgeous person. Mm-hmm. And until now, I have worked very hard on myself to make my dream come true, and I'm still doing the process. So, yeah, my name is Rukshona, as you said. Mm-hmm. And
0: what's your surname, Rukshona?
1: My surname is Bakhronova.
0: I love that. Bakhronova. What is it?
1: Yeah.
0: Bakhronova. Oh, I love it.
1: Right now, I'm studying in Gyeongsang University in Busan. And right now, I'm 20 years old, majoring in Global Hospitality Management.
0: You're my hubae. Do you know hubae?
1: No, I don't know.
0: Hubae means my junior.
1: Oh, yeah.
0: So I'm at Gyeongsangdae.
1: That's also
0: my university. But I don't go there because I'm a bad student. Hey.
1: Oh, yeah.
0: So tell us all about Uzbekistan, because we've had a lot of guests from Uzbekistan joining us in our studio, but you said, usually people say I'm from Tashkent, but you didn't say that. Where are you from?
1: I'm from Uzbekistan, Navoiy.
0: Navoiy. Okay, tell us about Navoiy.
1: Well, Navoiy is a beautiful place with very friendly people, and it's also situated in desert place. Mm-hmm. But we have a lot of industrialized places, like a lot of farming, developing technologies, and a good managing government. Mm-hmm. So we are still developing with the IoT infrastructure and growing the population with a good lifestyle.
0: I love that. So what makes Uzbekistan culture beautiful? What makes it special?
1: Maybe it has a unique identity with their a lot of history. It depends on even the history, even how our holidays and our ceremonies and traditional ceremonies will be counted during the seasons. Mm-hmm. With our people. Mm-hmm. For example, Uzbekistan is very special with their own history, as I said before. We have very historical places and historical cities that people would love to visit all around the world, especially Europe and Asia. Mm-hmm. To see our historical cities like Samarkand, Khiva, and also Bukhara. Mm-hmm. They are the most touristic places. And when I asked about them, when I went to travel with my friends to Samarkand, mm-hmm. I also talked with a lot of tourists. And do you like, what do you like about our country, or do you like our like the history? Are you enjoying your traveling here? And they said, oh yeah, people are very friendly and they always welcome us. And I also noticed they said people are very friendly because when we wanted to pay for street food or something, they said, our people said, oh no, no, no, you are tourists, you are guests, that's okay, it's on us. I was like, oh, I was so proud of our people. And yeah, and the way we behave, the way we are, the identity of the country. So we are welcomed and friendly people towards tourists. And as I say, we are really interested in other nations' lives, and we also would love to see their history, culture, and travel. So yeah,
2: And just connect with people from other countries, because I think these days people see Uzbekistan as a really nice tourism destination.
1: Yes,
2: which I guess for many years people were like, Uzbekistan, why would I go to Uzbekistan for holiday? But lots and lots of people now these days are really traveling there. It's very easy to get to from here. So if you're thinking about a holiday, why not? It's wonderful. What kind of food is your favorite food from Uzbekistan?
1: Oh, maybe a lot, let's say. But the main favorite food

0: that I would love to eat is, let's say...
1: It's difficult.
0: Palov, yeah.
1: Palov. I knew you were going to say palov. Okay.
0: Oh, yeah, this is our very traditional and historical food meal that everyone would love to eat. And I love how my mom used to cook when I was back in Uzbekistan. Mm-hmm. So I missed it still.
1: 엄마 손으로 만든 음식 제일 맛있죠.
0: 맞아요, 맛있죠. 아직도 먹고 싶어요.
1: 맞아요.
0: 네.
1: So how long have you been in Korea?
0: Well, it's been almost 1 year. Mm-hmm. I landed to Busan in August 27. Mm-hmm. From that on, I'm still here to continue to develop on myself and getting better and better to make my best version of myself towards my future dreams. So, yeah.
1: I love that. I love your enthusiasm. I love your energy. I know we've also got some people watching you from back home. We've got, let me read, Bobor Uktamov saying Rukshona, and also Daju Daju Nim saying, yay, Shona.
0: Hello, friend. Hello, my lovely parents.
1: This is your camera here.
0: Oh, yeah. Hello, I really missed you so much, and thank you for watching me from here.
1: Oh,
0: I love you
1: it.
0: So much. I missed you.
1: Well, later at the end, we'll ask you to send a message in your most comfortable language, but usually we ask for your native language. So we'll do that at the end of our segment.
0: Yes.
1: So Navai is the heart city of Uzbekistan, right? It's got parks, museums, historical places, but you talked about there's lots of tourists these days going to Uzbekistan.
0: Yes.
1: So what would be the number one thing you would recommend if our team was going on holiday to Uzbekistan? Let's go. If we're going to Uzbekistan, to Navai, where should we go?
0: Well, I would love to recommend to go to our city also. Well, our city is not that famous with tourism, but also involves a lot of foreign people to collaborate and to cooperate about the business things. So I would recommend you to go our central recreational park with a big lake, and it has a wonderful view, and a lot of people go there to get a good catch on the sunset, especially when the time comes after evening.
1: Yeah,
0: I would definitely recommend to go to our central lake park in order to enjoy such a majestic sunset.
1: Oh, I love that. We love a sunset here in Busan, don't we? Great places for a sunset. Daju Daju Nim says, go to Rukshona's house. No, we can't all go to Rukshona's house. We can't all do that, Daju Daju Nim. We would like to. Maybe if our parents invite us, maybe we'll go. So tell us about, how did you come to Korea? Why did you come to Korea?
0: Well, as you know, maybe most people know that Korean dramas and K-pops are very worldwide famous leaders across the countries. Mm-hmm. And I also used to watch and used to listen K-pop songs and K-pop dramas, and I enjoyed them. And it really attracted me how Korean people are very nice, and how the life goes, and how they are interesting, their lives, their development. That's why I choose Korea. Maybe I will also start my drama here, like my drama life. How? Who knows? So I choose Korea because I'm really interested in Korean culture and Korean language before coming here, and that's why I choose Korea, because Korea has very good culture. Welcomed people.
1: Did you study Korean back in Uzbekistan?
0: Yeah, I studied 1 year as a self-study. In my country, in my hometown, I took a lesson from social media. So until now, I'm still improving I'm still working on my language skills and still trying to talk and communicate daily with my Korean friends.
1: Yeah, that's important, because it's easy to read from a book, it's easy to like memorize words, but if you don't use them, it doesn't really mean anything. It doesn't have those connections.
0: Yeah.
1: Would you like to say anything in Korean? If it's too much stress, then it's okay. You don't have to. But would you like to try?
0: Yeah, I would love to try. Okay. Why not? 자, 여기에서 왔을 때는 그
1: He's laughing because it's good, because you said 자 like this. 아. Don't worry.
0: 네. 여기에서 왔을 때는 그 한국에서 왔을 때는 그 제가 혼자서 있었어요. 하지만 그 시간이 걸렸는데 그 한국 사람들과 천천히 그 말하고 하고 있는데 그 아직까지 한국어를 진짜 공부하고 있어요. 그 한국어를 진짜 좋아해요. 그리고 우리 고향에서도 우리가 제가 두 명 여동생 있어요. 그 여동생이랑 그 여동생도 조금 한국어를 공부했어요. 배웠어요. 그 전화로 이야기할 때 안녕 언니 잘 지냈어 이렇게 오 와우 제가 진짜 행복했어요.
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0: 감사합니다.
1: 잘해요. So good. Listen, Korean's not easy, and especially when you have to learn a new language and a new alphabet. That's sure. very difficult. So, 대단합니다. 너무 좋아요. But you seem very Korean. It's very funny. 자, 네. 이렇게 자. 자, 우리는. So Korean. Okay, what about some of the differences that you feel because you're 20
0: yes.
1: and you've been here for 1 year? So you've still got very much... Uzbekistan roots, but you've had a nice taste of Korea. So what are the main differences that you think?
0: Well, the main difference is everyone knows that Palli culture. Mm. It's here, everything is so fast. And everyone's doing their work so fast and they are so punctual.
1: Mm.
0: But back into my country, the work and the position of the way of stress strategy, everything was a bit slow and relaxed.
1: Mm.
0: That's why when I got used to even to study, even to make a good life in Korea,
1: mm-hmm.
0: I really got kind of difficulty to find it, to used to get it through.
1: Mm-hmm.
0: But still, since it's been 1 year, and I'm still on working on myself, and this culture also really familiar to me.
1: Mm.
0: And in Uzbekistan, people are very sociable, and they see other strangers or families. If they don't know each other, they can say, hello, how are you, what's up, how is your child is doing, blah, blah. And in Korean, they are a bit shy, maybe. Maybe they are not a bit sociable when I first say hello or to other friend, other Korean people to be a friend. They said, oh, 안녕, 아니면, oh, hello. They are a bit shy. That's why I always used to start first conversation. Mm. But they are so friendly people. I love them so much.
1: It's so funny because you came in the room and then you came and started chatting with me immediately. Most people don't do that. Most people are quite shy. So most people will come in and they'll say, 안녕하세요, 네, 안녕하세요. And I'll say, 네, 안녕하세요, 잠시만요. And just like ask and... how do I pronounce your name and things like that. But you were like, how are you today? Where are you from? Like, and so this is like so uncommon for me as well. So I was a little bit like, oh, 외국인 특이하네. That's because Koreans never do that. This is your camera, by the way.
0: Sure.
1: So yeah, it is something that's unfamiliar in this culture. It's perhaps a bit more reserved, but Scottish people are like you. Like
0: sociable.
1: Me, it's very, very sociable. And they'll come in and say, how are you? How are you doing? Where are you from? And so it's this like showing interest and kindness through conversation. So I love that. I love that a lot. Okay, so what about some of the best things that you've experienced since you've moved to Korea?
0: The best thing, let's say the... people's help. Mm. When at night I was searching for a one place with my roommate to get her back from her Korean friend, and she said the location. We wanted to go there, and we lost our past. We all lost how to get on the road.
1: Mm.
0: And

0: and I asked help from one Korean woman who was still working on in salon, and I said, "Oh, 죄송합니다. 그 여기 어디 있을지 알아요?" So this woman said, "Oh yeah, I know this place. If you want, I will help you." And she just shut the door up to the in the salon, and she went with us to the place, and she helped us to go. Even we were unfamiliar to her, even we were strangers, and she stopped her work and tried to help us first. So I was, oh my God, what an angel. I was like very shocked when I first saw how she gently treated us. So I never forget this first experience.
1: I love that. That makes us so proud, right? As Busanites.
0: Sure.
1: I think that's a very common experience for many people, many students, especially who are in here. They say very similar things. It's Korean, older Koreans who really act like aunts and uncles and look after our guests who've shared their stories. I love that. Who's Noah?
0: Noah, the nickname of my little sister.
1: Well, Noah is here watching you just now. Noah says, "Hi, it's my sister. Hattu, hattu, hattu. Hi, sister. I miss you so much. Hi, sister. I love you, sister. I really miss you and a million hearts."
0: Oh, my goodness. Noah, I mean, her name is Diana. Mm-hmm. And I really missed you so much, too. Thank you for watching me.
1: You can speak to her in Uzbek in just a few minutes, okay? Diana, is it Diana?
0: It's Diana.
1: Diana or
0: yes.
1: Diana?
0: It's Diana, but Diana sounds more elegant, so we used to call her Diana.
1: Diana. Oh, I think Diana is very nice. Diana, 안녕하세요. 안녕. Hello. Okay, before we have to say goodbye, is there anything you really want to do this summer in Busan?
0: Yes. Since we are on the vacation, me and some of my international friends, we are planning to go to Oryukdo Island to travel and to enjoy the Mirror Road. And we wanted to swim in Haeundae, but the plans got cut because other friends have some personal work to do. So we are planning to go to Oryukdo, and we also planning to go to swimming in Gwangalli or Haeundae, maybe. Yeah,
1: I love it. We'll be very careful because it's very hot outside, so stay hydrated, lots of sunscreen.
0: Yeah.
1: And what about your dream or your Busan life? Is there anything that you're looking forward to for the future?
0: Oh yeah, for the future. After graduating the university, I would love to become a model in Busan, and still having a good career in Busan. Like, because in here, when people look at me, they say, "Oh, 모델처럼 예뻤어요. 그 키가 얼마예요? 이렇게 그 제가 180이라고 했는데 어 진짜요? 라고 해서 제가 진짜 행복했어요. 마음이 진짜 들었어요. So my height is very high. So people used to call me like a model all the time. I hear it all the time. You can't even believe. So maybe I will try modeling.
1: I love that. I love it. And you could also open a modeling agency because you've got a global business degree you graduate. So that would be fabulous. Listen, what we'll do once we finish and we go to a song break, I will stand next to Rukshona and I'll show you how short I am and how tall she is. Okay, but we'll do that once the song's on. What were you
0: saying? Today is my elder sister's birthday.
1: Oh, really?
0: My sibling, yeah.
1: Oh.
0: And I promised her to speak in three languages to congratulate her. Because I know four languages, and I wanted to congratulate her on the live show because I think she's also still watching me.
1: What's her name?
0: Durdona.
1: Durdona. Oh, Durdona, happy birthday. Okay.
0: So I wish you a long life with a strong health and wealth and respect. I really love you, and I really missed you and our memories also. We used to play with each other when we were young, and after time, you were also busy. I was also busy, so I couldn't even have a time to talk with you properly. So I really missed you so much. When I will be going to Uzbekistan, I will absolutely give you a best and priceless present. I love you so much.

0: Okay, so happy birthday in three languages, four languages. Ready?
1: Yeah. So happy birthday. It's one language. 생일 축하해 언니. Second language. And 'С днём рождения тебе, я тебя очень люблю. Third language. Mm-hmm. And the fourth language is 두글간 쿠닝 무바락 볼센. I love you. Mwah.
0: Oh.
1: Fourth language. Yes.
0: Good. I love that. Well, listen, it's time for us to say goodbye. Would you like to say anything else? We'd like you to speak Uzbek into the camera and say a message to everybody who's watching you back home, or your family, or your friends.
1: Yeah. First of all, I will say hello, and I will be saying thank you for my international friends here, and I will switch to my own language. Agar mani kuzatayotgan bo'lsalaringiz, men sizlarni juda ham sog'indim va mani tomosha qilganlaringiz uchun juda ham katta rahmat. 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Da.
0: Da. So normally I know what people say, but I don't know what you're saying, Rukshona, because you are like, you're very, very vocal and you've got so many things to say. But I guess you said, thank you for watching and I love you and I miss you and I'll see you soon. I'm having fun in Busan.
1: Yes.
0: There we go. Look at that. I know Uzbek as well. Oh my goodness.
1: Thank you. I love it.
0: Thank you so much. Listen, Rukshona, sadly, we've got to say goodbye, but we wish you all the best and we look forward to seeing you walking down the catwalks here in Busan as soon as possible. So we wish you all the best and thank you for joining us today.
1: Thank you so much for a great conversation.
0: Oh, thank you. We'll see you later. Bye-bye.
1: Yeah. Bye-bye.
0: Bye-bye, everybody. All right, let's have a song. This is Love Attack by Reseen.

Can you hear it? Feel the sound of Busan. Your city, your story, your vibe. Tune in to For My Busan

Welcome back, everybody. It's part two of our Busan playlist. And let me get right back into your messages. 고수님, 건강을 위한 나만의 습관은 규칙적인 생활을 통해 몸과 마음을 적당히 운동시킵니다. 좋습니다. 맞아요. 해야 되죠. 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Yeah, that's tough. It's very tough. What's the point? Because what's the point if I'm strong and not healthy? 맞아요. Benny님 says, walk, drink vitamins, repeat. 좋아요. That's it, Benny님. It's the simple things. 너무 간단한 것 같지만 간단한 거는 진짜 중요한 겁니다. 기본적인 겁니다. 그죠? 맞아요. 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Scorching and crazy weather. Please keep hydrating. 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And good advice. 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So it sounds like 건강, 건강, 건강, 건강. Anyway, 3001님, I think managing stress is one of the most important things for staying healthy. That's why I've been trying not to get angry these days, but it's not easy. How can we go through life without getting angry? 맞아요. 너무 힘들어요, 그거. It's very hard to keep a peaceful and solid mind, right? 365님 says, just breathing. 들이마시고, 내쉬고. Do you know, breathing is actually like the body's remote control system for peace. For health. Breathing is so underrated as a health tool. I tell you what. 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You don't need to do all at once, everything at once. No, no, no. You don't need to. All right. Let me tell you the winner for today. The winner today, this Friday, is... Super Party Pooper 님! Wow, Super Party Pooper 님, 고맙습니다. 축하드립니다. We'll get in touch with you and we will send you a prize. So thank you very much. And yeah, don't miss our message. To everybody else, thank you so much for all of your messages, for checking in, chiming in. In McCluckie, we've got a bit of a quiz. So listen up, everybody. The doctor's in the house.

listen up, Dr. McLucky is here. Sit down, you in the back, sit down. Stop talking, everybody. Do you know, this voice is very addictive. Today, let me open this same page every day. American Educator Encyclopedia. I'm going to find something in here. I'm going to read it for you and tell you all something you didn't know. Here we go. Ooh. Minerals and mining. The United States is at what? Oh, who cares? We're not talking about that. Just kidding. Today we're talking about Scotland. Yes, Scotland. Because, my friends, my dears, my loves, I am going to Scotland on Sunday. Yes, and I won't be back for 2 weeks. Oh, I know, my darling, don't cry. I'll be back. Oh, something's in my eye. I'll be back in 2 weeks. Come there. Before I leave, I want to give you a quiz about Scotland, okay? There'll be pictures up on YouTube, in and out, okay? So just have a look over there. But let's do a quiz, okay? Ready? You can answer, but there's no prizes, so just do it at home. Here we go. Quiz time. Quiz number one. What is the official language what are the official languages of Scotland? 3, 2, 1, ding-ling-ling. The answer is English, Scots, and Scottish Gaelic. Did you know that? We have three official languages: English, Scots, and Scottish Gaelic. Scots is an old language, which is English, but it's derived from Old Scots, which was derived from Old English, which was a whole derivation of a derivation. So, and then Gaelic is our Codeo. Scottish Gaelic is Codeo. Look at those. Oh, look at my head. I'm in the middle. These pictures here, this is from Orkney. This is from Glasgow. Glasgow, Orkney. Beautiful, right? Okay, next question. How many islands, roughly, within the hundreds, does Scotland have? 3, 2, 1, diddling. That's the bell sound, if you didn't know. Scotland has 790 islands. Roughly 790, but 130 of them are inhabited, which means there's 130 islands in Scotland that are inhabited. There's an island off the coast of Orkney that has 14 people that live on it. 14. Think about that. Okay. Did you know that the national flower of Scotland is a thistle? A thistle, can you say that without two front teeth? A thistle, which is a very prickly weed. So our national flower is in fact a weed. Okay, next question. What is the national animal of Scotland? National animal of Scotland. Pakpidi? Kainsi? National animal of Scotland, lion? You don't know? Tick tock, tick tock, tick tock. The national animal of Scotland is a unicorn. Ichintoro. 거짓말 아닙니다, 여러분. The national Scotland animal is a unicorn. And so, my friends, I will say goodbye to you for the next 2 weeks, but I will be back healthy and happy and ready to greet you in just over 2 weeks' time. So please look after Pak PD, look after Guy, and look after Hongji PT, and look after your host who is here to fill my space. And I'll miss you very much. But I'll send you some pictures. Deal? Okay. Today's show was produced by Park Bo Sung, written by Hong Kyung Hwa, interned by Choi Ga In, and hosted by Laura McLucky. Final song for you today is Starry Night by Mamamoo. I'll be back with you, well, this weekend, and then I'll see you in 2 weeks. Love you. Bye bye.

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1: 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And second, although I do love getting text messages from all of you, don't text and drive. 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Oh, by the way, tune in to Morning Wave in Busan to get real-time traffic updates. 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

Crunchers, I'm your DJ Chihi, and this is Culture Crunch. There are too many bad triggers in this world that bother us, right? Well, why don't we take a moment to think about the opposite concept, glimmers. Things like a forgotten 10,001 note found in your pocket, a cute puppy you meet on the street, and the traffic light changing on the perfect timing.

Just by picking up these small glimmers in everyday life, the mood for your day can change completely. Culture Crunch will be your glimmer for the day, and here's our first song, 찬란히 빛나죠, Sail by Catch the Young.

0: for our fun K quiz, Crunch the K. And today joining us is Thibaut and someone we haven't seen in quite a while, Annabelle, as well as another new face from Ukraine, Marie. The three of you, can you please say hello to our Crunchers?
1: Hi, Crunchers.
0: Hi, guys. Good to have all three of you here. Now, Benny is tuning in saying, good morning, Chihi and everyone. Happy Friday. Happy Friday. I've been waiting for this day the whole week.
2: Me
0: I'm
2: too.
0: Sure you were too.
2: Yes.
0: Right? Okay. Well, Marie, it's your first time here. Could you please introduce yourself to our Crunchers?
3: Yes. Hi, everybody. My name is Marie, and I was born in Ukraine. And it's been since last August I'm living here in Seoul for I'm doing my research here, and I'm very happy about that. Thank you.
0: Yeah, so like you mentioned, you're actually selected for GKS, which is the Korean government scholarship program. I heard it's really competitive. Yes. Yeah, and you're currently pursuing a PhD in Korea, right?
3: Right, that's right. I'm doing it in Korean contemporary art.
0: Ah, okay, Korean contemporary art. Have you always been studying art?
3: Yes, art history.
0: Ah, art history. Okay. Well, it seems like you two have a similarity because both of you are in the arts. I mean, music,
1: exactly.
0: Visual arts, I guess.
3: Yes, yeah. That's right.
1: So we're leaving him out.
2: Yeah, I am the art.
0: Oh, you are the art. Okay. Well, Annabelle, I'll get back to you very soon, Thibaut. Art. All right. Annabelle, it's been a while. Good to see you again.
1: It's really nice to see you too. And all the lovely Crunchers as well, of course.
0: Welcome back to this studio. Well, how have you been? What have you been up to?
1: Yeah, I've been quite all right. It's been all right. Yeah, I've been back in the UK for a little while to see some friends. I went to a friend's wedding, which was beautiful, and also presented at a conference in Taiwan. Oh, there's some pictures of the wedding there.
0: Ah,
1: it's a beautiful
0: day.
1: Yeah.
0: The weather looks so nice.
1: I know. It was in a castle, too. It's gorgeous.
0: Oh, my gosh. It was gorgeous. So you were keeping yourself busy.
1: Out of mischief. Yeah, exactly.
0: I guess. And you said you were in Taiwan, too?
1: Yeah, I was presenting at a conference there about East Asian music.
0: Oh, interesting.
1: It was really fun. Okay. Very lucky, met some good friends. So,
0: all right.
1: It's good.
0: So you were busy in the academia and with personal life as well.
1: Very lucky.
0: That's good. Well, we have Cherryfly 1091, Les Italian 95, and Steve as well. Welcoming all of you.
2: Finally, Steve.
0: Hello, guys. Thibaut's best friend,
2: yes.
0: Steve. good mates. All right. Well, do stay tuned and follow us through Crunch the K and try to answer all the questions that we have today as well, okay? All right. So, Thibaut, though, your competitors look pretty strong, you know? They've been studying a lot, whether it be in music or art. Are you confident?
2: I mean, I'm always confident, even though I always lose, so it's okay at the end, you know.
0: What's your goal for today then?
2: At least, I mean, there's only 8 questions apparently, so I said 2 points, let's go to 1 point. At least 1 point.
0: At least 1 point.
2: Yes.
0: All right,
1: I
0: keeping your goal
1: you.
0: Low, yeah. I guess. All right, well, good luck.
2: Thank you.
0: All right, well, this week's theme is our territory conquering game. In Korean, we call it 땅따먹기. Now, the rules are pretty simple. There are 8 different categories or territories, and the three of you will take turns choosing the number of the territory, the land, okay? Once you select a territory, a K-quiz will be revealed, and if you want to answer, if you think you know the correct answer, you have to shout your name out because that's always been our buzzer, right? And you can answer. If you answer correctly, that territory becomes yours. Mm. And in the end, the person who has conquered the most territories wins the game. Simple, right?
1: Sounds great.
0: All right.
2: Yes.
0: So just remember to shout your name out before answering, okay?
3: Okay?
0: All right. So since it's Marie's first appearance, I'll let you choose the first territory. What number would you choose?
3: I would like to choose number 7.
0: Ooh. Number 7. Is that your favorite number?
3: It's my lucky number.

0: number. It's your lucky number. Okay, let's see if luck is on your side with this question. It's the seventh category or territory, and it's the Korean street culture. It's about Korea's lively traditional street performance culture. In Korean historical dramas, you may have seen performers dressed in ragged clothes, very shabby clothes, dancing energetically and asking people for money. And we have a video of an example of this going out right now. Now, what were these people called who traveled through traditional markets and streets, begging while entertaining people with humorous songs and dances?
1: Oh, God.
0: Now, we have choices for you. Here are your choices. Number one, 각설이. Number two, 집배원. Number three, 보부상. If you know the answer, shout your name.
2: Okay, Thibaut.
0: Oh, Thibaut.
2: So, because I was going to say first number two, but my first instinct is always the bad one. So I'm going to go with number one, 각설이.
0: Number one, 각설이. So Thibaut has this strategy of his own where he never follows his first instinct, okay? Because he always gets them wrong. But if he changes that, he often gets them correct.
2: Yes.
0: Okay. We'll see if that strategy works now. Number one, 각설이 was your answer. Huh. Yeah. Are you sure? Trusting your strategy.
2: It's trusting my strategy.
0: Okay. Number one. I wonder if that's the answer. Is that the answer? Wow.
2: Oh my goodness.
0: Good job. Wow. You know what? Steve and Les Italian got it correct too.
2: Steve, we're together.
0: You're together. Steve and you.
2: I got
0: definitely
2: my point.
0: You got 1 point. That's you already so achieved impressive. Your goal.
2: Yes. Perfect ratio.
0: I think you can raise your goal now.
2: Yeah.
1: Or you can just relax for the rest.
0: Or just relax.
2: I use all my luck already.
0: All right. So that territory now belongs to Thibaut.
2: Perfect.
0: So to explain it a little bit, 각설이 were wandering performers who, especially from the Joseon period onward, traveled through markets and streets beating instruments such as the changgu or gengari, which you are pretty familiar with, I'm sure, Annabelle,
1: yes.
0: And singing a style known as pumba taryong while asking for money, basically begging. Although they were dressed like beggars in worn-out clothes, their witty humor, songs, and lively performances helped ordinary people forget their troubles. They became part of Korea's popular folk culture as well. Now, choice number two, which was 집배원, it actually means a postal worker who delivers mail to homes. And choice number three, 보부상, refers to traveling merchants who carry bundles of goods from market to market across the country. And today, people sometimes jokingly use this word for someone who carries an enormous amount of things in their bag.
2: Mm.
0: You know, if you see anyone carrying a backpack, which is really full, then you can say like, are you a 보부상, you know, because you're carrying a lot, basically.
1: Okay.
0: Yeah, so that was it. Now, have you ever heard the word 각설이 before? For the other two. I mean, Thibaut, you obviously didn't.
2: Yeah,
0: you guessed
2: of course.
0: It.
1: You do it very well.
2: Yeah.
0: You did very well. Yeah. Marie?
3: Honestly, never. It's my first time
0: really?
3: Hearing this word.
0: Ah, yes. Okay. No. All right. It's your first time. And Annabelle?
1: Also first time. I've seen these lovely people before.
0: But you've never known that they are called this.
1: It's good to put a face to a name, definitely.
0: Okay.
1: Yeah.
0: I mean, like, if you want to be mean or, like, jokingly mean to someone, like, someone you're really close to, you can just jokingly say that, oh, you look like one, but it's going to be mean,
1: I'll keep
0: right?
1: that in mind.
0: Yeah. So, I hope you don't hear it from anyone. All right. Well, does your country have a cultural figure or tradition that transforms poverty or hardship like this into humor or music, like 각설이 in the Korean culture? Any like special name for beggars?
3: Oh, we have a street theater called Vertep in Ukrainian language.
0: Mm.
3: And usually it's people from, they're showing different pieces about everyday life, but they are wearing clothes of animals, for example, or different characters. And it could be funny, but

0: a little sarcastic, and they usually move around. Not in all of the country, but from in the cities and the villages.
1: Okay.
0: And it's an old tradition.
1: Okay. Are they like homeless people?
0: No.
1: But performers, actual performers. Oh, okay. So they move around, usually within cities. Do they sing?
0: Yeah, they sing and they show different like little scenes, but they are, usually they're not rich.
1: Oh, okay. So they would ask for like money after performing. Okay. Exactly. Interesting. And what are they called again?
0: Vertep. Yes.
1: Oh, okay. Correctly. Interesting. And what about you in your country, Annabelle?
2: Trying to think of something. But I'll be honest. All I can really think of, and I know this isn't correct, but Oliver Twist, and they made it into a wonderful musical.
1: I see.
2: I'm sure you've heard it.
1: Yes.
2: It's like Victorian sort of workhouse life, which wasn't very nice.
1: Yeah.
2: Obviously, but it's a lovely musical, I guess.
1: It is. It really is. Yeah. All I can think of is like buskers.
2: Buskers, but
1: it's a little different, I guess.
2: Yeah, we have a lot of buskers,
1: Okay. Well, that's what it is. So don't forget it next time you hear it or see it. Now, the person who got it right gets to choose the next territory, which means Thibaut, you get to choose your next territory. What number will you choose?
3: I think I will try to stay around myself and I'll go number 9.
1: Number 9. Yeah. All right. Moving on to territory number 9 then. Now, this question brings together traditional Korean food, culture, and architecture.
3: Okay.
1: So if you visit a traditional Korean house or a countryside home, you may see a sunny, well-ventilated corner of the yard filled with round earthenware jars. These jars are used to store fermented foods such as kimchi, doenjang, gochujang. So what is this special area called? And once again, here are your choices. Number 1, wondumak. Number 2, jangdokdae. Number 3, Tenmaru. If you know the answer, shout your name. Annabelle.
2: Number two,
1: Jangdokdae.
2: I really hope so now. I'm so confident.
1: Okay. You sounded really confident.
2: Yeah, so excited. I really hope it's right.
1: Have you heard of this word before?
2: Yeah, now I hope so. I'm worried.
1: Okay. Becoming unsure.
2: Yeah.
1: Okay, you've heard of it. Mm-hmm. And do you know the meanings of the other two words as well?
2: No.
1: But you're sure it's number 2?
2: I hope so now. I'm very scared.
1: I wonder what the other two think.
3: I was going to go with Jangdokdae also.
1: Really?
3: Because it looks the nicest to me.
1: Okay. <Yeah. laughs> Looks the nicest. All right. Well, looking the nicest, but is it the correct answer? I wonder. Is it the answer?
2: Correct. Oh, thank God. Okay.
1: Job, Annabelle. So you knew this word.
2: Yes. Now I'm sure.
1: Okay.
2: Yes.
1: Now you're
2: I'm
1: sure.
2: Yes.
1: You can confidently say.
2: Yeah. No, I knew everything. Yeah,
1: oh, you did. Okay. All right. Well, this territory now belongs to Annabelle, and you earn a point for that. Now, a jangdokdae, for the two of you who did not know the word, is a low platform traditionally built with stones in the yard, usually, where earthenware jars containing fermented foods like doenjang, ganjang, gochujang, and kimchi are stored. Because fermented foods develop deeper flavors with good sunlight as well as ventilation, jangdokdae were usually placed in the sunniest and the breeziest part of a home. All right? And they were also considered sacred spaces as well. In the past, mothers would sometimes place a bowl of jeonghwasu, or clean, fresh water, is what we call them, collected early in the morning on the jangdokdae and pray for the health and peace of their families.
2: Mm. Oh, yeah. That's so lovely.
3: That's
1: serves multiple purposes, this area.
2: Mm.
1: Yeah.
2: And gochujang.
1: And gochujang, very important. Yeah, so remember that word, jangdokdae, all right? Well, Korea has fermented foods like doenjang and gochujang stored in these jars, right? So what are some representative fermented foods from your countries? Do you have any fermented?
3: Not really. Maybe we have like something called like, and it's more dry, like a saucisson, which is like dried ham in France, very famous, and we leave it in a, like not a cave but like underground for like many days or months. Same with wine.
1: Wine.
3: Is it fermentation? I'm not sure. I mean, no, kind of. I think it's kind of fermentation.
1: I think so. If you leave.

0: give it to just, you know, mature and cheese.
1: Yeah, exactly. Yeah. So cheese. we do have our own, but more like in a like closed doors and no sunlight, I would say.
0: Okay.
1: Mostly.
0: Okay, no sunlight, like in the shade area?
1: Yeah, mostly for wine and cheese and the saucisson, I mean the meat.
0: Okay, interesting. What about...
2: We do a lot of cheese in the UK. We're a big fan of milk that's gone hard. But also like a lot of potted and jarred, jams, condiments, you know, pickles, things, those kind of things. UK people really like, well, traditionally... Not anymore, but pickled onions, pickled eggs was a thing.
0: Pickled eggs?
2: I know, they're very bouncy.
0: Okay. Yeah. Would you like pickle it in vinegar or?
2: Yeah, and then like maybe some sugar and other things.
0: Interesting.
2: Yeah, it's not bad.
0: Okay. What about in Ukraine?
3: In Ukraine, we really enjoy eating fermented carrot, but it's not Ukrainian food. It came from, it's tradition from Koreans. Wow. Koreans who immigrated to Ukraine.
0: Oh, yeah, Korean. Yes.
3: But
0: Interesting.
3: We cannot buy it in Korea, but it's very popular in the Ukrainian market.
0: Oh, wow.
3: And we really enjoy pickled tomatoes. And also watermelons.
0: Wow.
1: Pickled watermelons?
2: It's good though.
3: It doesn't look good, but it's interesting.
0: Yeah, I can't imagine pickled watermelon.
2: I've tried it before. It's actually not bad.
0: Really?
2: Yeah, it's not bad. But then I don't really mind.
0: Yeah. I mean, because like watermelon to me is a fruit, you know? Like pickling fruit. I don't know, but like I'd love to try it.
3: I do not like it.
0: Oh, you don't like it. Okay. You wouldn't recommend it.
3: No.
0: All right. But interesting. Oh, okay. Well, does your country have any unique method of storing these foods, like the changdukde, like the earthenware?
2: Oh gosh. I mean, I can think of maybe when people, probably not entirely accurate, so apologies to anybody who's a big fan of cheddar, but they used to store them in caves, the Cheddar Gorge, for example, in the UK.
0: Okay.
2: So they'd kind of put the cheese in, well, like caves, I suppose.
0: Okay. Oh, in caves.
2: Yeah.
0: Because like the temperature is usually pretty low, no sunlight.
2: I think that's what it was for. I hope so. Otherwise, that's a bit of an odd conspiracy.
0: Okay. Yeah. All right. What about in your countries? Anything?
1: I mean, for wine, we put it in wood barrels, and then the barrels, they go in a cave and they stay there for like years and years, depending on the kind of wine. I think this is the most famous one, I would say,
0: true,
1: in France.
0: True, like the casks.
1: Yes,
0: and depending on where it's stored, the taste is supposed to
1: The humidity is very important.
0: Okay. Yeah. Oh, and in Ukraine? Anything
3: just
0: special?
3: Underground, in a cave, nothing
0: underground?
3: Yes, like Chichia.
0: Okay. Yeah, underground is a pretty cool area too, you know.
1: Yeah.
0: Oh, okay. Interesting. Good to know about all these different food like cultures, preservation cultures. All right. Well, that was changdukde, and Annabelle, you got it correct. So you get to choose the next territory.
2: Okay, let's stick around. Let's go with 8. I like the number 8.
0: 8?
2: Yeah.
0: All right. You chose 8. Territory number 8. Right. Have the three of you ever watched Korean music shows?
2: You mean like the broadcast music shows? Not live.
0: Live. Oh, it doesn't have to be live. Any like recorded, like any sort of music shows?
1: Yeah. No, I don't think so. Yeah.
0: Really? Okay. Yeah. Yeah. Not really?
3: Traditional music shows.
0: Oh, traditional music shows. Oh, okay.
3: But
0: you know, like
3: the popular... In real life.
0: In real life?
3: Yeah.
0: Oh, okay. You know, like the popular ones, like Music Bank...
2: I've watched like recordings of my the groups that I liked, or like the songs that I liked and things like that.
0: Ah, okay, okay.
2: But never in person.
0: Oh, okay. Like, have you heard of like Inkigayo Umak Jungshim? You've heard of these programs though, right? Like popular music shows in Korea.
2: Yes.
0: Like a lot of the artists like debut there, come back there. Anyway, those are music shows that are popular. Well, these days, the last 5 seconds of a K-pop music show performance can be the most important part. Okay. And actually, we have another music show in Arirang too, Simply K-pop. You know that, right?
1: Okay, yeah.
0: I'm Live, whatnot. Anyhow, so after the performance ends, one member looks directly into the camera and they, I guess, wink or make a cute pose, something charming.
1: Yes. I saw that.
0: Okay, like a creative pose. Let's take a look together. Oh. Things like that, you know, the poses that they do, like creative poses, right? So what is the iconic final moment of a Korean music show performance called, is the question?
2: Anna? Ending Fairy?
0: Ending Fairy is what Anna said. Did you say you're a big fan of, like, K-pop?
2: I used to watch a lot. It's been less nowadays, admittedly, but... yeah, when I was younger.
0: All right. And you've heard of this word, phrase?
2: Yeah, I think so. I hope so now.
0: Oh, okay. Okay. You shouted your name before answering, right?
2: Did I? Annabelle.
0: Sorry. I think you did. You said Anna.
2: Yes. Okay, yeah. Sorry.
0: Anna. Okay. Yeah. Anna, you said, what is it?
2: Ending Fairy?
0: Ending Fairy? Ending Fairy. What do you two think about this answer?
1: I'll trust her.
0: You trust her?
1: Yeah.
0: Marie?
3: I can only guess, but I do not have any ideas.
0: Okay, you don't have any ideas, but I guess, Annabelle, you know this word and you think this is the answer.
2: It fits, I reckon.
0: It fits. Yeah. Ending Fairy.
2: Fairy.
0: Okay, ending fairy. Could that be the answer?
2: Hi.
0: Correct! Okay. Good job! Oh my gosh. Well, in the past, music show performances usually ended with a group shot, okay? But on the audition program, Produce 101, contestants attracted attention by staring into the camera at the end and showing off their individual charm. You know, it's important to have that one more shot of yourself, right? It's really important. People fight for it. And that moment eventually became an established part of K-pop culture. And these days, idols prepare many creative ideas for their 5-second solo shot. It's so important, such as writing cute messages on their palms or parodying popular memes as well. And it's become one of the biggest highlights of global K-pop fans. And they look forward to the endings of all these performances thanks to that. Well, now imagine that each of you is the ending fairy.
2: I was hoping this wouldn't happen.
0: You saw it coming. Shall we try one by one?
2: Oh God,
0: show your best ending pose. Who wants to go first? Mary. Okay. All right. So, if I give you a cue, 3, 2, 1, you can show me your pose. Okay. 3, 2, 1. Woo! Staring directly at the camera. One more time. Yay! So that was your ending pose. And Thibaut?
1: Yeah, but I don't go seriously. I do like funny poses.
0: Oh, yeah. More. Whatever you want.
1: Yes.
0: Yeah, anything. You can be as creative as possible. 3, 2, 1.
1: Oh.
0: Your favorite athlete.
1: Exactly.
0: Okay.
1: Of course.
0: Last but not least,
2: please,
0: Anna.
2: No.
0: Are you ready? 3, 2, 1.
2: Not
0: easy,
2: no,
0: but good job, all three of you. The ending fairies of today. All right, well, we'll continue the next question after listening to a song. Here is Forever July by Sunmi. Stay tuned.

0: We're back. This is our Friday segment, Crunch the K, and the theme for today is territory conquering. Currently, Annabelle has conquered two territories, and Tebow has conquered one territory. Now, Marie, let's get the next one, all right?
1: Yes.
0: All the luck to you. But since Annabelle got the previous question correct, you get to choose the next territory.
1: Ooh,
0: which
1: exciting.
0: One would you choose?
2: You know, let's skip over to number two.
0: Okay, yeah. Skip over to number two. Territory number two. Now, this question is about Korea's beautiful traditional colors. Think about traditional hanbok. Mm. You all know hanbok. You're wearing a fusion one right
2: indeed.
0: Now as well. Colorful palace danchong or even bibimbap.
1: Oh.
0: As well, okay? So they all feature vivid and beautiful combinations of color. Korean tradition has a set of five colors representing the universe and the principles of yin-yang and the five elements.
3: Mm.
0: So, what is the name of these five traditional colors? Blue, red, yellow, white, and black. And here are your choices. Number one,
1: Bangsaek.
0: Do you want to listen to the options first?
1: Okay.
0: But be quick. That was good. Number two, Sabangsaek. Number three, Sambangsaek.
1: Marie.
0: Okay, Marie.
1: It's Ubangsaek.
0: Ubangsaek?
1: The first one.
0: Number one. And yeah. Your reason for choosing that answer is?
1: It's just I know the answer.
0: The answer.
1: Yes.
0: Okay.
1: It's been a long time. I have seen this information, but I think it's still in my memory, in my brain.
0: Okay. So remember, Marie, she majored in Korean contemporary art.
1: Mm-hmm.
0: So I guess this could have helped you to get the right answer, but we'll see. Is that the correct answer? Correct! Yay! Good job! Okay, that was 오방색. And because it's five different colors, obviously it's 오방색, not any of the other choices. Mm. Now, this refers to Korea's five traditional primary colors, blue, red, yellow, white, and black, rooted in the philosophy of yin-yang and the five elements, like I said earlier. Now, blue represents the east and wood. White represents the west and metal. Red represents the south and fire. Black represents the north and water. And yellow represents the center and earth. Now, these colors were also believed to ward off negative energy and bring good fortune. That symbolism is deeply woven into Korean life from children's colorful 색동저고리 and palace 단청, you know, the decoration on the roof, to noodle garnishes served at celebrations and the colorful ingredients of bibimbap even.
1: Mm.
0: Yeah. Good job, Mary. You finally conquered
3: good
0: a
3: job.
0: Territory. Yay. Okay. So what's your favorite color, I wonder? Do you want to start off, Mary?
1: My favorite color is blue.
0: Blue.
1: Like 하늘색.
0: 하늘색. Okay. Sky blue.
1: Yes.
0: Oh, it's my favorite too.
1: Yay. It's your turn.
0: Oh,
1: well.
0: Oh, thank you. All right. What about you, Annabelle?
2: Oh, quite like pink.
0: No. You like pink?
2: Purple.
0: Okay, pink and purple.
2: Yeah, let's go.
0: That shade.
2: Yeah.
0: Okay,
2: yeah.
0: All right. And Tebow?
3: I think black.
0: Oh,
3: yeah.
0: I guess.

0: You are the art today.
1: Oh, yeah.
0: Dressed in black.
2: Yeah, I like all black. Black. Yeah.
0: Yeah, black is a very chic color. Oh,
2: yeah,
0: sits you well too.
2: Thank you.
0: Okay, well, like Korea's 오방색, does your country have, I guess, a particular color with a special cultural meaning or symbolism? Go on.
3: In traditional clothes, we use red color, which means love.
0: Oh. Love. Yes. Okay.
3: And protection, like protection, spiritual protection.
0: Uh-huh.
3: And also we have blue and yellow color, like our flag,
0: yes.
3: But it's about the sky and the
0: earth.
3: Earth, right.
0: Ah.
3: To do nunsa, nunsa chida. And that's it.
0: Oh, okay. Mm. Oh, wait. So yellow in Korean, the five elements, it also means earth. I guess there's a similarity there between the cultures.
3: Oh, okay. Yes.
0: Can you recall anything in your country?
1: All I'm really thinking about is what the royal family would wear. They might wear purple on the crown I'm thinking of specifically.
0: Oh, okay.
1: I know that's quite similar with other royal families across the world.
0: Yeah.
1: But not for Korea, I don't think.
0: Yes,
1: was it?
0: Yes. Yeah. Oh, okay. Interesting. Mm. Mm. And in France?
2: I think white means royalty. And then the flag, like you have like blue, white, red, like it means like royalty. And I think the red is the blood.
0: Uh-huh.
2: And blue, I don't remember.
0: Okay.
2: But yeah. So I think white, maybe royalty, something like that.
0: I see, royalty. I feel like white could mean like peace in some other country too, for some reason.
2: Yeah.
0: Yeah. But anyhow, interesting how they have like different meanings for the different colors depending on the culture.
1: True.
0: Yeah. Okay, interesting. Now, Marie, you got this one correct, which means you get to choose the next territory.
3: And the next territory is number four.
0: Number four. Okay, so number four, territory number four. This one is where we'll test your hidden Korean diction skills.
1: Oh, God.
2: I love
0: it. And lightning fast reflexes as well, okay? You practice pronunciation a lot while studying Korean, right?
1: Should have.
2: Yeah.
0: Not too easy.
2: Not too easy.
0: Because we have like completely different vowels, consonants, whatnot. Well, today we're putting those skills to the test with a Korean tongue twister challenge. Yay. Looking forward to this one. So you'll take turns reading this difficult sentence shown on the screen. And to succeed, you must read it aloud as quickly as possible. But accurately as well, okay? Within 15 seconds. You get 15 seconds without getting a single syllable wrong.
2: Okay.
0: All right, ready?
1: Yes. Oh God, okay.
0: Okay, okay. So if I show the sentence, you have to shout your name if you want to go first, okay? All right, please show us the sentence. Who wants to go first? Shout your name.
2: Oh my God.
0: Better to just, are you practicing right now? Better to just go first, you know?
2: Yeah, you know, Thibaut.
0: Okay, Thibaut.
2: Yeah.
0: Great.
2: Wait, okay. 노래 콩각지는 간 콩각지 안가 안 간 콩각지인가?
0: Oh,
2: my God.
0: Not easy. It's can, not can, okay?
2: Yeah, for me it's the same.
0: Next, who wants to go next?
3: Okay, Marie.
0: Marie, here we go.
3: 들의 콩각지는 간 콩각지인가 안 간 콩각지인가 간 콩각지면 어떻고 안 간 콩각지면 어때냐 간 콩각지나 안 간
0: so close, not 간. It's 간. Okay. All right, Annabelle, do you want to try it?
1: Oh gosh. Okay.
0: You have to shout your name though.
1: Anna.
0: Okay. Here we go.
1: 들의 콩각지는 간 콩각 지인가 안 간 공각지인가 간 공각지면 어떠고 안 간 공각지면 어떠냐 다행해.
0: Oh no.
2: Yeah, this one is very long.
0: It's 어떠고 not 어떠고. Who wants to try one more time?
2: Not even now.
0: No, you don't even want to try. I think Marie, you're really close.
2: Yeah, you're
0: Do you
2: want to
0: go
2: close.
0: One more time?
3: Yes, Marie.
0: Okay. One more time for Marie.
3: Should I start?
0: Yes.
3: 들의 공각지는 간 공각지인가 안 간 공각지인가 간 공각지면 어떻고 안 간
1: It is so good though.

0: Kanna. It's Gan.
1: Gan.
0: Yeah. Gan. Kiuk and Gan is quite different, you know? All right, you know what? It is quite difficult. So I will read this to you one more time, like one time. Not okay. one more, but one time. And we can all follow it through together.
2: Okay.
0: All right? Okay, so here we go. 들의 콩깍지는 깐 콩깍지인가 안 깐 콩깍지인가 깐 콩깍지 It's difficult for Koreans as well. Okay, guys?
1: Feel a bit better now.
0: Okay. One more time this time. I'll go a little bit slow, okay? Okay. 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
1: wow.
0: So that's how you read it. But well, that was really slow. Yeah, that was really
1: impressive.
0: Hard.
2: Yeah.
0: All right, so the tongue twister, it's repeatedly combines like the sanggyeok and the kiuk. So it's really hard, like gan and kan, you know? So it's used to practice your Korean pronunciation, and I guess you could try it to make your pronunciation better in Korean. All right, well, after trying it yourselves, which part was the hardest to pronounce in this sentence?
2: Oh, totally the like gan or kan. For me, it's like the gi or ki, you know, like how I should say it and stuff like that. Yeah.
0: Okay. Do you want to try it like gan and kan now?
2: So you have like double G is like kan.
0: Ah.
2: But then like I see kong after. So for me, double G and K is the same.
0: Ah, okay. So switching from gan to kong is different, difficult.
2: For me, it's like, it feels like the same.
0: Oh, okay. It feels the same.
2: Yeah.
0: Ah, I see. Yeah, so k and k,
2: yeah.
0: But it sounds the same for you. Okay, okay. What about you, Marie?
3: It's the same. It's like in the world. Uh-huh. Also, honey and oysters. Gul, gul. I have no idea which one is.
0: Gul and gul. Ah, so for this one, it's also difficult.
3: Yes, it's like Thibaut said.
0: Okay. Well, you know, with gan, if you say k and an really fast, it sounds like gan. Gan, like gan, gan, gan, gan. Do you want to try it?
3: Gan, gan.
0: Oh, that was good. Gan.
3: Oh.
0: Yeah. And do you want to say kan now?
3: Gan.
0: Okay, that sounded like gan. What about you, Annabelle?
4: Oh, well, the last
0: time. Yeah, this one. Like, what was the hardest part for you to
4: pronounce?
0: All of it. Okay. Well, other than this one, is there any Korean word that's really hard or difficult for you to pronounce? Thibaut?
2: I think it's something similar to myeongryeog.
0: Ah.
2: Like, it means immunity.
0: Yeah, myeongryeog.
2: Myeongryeog.
0: Myeongryeog. Oh, yeah, it is hard.
2: Yeah.
0: Because all of them have the ending consonants. Myeongryeog. Okay. Oh, okay. What about you, Marie?
3: It's the brain. Nue?
0: The brain. Nue.
3: Nue.
0: Nue.
3: Nue.
0: Okay, that's pretty good. Nue.
3: Nue.
0: Okay. And Annabelle?
1: You sound so cute when you
0: yeah,
1: say
0: Yeah, you do sound cute.
4: Anything with like a leer sound in it, but especially last night I was talking to my friend, she was like, Kongnyong? Kongnyong?
0: Dinosaur. Kongnyong.
4: Kongnyong. Kongnyong, yeah.
0: Yeah.
4: Kongnyong. Because I was trying to talk to her about it, she was like, no.
0: No, say it again.
4: Yeah, exactly.
0: Do you want to say it one more time?
4: Kongnyong.
0: That was pretty close now. Yeah, getting better at it. Yeah, it's pretty good. Good job, guys. Okay, well, try out these tongue twisters to improve your overall Korean pronunciation. Also, it's really hard. Anyhow, since no one got this one correct, I will choose the next territory, all right?
2: Okay.
0: I will choose number one.
2: Mm-hmm.
0: Ready?
4: Okay.
0: Territory number one. Now, this territory teaches us about Korea's traditional wisdom and health practices.
4: Okay.
0: Yeah?
2: Okay.
0: When you feel sore or get injured in Korea, have either of you visited a Korean medicine clinic or Hanyeon instead of a regular hospital? Have you?
4: I've only been to Chinese traditional doctors, or Mongolian traditional doctors.
0: Oh, okay, okay. In Korea?
4: No,
0: okay.
4: Elsewhere.
0: Not in Korea, yeah. Okay.
3: No.
2: I had no idea there was something like that. Hanyeon?
0: Yes, Hanyeon. Oh, it's like Korean medicine clinic.
2: Oh, okay.
0: Traditional medicine
2: Never
0: clinic.
2: Tried it.

0: Okay, never tried, and you've only been to a Chinese one.
1: Chinese and Mongolian.
0: Okay, yeah. And Mongolia. Okay, well, Korea has a long tradition of Korean medicine, Hanihak, okay? And that's where it's practiced, Haniwon. So what is the treatment that uses very thin needles placed on specific pressure points to stimulate the body and relieve pain? Now, here are your choices. Number one, dim. Number two, chim. Number three, puhang. If you know the answer, Tebow was fast.
2: Okay, so I am going to choose number three.
0: Number three.
2: Yeah.
0: And I assume that's a wild guess for
2: yeah,
0: you.
2: Yeah, I was going to say number one, but as always, not take number one. Number two looks too close to chib, so I said number three.
0: Oh, too close to chib?
2: Yeah.
0: As in house?
2: Yeah.
0: Okay. All right.
2: So I go number three.
0: Okay, so Tebow is using his strategy one more time. And he's not choosing one because that's his first instinct.
2: Yes.
0: Not number two, because it sounds like cheap.
2: Yes.
0: So number three, puhang.
2: Yes.
0: I wonder what the other two think about it, but are you sure?
2: Yeah.
0: Number three, puhang. Could that be the answer?
3: Oh. Oh.
2: Jesus.
0: Is that your name? Anna.
1: 1번 뜸?
0: 1번 뜸.
1: Yeah.
0: 1번 뜸.
1: I'm fully guessing.
0: It's just a wild guess for you?
1: I feel like it feels like it sounds like the sound of...
0: Ah, it sounds like the needle going through. Like,
1: oh, yeah, not exactly.
0: Okay. Okay, dim. Because it sounds like the needle going through your skin,
1: terrifying.
0: Is what she said. Could dim be the answer? Actually, Murray, yeah, if you shout your name, you can get your turn.
3: I'm sorry, I forgot to shout my name, but I knew that it's Tim.
0: Can you shout your name?
3: Murray.
0: Okay.
3: Sorry. It's Tim. I just also know it because I was looking to do it here, and I was Googling it.
0: Were you?
3: Yes.
0: To get this?
3: Yes.
0: Oh, but you forgot to shout your name first.
3: Exactly.
0: Oh.
2: So what, everything is wrong?
0: Everyone's wrong. Okay, so what Marie said is she knew the answer, number two, and you were searching for it, right?
3: I was searching for it and I saw that it's like something chi, and I didn't remember exactly the name, but when I saw this, I was like, chim looks like I was already searching for.
0: Okay, okay, okay.
3: So it's like guessing.
0: Okay, you were guessing. Okay, so basically none of you knew it.
1: No.
0: None of you knew it. And the answer is chim, number two. Okay, it's actually a Chinese character, which means needle, panel. All right? Yeah. And it's acupuncture in English. And I'm sure you've heard of that before.
2: Yeah.
0: It's one of Korea's best known traditional medical treatments. Very thin needles are inserted into specific points to help improve the circulation and the energy of your body. And unlike Western injection, acupuncture needles are really, really thin, okay? So they are not that painful once they go through the skin.
2: Oh, wow.
0: And the other option was moxibustion. Dim is moxibustion, which you chose. And it involves placing medicinal mugwort on or near the skin and burning it to provide heat stimulation. It's like a hot sort of procedure. And the last one, puhang, is cupping. Cupping therapy. So it uses fire or negative pressure to remove air from glass cups, attach them to the skin, and draw out what is traditionally described as bad blood. Okay, yeah. Bad blood, like uncirculating blood. As these instruments have gained recognition around the world, many international visitors now buy them or try them as part of a unique health tourism experience in Korea.
1: Very cool.
0: Yeah, you should go try it out. Yeah. Remember you sprained your ankle last time?
1: Yes, I did.
0: You could have tried the chin acupuncture.
1: Oh,
0: it's
1: no.
0: supposed to work on it. Yeah. Yeah. Tebow, you could try it next time.
2: I want
0: time
2: to try
0: too.
2: The cupping.
0: The cupping one.
2: Yeah,
0: that
2: for
0: is.
2: The back. Yeah.
0: That is apparently pretty common too. And after you do it, it actually leaves like a bruised mark. And I'm sure you've seen it on like athletes' backs,
2: exactly.
0: necks.
2: So I want to try that.
0: Yes, yes.
1: It's a basal wound.
0: All right.

0: Okay, so the current score is 2-1-1, Anna Marie and Thibaut.
1: Yes.
0: And we'll have to wrap up right there today due to time constraints. So that leaves Anna the winner for today. Congratulations! Any winners' comments?
2: Thank you.
0: Thank you, Mom and Dad.
2: Thank you, Mom and Dad, exactly, again.
0: All right, again. And Marie and Thibaut, how do you feel about your results?
1: Yeah, I'm good. 5 points. Yeah.
0: You got 1 point, exactly. You achieved your goal,
1: yes.
0: And it was your first time, Marie, and you still got one correct.
1: Yes.
0: Yay. Good job, guys. All right, well, we have the prize for the winner today, as always, and today's prize is, ta-da! Two cinema tickets for you. Now, since the summer's heat has been pretty intense, right? We wanted you to spend your day, well, at least one day, with a special person in a nicely air-conditioned theater.
2: Oh, that's so kind.
0: Yes, two movie tickets for you, that is. And I will hand this to you during the last song break. And I hope you have a very nice summer, the rest of summer, and enjoy the movie, all right?
2: Yes, thank you.
0: Okay, so we'll have to wrap up right there. I hope you enjoyed today's segment, as always. Now, this is our last song. It is Marathon by Day 6. Shall we say goodbye together?
1: Yes.
0: Keep crunching. Bye-bye.

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3: 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So folks, this is Jagachi Market, the most famous spot here in Busan. It has such a strong sea smell. You know, as a YouTuber, I definitely need to vlog this lively scene.
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3: And all these fish are alive. Ooh, what kind of fish are they? Oh, they're huge. Oh, it feels like they're about to jump out of the tank. I feel like I'm right in the middle of the ocean.
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3: 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I agree. Oh, they're so strong, full of energy. I'd love to buy just one and try raising it as my own. Is it just possible to buy one?
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3: 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These fish are freshly caught.
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5: The beautiful landscapes, the beach, the delicious food, I love Tojikupap, are some of the many things that make Busan a great city to live in. But it is the multicultural society and the warmth of its people that make Busan a really dynamic city. Hola amigos, my name is Jonathan Badillo and I am from Mexico. I arrived to Korea 3 years ago with a one-way ticket, and now I study my master's degree at Busan National University. I fell in love with Busan way before even moving here. It all began with a weekend trip for me to realize this was the city where I wanted to live in. I moved here, and I realized it was the right decision. From the moment I arrived to Busan, I felt very welcome, and as if I was a Busan Saram already. Busan Saram, I got. There is so much going on in this dynamic city that it is so easy to get involved in one of the many activities to promote cultural exchange in Busan. I firmly believe that the greatness of a city lies within its people, which is what makes Busan the greatest city to live in. Global City Busan, we are in it together. This campaign was brought to you by BFM Busan Yeongo Bangsung.
6: Whatever you say, you can make AI's world. But can AI replace this sound? Hello, Siri. Hello, Siri. Hello, Siri. Hello, Siri. Hello, Siri. Hello, Siri. Hello, Siri. Hello, Siri. Hello, Siri. Hello, Siri. Hello, Siri. Hello, Siri. Hello, Siri. Hello, Siri. Hello, Siri. Hello, Siri. Hello, Siri. Hello, Siri.

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1: Welcome to Keep Hopping here on Arirang Radio. I'm your host, Isaac, and it is a Friday, the 24th? It is the 24th of July. Oh my goodness. I either start us off today with Hi, fam, how's everybody doing? It's Friday, it's Algorithm Music Day, it's Story Day, and we've got your messages, so get ready for that. You still have some time to send in more if you want to. We might be able to introduce them. If you can send them in before the second hour actually starts, we can kind of squeeze you in, even if the song may not get played, like, today. We probably will be able to read your messages. So if you wanted to send in an algorithm music this week and you totally forgot, you still have about, I'll give you guys like 30 minutes. Y'all have about like 30 minutes to send them in if you would like. We would love to hear from you. Let's do some roll calls, shall we? Benny's here. We've got Danga here. We got Aaron here as well. Griffin's dropping by as well. Isaac's fit reminds me of Kelsey from High School Musical. I had to refresh my memory because I haven't officially watched High School Musical.

bless me. I know. Even though I sing, we're all in this together all the time. I've never seen it. So I had to do a quick search of what she looked like, and I should have worn my glasses today. Today I am not wearing my glasses. So when I started my my new glasses journey earlier this year, when I first went to purchase my glasses, I told the guy from the store that I was like, yeah, I do wear contacts every once in a while, even though I haven't been wearing contacts a lot as of late. I was like, do you have any brands that are like less irritating, because I do tend to get really irritated eyes? And he's like, yeah, I have the perfect brand for you. But since meeting him, he's opened my eyes to so many cool glasses that my wallet has literally been screaming at me. So I haven't had a chance to wear them. And I was just like, today I felt like wearing contacts. I think I know why I don't like contacts anymore. They are annoying. They are annoying. These are better. The ones that I'm wearing now, the new brand that he suggested, is definitely less irritating than some of the other contacts that I've worn in the past. But how did I ever survive on contacts before? Probably this is one of those things where you can like build up your resistance to again. I don't know if I want to. Thank you for saying that. I look very cute. Yesterday was so fun with Kate. Loved having her here. Yes, I did too. I always love having Kate in the studio. When she was a weekly guest, it was equally as energetic and addicting to have her here. I was so proud when she got a chance to be a DJ as well. And, you know, she's back to doing music now. So I'm even more proud of that too, because I've seen her career. And she is forever my version of like Curry is Ariana Grande. So yesterday I was going to say something during the interview, because even her speaking voice has now, because I've been watching Wicked the movie way too much these days, and just like, yeah, she overlapped a little bit. And so I know that she loves Ariana Grande as well. So yeah, I really, really hope that her music career does take off. She did give me a little secret, though, as she was leaving the studio. She might be dropping some more music for us. So we might be seeing a lot more of her. I'm not going to ruin anything, but we might be seeing a lot more of Kate pretty soon. And I guess dropping by, so, oh my God, let me run. Crash is dropping by to say, he says, you have 30 minutes. Audio is playing in my mind. Tough keywords. Anika, take your time. The keywords for today, joy and sports, is fine. Like, if you find no joy in playing sports, tell me about it. If you find joy in watching sports, tell me about it. If you have a really horrific story about sports, like PE when you were a child, you can tell us about that too. So yeah, whatever. Yeah, yeah. Whatever. Aaron's like, Grande has nothing on Kate, right? Right? That's exactly. Some more Kate on K-popping. Yeah, I'm going to try to find more excuses to bring her back in the studio. So, fam, next week, already we are in the last week of July, something like that. So, Chesung is joining us. Y is joining us in studio on Monday, and our monthly cafe is coming up on Thursday, so get ready for that. To listen to K-popping, my show is between 12 to 2 p.m. KST every day. The rerun is 3 to 5 a.m. On Jeju Island, it is 88.7 megahertz. In Jeju City, Seogwipo is 80.1. 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We got some playback for you with Marejo, You Want You to Say, then Boo Girls after that with Body Wave. See you guys back after this with our happening headlines.

In the first hour of K-pop, and Monday through Friday, we get a chance to look at some of the happening headlines coming out of South Korea. Now, this is a little bit of a bittersweet announcement because one of our favorite actors is going to be enlisting next month. So it is a mandatory ordeal, but, you know, we want to see him. But when it comes to actors, it's a little different. So the actor, Kwang Dong-yeon, is going to be enlisting. But there is some good news that I think we can find out of it. So I'll try to give you guys that as well. Also, we've got some good news for you, Taeyun fans, especially if you are an SF9 Taeyun fan, because he's having his first solo fan meeting, and I'll be giving you all the details on that and more coming up next.

0: Easy.
1: All right, that was Opius and Hwanung of Wonus's feature on the track with Daisy. So we continue on with the first hour, and we have some sad news with the fact that our favorite actor of the hour, Kwak Dong-yeon, is going to be enlisting on the 25th of August. Now, there's a little bit of a loophole here that's different than our singers. So our singers, if the company plays it well, like if they have the funding to do so and they think ahead, if the mandatory military services is not thrown on them because they were lack of attendance to, you know, looking at the notifications that keep coming. So if they are attentive enough to know that their artist, actor or celebrity is having to serve their mandatory military services, and they plan for it, there's a loophole in the system where a artist cannot actively promote when they are serving their mandatory military services. But the loophole is, let's say, if I was a singer and I had to serve my mandatory military services, but I knew this and my company knew this, and I was at a status that even though I didn't do any music shows, even though I didn't do any challenges with celebrities, you know, like dance challenges or whatnot, if I could just have the company promote my content or music without me actually physically doing so in the time frame that I'm serving my mandatory military services, that is okay. So a lot of companies do this. To be honest, the BTS members did this during their military services as well. That's why for the fans, we were still getting individual promotions in certain ways. Like we were getting new music and new collaborations and stuff like that, or songs that they featured on or whatnot. So with actors, it's kind of the same thing. Because we do a lot of pre-production these days, just because somebody's serving their mandatory military services does not mean that we can't see them on screen. So there's a very good example of this, even with Kwak Dong-yeon. So the reason why he's not doing The Village Barber this time around, and Go Kyung-pyo is going to be in the new season, is because the filming for that starts in the later part of August. So that's why he can't be a part of that taping. And that's why this season we're getting Go Kyung-pyo in his spot. But before he starts his military service, apparently they are going to be shooting Love in the Moonlight's 10th anniversary. So The Guardian, Dokkaebi, has already shot that and they're airing this at the moment, which I'm totally loving because I get a chance to relive The Guardian. But first of all, I'm kind of shocked that Love in the Moonlight already is 10 years old, because Gurumi Gureun Dalbit feels like it was just yesterday. And I totally forgot that Kwak Dong-yeon was in this drama as well. So they're going to be shooting that early in August. So he's going to be able to shoot that. We're not sure when they're going to be editing this and giving it to us for us to enjoy, but we still are going to get a chance to see him. So even though he's serving his mandatory military services these days, it's about a year and a half to serve. And with actors, a lot of times, you know, a year and a half is sometimes, depending on what kind of projects you're working on, almost like a nice break for them. So we hope that his service is safe. He is able to finish with no injuries and with flying colors, and he will be back to us before we know it. Also, SM9's Taehyun is having his first fan meeting, and it's going to be to have a birthday fan meeting. It's going to be on the 8th of August, called Our Summer, and it's going to be at the Yerim Tang Ator. And there's going to be two time frames from 3 o'clock one and a 7 o'clock one. So get ready to get your information on that and sign up for the fan meeting. We got some more music for you as we continue on. Poor Bakan Sachungi decided to do a remake of Yoruma Butake, Please Summer. So we got that for you. We have some SF9 for you with Oh Sole Mio, and more of the shows coming up next.

It's time for the ultimate battle of the day. It is BB time, balance battle time, where we ask you some of the most ridiculously hard questions in the first hour of K-pop in Monday through Friday. Why is it hard? Because they're ridiculous. We love the ridiculousness of it. So, ladies and gentlemen, for the rest of your life, you have the choice of putting ketchup on every single thing you consume, or mayo, mayonnaise, on every single thing you consume. So, for the rest of your life, is it gonna be ketchup? Is it gonna be mayo? I think my answer's going to be pretty easy for today. But what do you choose? If you had to have this one condiment on every single one thing you eat for the rest of your life, ketchup, mayo, which one are you going to choose? We're going to have Gravity help us figure this out with Lemonade Fever.

Okay, so Gravity was trying to help us figure this out for our BB time today. So for the rest of your life, you have to use one of these two condiments on everything you eat. Everything you eat. Everything. Everything. So, is it going to be ketchup or mayo? Ketchup or mayo? Ketchup or mayo? Ketchup or mayo? All right. So, Dinga's like, ew. Now, this is why we have our BB time. Because these are supposed to be ridiculously hard. Like, what? I'm supposed to stop you in your tracks and be like, ew, or oh my God. That is the whole purpose. That is my job, to make you stop and be like, huh? And today we did it. So ketchup and mayo. Here's this ketchup, as long as it's real ketchup, not that high fructose garbage. Oh, I agree. Get it. I can't eat that. That sounds a lot. Yeah. But he says mayo. Okay. Griffin ketchup as well. I can lie to myself that it's healthier. Okay. Okay. And I go with saying this, every food includes snacks and desserts, because that's going to be a real horror here that I'm going to choose ketchup. Jinx says ketchup. I'm trying to imagine what it would taste like on things I love, but normally would never put on there, like strawberries, raspberries, ice cream. Okay, so Jacob feels like she would probably tolerate ketchup better. Okay, you know what? I think this is like Korea changing me a lot, because I feel that if I was in the U.S., I didn't have a lot of mayo growing up, which is ironic that I would eat more mayo here in Korea. But I think that if I'm thinking even into like the dessert category and fruits and whatnot, I feel that for me, though I love tangy things, I am very specific about the tomato flavor, and I'm not a big ketchup girl. Like, even when it comes to fries, like, I can substitute, like, I don't need ketchup for fries, and I'm a fries girl. Like, if there's ranch, I'm better. So I think that I am definitely more of a creamier girl. And I was thinking of like mayo on even Korean food. We do put a lot of mayo in Korean food too. Like, if you think of like tuna kimbap, jjamchi kimbap, is they mix mayo in the tuna. So I think that depending on the food that I'm eating, I feel that the mayo could be masked in different flavors. Like, I can hide it in certain ways, you know what I mean? But with the ketchup, I feel it's just going to be like, I'm ketchup. So yeah, this is why I love our segment, because we always choose such different things. Fam, we are in the top rankings of 2002. So which songs did you choose in hour two? We find that later. And which songs were hot in 2002 is coming up. You probably are going to be surprised. ATEEZ is singing Lemon Drop, and our On This Day is coming up next.

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2: Welcome to the Yesteryear Charts as we are looking at our On This Day. I take you back to which songs were trending in the same week we are currently in the years past. So the World Cup ended earlier this week, and in 2002, Korea was on a World Cup high. I will be honest with you, before I was in Korea and before the 2002 World Cup, I didn't even know the U.S. participated in soccer. That is how clueless I was about what the World Cup was. But the year 2002, Korea and Japan split the hosting. And Korea really stepped up its game. It really helped our economy as well. But Korea was in an all-time high. The adrenaline was pumping. And despite the fact that we were in the dead of summer, we did have some dance tracks. So these are a lot of songs that were very World Cup oriented, and you know, we're just like, yeah, let's party. But then there was also a lot of power ballads. A lot of our favorite R&B artists now got their start around this time, and especially in this year. So yesterday it was a plethora of SM artists, because the already established SM artists did really good in 2002 and 2003. The rest of us didn't really have a good run. But anyways, in the top four, we find that Wax's track of Buttakkaeyo, Please, was doing extremely well. So Wax started off as a 얼굴 없는 가수, or a singer who did not perform on music shows and show their face. And at one point, there was a music video shot with Hatsiwon lip syncing. And so a lot of people thought that, and there was a lot of actresses at this time going under new stage names to be a singer. And so a lot of people thought that Hatsiwon was taking on another persona as Wax and doing promotions, but that is not the case. Hatsiwon actually did a recent like upgrade video of lip syncing to it, and it was pretty flawless. Anyways, so Wax was doing really well from the start of her career, and it proves that even in the midst of Was number one and all these other amazing tracks, she was in the upper rankings at number four. Hui Song had just made his debut again. So he made his debut in the group of A4, as in the paper. And I was actually a fan of his, so I had his album. And then he made his solo debut with An Doe Nayo, Can't You. This particular track really helped skyrocket his career. Him and Call Me were kind of male and female solo R&B artist of that era. And it just so happened that they had dated when they were like in between re-debuting and debuting. And that was also a marketing tactic, which was really awkward if you think about it now. Park Jung-yeon's 꿈에 in Dreams was at number two, and Kur's 진실 Truth found itself at number one. So there were a lot more ballads in the upper rankings in this era, which is pretty unique in my personal perspective, because a lot of people think that, you know, it's summer, so we're going to be like, party! But there was a lot more ballads in 2002, despite the fact that Korea was all up on an adrenaline high thanks to the World Cup. So we've got Wax first with 부탁해요, Please, then Hui Songs after that with 안 되나요, Can't You, and more of the shows coming up next.

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2: All right, fam, we need to wrap up the first hour. Aaron was saying, I would love to see Wax on K-pop in one day. You know what? If you ever told me that last year, even at the beginning of this year, I would have Click B in the studio and do an interview with them. I'd be like, you crazy. So yeah, never say never. Never say never. You know what? I would love to have her. It would be an honor to have her on my show. And when it comes to, oh my gosh, she's, I'm loving these songs, Cutting Onions, and it fits the mood perfectly. Sure, you're cutting onions. All right, fam, what we're going to do is jump into the number one track of the third week of July of 2002, which is, of course, Chakap Sincere Truth. Do not touch that dial because your stories and song requests are coming up next.

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1: 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Man, I haven't got a chance. I
2: call. Hi, my name is Gina. I'm from China and the champion of the 2021 Wannies Festival. I've always been interested in Hanyu culture, like K-pop and K-dramas, since I was in high school, and that's why I came to Busan as an exchange student. Actually, when I first came to Korea, it wasn't easy for me to live here. Things weren't the same as in a drama series. My Korean was limited and everything was still new to me. However, there was one Korean friend from Busan who helped me when I was having difficulty adjusting to life here. I still remember the hearty breakfast that her family made for me. Her family always treated me as part of the family, and that's when my love for Busan people began. Of all the great things about Korea, like K-pop and K-culture, the warmth of Busan people are the best things about living here. I came to Busan to look for Hanyu, and I found true Hanyu in Busan people. Global City Busan, we're in it together. This campaign was brought to you by BEFM, Busan 영화 방송.

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1: Please be informed that all the programs you hear now are reruns that were aired yesterday. 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
2: 你现在正在收听的是每天晚间11点至12点为您带来的中文节目《釜山华语之音》。

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1: I'm Marissa from Indonesia. It's my fourth year living here in Busan as an undergraduate student at Gyeongsang University. Let me first describe what my hometown looks like. Jakarta, Indonesia is surrounded by beautiful oceans, exotic temples, and strong dialects. Does any of this ring a bell? Yes! The descriptions also fit very well with Busan. Seven beaches, attractive temples like Haedong Yeonggungsa, and we can't forget the famous dialect, Busan Saturi. And that's when I knew Busan was going to be my second home. I grew up so much in Busan that I even mentor other students from Indonesia to help them with their Korean and life in Busan. When I teach them Korean, I sometimes see myself using Saturi. Looking back, I remember struggling to understand what my professors were saying because they were using Jin Busan Saturi, you know, the real Busan dialect. But I think that's what makes Busan more of my home. Through the dialect, I feel the warm jeong that no other city can mimic. Global City Busan, we are in it together. This campaign is brought to you by BEFM Busan 영어 방송.

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Song Hyun-suk is in charge of programming and production as a director of Busan English Broadcasting. Chang Hyun-jun is in charge of advertisement as the executive manager of administrative at project office. Thank you for starting your day with BEFM, Busan 영어 방송.

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1: Please be informed that all the programs you hear now are reruns that were aired yesterday. 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

0: Welcome to Nice to Minsu. I'm Minsu.
1: Nice to Asia.
0: Nice to Minsu is the name of the show. 여러분, don't get it twisted. Asia, 사람들 헷갈리잖아.
1: You're sliding it in
0: 충분히
1: there.
0: 헷갈릴 수도 있을 것 같아요, 근데. 네. Joining me to my left is Asia.
1: Yes, hello. I'm the Tuesday All-Star English star, Asia Campbell.
0: 맞아요. 여러분, welcome to Nice to Minsu. The Friday edition of All-Star English, where it's not a radio show.
1: It's
0: not a podcast.
1: Yeah.
0: It's not, an interview program. It's not a music show.
1: Uh-huh.
0: It's whatever we want it to be on that day.
1: Yes, it's Asia doesn't need to bring her iPad day.
0: No, but Asia는 원고 없이 방송.

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1: Mute.
0: 네, please. 네. All right, 여러분, happy Friday. So, me and Asia, we're hanging out here in the studio, in the brand new studio.
1: Yeah.
0: Once again, I think a lot of our listeners have been tuning in to All-Star English throughout the whole week. They've been saying very nice things about the studio. We are very happy, obviously, just with the move and everything. We feel we're a bit more... 좀 부담스러워 here.
1: Yeah.
0: And that's a good thing. 근데 이렇게 좋은 의미로 부담스럽다. 뭐가 위에서 더 열심히 했는데 여기서도 막 더 열심히 해야 되는 막 그런 기분 나잖아요. Right? New setting, new studio, new place. That does that to a person.
1: Yeah.
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1: 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She asked for you to buy
0: 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What day is it tomorrow? Is somebody's birthday?
1: 중복.
0: 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We had 초복 not too long ago. 벌써 중복이에요, 내일.
1: There's a 중복 too?
0: So there's 초복, 중복, and 말복.
1: Oh, never mind.
0: Look at me teaching Korean to Asia, right? Korean society. 어머님, 제가 Asia한테 한국 대해서 조금 더 설명 드릴게요. 네. So there are the three hottest days of summer.
1: Oh.
0: 초복, 중복, and 말복.
1: I thought it was just like chicken 먹는 날. Because like if you go in the app, 네. you see like chicken coupon 막.
0: 맞아요. And the reason why is on these 3 days, uh-huh. it's tradition to eat some kind of chicken dish.
1: Oh.
0: And it's usually 삼계탕.
1: Yeah, yeah.
0: 네. Or there's some, you know, these days, you know, people substitute it for like fried chicken. Mm-hmm. Anything that goes, like chicken goes into.
1: Okay.
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0: Right?
1: It's tradition.
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0: 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For any new listeners, 우리 올스타에서 치킨 쏘고 있습니다.
1: Yes.
0: 근데 대신 다음 주부터 잘 들어야 되니까. We won't tell you when. You just have to tune in for that. All right? So
1: okay.
0: Asia, 일단 뭐 할 건 다 했어요?
1: Yeah, what's our topic?
0: We got all the business out of the way, yeah. right? 자, 여러분, 오늘도 Asia랑 저희 아주 재미있는 talk about topic을 준비했습니다. 영어 엄청 이상하게 쓴다. So we have a very fun topic for you, lined up for you today. 자, 오늘의 주제는요!
2: Nice to Minsu.
0: The most human experiences.
1: Okay. So, what do you mean? Like, are we like AI or like robotic?
0: I know. So, hear me out.
1: Okay.
0: You know, people, we're all different.
1: Yes.
0: We all come from different, you know, walks of life.
1: Mm-hmm.
0: We're all different in age.
1: Mm-hmm.
0: We're all different in, you know, backgrounds,
1: okay.
0: education. I don't want to get too into it, but like, you know, things even like class, right?
1: Okay.
0: And not just people here in Korea. I'm talking about people all around the world.
1: Yes.
0: Okay. We're all different. There's no exact copy of one person.
1: Yes.
0: Even the most similar of the most, I was gonna say samest, the most similar of twins, right? What do you call those twins that are just identical twins?
1: Yeah, identical.
0: Right? There's still something different between them.
1: Unless you're Boba Fett. From Star Wars, Clone Wars.
0: Okay. Sorry. Right. Keep that at home, Asia. Okay. So the reason why I'm getting at this is because mm-hmm. we're all so different in so many ways, but I have a list with me mm-hmm. that I feel like I feel like everybody here in the studio, and I feel like I would say out of 1,000 listeners,
1: yeah.
0: 999 of them will agree, right? Or Ooh. Will say that they have had some of these experiences that I'm going to list them.
1: Ah.
0: Okay, so that's why it's called some of the most human experiences. So.

0: Get this. Have you ever packed, I don't know, 7 extra pairs of underwear for, let's say, like a 2-day trip?
1: Okay, so my dad said that.
0: Oh, we're going to get right into it. 아직 intro 하고 있는데, we're going to get right into it.
1: 아빠가 완전 동의하신다고. But like for me, I'm the exact opposite. I pack 너무 안 들고 가서 혼나요.
0: Ah.
1: I'm the type of person who takes, well, if I'm like, for example, when I'm traveling, I would travel in jeans.
0: Yeah.
1: That's it for pants.
0: Uh-huh.
1: And then I would take like, I'm already wearing a t-shirt, right?
0: Mm.
1: So I'll take a hoodie, another t-shirt, and that's pretty much it.
0: Oh.
1: So like.
0: So Asia랑 여행 가면 뭐가 갑갑할 것 같아요.
1: Because like,
0: I'm
1: going to
0: be stressed out because of you.
1: Because for me, when I'm traveling alone, that means I'm going to my grandma's place.
0: Oh.
1: And I know I'm going to get spoiled there.
0: Okay.
1: So 항상 수케이스가 모자라더라고요. 애초에 비워가면 채워가요.
0: 네.
1: So yeah.
0: So besides Asia, listeners, hear me out. Have you ever overpacked, especially when it comes to things like underwear, when you're going to go on a trip, right? Or maybe, I don't know, I can't be the only person that does this. Turn down the car radio just so you could see better.
1: My dad does that.
0: When you're parallel parking.
1: Like when my dad's parking or like enters the parking lot.
0: Yeah.
1: The music, we can't turn on the music. We have to turn it off.
0: 집중해야 되니까.
1: 네.
0: 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I'm sure there are many of you that says, 어, 난데? That's me, right? So we like to think of ourselves, each and every one of us, as complex, unique individuals, like I mentioned, right? And we are.
1: Yeah.
0: We are. But no matter, once again, your race, ethnicity, age, background, every once in a while, we all catch ourselves doing something so...
1: humane?
0: I was going to say absurd.
1: Right? Okay.
0: Okay. But so universal.
1: Yes. Because
0: this is something that everybody on planet Earth... Okay. 99.9624% of people on planet Earth have at least once experienced in their lives.
1: Yeah.
0: Okay. So today we're taking, I guess, you know, a bit of a warm, a bit of an affectionate, but also very funny, you know, these moments in our lives that quietly reminds us. Okay. 뭐 인종이나 나이, 뭐 살아온 모습 다 달라도 우리는 생각보다 서로 훨씬 더 닮아 있다는
1: We are definitely
0: fact,
1: alike.
0: Right? Although we're all completely so unique, but at the same time, like Asia said, we're all so alike because of some of these most human experiences that I'm going to share with you, Asia, and our listeners. Okay? So, as I mentioned, and Asia already kind of got into it, but not so much Asia, but, you know, Asia's dad. So, packing far more emergency underwear, you know, than a trip would ever require. 여러분, 혹시 이런 적 있어요? 혹시 몰라, 여행 날짜보다 훨씬 많이 챙기는 뭐 비상용 속옷. This is me.
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0: 네.
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0: Yeah, so me, like, let's say like a 3-day trip.
1: Yeah.
0: Okay. I don't want to like break down the formula of me packing my underwear. 이건 좀 TMI 될 수 있지만.
1: Why would you take so much? Are you going to be like
0: diarrhea? Especially these days.
1: 네.
0: Because it's so hot outside,
1: okay,
0: right?
1: Okay.
0: I'm taking at least one shower a day.
1: Mm-hmm.
0: Okay. I think when August comes around, 8월 되면 that's going to be bumped up to 2 showers a day. And I'm switching underwear per shower.
1: True.
0: And that's something I'm probably going to will do. Continue to do even if I go on a trip, right? 그래서 저는 3일, 2박 3일 여행 가더라도 속옷 6개.
1: We don't need to know.
0: 속옷 6개.
1: We don't need to know. I don't want to imagine it.
0: And I bet you, even though it's 3 days, I'm somehow going to use at least 4 of them.
1: Wow.
0: Wear at least 4. And 그 남은 2개, the 2 that are left, 혹시 모르니까. It's just me. Just, you know, something could come up. Right? So I keep those 2 at hand.
1: I guess I do that with books.
0: Oh.
1: 책을 좀 과도하게 많이 챙겨가서 좀 혼나는 것 같아요.
0: 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Right? Overpacking books while going on a trip. 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

0: 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My wife puts it in her suitcase.
1: That is universal.
0: 네.
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1: because for me, my mom, like, oh wait, you put she puts the exact the
0: The
1: suitcase
0: whole
1: inside?
0: care the whole suitcase she
1: Carry
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1: on.
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1: 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She's like, no. She's like, I'm gonna pack for the whole family.
0: 네.
1: So.
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0: 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You need to learn. It's a life skill that you need later on.
1: When I moved to Canada, 하루 전에 비행기 떠나는 그 당일.
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1: yes.
0: I, you know, we can assume that over 99% of the people on earth will at least once in their life will experience okay
1: one thing that that was on your list
0: yes.
1: that I really 공감 was 공감'd anyway empathized was how you always look for your phone when it was actually in your hand
0: 맞아요 so 여러분 don't lie right Don't lie. You've all done this before. I have many times, and I'm starting to get worried because of it. I'm looking for my phone.
1: 네.
0: I'm looking for my phone. 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
1: What?
0: I'm calling my phone on my phone. 이런 적 없었습니까?
1: What's wrong with you?
0: I'm calling my phone on my phone. Because sometimes 이렇게 하는 이유가 the reason why I do this is I either use my wife's phone or my daughter's phone usually to call my phone to see where it is. But sometimes I assume I have my wife's or my daughter's phone in
1: okay.
0: my head where it's my phone when
1: okay.
0: it's my phone.
1: That has
0: right?
1: happened to me. Yeah.
0: And I'm dialing my phone and it's busy. 통화 중이라고 하는데 somebody stole my phone. 누가 내 폰을 훔쳤어. Oh my! I gotta track down this guy, right? 여러분 그런 적 없어요? Have you never experienced that?
1: We are our family jokes about it.
0: 네.
1: 그 휴대폰 엄마 목에 걸어야 된다고.
0: 네.
1: So we actually probably at one point she had a necklace for her phone.
0: 맞아.
1: Because she lost so many times. Like she didn't lose it. Like
0: 네.
1: we always find it. It's
0: 네.
1: in the house somewhere. But like.
0: 맞아요. 그래서 I feel like you know the 사과 company.
1: 네.
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0: 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All three, I use it on my stuff. Okay, I have one. Oh, it's not with me. I have one in my wallet. So I mean, I can't put it on my phone. I can't tape it onto my phone,
1: okay.
0: right? But my phone rings because you know my smartwatch.
1: Mm-hmm.
0: What else did I leave it? Oh, and my I have a smaller bag that I use. 그 가방도 I misplaced it so many times.
1: Oh my gosh.
0: 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You're laughing a little too loud. Okay. So. The most human experience, right? We're looking for our phones when sometimes we're looking for our phone when sometimes it's like in our hands.
1: Yeah.
0: And one more to add to this, 좀 비슷한데요. 여러분, have you ever experienced this? You walk into a room, and you forget why.
1: Yes. And
0: 그쵸?
1: then just turn around and go back.
0: just walk back out.
1: Yeah.
0: 아니야. 어 그럼 에이저는
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0: 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And then if you don't remember, you just walk out.
1: There's a trend on social media just for this. It's like

0: and I don't know, and just like power walking like a model, go into the room, look left, look right, totally forgot what you're supposed to do, turn around, and then walk back.
1: 그렇죠. 너무 당당하게.
0: Yeah.
1: 혹시 사람이 볼까봐?
0: Nah, man.
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1: Right?
0: Yeah.
1: With confidence.
0: Yes.
1: 저는요, if I forget why I'm in a room, I'll stand there. In front of the doorway for a good 20 seconds trying to figure out why I'm here.
0: Yeah.
1: Have you ever done that, 여러분? Don't lie. 진짜 거짓말하지 마세요. You walk into a room, maybe you went to grab something. You have a reason why you walked into that room.
0: Mm-hmm.
1: And then 딱 문, I think it's witchcraft, right? The door frame just makes you forget, right? 딱 아, 뭐지? 방 들어가는 순간 내가 왜 여기 왔지?
0: Once in my life, I think when I was in high school, it was really bad. So 그때부터는 일단 일어나기도 전에 I just write it down.
1: 와, 이런 습관을 가져야 돼요.
0: I write it down first and then I move to the other room.
1: 그, this is a habit that definitely helped me because like I said, I walk into a room, I forget why I'm there and I'll stand there for a good 20 to 30 seconds. And 근데 그냥 가만히 그냥 멍 때리고 서 있는 게 아니라 I look around the room.
0: Yeah.
1: Like 진짜 like this.
0: Like as if something is gonna like spark.
1: 맞아
0: your memory.
1: 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Oh, but so many times, 9 out of 10 times that happens, I forget why.
0: Yeah.
1: And then, like you said, turn around and walk back out.
0: Yep.
1: 여러분, one of the most human experiences. Tell me otherwise.
0: What
1: Tell
0: else?
1: Me otherwise.
0: What else?
1: 아니
0: oh.
1: 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I have a cough coming up.
0: Drink your water. I'll be reading the comments.
1: 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We're going to tune into a song. One of my favorites. 네, by 차정원 아티스트 카더가든. 네.
0: Can't even pronounce it right.
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0: Nice to Minsu.
1: Welcome back, everyone. You are tuned in to Nice to Minsu. That's the name of the show.
2: Okay? Nice to Minsu.
1: Not nice to Asia. Okay. Although many people would very be mistaken just by looking at the thumbnail.
2: I know. 네.
1: 여러분, thumbnail 자세히 봐야 됩니다. You have to look closely because it does say the host of the show is Minsu
2: yes.
1: on the thumbnail. It does not lie.
2: Like, you 네. got bigger though.
1: 맞아요. 근데 요즘 우리 미디어 PD님들이 저 얼굴을 살짝 조금 Asia 옆에 살짝 조금 크게 해주더라고요. 네. 옛날에는 막 숨은, 옛날에는 숨은 그림 찾기.
2: Yeah.
1: Like a Where's Waldo
2: yeah.
1: kind of thing every time, right? With my face. hopefully you're enjoying the show. Today, we are talking about some of the most human experiences that I feel like I'm going to very confidently assume that
2: yes.
1: 90... I keep changing the number.
2: No, you said 99.642, is it?
1: Oh.
2: I think it was... 그렇지 않아요?
1: That's not in the script. 아닌가? 분명히 맞을 거야. right? Can we get a VAR on that?
2: No.
1: but this is, we're listing some of the most the experiences that most of us, at least once in our lives, have done or have experienced, right?
2: Yes. Like there's this one, sorry 네. for interrupting you, but it's like another universal thing. 다은님께서 전 집에서보다 뭐 땡 이소 가면 뭐, yeah. 그래요. 중요한 거 사러 가놓고 그것만 쏙 빼놓고 다른 거 다 사와요.
1: 아,
2: my mother.
1: 맞아요.
2: She walks into a store, buys every, like she's like, oh, 이거 하나만 사면 돼.
1: 네.
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1: 맞아요, 맞아요. And you forget that one thing.
2: Yep.
1: The reason why you're there,
2: yep.
1: right? Why do you think that is? I blame it on technology.
2: What? Where did that come from?
1: 이거 좀 살짝 좀 이게 아재 이게 좀 느낌 나는데
2: 네.
1: It's all social media's fault.
2: Oh, is it because of AI?
1: I blame everything on AI. and our, you know, with the everything just being so like all content and everything we're like addicted to these days being so short,
2: uh-huh.
1: that has done wonders for our attention span.
2: Mm.
1: So I feel like if we're not in the moment just for that 10 seconds,
2: uh-huh.
1: it's gone from our memory. Like if you're not like super focused, I feel like we're using all of our like brain cells
2: uh-huh.
1: for that maybe that short 10, 20 to maybe up to 30 seconds.
2: Yeah.
1: And then after that, like your brain's got to recuperate, right?
2: That actually happens to me when I enter like a mart, like a supermarket kind of thing. I enter, I get overstimulated by all the choices I have to make and I walk out.
1: 맞아요. It's just, maybe it's just the burden of just being so overloaded with information or choices that we have these days.
2: Yeah.
1: That, you know, your brain is so much under so much stress in that moment, you forget why you're there in the first place.
2: Yeah, like I can't even buy something because I'm like, what if this is like cheaper online?
1: Mm.
2: Or this site is cheaper or that site, but then is it too cheap? Is it too good to be true?
1: 맞아, 맞아.
2: You know, it's like,
1: we're overthinking too much,
2: yeah.
1: right? And Kevin Pak Neiman saying, AI makes people so technology dependent, we're being dumbed down.
2: Yeah, like I'm asking chat everything.
1: 맞아요. 여러분 이 표현 있잖아요. Dumbed down. Like 우리 뭐라 그러지?
2: 멍청해지다?
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2: Yeah, it's just like, it's like, but dumb down could be used in a good meaning too.
1: Sure,
2: like,
1: sure.
2: Hey, chat, can you dumb it down for me?
1: Yeah, 뭔가 너무 yeah. 어려우면 이해하기 쉽게 만든다. 근데 AI가 because it's AI, right? It obviously speaks in a language that we can never understand,
2: mm-hmm.
1: or at least I can never understand. So it dumbs everything down for us, mm-hmm. even when we're not using AI in that moment, right?
2: So what's our topic today?
1: We've all been there. I just explained our topic, 여러분. These are some of the most human experiences
2: okay.
1: that I guarantee 97.613% have experienced.
2: Okay.
1: I keep switching the numbers. 여러분, has this ever happened to you? And I bet you it has. Pushing a door with all your strength when it clearly says pull.
2: Yep. Guilty.
1: 당기세요. 당기시오. 네, 이 문구가 눈앞에 있는데 굳이 힘껏 밀고 있어요.
2: Yep.
1: I do it all the time.
2: Me too.
1: And it's the same door too, every time. 저는 백화점 갈 때마다 이걸 항상 해요. I've been here hundreds and hundreds of time, and every time I step up, I'm pushing when I should be pulling. and sometimes I'm pulling when I should be pushing.
2: Yep.
1: Right?
2: Yep.
1: It's weird. We have to know the 뭐라 그랬지? Like the flow of the traffic in and out the door.
2: Uh-huh.
1: I don't know why they just can't make everything in
2: push.
1: One motion.
2: Yeah.
1: Why they just can't make everything push?
2: Yeah, easier.
1: 맞아요.
2: Like for me, at least you can open a door.
1: 네.
2: I can't open doors. 아, 저 진짜 팔 힘이 약해가지고 특히 like department stores, 백화점, like those heavy.
1: They're so heavy.
2: Like those, I can't open a single door, at, even at my university.
1: And this is, you brought up a good point. This is, I'm sure a lot of people can agree. 여러분, 왜 이렇게 요즘 백화점 문이 왜 이렇게 무겁죠?
2: 그쵸?
1: Why are department store doors so heavy these days?
2: 저 엄마랑 같이 밀어야 돼요.
1: So though, you know, if I'm out with my family, when my wife and daughter, usually, you know, 짐꾼 / 힘꾼, I have to do all the heavy lifting and all the pushing and stuff, right? It's hard for me.
2: Yeah.
1: Or like my wife and daughter don't know because I opened the door for them, right? 네, it's hard. 우리 마치고님도 못 나가게 하려고.
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1: Trapping everybody inside.
2: That's why department stores doesn't have like windows.
1: Oh yeah.
2: 시간 못 지나가.
1: 맞아, like, you can't 모르게. Tell time in there.
2: Yeah.
1: Right? 네. 이 못 나가게 하는 거 근데 반대로 생각하면 못 들어오게 하는 것도 맞잖아요. They're not letting people in at the same time.
2: True.
1: Right? 여러분, has this ever happened to you? Actually, maybe not to Asia, but for me, to me, for okay. sure. Right? Rereading the exact same page in a book 3 times because your mind wandered off.
2: That has happened to me.
1: 진짜?
2: Yep.
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2: Yep.
1: I blame it on AI. I blame it on technology.
2: That is so true. Like reading like university assignments, 네. I never really read it.
1: 맞아요. 네?
2: I'm just like AI한테 summarize 해줘. Like what do I have to do? 그러는 것 같아요.
1: I'm good with directions. If I'm reading something and it's telling me what to do, like let's say, you know, 그 뭐지 그 I key thing.
2: Yeah.
1: 거기에 이제
2: okay,
1: expression.
2: That kind of direction.
1: 근데
2: okay.
1: 거기는 not words. It's all in pictures.
2: Yeah.
1: Right. But if I have to read words and stuff, man, I have to read it like 3 to 4 times just to understand. But then 그 세 네 번 읽고, what did I just read again?
2: That is an actual problem lately, especially for like high schoolers and like I guess like students in general, because they can't understand the question itself. 문제 풀 때, like they don't understand the question, so they write everything they know like just by using the keywords, and then they get it wrong. 문해력, yes.
1: 진짜 it's declining.
2: Yeah.
1: And we blame it on AI.
2: Yep.
1: We blame it on technology. Okay. Everything is AI's fault. Okay. Has this ever happened to you, folks? You type out a very thoughtful text.
2: Mm-hmm.
1: 진짜 이분한테 뭐 감사 메시지를 보내야지. And you start typing. 아 오늘 진짜 너무 감사했습니다. 아 나 진짜 오늘 이런 시간 필요했는데. Like 네. thank you so much for just you know for maybe that you know dinner today or like a meal.
2: Yeah.
1: You know it meant so much. But then you think I don't want to send this long text to that person. They're probably not going to want to even read it. So you erase everything and you just send an emoticon.
2: Oh my gosh. 핫하나
1: 보내든지.
2: That has not happened to me, but something similar is I would read a message and I would reply it in my head and then forget to send that reply.
1: Yeah.
2: So I would like check it like days later. I'm like, oh my gosh, I forgot to reply because I replied in my head.
1: 맞아요.
2: 죄송해요, PD님들.
1: PD님들 아니요.
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2: Uh-huh.
1: That now we don't have to say okay, I agree.
2: We just like double
1: a check mark, right?
2: Yep, double tap.
1: You could double tap and it works.
2: You didn't know that?
1: 저는 꼭 길게 누르고 눌리고 I have to like scroll down
2: no,
1: to.
2: No, double tap.
1: Double tap. 진짜 잠깐만.
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1: I'm checking the cartoon I sent you. 네.
2: I was gonna say it even works for Instagram too.
1: Okay, so cool. Sounds good. I'm gonna double tap this.
2: Okay. It works.
1: 헐.
2: 대죠.
1: 하트 올리네.
2: Yeah, it does. I don't know if you can change it. Maybe if you use like the thumbs up a lot, it would automatically do the thumbs up. I'm not really sure, but.
1: See, now my life is so much more comfortable. Right? 꾹 누르고 hitting reply, like choosing what emoticon I want to reply to. Yeah, so, you know, either typing out a long text and then you erase it and then you send an emoticon.

0: on. 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And then days later, yeah. like two or three days after, 아 맞다 우리 부장님한테 연락해야 되는데. And then you forgot to reply to the message.
1: I feel like that's more like emails too.
0: Emails?
1: Yeah.
0: I don't do emails. 네, 그래서 저는 이메일로는 뭐지 공감 안 되는데. 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
1: Some ooh, of the, 네. Sorry, I think you were going to read this too, but 001님.
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1: That like, is so true, man.
0: That's like similar on par with like my wife getting mad at me because she dreamed I was like doing something wrong. right? 이거 봐줄 수 있습니까?
1: Hug me in my dreams.
0: I don't even hug her in real life.
1: I was gonna say divorce, but okay.
0: No, like it's like something stupid too. Like it's not like, you know, I made her jealous. Like, I, you know, I was like, you know, all being friendly with like another like, you know, woman
1: female.
0: Or something.
1: Yeah.
0: 그런 거 아니고. It's like I did something that I would totally do in real life. Like something stupid, right? But 실수, 꿈에서 했는데 she wakes up angry. right?
1: That 네. is hilarious. 진짜. Actually, 다은님 네. suggested a new title for today's show.
0: No.
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1: Oh, really?
0: 인성.
1: 네. Oh, okay.
0: But I don't know if you can agree that you've done this before.
1: Uh-huh.
0: And 여러분, you don't have to say, oh, I've done it before, right? I'm not going to make you. I'll be the bad guy. Okay, I'll be the bad guy.
1: Uh-huh.
0: 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Have you ever done this? You pretend something has popped up on your phone just to avoid eye contact with somebody you see outside.
1: That is not bad.
0: Oh,
1: that's
0: 진짜?
1: Like on the elevator or something. 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
1: Nah, man.
0: And like I'm staring at my phone and I just walk past you.
1: I've done that. I would not stare at my phone. I would just say, I would just walk by really confidently and be like, sorry, I didn't have my contacts in.
0: 컨택 좋다.
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1: Yeah. 네. Oh, yeah. No, 근데 that has happened to me in real life, though. Because I didn't have my contacts on, I literally would walk past my friends. And I'm like, oh my gosh, I'm so sorry. I was literally blind.
0: You know, when you heard it here, okay? 혹시 에이자 밖에서 보이면요, right? 에이자 일부러.
1: Not
0: even,
1: I mean like literally, I'm blind.
0: But, you know, I do this and I don't know why. It's so easy just to say hello. And I know they're not going to engage in like a super deep conversation with me on the spot. Yeah. Like, 안녕하세요. 뭐 여기 왜 왔어요? 네, 뭐 일 보세요. And then they're off, right? Uh-huh. Why don't I just want to do that?
1: I feel like it's not because you don't like that person.
0: Oh, and it's not. It's somebody like, I would totally say, that person's a great guy or girl.
1: Yeah, I feel like it's more because we don't want to feel awkward. Like, because 가끔씩 그럴 때마다 awkward한 feeling 들 수도 있으니까 we're just trying to avoid that awkward situation.
0: 맞아요. 우리 부스타분도 awkward social encounters라고
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2: Right?
0: Just yeah. this mindset that I have that, oh, I need to avoid eye contact at all costs with that person mm. when I see them outside.
1: That's when it helps when you have pets. Mm. 강아지, 고양이, 강아지 산책하고 있으면 mm. everyone's just looking at the dog.
0: Yeah.
1: So it's like less awkward. They just, like the conversation just goes, oh, 강아지 귀엽다.
0: So, 맞아요.
1: Yeah, I feel like that's easier.
0: I should get a pet.
1: Yeah.
0: 아니에요, 여러분. 저는 그렇게 쉽게 생각하는 거 아닙니다. That's just a joke, okay? And I do have a 댕댕이 at home, okay?
1: Really?
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0: You're all angels in my eyes. 저 혼자.
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0: I think I've shared on the show
1: no.
0: long time ago.
1: Okay.
0: I named my corgi Aldo.
1: Corgi.
0: No, I named my corgi Aldo because I was watching a movie titled Inglourious Basterds, and Brad Pitt's character, uh-huh. his name is Lieutenant Aldo Rain.
1: Oh.
0: And I was like, oh, that's such a cool name. That would work for a dog, too. And then I named my dog Aldo.
1: Oh, cool.
0: It's 한국어로 알도입니다. 알도.
1: Okay. 네. 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
0: 네, Alfredo 아니고요. 그냥 Aldo입니다. 네. Last one. We have time for one more, real quick. Mm-hmm. 여러분, have you ever done this? I have, 사실, 아마 오늘 커버했던 거 한 5분의 1밖에 안 됩니다. It's this super long list of human experiences. But have you ever done this before? I have. Mm-hmm. Saying, you too, automatically, when the waiter says, enjoy your meal.
1: Yep. Yep. Or for me, it's thank you.
0: Thank you? What do you mean?
1: As in like, 예를 들어서, like, oh, 제가, like, for example, this happened to me with my uncle. My mm. uncle이 공항을 데려다 줬어요. 네. So I'm like, 큰아버지께, oh, thank you so much. And he's like, thank you. And I'm like, what do you mean, thank you?
0: Oh,
1: you
0: man, know, it's like. That makes sense because, oh,
1: nah, man.
0: Like, you said thank you to him, but you're like, oh, like, thank you for, you know, maybe spending time with me.
1: Okay.
0: You know, thank you for just the great, okay. you know, couple days that we've had that, you, you know, you've graced
1: oh,
0: us with.
1: I've just thought of something. Today on the elevator, I met someone that I didn't recognize, but she recognized me. But I think we've, like, known each other, like, in the past or something like that. So she was like, oh, like, 잘 지내니? And I'm like, 감사합니다. And I'm like, why did I say that? It's like...
0: oh.
1: That has happened to me right before I came here to the studio today.
0: The, oh, man, if I was with Asia, if I was with you in that life, I would make so much fun of you. Did you just say 감사합니다 when she asked like, you how are you?
1: Or like when I was in university, lecture hall, 제가 한 번 그 정전 기념일, 캐나다 정전 기념일 날에 네. 제가 그 스피치를 한 적이 있었어요. 네. So a lot of people knew me from that, like for doing that speech. So there was a girl, 근데 그래서 항상 제가 감사합니다를 많이 하는 그 기간이었어요. So when a person in front of me, a student, just turned around, I didn't know this person, she's like, oh, I saw your speech. And I'm like, thank you. And I'm like, she didn't even like, 칭찬하다 me yet, and I'm like, I'm just already saying thank you and everything.
0: I saw your speech, and you replied with thank you.
1: Yeah.
0: Right? That's a, I mean...
1: That's...
0: I think you could... That's a... You could get by.
1: Yeah.
0: Not get by, but that's like... It makes sense in that
1: okay.
0: moment, right? Because you'd be like, oh, like, I saw it, and then 뒤에 생각되는 게, I enjoyed it,
1: okay.
0: right? Or I thought it was good.
1: Hopefully.
0: And then 그런 생각 있으면 thank you works,
1: okay.
0: right? But I'm talking about like something like this, right? Like... Okay, I had a friend in uh-huh. college who just doesn't listen to us at all, right? So I would go, "Hey man," and he would go, "I'm fine." 이런 거 있잖아요.
1: That is so true.
0: I would say hello, and he would answer, "I'm fine." Like he assumed I asked him, "How are you?" Right?
1: That
0: or like
1: so
0: even
1: true.
0: Like a "What's up?"
1: Yeah.
0: 네. 아, 근데 저도 이런 적 있어요, right? 식당 뭐 직원 예를 들어 뭐 맛있게 드세요, mm-hmm. right? And then 그 저도 뭐 You too?
1: I've said that
0: 뭐 이런
1: before.
0: 거예요. 네. 뭐 yep. 본인도요? 막 이렇게 한국말로는 잘 안 되네. In Korean, it doesn't work like that.
1: Yeah, like enjoy your meal.
0: 네.
1: And like, you too. And it's like the waiter's not
0: 네, you too도 엄청 meme 됐잖아, 옛날에.
1: Really?
0: Because let's say like you're walking into a gym. Social media meme, like a guy's walking into a gym.
1: Uh-huh.
0: And the person working behind the counter is like, hey, have a good workout. And the dude goes, you too.
1: And
0: he goes,
1: like,
0: Me too? And then they're working out together, yeah. Right? So, folks, today, some of the most human experiences, and like I said, because no matter our age, where we're from, ethnicity, race, you know, our background, just we're all unique in so many ways, right? There's never an exact copy of us in the world.
1: Yes.
0: But I feel like in moments like this, in these types of human experiences, we could all... In a sense, unite, okay? Yeah. Find a common ground. Mm-hmm. And it just goes to show you just how, you know, some of these are very like, you know, because we're forgetful, we're clumsy, mm-hmm. right? We don't remember things.
1: But that's
0: right?
1: What makes us human.
0: Exactly, right? And I feel like it's something like in these moments where we could kind of laugh together because that's what kind of like makes us bond, brings us together, you know what
1: yeah.
0: I mean?
1: Yeah. Well, thank you for sharing all of your stories,
0: guys. Of course. Thank you so much for all your participation. And that's going to do it for today's Nice to Meet You Asia. 오늘도 재밌었어요.
1: Bye.
0: We'll see you next week, okay?
1: Yep, see you next Tuesday.
0: Folks, hang around a bit longer. We have highlights of All-Star English ready for you in hour number two. But in the meantime, let's tune into another song. This one's by NewJeans. They're coming back.
1: Yes!
0: NewJeans 돌아올 겁니다, 여러분. This one's titled Bubblegum.

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1: Hello, my name is Liam McIntyre. I'm 9 years old, fourth grader at Yeonji Elementary School. In my family, my mom is Korean and my dad is Canadian. I also have a younger brother. Now, I was born right here in Busan and have lived here my whole life. This city is great because all the activities I can do. I love going to all the beaches and riding my bicycle around the rivers. Being part of this city is great because I get to meet so many different people from all over the world. Thanks for listening to my story, Global City Busan. We're in it together. This campaign was brought to you by BEFM Busan 영어 방송.
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6: 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Oh, by the way, tune in to Morning Wave in Busan to get real-time traffic updates. 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

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BFM would like to share important safety tips to help you stay safe and prevent heat-related incidents. As high temperatures continue across the country, the risk of heat-related illnesses and accidents remains high. To protect yourself and others during this extreme heat, please follow these health and safety guidelines. First, check weather updates regularly and avoid outdoor activities between 12 p.m. and 5 p.m. when the temperature is typically at its highest. If outdoor activity is unavoidable, especially in places such as fields, roads, or construction sites where ground heat can significantly increase body temperature, be sure to wear lightweight, breathable clothing, stay hydrated by drinking water frequently, and take regular breaks in shaded areas. When going outside, remember to dress lightly, wear a wide-brimmed hat, and carry a water bottle. These simple steps are key to preventing heat-related illnesses such as heat exhaustion or heat stroke. Second, extreme heat is especially dangerous for seniors, young children, and people with chronic health conditions. If you live apart from your parents or older family members, make sure to check in on them regularly. And if there is a senior living alone in your neighborhood, even a brief visit or a phone call can make a significant difference. A small act of kindness can go a long way in keeping someone safe. Third, if you or someone you know does not have proper air conditioning or is suffering from heat-related fatigue, please visit a local cooling shelter. Local community centers, libraries, and welfare centers offer cool and safe environments for those in need. Fourth, for those working outdoors, remember these three key words: water, shade, and rest. These are not mere suggestions, they're essential rules to protect your health in extreme heat. Employers and workers are encouraged to follow the heat break during peak heat hours. Fifth, individuals involved in livestock farming and aquaculture should also take precautions. Ensure adequate ventilation, apply water spraying systems, and maintain a proper stocking density in livestock facilities. For aquaculture, monitor water quality and maintain sufficient oxygen levels. Heat waves may return every year, but their impact can be reduced through small but meaningful actions. Please drink plenty of water, avoid strenuous activity, and look out for those around you. A simple act of concern can be the first step in preventing a heat-related accident. This is brought to you by BFM Busan 영어 방송. Stay safe and stay cool.

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0: Welcome back, listeners. You are tuned into All-Star English, and I'm your everyday star, Minsu Shin. I do hope you enjoyed the episode of Nice to Minsu. A big shout out to Asia once again for joining us and hanging out. Well, in hour number two, we have highlights ready for you. Highlights of some of the best segments here at All-Star English. Segments that made you laugh, that made you cry, but all the while, learn a little bit of English. So, what highlights we have ready for you? Well, up first, that's what you think. 그건 네 생각이고, a fun little Would You Rather balance game we always have every Tuesday with Asia. After that, we have Melissa 영어할 결심, bringing us trends from around the world. And our last highlight, Minju Sam's 입이 터지는 small talk, leveling up your small talk game week by week. So let's get it. Our first highlight with Asia. That's what you think. 그건 네 생각이고.
1: Please, I told you, I'm not going to stay home again tonight. Do you understand?
2: But you're
0: not. 생각이고. 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
0: Time for That's What You Think.
3: 그건 네 생각이고.
0: A fun little Would You Rather balance game이라고 하죠.
3: Yep.
0: We get to see what and how generations choose and all the while practice a little bit of English.
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1: 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One thing many office workers envy about students is summer vacation.
0: That's right.
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0: Why you gotta look at me when you say that?
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0: 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Age is drawing a line here.
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0: 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Because she's on vacation. 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
1: Yeah, yeah.
0: 네. 아직 바쁠 겁니다, 우리 딸. But going back to university students, though,
1: yes.
0: Oh, did you have a question?
1: I was going to ask you, like, if you were a university student, let's say younger, like, how would you spend your summer vacation?
0: I mean, it depends. What year am I? 몇 학년이에요? 1학년, 2학년, 3학년, 4학년?
1: You 고르세요.
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1: Yeah.
0: 저는 놀죠.
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0: 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I think that starting around then, my junior and senior year, that's when I would start to worry about what I'm going to do when I graduate.
1: And what to do with your life in
0: exactly.
1: general.
0: What am I going to do with my life? 이런 고민 하긴 했습니다, 저. Right, the young Minsu. So, much like me when I was a kid, you know, nearly 9 out of 10 university students, mm-hmm. right? Because now they have to worry about money, career, yeah. experience. 9 out of 10 university students say they plan to work part-time this summer.
1: Okay? Yeah, like yeah. I'm not really sure about Korean, I can't speak for Korean students, mm. but at least for Canadian university students, 용돈을 잘 안 받는 게 대부분이어서 고등학교 때부터 알바를 해서
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0: 맞아요. So most students say that they're working to save up money for tuition or
1: yeah.
0: Because, you know, some students, like 1학년, right?
1: Spending money.
0: 그렇죠. 이제 뭐 여행도 가야 되고 해야 되니까. Others simply have just more free time during the summer.
1: Yeah.
0: Mm-hmm.
1: 네. Okay, so do you want to start the balance game then?
0: 좋아요. 자, 근데 real quick, we have messages coming in already.
1: Yes.
0: 우리 Kevin Packnim saying, my brother is a teacher and the only thing I'm jealous of when it comes to him is the summer time off. And he gets paid.
1: That's very true.
0: Yeah. I don't know how busy teachers are during a vacation period in the U.S., but here in Korea, 선생님들도 방학 때 바빠요. They still have to
1: yeah, like
0: go
1: paperwork,
0: into...
1: Yeah, paperwork, right?
0: Yeah, paperwork. They have to go into the office.
1: Plan their course.
0: 연수도
1: course
0: 해야 되고. Yeah. 좀 바쁘거든요, as far as I know, Korean teachers. So, 오늘의 balance game 너무 재밌을 것 같습니다. 네. 자, 첫 번째 balance game 주제 어떻게 됩니까?
1: Do assignments all summer? Okay, would you rather do assignments all summer and get a 2 million won scholarship?
0: Oh.
1: Or have no assignments but get no scholarship?
0: Oh.
1: This is easy, man.
0: 자, 여러분, 어떤 선택을 하겠습니까? 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Which one would you rather have? Or what kind of summer would you rather have? 네, 여러분 의견 지금부터 보내주세요. 샵 9050 문자 메시지로 보내주시면 되고요. 문자 한 통에 100원 됩니다. 카톡이나 너튜브 댓글로도 오늘 참여 가능합니다. Like we said, 오늘 참여

0: All right, for the final segment of our Tuesday program, we have Melissa joining us for another episode of 영화할 결심. 안녕하십니까?
1: Hello, hello. Special 네. guest star in the studio today.
0: 어, 우리 게스트 데리고 왔네요.
1: Oh, hello there, friend. You've got, okay, I have never seen this little buddy before. Was he sitting on your tumbler?
0: He was sitting
1: oh, yes, on my tumbler. Oh, 네. I love this.
0: 일단 Melissa, guest 소개해 주세요. Please introduce the guest that you brought today.
1: So this is I. So you know that song, I think it might be Imagine Dragons.
0: Yes. I
1: got that feeling in my soul. It's like her theme song.
0: 우리 마지막 곡으로 그 뭐지 올려주세요, 부장님. 네. 아이아이야. 네, 그래서 her name?
1: Her name is I.
0: I.
1: I. Her name is I. And your puppet, what's his name?
0: Minnie Minsu. 네.
1: I don't mean to offend Minnie Minsu, but he doesn't really look like you.
0: Well, they decided to dub him Minnie Minsu because he had glasses on earlier.
1: Okay.
0: 네. 네.
1: Okay.
0: There we go.
1: There we go. Okay. 네. Well, he has brown eyes like you. You don't have suspenders or loafers, so I'm a little disappointed in your fashion choices. But Minnie Minsu, fashion is on point.
0: Yes. Don't
1: Respect.
0: Be disappointed at me. But yes, Minnie Minsu has yet to take the mic.
1: Oh.
0: I'm still trying to decide on what voice to give him.
1: Oh, that is a big decision.
0: Yeah.
1: It is important.
0: So until that point, he will be just... kind of just chilling next to me.
1: Okay.
0: 네, 자 오늘 it's a full house today here in the studio.
1: Oh yeah.
0: Four individuals.
1: Four.
0: About to, you know, talk some.
1: Make their debut.
0: But what do you have? What do you have for us today?
1: Well, today, you know, we always talk about culture and language trends. Today is about cultural trends.
0: Okay.
1: And now this is shared by almost every country in the Northern Hemisphere.
0: Mm-hmm.
1: Summer travel trends. 여름 휴가 트렌드. We're already in peak summer season now, but next week, the last week of July and the first week of August, so 칠말 팔초 is usually the peak of the peak. 극성수기 네. travel season here
0: 성수기의
1: in Korea.
0: 성수기죠.
1: Yes. So by that time, every school is closed for summer vacation and most companies, they shut down for the week as their official summer vacation.
0: Yeah.
1: And I also know this because I won't be here next week either. I. Neither of us. It's my summer break too. Don't worry. I'll be back August 18th.
0: Mm.
1: But before I go, I wanted to give you all the travel trend updates for this summer and beyond.
0: This is good to know because I know a lot of us, right, have yet to go on their summer vacation.
1: Mm-hmm.
0: So maybe things to keep in mind, especially when it comes to trends. The trends aren't something that you think about, right?
1: Right.
0: Usually, like, where is, like, you know, one of the go-to places? What, you know, are must-dos and must-don'ts when it comes to travel? 그래서 너무 궁금 I have yet to decide on summer vacation.
1: Okay,
0: so I will take your words to heart today.
1: Okay.
0: 좋아요. So what kind of travel trends are we starting with?
1: So let's start with the airlines because there are some interesting changes there which hopefully won't break the bank. Mm. This is the goal. When booking plane tickets, 항공권, I think we've all heard of basic economy tickets, right? Most similar to 특가 항공권, right? Mm. So that's basic economy.
0: 맞아요, right? So basic economy is usually like your cheapest option, I think. And especially if you, you know, get it a couple months earlier than you're about to go.
1: Mm-hmm.
0: And I think a lot of people, when they're booking basic economy, they don't do it because, you know, they want to. Nobody's like ever like, oh, I can't wait to sit in basic economy, right?
1: I love not being able to feel my lower extremities.
0: Exactly, right? Yeah. I love sitting next to the bathroom. 네, 이런 거 아니잖아요. It's because...
1: sometimes sitting next to the bathroom is better than sitting in the middle.
0: Yeah. It's because, you know, all the other upgrades are just too expensive.
1: Right.
0: Mm.
1: Exactly. So now there's one American company, so I'll call them D Company. They're offering basic tickets, 특가, for first class and business. So, 실속형 business표. There are three tiers to this, 3단계 가격. But I'm going to focus on basic business, the cheapest option, because if you're concerned about costs, but really don't want to cram yourself into an economy cabin seat yet again, this is the pricing tier we're probably going to be considering the most.
0: Yeah. I mean, you know, when we hear business class, right, or business class tickets, obviously we know it's going to be expensive, but it's going to be comfortable, right?
1: Right.
0: But you said basic business.
1: Mm-hmm.
0: You know, putting like two, like mashing two different classes together.
1: Right.
0: There's probably going to be a couple catches, I feel like.
1: Yes. Mm. So this is an American company, D Airlines. Again, they just launched this new pricing scale earlier this month.
0: Mm.
1: So they're offering more services at first, and then later they'll cut back on those.
0: Mm.
1: So here's what's included in basic business.
0: Okay.
1: So you get to board the plane first. 비행기 제일 먼저 타요. Zone one, as it's called, because it is still a business class ticket. So you keep that perk.
0: Can I ask you, are you with the school of thought that, I mean, I phrased it weird. Like, do you have to be like the first in line to board the plane?
1: I prefer being earlier.
0: Why is that? I'm curious.
1: I know. People call them, the slang term is gate lice, which is so offensive.
0: I've never heard that before.
1: Yes. Apparently in America, they hate that and they call them gate lice.
0: Mm.
1: But, you know, in Korea, the reason I would do that would be because I'm about to get on a 13-hour flight to my hometown and I want to stand as long as possible. So even if I'm not the first, I don't care. I'm going to stand.
0: As long as possible.
1: I want to stand because I know I'm going to be sitting on the plane.
0: Oh.
1: So I would stand up near the boarding. I wouldn't necessarily get in line to board first, but I would be standing.
0: So you're just stretching your legs as much as you can before you have to sit down.
1: But in America, they would criticize that. Now, in the U.S., those of you who have taken flights to or from there, you probably realize they have so many zones. And the airlines, like the actual aircraft that they're using, significantly more charges than maybe what we would see amongst a Korean carrier. And so when they run out of space for luggage, so me, 짐을 엄청 많아요. I have so much luggage.
0: Oh, that's true.
1: So if you wait and you're like, oh, it's fine, I'll be the last to get on the plane, guess what? They'll say, you cannot take this carry-on.
0: Because
1: you have to check it. Because everybody else who got on the plane first, they took the overhead bin space.
0: 맞아요.
1: And so then, like, just imagine, if you have a bag and you've got your laptop in there, you've got valuables, now they're going to check it. What are you going to do?
0: 맞네.
1: Get in that line first. So yes, I want to be early in line so I can have my carry-on.
0: I'm convinced.
1: Okay, thank you.
0: I'll stand in line a little earlier.
1: My travel cool tip. Yeah, Alexa Linium is saying, so smart, Auntie. Thank you. This is my tip. This is my tip. So if you get this basic business, you get to board the plane first.
0: Okay.
1: Here's another one. If you're a foodie, you get the same food and beverage perks as every other business class passenger.
0: Oh.
1: 일반 비즈니스랑 기내식이나 음료가 똑같아요.
0: So I could ask for a glass of champagne?
1: Yes, 똑같은 champagne as every other business class passenger.
0: But I get to drink it a little bit more in the back than business class seats.
1: Okay.
0: The taste doesn't differ, right?
1: The taste doesn't differ.
0: Nah.
1: Now, here's the most important for most people. You get a seat that lies flat.
0: Oh.
1: 180도로 완전히 누워갈 수 있는 자리예요.
0: 네.
1: That alone is why people would want to upgrade to basic business, especially on those long international flights. Mine next week is like 26 hours.
0: Oof.
1: So that is painful. People might consider this upgrade. Now,
0: I've shared on our program something on my bucket list is basically lying flat on an airplane, while I'm on an airplane.
1: Okay, now.
0: And sleeping. Yeah.
1: And it's not a medical emergency.
0: Yeah.
1: Like, Minsoo drank too much of this free champagne and he passed out in the aisle in economy. That's not what you're talking about.
0: I've done it once. but it wasn't
1: passed
0: in business.
1: Passed out in economy
0: on
1: the aisle?
0: I've laid flat, okay. You know, on an airplane before, but it wasn't in business class. It was because it was a very empty flight.
1: That's
0: and
1: great.
0: I had a whole row to myself.
1: Okay.
0: Nah. So I was able to just, you know, lift up the armrest mm-hmm. and like lie flat that way. But it was so like the buckle things,
1: yes.
0: right? The seatbelt was like poking into my ribs and everything. But still,
1: it's
0: like,
1: still nice.
0: 맞아요.
1: Yeah. You get a break mm-hmm. for your bottom.
0: Nah.
1: Yeah.
0: Wouldn't that be nice for a 26-hour flight?
1: Yes, mm-hmm. it would be.
0: Mm-hmm.
1: Now, there's one special perk until January 18th of 2027. Basic business passengers will be able to use the first class and basic business check-in lines as well as the lounges.
0: Hmm.
1: However, after January of next year, those perks will be gone. Loungy 없는 표. Because again, this is a new program.
0: Mm-hmm.
1: So the company is offering extra perks at the start of it to get more people buying these basic business seats.
0: Yeah. And another, I guess, thing I could add on to the list, mm-hmm. right, is using an airline lounge.
1: Yes.
0: I've never been inside.
1: Oh, okay.
0: Always passed by, always mm-hmm. was jealous of people inside. Right? Free food usually,
1: yeah,
0: right? In those lounges.
1: Right? Nah. I also have not used it. And actually with my credit card, I could use any lounge for free.
0: Nah.
1: Like once a month or something.
0: Oh.
1: Or once, I don't know.
0: Nah.
1: But I don't. Because I'm always like, oh man, I have to open an app. I gotta scan something. I gotta show ID. It's too much work. I'll just do lunges around the airport as usual. It's fine.
0: So, okay. So far the things you mentioned when it comes to basic business sounds all good, but like mm-hmm. I said, there's a catch, right? I'm sure there are differences between business class and basic business.
1: Absolutely.
0: Mm.
1: So things you will not get in basic business class include, this is a big one, free checked luggage.
0: What?
1: 수하물 없는 표. Now, for me, this is a possible deal breaker.
0: Oh.
1: My reaction was the same as yours because I do not travel light. Basic business gives you one less checked bag for free. So for reference, if you travel from here in Busan or actually usually anywhere in Asia
0: yeah.
1: to the United States,
0: mm.
1: it's standard. Even with a basic economy ticket,
0: mm.
1: you're going to have two free checked bags, up to 23 kilos each,
0: yes.
1: plus your carry-on, plus your personal item.
0: Yes.
1: But with basic business, you know, you get the comfy seat at the price of luggage.
0: 말도 안 돼.
1: Right.
0: Just go, basically, they're just telling you to hop on an airplane empty-handed.
1: Yeah, kind
0: right?
1: of.
0: Oh.
1: Kind of. Also, you do not get to choose your own seats. 자리 선택 안 돼요.
0: Yeah.
1: You are 100% at the mercy of the airline.
0: Mm.
1: Now, I checked the types of aircraft
0: mm.
1: that this company uses
0: yeah.
1: for basic business, and usually, the middle section, it's two seats, four seats,
0: mm.
1: two seats.
0: Mm.
1: So I would bet if you choose basic business, you're going to be in those two.

0: My daughter was only 12. She came with me and her brother because I started my work as a professor of Arabic language in Busan University of Foreign Studies. I remember how excited my kids were when seeing the first snow in Busan. That year, my daughter started special training for figure skating. In Busan, she was lucky to be able to take serious steps in achieving the dream of becoming a professional ice skater. Many foreigners come to Busan carrying their love for the Korean culture. I was one of those who were fond with Busan's culture, society, history, and all aspects of Korean life. Busan, the city of opportunities. Global City Busan, we are in it together. This campaign is brought to you by BEFM Busan Yongo Bansong.
1: I was so busy this morning, I didn't even get to check my messages. I almost got hit.
2: Here comes the safety hero. Stop right there, Smombi. Put your phone away. Keep your head up. Look around.
1: What was I doing? Thank you. I'm finally free from being a smombi.
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Good morning, listeners. You're tuned into the World Classics, and I'm your host, Christopher Temporelli. And it is the 25th of July, this 2026, and some sweet music coming to you. Sugar is the signature composition of Stanley Turrentine and the title track from his acclaimed 1970 album, Sugar. The tune opens with an instantly memorable blues-infused melody before expanding into a relaxed, soulful groove. Turrentine's rich tenor saxophone tone is complemented by this exceptional band. You've got people like Freddie Hubbard on trumpet, George Benson on guitar, Ron Carter on bass, and Billy Kay on drums. And of course, you've got Lonnie Smith there on the organ. So it's going to be an amazing, soulful, jazzy, and beautifully bluesy piece. This is Sugar from Stanley Turrentine.

And we just had something very sweet there. That was Sugar for our morning from Stanley Turrentine. And Sugar, the whole piece there is more than 10 minutes. So if we had time for all of that, but that gives each musician lots of time to really express and to kind of swing along with that soulful, swinging sweetness. I'm just into sweetness for this morning now. We're going to have a great day here on the World Classics. We're going to keep it fun and sweet and lovely, and we're going to have some wonderful music from the past and from around the globe. That's where the World Classics. We've got music from the world and from its heritage as well. And the lineup today starts off with Classic Garden. That's where we really open our minds to the classics. And today's going to be a piece from August Walter. And then we're on to the artist, where we focus on a composer or musician who really has done something special, and we kind of dive into their life a little bit. And today we're going to be looking at the world of Alberic Magnard. Now, if you ever want to get in touch with us, you can text us at #9050. That will cost 101. Otherwise, you can chat with us on KakaoTalk. Just look for BEFM, that's Busan Yeonhwabangseong, or come to the website at www.befm.or.kr and click on the World Classics. You are tuned into 90.5 in Busan, 103.3 in Gijang, Jeonggwan, and Noksan, and we're off to Classic Garden.

In this, our segment called Classic Garden, it is time for a walk through a garden of classical music. I have a chance to introduce some renowned classical composers, compositions, and all with some little interesting stories on the way. Again, I'm your host, Christopher Temporelli, and we are the World Classics. An excellent octet. August Walter was a German composer, conductor, and violinist whose music reflects that elegance and craftsmanship of the early Romantic period. And though he's never maybe taken on the name such as Mendelssohn or Schumann, not to maybe that level, but he had a very successful career also as a conductor, and he was very highly respected, especially within the Germanic music circles. And he served as music director in several cities. He was championed both classical repertoire and romantic works. And in this piece, this wonderful octet in B-flat major for strings and winds, we find a vibrant chamber composition that combines classic balance with romantic warmth. And what is an octet? That's going to be our classic 101 term for the day. Octet is actually from eight, right? So it means that there's going to be eight performers. And in this sense, it's going to be a little bit different than a smaller group where you have four or a big orchestra, right? Because you're going to have more people than each one being a soloist, but you don't have an entire orchestra. So in this place, each instrument has its own unique role and contributes equally to the performance, but it also has something more of a larger ensemble as well. So they're going to be finding some wonderful harmonies and energetic rhythms throughout this, and we're going to also just find it as an excellent example of that rich musical landscape that existed even beyond the more famous names of the era of the Romantic. So diving in right now, this is music of August Walter from his octet in B-flat for strings and winds, Opus 7. This is going to be performed by the Consortium Classicum.

In this segment of The Artist, it's time to look at one of the great artists from classical, jazz, or world music circles. And today we're going to be looking at Albrecht Magnard, one of the most original yet overlooked composers of the French Romantic tradition. Now, he was born into a wealthy family, and his father was the influential editor of a prominent magazine. This was the newspaper Le Figaro. So he chose to pursue music despite those expectations he would enter into perhaps that profession. And he went on to study at the Paris Conservatory under Jules Massenet and later Vincent d'Indy. And he developed a style that combined the structural discipline of that German symphonic tradition with that elegance and refinement of French music. It is just sounding so good. I'm really looking forward to this music of Magnard. So he has these wonderful, tragic, heroic ends to the music. You've got all sorts of wonderful things happening in it. His work, the Symphony No. 3, Symphony No. 4, both show this intensity that he had. Now, he had a kind of dramatic end to his life in the First World War in 1914. That's the one thing we're going to be looking at. German soldiers approached his country estate in northern France. He refused to abandon the home. He defended the property with a rifle, and there was an exchange, and then he passed away in his house with many of his manuscripts as well. So it was a very dramatic moment for his life, but it kind of capped a dramatic and powerful lifetime making music and being a very staunch Frenchman, I guess I would say, as well. So I think he had a beautiful life, beautiful music. We're going to have this performance of the Symphony No. 3. This is of Albrecht Magnard. It's with the BBC Scottish Symphony Orchestra, conducted by Jean-Yves Ossons.

And with that great music from the French romantic tradition of Magnard, we're going to call it the first hour here on the World Classics. Do stay tuned in for some more great music in hour two. Right now, Dipping in the Bag from Fred Jackson, and then we'll be back shortly.

And welcome to Hour 2 here on the World Classics. We're going to have some great music from around the world and from the traditions. And we just heard Let 'Em Roll from Big John Payton. And Big John, I think we're going to just let him roll during the second hour of the show. We're going to have some great music and a lot of fun on the way. The first segment is Pop Meets the Classics. That's where we're going to be diving into some wonderful pop music interpreted in classical ways. And today's going to be coming from a harpist. And then we're going to move into cinematic, where we look at all these aspects of the movie music industry. And today's going to be a Western, so we're going to head to the West for that. But for right now, it's Pop Meets the Classics.

And welcome to Pop Meets the Classics. This is the time of the day when we're going to look at some classical elegance meeting some modern beats. And it's going to be checking out a very hip harpist today. This is music of Deborah Henson Conant, and she has spent her career redefining what audience expect from the harp. I think growing up, we always saw harpists being portrayed as angels, like pulling stuff up in the heavens and stuff, but she's kind of just flipped that all around. Born in California in 1953, she trained as a classical harpist, but quickly realized the instrument could be more expressive than just an angel on a cloud. She's been expressing in jazz, in blues, in rock and flamenco, folk and pop. And she got nicknamed the hip harpist. So Henson Conant became one of the first musicians to popularize even the electric harp. It's like the electric guitar, but the electric harp. Developing these dynamic performances that combines virtuosic playing with also some storytelling, humor, and a little theater as well. So she's one of the most influential harpists of the modern era. She's had Grammy-nominated projects and some really cool music, pieces like George on My Mind, Blue Bossa, Take Five, you name it. We're going to start off right now with Take Five, Round the Corner, and Blue Bossa.

And a little more music from the hip harpist. That's Deborah Hanson-Conant. We've got Georgia on My Mind, Over the Rainbow, and Summertime.

Each weekend here on the World Classics, we dive into the movie industry with Cinematic, and we look at some of the best music from films. And today's amazing film is Ultana's Raid. It's a gritty Western directed by Robert Aldrich that explores the brutal realities of frontier warfare in the American Southwest during the Apache Wars. So the story tells a world of this experienced scout, McIntosh, played by Burt Lancaster, go Burt, an idealistic young cavalry lieutenant, Garnett DeBune, and as they pursue the Apache warrior Ultana and his band after they escaped from a reservation. So it goes into a very complex world of this.

It's looking at a lot of different perspectives, and it has an uncompromising score by the acclaimed composer Frank Duvall. And unlike the sweeping heroics Western scores in earlier decades, Frank Duvall chooses a more restrained and atmospheric approach for Ulzana's Raid. His music is sparse in the orchestrations. There's some tense harmonies and also a lot of rhythmic motion that gives that sense of that world sort of on edge. And although the film itself was initially overshadowed by more commercially successful Westerns, it's gone on to be regarded as one of the most fine revisionist Westerns ever made. So we're going to dive in right now to the score of Ulzana's Raid. This is the symphony version from Frank Duvall.

And with that music from the film Ulzana's Raid, we're going to call today for today's program. Certainly hope you enjoyed all the great music from the past couple of hours. We'll be back for you tomorrow with some more great music. But for right now, this is Blues for Lou from Grant Green. And have a beautiful day ahead.

0: hotter than in previous years, so please take extra caution when spending time outdoors. To help prevent heat-related illness, check weather updates regularly and avoid outdoor activities during periods of extreme heat. 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We also encourage everyone to look out for neighbors and family members who may be living alone. This message is brought to you by the Ministry of the Interior and Safety.
1: AI는 무엇이든 척척 만들잖아요. 그런데 AI가 되살릴 수 없는 소리도 있대요. 사라지면 다시 살릴 수 없는 대한민국의 푸른 자연을 지켜주세요. 공익광고협의회.
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Welcome to Weekly Review, where we review the programs here at BEFM. Several countries around the world, including South Korea, are looking to ban social media for teenagers. President Lee Jae-myung weighed in on the issue this week, emphasizing that public consensus is key. This comment came during a public briefing at the presidential office by the Korea Media and Communications Commission, or KMCC, and the Ministry of Science and ICT. A member of the citizen panel asked the question about social media restrictions for minors. The president mentioned similar laws in place or being planned in Australia, the UK, and Europe. He said what's important is not the administration's decision, but a public consensus. The chair of the KMCC added that teenagers are entitled to these rights, and the government is working on policy where they too can take part. The government is apparently looking into restricting access to those under 14, then phasing this to various degrees until they reach 19. Chairman Kim Jong-chol cited data showing the harm of social media addiction and how these platforms are designed to trigger addiction. The president also addressed the need for measures to distinguish AI-generated material and how AI-generated content can be detrimental to individuals. Government officials at the briefing said there are bills being drafted to impose regulation, including watermarks that may not be defaced or deleted. These relatively new issues have emerged with the advancement of technology. People have different opinions about underage social media usage as well as AI-generated content. There's rarely even one law that can fix the problem, and a public input gathering process as well as a heightened sense of public awareness will be key to the collective response to social media. Today's Saturday, July 25th. This is Weekly Review, and I'm your host, Dennis Laffey.